thunderstorms, highs in the mid-70s, lows in the mid-60s. For more detailed weather, water, and climate information, please visit our website at weather.gov/Atlanta. The current time is 8:01 p.m. Eastern Daylight Time. Here are the 7 p.m. weather observations from around the area. At Athens, it was clear, the temperature was 78 degrees, dew point 45 degrees, relative humidity 30%, wind west at 3 miles an hour, pressure was 29.86 inches and rising. At Gainesville, it was clear and 75, wind northwest at 12. At Winder, it was clear, the temperature was 77. At Greensboro, it was clear and 81, wind northwest at 5. At Jefferson, it was clear and 77, wind northwest at 6. At Monroe, it was clear, the temperature was 78. At Albertton, it was clear and 76, wind calm. At Canyon, it was clear and 78, wind calm. At Clemson, it was clear and 76, wind calm. Elsewhere across Georgia, at Atlanta it was partly cloudy and 77, wind northwest at 9. At Cartersville, the temperature was 77, wind calm. At Lawrenceville, it was clear and 76, wind northwest at 7. At Macon, it was clear and 82, wind north at 7. At Rome, it was clear and 77, wind northeast at 7. At Augusta, it was clear and 79, wind northeast at 5. At Savannah, it was partly cloudy and 81, wind southwest at 7. Elsewhere across the region, at Chattanooga, it was mostly cloudy and 77, wind north at 8. At Asheville, it was clear and 69, wind north at 9, gusting to 22. At Greenville-Spartanburg, it was clear and 74, wind north at 7. Here is the hazardous weather outlook. This hazardous weather outlook is for North and Central Georgia. For today and tonight, no hazardous weather is expected at this time. And now the extended outlook for the period Monday through Saturday, no hazardous weather is expected at this time. Spotter information statement, spotter activation will not be needed through tonight. Here is the official forecast from your National Weather Service for the Athens listening area. Tonight, clear. Lows in the lower 50s. North winds up to 10 miles an hour. Monday, sunny. Highs in the lower 80s. Northwest winds 5 to 10 miles an hour. Monday night, clear. Lows in the mid-50s. Light north winds. Tuesday, sunny. Highs in the mid-80s. East winds 5 to 10 miles an hour. Tuesday night, clear. Lows around 60. Light northeast winds. And now the extended forecast. Wednesday and Wednesday night, clear. Highs in the upper 80s. Lows in the mid-60s. Thursday and Thursday night, partly cloudy. Highs in the upper 80s. Lows in the mid-60s. Friday and Friday night, partly cloudy. A 40% chance of showers. Highs in the mid-80s. Lows in the upper 60s. Saturday and Saturday night, showers likely. Highs around 80. Lows in the mid-60s. Sunday and Sunday night, showers likely and a slight chance of thunderstorms. Highs in the mid-70s. Lows in the mid-60s. For more detailed weather, water, and climate information, please visit our website at weather.gov/Atlanta. The current time is 8:05 p.m. Eastern Daylight Time. Here are the 8 p.m. weather observations from around the area. At Athens, it was clear, the temperature was 72 degrees, dew point 46 degrees, relative humidity 39%, wind west at 3 miles an hour, pressure was 29.87 inches and rising. At Gainesville, it was clear and 70, wind northwest at 7. At Winder, it was clear, the temperature was 68.
At Greensboro, it was clear and 72, wind calm. At Jefferson, it was clear and 71, wind northwest at 7. At Monroe, it was clear, the temperature was 67. At Albertton, it was clear and 67, wind calm. At Canyon, it was clear and 68, wind calm. At Clemson, it was clear and 71, wind calm. Elsewhere across Georgia, at Atlanta it was partly cloudy and 74, wind north at 10. At Cartersville, the temperature was 73, wind variable at 3. At Lawrenceville, it was clear and 72, wind west at 5. At Macon, it was clear and 72, wind calm. At Rome, it was clear and 70, wind calm. At Augusta, it was clear and 66, wind calm. At Savannah, it was partly cloudy and 75, wind south at 8. Elsewhere across the region, at Chattanooga, it was partly cloudy and 72, wind north at 5. At Asheville, it was clear and 65, wind variable at 5. At Greenville-Spartanburg, it was clear and 70, wind north at 5. Here is the hazardous weather outlook. This hazardous weather outlook is for North and Central Georgia. For today and tonight, no hazardous weather is expected at this time. And now the extended outlook for the period Monday through Saturday, no hazardous weather is expected at this time. Spotter information statement, spotter activation will not be needed through tonight. Here is the official forecast from your National Weather Service for the Athens listening area. Tonight, clear. Lows in the lower 50s. North winds up to 10 miles an hour. Monday, sunny. Highs in the lower 80s. Northwest winds 5 to 10 miles an hour. Monday night, clear. Lows in the mid-50s. Light north winds. Tuesday, sunny. Highs in the mid-80s. East winds 5 to 10 miles an hour. Tuesday night, clear. Lows around 60. Light northeast winds. And now the extended forecast. Wednesday and Wednesday night, clear. Highs in the upper 80s. Lows in the mid-60s. Thursday and Thursday night, partly cloudy. Highs in the upper 80s. Lows in the mid-60s. Friday and Friday night, partly cloudy. A 40% chance of showers. Highs in the mid-80s. Lows in the upper 60s. Saturday and Saturday night, showers likely. Highs around 80. Lows in the mid-60s. Sunday and Sunday night, showers likely and a slight chance of thunderstorms. Highs in the mid-70s. Lows in the mid-60s. For more detailed weather, water, and climate information, please visit our website at weather.gov/Atlanta. The current time is 8:10 p.m. Eastern Daylight Time. Here are the 8 p.m. weather observations from around the area. At Athens, it was clear, the temperature was 72 degrees, dew point 46 degrees, relative humidity 39%, wind west at 3 miles an hour, pressure was 29.87 inches and rising. At Gainesville, it was clear and 70, wind northwest at 7. At Winder, it was clear, the temperature was 68. At Greensboro, it was clear and 72, wind calm. At Jefferson, it was clear and 71, wind northwest at 7. At Monroe, it was clear, the temperature was 67. At Albertton, it was clear and 67, wind calm. At Canyon, it was clear and 68, wind calm. At Clemson, it was clear and 71, wind calm. Elsewhere across Georgia, at Atlanta it was partly cloudy and 74, wind north at 10. At Cartersville, the temperature was 73, wind variable at 3. At Lawrenceville, it was clear and 72, wind west at 5. At Macon, it was clear and 72, wind calm. At Rome, it was clear and 70, wind calm.

At Augusta, it was clear and 66, wind calm. At Savannah, it was partly cloudy and 75, wind south at 8. Elsewhere across the region, at Chattanooga, it was partly cloudy and 72, wind north at 5. At Asheville, it was clear and 65, wind variable at 5. At Greenville, Spartanburg, it was clear and 70, wind north at 5. Here are the 8 p.m. weather observations from around the area. At Athens, it was clear, the temperature was 72 degrees, dew point 46 degrees, relative humidity 39%, wind west at 3 miles an hour, pressure was 29.87 inches and rising. At Gainesville, it was clear and 70, wind northwest at 7. At Winder, it was clear, the temperature was 68. At Greensboro, it was clear and 72, wind calm. At Jefferson, it was clear and 71, wind northwest at 7. At Monroe, it was clear, the temperature was 67. At Alberton, it was clear and 67, wind calm. At Canyon, it was clear and 68, wind calm. At Clemson, it was clear and 71, wind calm. Elsewhere across Georgia, at Atlanta it was partly cloudy and 74, wind north at 10. At Cartersville, the temperature was 73, wind variable at 3. At Lawrenceville, it was clear and 72, wind west at 5. At Macon, it was clear and 72, wind calm. At Rome, it was clear and 70, wind calm. At Augusta, it was clear and 66, wind calm. At Savannah, it was partly cloudy and 75, wind south at 8. Elsewhere across the region, at Chattanooga, it was partly cloudy and 72, wind north at 5. At Asheville, it was clear and 65, wind variable at 5. At Greenville, Spartanburg, it was clear and 70, wind north at 5. Here is the hazardous weather outlook. This hazardous weather outlook is for North and Central Georgia. For today and tonight, no hazardous weather is expected at this time. And now the extended outlook for the period Monday through Saturday, no hazardous weather is expected at this time. Spotter information statement, spotter activation will not be needed through tonight. Here is the official forecast from your National Weather Service for the Athens listening area. Tonight, clear. Lows in the lower 50s. North winds up to 10 miles an hour. Monday, sunny. Highs in the lower 80s. Northwest winds 5 to 10 miles an hour. Monday night, clear. Lows in the mid 50s. Light north winds. Tuesday, sunny. Highs in the mid 80s. East winds 5 to 10 miles an hour. Tuesday night, clear. Lows around 60. Light northeast winds. And now the extended forecast. Wednesday and Wednesday night, clear. Highs in the upper 80s. Lows in the mid 60s. Thursday and Thursday night, partly cloudy. Highs in the upper 80s. Lows in the mid 60s. Friday and Friday night, partly cloudy. A 40% chance of showers. Highs in the mid-80s. Lows in the upper 60s. Saturday and Saturday night, showers likely. Highs around 80. Lows in the mid-60s. Sunday and Sunday night, showers likely and a slight chance of thunderstorms. Highs in the mid-70s. Lows in the mid-60s. For more detailed weather, water, and climate information, please visit our website at weather.gov/Atlanta. The current time is 8:15 p.m. Eastern Daylight Time. Here are the 8 p.m. weather observations from around the area. At Athens, it was clear, the temperature was 72 degrees, dew point 46 degrees, relative humidity 39%, wind west at 3 miles an hour, pressure was 29.87 inches and rising. At Gainesville, it was clear and 70, wind northwest at 7.

Burnsville, it was clear and 72, wind west at 5. At Macon, it was clear and 72, wind calm. At Rome, it was clear and 70, wind calm. At Augusta, it was clear and 66, wind calm. At Savannah, it was partly cloudy and 75, wind south at 8. Elsewhere across the region, at Chattanooga, it was partly cloudy and 72, wind north at 5. At Asheville, it was clear and 65, wind variable at 5. At Greenville-Spartanburg, it was clear and 70, wind north at 5. Here is the hazardous weather outlook. This hazardous weather outlook is for North and Central Georgia. For today and tonight, no hazardous weather is expected at this time. And now the extended outlook for the period Monday through Saturday, no hazardous weather is expected at this time. Spotter information statement, spotter activation will not be needed through tonight. Here is the official forecast from your National Weather Service for the Athens listening area. Tonight, clear. Lows in the lower 50s. North winds up to 10 miles an hour. Monday, sunny. Highs in the lower 80s. Northwest winds 5 to 10 miles an hour. Monday night, clear. Lows in the mid 50s. Light north winds. Tuesday, sunny. Highs in the mid 80s. East winds 5 to 10 miles an hour. Tuesday night, clear. Lows around 60. Light northeast winds. And now the extended forecast. Wednesday and Wednesday night, clear. Highs in the upper 80s. Lows in the mid 60s. Thursday and Thursday night, partly cloudy. Highs in the upper 80s. Lows in the mid 60s. Friday and Friday night, partly cloudy. A 40% chance of showers. Highs in the mid 80s. Lows in the upper 60s. Saturday and Saturday night, showers likely. Highs around 80. Lows in the mid 60s. Sunday and Sunday night, showers likely and a slight chance of thunderstorms. Highs in the mid 70s. Lows in the mid 60s. For more detailed weather, water, and climate information, please visit our website at weather.gov/Atlanta. The current time is 8:20 p.m. Eastern Daylight Time. Here are the 8 p.m. weather observations from around the area. At Athens, it was clear, the temperature was 72 degrees, dew point 46 degrees, relative humidity 39%, wind west at 3 miles an hour, pressure was 29.87 inches and rising. At Gainesville, it was clear and 70, wind northwest at 7. At Winder, it was clear, the temperature was 68. At Greensboro, it was clear and 72, wind calm. At Jefferson, it was clear and 71, wind northwest at 7. At Monroe, it was clear, the temperature was 67. At Albertton, it was clear and 67, wind calm. At Canyon, it was clear and 68, wind calm. At Clemson, it was clear and 71, wind calm. Elsewhere across Georgia, at Atlanta it was partly cloudy and 74, wind north at 10. At Cartersville, the temperature was 73, wind variable at 3. At Lawrenceville, it was clear and 72, wind west at 5. At Macon, it was clear and 72, wind calm. At Rome, it was clear and 70, wind calm. At Augusta, it was clear and 66, wind calm. At Savannah, it was partly cloudy and 75, wind south at 8. Elsewhere across the region, at Chattanooga, it was partly cloudy and 72, wind north at 5. At Asheville, it was clear and 65, wind variable at 5. At Greenville-Spartanburg, it was clear and 70, wind north at 5. Here is the hazardous weather outlook. This hazardous weather outlook is for North and Central Georgia. For today and tonight, no hazardous weather is expected at this

time. And now the extended outlook for the period Monday through Saturday. No hazardous weather is expected at this time. Spotter information statement. Spotter activation will not be needed through tonight. Here is the official forecast from your National Weather Service for the Athens listening area. Tonight, clear. Lows in the lower 50s. North winds up to 10 miles an hour. Monday, sunny. Highs in the lower 80s. Northwest winds 5 to 10 miles an hour. Monday night, clear. Lows in the mid 50s. Light north winds. Tuesday, sunny. Highs in the mid 80s. East winds 5 to 10 miles an hour. Tuesday night, clear. Lows around 60. Light northeast winds. And now the extended forecast. Wednesday and Wednesday night, clear. Highs in the upper 80s. Lows in the mid 60s. Thursday and Thursday night, partly cloudy. Highs in the upper 80s. Lows in the mid 60s. Friday and Friday night, partly cloudy. A 40% chance of showers. Highs in the mid 80s. Lows in the upper 60s. Saturday and Saturday night, showers likely. Highs around 80. Lows in the mid 60s. Sunday and Sunday night, showers likely and a slight chance of thunderstorms. Highs in the mid 70s. Lows in the mid 60s. For more detailed weather, water, and climate information, please visit our website at weather.gov/Atlanta. The current time is 8:24 p.m. Eastern Daylight Time. Here are the 8 p.m. weather observations from around the area. At Athens, it was clear, the temperature was 72 degrees, dew point 46 degrees, relative humidity 39%, wind west at 3 miles an hour, pressure was 29.87 inches and rising. At Gainesville, it was clear and 70, wind northwest at 7. At Winder, it was clear, the temperature was 68. At Greensboro, it was clear and 72, wind calm. At Jefferson, it was clear and 71, wind northwest at 7. At Monroe, it was clear, the temperature was 67. At Albertton, it was clear and 67, wind calm. At Canyon, it was clear and 68, wind calm. At Clemson, it was clear and 71, wind calm. Elsewhere across Georgia, at Atlanta it was partly cloudy and 74, wind north at 10. At Cartersville, the temperature was 73, wind variable at 3. At Lawrenceville, it was clear and 72, wind west at 5. At Macon, it was clear and 72, wind calm. At Rome, it was clear and 70, wind calm. At Augusta, it was clear and 66, wind calm. At Savannah, it was partly cloudy and 75, wind south at 8. Elsewhere across the region, at Chattanooga, it was partly cloudy and 72, wind north at 5. At Asheville, it was clear and 65, wind variable at 5. At Greenville-Spartanburg, it was clear and 70, wind north at 5. Here is the hazardous weather outlook. This hazardous weather outlook is for North and Central Georgia. For today and tonight, no hazardous weather is expected at this time. And now the extended outlook for the period Monday through Saturday, no hazardous weather is expected at this time. Spotter information statement, spotter activation will not be needed through tonight. Here is the official forecast from your National Weather Service for the Athens listening area. Tonight, clear. Lows in the lower 50s. North winds up to 10 miles an hour. Monday, sunny. Highs in the lower 80s. Northwest winds 5 to 10 miles an hour. Monday night, clear. Lows in the mid 50s. Light north winds. Tuesday, sunny. Highs in the mid 80s. East winds 5 to 10 miles an hour. Tuesday night, clear.

lows around 60. Light northeast winds. And now the extended forecast. Wednesday and Wednesday night, clear. Highs in the upper 80s. Lows in the mid-60s. Thursday and Thursday night, partly cloudy. Highs in the upper 80s. Lows in the mid-60s. Friday and Friday night, partly cloudy. A 40% chance of showers. Highs in the mid-80s. Lows in the upper 60s. Saturday and Saturday night, showers likely. Highs around 80. Lows in the mid-60s. Sunday and Sunday night, showers likely and a slight chance of thunderstorms. Highs in the mid-70s. Lows in the mid-60s. For more detailed weather, water, and climate information, please visit our website at weather.gov/Atlanta. The current time is 8:28 p.m. Eastern Daylight Time. Here are the 8 p.m. weather observations from around the area. At Athens, it was clear, the temperature was 72 degrees, dew point 46 degrees, relative humidity 39%, wind west at 3 miles an hour, pressure was 29.87 inches and rising. At Gainesville, it was clear and 70, wind northwest at 7. At Winder, it was clear, the temperature was 68. At Greensboro, it was clear and 72, wind calm. At Jefferson, it was clear and 71, wind northwest at 7. At Monroe, it was clear, the temperature was 67. At Albertton, it was clear and 67, wind calm. At Canyon, it was clear and 68, wind calm. At Clemson, it was clear and 71, wind calm. Elsewhere across Georgia, at Atlanta it was partly cloudy and 74, wind north at 10. At Cartersville, the temperature was 73, wind variable at 3. At Lawrenceville, it was clear and 72, wind west at 5. At Macon, it was clear and 72, wind calm. At Rome, it was clear and 70, wind calm. At Augusta, it was clear and 66, wind calm. At Savannah, it was partly cloudy and 75, wind south at 8. Elsewhere across the region, at Chattanooga, it was partly cloudy and 72, wind north at 5. At Asheville, it was clear and 65, wind variable at 5. At Greenville-Spartanburg, it was clear and 70, wind north at 5. Here is the hazardous weather outlook. This hazardous weather outlook is for North and Central Georgia. For today and tonight, no hazardous weather is expected at this time. And now the extended outlook for the period Monday through Saturday, no hazardous weather is expected at this time. Spotter information statement, spotter activation will not be needed through tonight. Here is the official forecast from your National Weather Service for the Athens listening area. Tonight, clear. Lows in the lower 50s. North winds up to 10 miles an hour. Monday, sunny. Highs in the lower 80s. Northwest winds 5 to 10 miles an hour. Monday night, clear. Lows in the mid-50s. Light north winds. Tuesday, sunny. Highs in the mid-80s. East winds 5 to 10 miles an hour. Tuesday night, clear. Lows around 60. Light northeast winds. And now the extended forecast. Wednesday and Wednesday night, clear. Highs in the upper 80s. Lows in the mid-60s. Thursday and Thursday night, partly cloudy. Highs in the upper 80s. Lows in the mid-60s. Friday and Friday night, partly cloudy. A 40% chance of showers. Highs in the mid-80s. Lows in the upper 60s. Saturday and Saturday night, showers likely. Highs around 80. Lows in the mid-60s. Sunday and Sunday night, showers likely and a slight chance of thunderstorms. Highs in the mid-70s. Lows in the mid-60s. For more detailed weather,

climate information, please visit our website at weather.gov/Atlanta. The current time is 8:32 p.m. Eastern Daylight Time. Here are the 8 p.m. weather observations from around the area. At Athens, it was clear. The temperature was 72 degrees, dew point 46 degrees, relative humidity 39%, wind west at 3 miles an hour, pressure was 29.87 inches and rising. At Gainesville, it was clear and 70, wind northwest at 7. At Winder, it was clear, the temperature was 68. At Greensboro, it was clear and 72, wind calm. At Jefferson, it was clear and 71, wind northwest at 7. At Monroe, it was clear, the temperature was 67. At Albertton, it was clear and 67, wind calm. At Canyon, it was clear and 68, it was clear, the temperature was 67. At Albertton, it was clear and 67, wind calm. At Canyon, it was clear and 68, wind calm. At Clemson, it was clear and 71, wind calm. Elsewhere across Georgia, at Atlanta it was partly cloudy and 74, wind north at 10. At Cartersville, the temperature was 73, wind variable at 3. At Lawrenceville, it was clear and 72, wind west at 5. At Macon, it was clear and 72, wind calm. At Rome, it was clear and 70, wind calm. At Augusta, it was clear and 66, wind calm. At Savannah, it was partly cloudy and 75, wind south at 8. Elsewhere across the region, at Chattanooga, it was partly cloudy and 72, wind north at 5. At Asheville, it was clear and 65, wind variable at 5. At Greenville-Spartanburg, it was clear and 70, wind north at 5. Here is the hazardous weather outlook. This hazardous weather outlook is for North and Central Georgia. For today and tonight, no hazardous weather is expected at this time. And now the extended outlook for the period Monday through Saturday, no hazardous weather is expected at this time. Spotter information statement, spotter activation will not be needed through tonight. Here is the official forecast from your National Weather Service for the Athens listening area. Tonight, clear. Lows in the lower 50s. North winds up to 10 miles an hour. Monday, sunny. Highs in the lower 80s. Northwest winds 5 to 10 miles an hour. Monday night, clear. Lows in the mid 50s. Light north winds. Tuesday, sunny. Highs in the mid 80s. East winds 5 to 10 miles an hour. Tuesday night, clear. Lows around 60. Light northeast winds. And now the extended forecast. Wednesday and Wednesday night, clear. Highs in the upper 80s. Lows in the mid 60s. Thursday and Thursday night, partly cloudy. Highs in the upper 80s. Lows in the mid 60s. Friday and Friday night, partly cloudy. A 40% chance of showers. Highs in the mid 80s. Lows in the upper 60s. Saturday and Saturday night, showers likely. Highs around 80. Lows in the mid 60s. Sunday and Sunday night, showers likely and a slight chance of thunderstorms. Highs in the mid 70s. Lows in the mid 60s. For more detailed weather, water, and climate information, please visit our website at weather.gov/Atlanta. The current time is 8:36 p.m. Eastern Daylight Time. Here are the 8 p.m. weather observations from around the area. At Athens, it was clear. The temperature was 72 degrees, dew point 46 degrees, relative humidity 39%, wind west at 3 miles an hour, pressure was 29.87 inches and rising. At Gainesville, it was clear and 70, wind northwest at 7. At Winder, it was clear, the temperature was 68.

Greensboro, it was clear and 72, wind calm. At Jefferson, it was clear and 71, wind northwest at 7. At Monroe, it was clear, the temperature was 67. At Alberton, it was clear and 67, wind calm. At Canyon, it was clear and 68, wind calm. At Clemson, it was clear and 71, wind calm. Elsewhere across Georgia, at Atlanta it was partly cloudy and 74, wind north at 10. At Cartersville, the temperature was 73, wind variable at 3. At Lawrenceville, it was clear and 72, wind west at 5. At Macon, it was clear and 72, wind calm. At Rome, it was clear and 70, wind calm. At Augusta, it was clear and 66, wind calm. At Savannah, it was partly cloudy and 75, wind south at 8. Elsewhere across the region, at Chattanooga, it was partly cloudy and 72, wind north at 5. At Asheville, it was clear and 65, wind variable at 5. At Greenville-Spartanburg, it was clear and 70, wind north at 5. Here is the hazardous weather outlook. This hazardous weather outlook is for North and Central Georgia. For today and tonight, no hazardous weather is expected at this time. And now the extended outlook for the period Monday through Saturday, no hazardous weather is expected at this time. Spotter information statement, spotter activation will not be needed through tonight. Here is the official forecast from your National Weather Service for the Athens listening area. Tonight, clear. Lows in the lower 50s. North winds up to 10 miles an hour. Monday, sunny. Highs in the lower 80s. Northwest winds 5 to 10 miles an hour. Monday night, clear. Lows in the mid-50s. Light north winds. Tuesday, sunny. Highs in the mid-80s. East winds 5 to 10 miles an hour. Tuesday night, clear. Lows around 60. Light northeast winds. And now the extended forecast. Wednesday and Wednesday night, clear. Highs in the upper 80s. Lows in the mid-60s. Thursday and Thursday night, partly cloudy. Highs in the upper 80s. Lows in the mid-60s. Friday and Friday night, partly cloudy. A 40% chance of showers. Highs in the mid-80s. Lows in the upper 60s. Saturday and Saturday night, showers likely. Highs around 80. Lows in the mid-60s. Sunday and Sunday night, showers likely and a slight chance of thunderstorms. Highs in the mid-70s. Lows in the mid-60s. For more detailed weather, water, and climate information, please visit our website at weather.gov/Atlanta. 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The current time is 8:41 p.m. Eastern Daylight Time. Here are the 8 p.m. weather observations from around the area. At Athens, it was clear, the temperature was 72 degrees, dew point 46 degrees, relative humidity 39%, wind west at 3 miles an hour, pressure was 29.87 inches and rising. At Gainesville, it was clear and 70, wind northwest at 7. At Winder, it was clear, the temperature was 68. At Greensboro, it was clear and 72, wind calm.

at Jefferson, it was clear and 71, wind northwest at 7. At Monroe, it was clear, the temperature was 67. At Albertton, it was clear and 67, wind calm. At Canyon, it was clear and 68, wind calm. At Clemson, it was clear and 71, wind calm. Elsewhere across Georgia, at Atlanta it was partly cloudy and 74, wind north at 10. At Cartersville, the temperature was 73, wind variable at 3. At Lawrenceville, it was clear and 72, wind west at 5. At Macon, it was clear and 72, wind calm. At Rome, it was clear and 70, wind calm. At Augusta, it was clear and 66, wind calm. At Savannah, it was partly cloudy and 75, wind south at 8. Elsewhere across the region, at Chattanooga, it was partly cloudy and 72, wind north at 5. At Asheville, it was clear and 65, wind variable at 5. At Greenville-Spartanburg, it was clear and 70, wind north at 5. Here is the hazardous weather outlook. This hazardous weather outlook is for North and Central Georgia. For today and tonight, no hazardous weather is expected at this time. And now the extended outlook for the period Monday through Saturday, no hazardous weather is expected at this time. Spotter information statement, spotter activation will not be needed through tonight. Here is the official forecast from your National Weather Service for the Athens listening area. Tonight, clear. Lows in the lower 50s. North winds up to 10 miles an hour. Monday, sunny. Highs in the lower 80s. Northwest winds 5 to 10 miles an hour. Monday night, clear. Lows in the mid 50s. Light north winds. Tuesday, sunny. Highs in the mid 80s. East winds 5 to 10 miles an hour. Tuesday night, clear. Lows around 60. Light northeast winds. And now the extended forecast. Wednesday and Wednesday night, clear. Highs in the upper 80s. Lows in the mid-60s. Thursday and Thursday night, partly cloudy. Highs in the upper 80s. Lows in the mid-60s. Friday and Friday night, partly cloudy. A 40% chance of showers. Highs in the mid-80s. Lows in the upper 60s. Saturday and Saturday night, showers likely. Highs around 80. Lows in the mid-60s. Sunday and Sunday night, showers likely and a slight chance of thunderstorms. Highs in the mid-70s. Lows in the mid-60s. For more detailed weather, water, and climate information, please visit our website at weather.gov/Atlanta. The current time is 8:45 p.m. Eastern Daylight Time. Here are the 8 p.m. weather observations from around the area. At Athens, it was clear, the temperature was 72 degrees, dew point 46 degrees, relative humidity 39%, wind west at 3 miles an hour, pressure was 29.87 inches and rising. At Gainesville, it was clear and 70, wind northwest at 7. At Winder, it was clear, the temperature was 68. At Greensboro, it was clear and 72, wind calm. At Jefferson, it was clear and 71, wind northwest at 7. At Monroe, it was clear, the temperature was 67. At Albertton, it was clear and 67, wind calm. At Canyon, it was clear and 68, wind calm. At Clemson, it was clear and 71, wind calm. Elsewhere across Georgia, at Atlanta it was partly cloudy and 74, wind north at 10. At Cartersville, the temperature was 73, wind variable at 3. At Lawrenceville, it was clear and 72, wind west at 5. At Macon, it was clear and 72, wind calm. At Rome, it was clear and 70, wind calm. At Augusta, it was clear and 66, wind

Savannah. It was partly cloudy and 75, wind south at 8. Elsewhere across the region, at Chattanooga, it was partly cloudy and 72, wind north at 5. At Asheville, it was clear and 65, wind variable at 5. At Greenville-Spartanburg, it was clear and 70, wind north at 5. Here is the hazardous weather outlook. This hazardous weather outlook is for North and Central Georgia. For today and tonight, no hazardous weather is expected at this time. And now the extended outlook for the period Monday through Saturday, no hazardous weather is expected at this time. Spotter information statement, spotter activation will not be needed through tonight. Here is the official forecast from your National Weather Service for the Athens listening area. Tonight, clear. Lows in the lower 50s. North winds up to 10 miles an hour. Monday, sunny. Highs in the lower 80s. Northwest winds 5 to 10 miles an hour. Monday night, clear. Lows in the mid-50s. Light north winds. Tuesday, sunny. Highs in the mid-80s. East winds 5 to 10 miles an hour. Tuesday night, clear. Lows around 60. Light northeast winds. And now the extended forecast. Wednesday and Wednesday night, clear. Highs in the upper 80s. Lows in the mid-60s. Thursday and Thursday night, partly cloudy. Highs in the upper 80s. Lows in the mid-60s. Friday and Friday night, partly cloudy. A 40% chance of showers. Highs in the mid-80s. Lows in the upper 60s. Saturday and Saturday night, showers likely. Highs around 80. Lows in the mid-60s. Sunday and Sunday night, showers likely and a slight chance of thunderstorms. Highs in the mid-70s. Lows in the mid-60s. For more detailed weather, water, and climate information, please visit our website at weather.gov/Atlanta. The current time is 8:49 p.m. Eastern Daylight Time. Here are the 8 p.m. weather observations from around the area. At Athens, it was clear, the temperature was 72 degrees, dew point 46 degrees, relative humidity 39%, wind west at 3 miles an hour, pressure was 29.87 inches and rising. At Gainesville, it was clear and 70, wind northwest at 7. At Winder, it was clear, the temperature was 68. At Greensboro, it was clear and 72, wind calm. At Jefferson, it was clear and 71, wind northwest at 7. At Monroe, it was clear, the temperature was 67. At Albertton, it was clear and 67, wind calm. At Canyon, it was clear and 68, wind calm. At Clemson, it was clear and 71, wind calm. Elsewhere across Georgia, at Atlanta it was partly cloudy and 74, wind north at 10. At Cartersville, the temperature was 73, wind variable at 3. At Lawrenceville, it was clear and 72, wind west at 5. At Macon, it was clear and 72, wind calm. At Rome, it was clear and 70, wind calm. At Augusta, it was clear and 66, wind calm. At Savannah, it was partly cloudy and 75, wind south at 8. Elsewhere across the region, at Chattanooga, it was partly cloudy and 72, wind north at 5. At Asheville, it was clear and 65, wind variable at 5. At Greenville-Spartanburg, it was clear and 70, wind north at 5. Here is the hazardous weather outlook. This hazardous weather outlook is for North and Central Georgia. For today and tonight, no hazardous weather is expected at this time. And now the extended outlook for the period Monday through Saturday, no hazardous weather is expected at this time. Spotter information statement, spotter activation will not be needed through tonight.
Here is the official forecast from your National Weather Service for the Athens listening area. Tonight, clear. Lows in the lower 50s. North winds up to 10 miles an hour. Monday, sunny. Highs in the lower 80s. Northwest winds 5 to 10 miles an hour. Monday night, clear. Lows in the mid-50s. Light north winds. Tuesday, sunny. Highs in the mid-80s. East winds 5 to 10 miles an hour. Tuesday night, clear. Lows around 60. Light northeast winds. And now the extended forecast. Wednesday and Wednesday night, clear. Highs in the upper 80s. Lows in the mid-60s. Thursday and Thursday night, partly cloudy. Highs in the upper 80s. Lows in the mid-60s. Friday and Friday night, partly cloudy. A 40% chance of showers. Highs in the mid-80s. Lows in the upper 60s. Saturday and Saturday night, showers likely. Highs around 80. Lows in the mid-60s. Sunday and Sunday night, showers likely and a slight chance of thunderstorms. Highs in the mid-70s. Lows in the mid-60s. For more detailed weather, water, and climate information, please visit our website at weather.gov/Atlanta. The current time is 8:53 p.m. Eastern Daylight Time. Here are the 8 p.m. weather observations from around the area. At Athens, it was clear, the temperature was 72 degrees, dew point 46 degrees, relative humidity 39%, wind west at 3 miles an hour, pressure was 29.87 inches and rising. At Gainesville, it was clear and 70, wind northwest at 7. At Winder, it was clear, the temperature was 68. At Greensboro, it was clear and 72, wind calm. At Jefferson, it was clear and 71, wind northwest at 7. At Monroe, it was clear, the temperature was 67. At Albertton, it was clear and 67, wind calm. At Canyon, it was clear and 68, wind calm. At Clemson, it was clear and 71, wind calm. Elsewhere across Georgia, at Atlanta it was partly cloudy and 74, wind north at 10. At Cartersville, the temperature was 73, wind variable at 3. At Lawrenceville, it was clear and 72, wind west at 5. At Macon, it was clear and 72, wind calm. At Rome, it was clear and 70, wind calm. At Augusta, it was clear and 66, wind calm. At Savannah, it was partly cloudy and 75, wind south at 8. Elsewhere across the region, at Chattanooga, it was partly cloudy and 72, wind north at 5. At Asheville, it was clear and 65, wind variable at 5. At Greenville-Spartanburg, it was clear and 70, wind north at 5. Here is the hazardous weather outlook. This hazardous weather outlook is for North and Central Georgia. For today and tonight, no hazardous weather is expected at this time. And now the extended outlook for the period Monday through Saturday, no hazardous weather is expected at this time. Spotter information statement, spotter activation will not be needed through tonight. Here is the official forecast from your National Weather Service for the Athens listening area. Tonight, clear. Lows in the lower 50s. North winds up to 10 miles an hour. Monday, sunny. Highs in the lower 80s. Northwest winds 5 to 10 miles an hour. Monday night, clear. Lows in the mid-50s. Light north winds. Tuesday, sunny. Highs in the mid-80s. East winds 5 to 10 miles an hour. Tuesday night, clear. Lows around 60. Light northeast winds. And now the extended forecast. Wednesday and Wednesday night, clear. Highs in the upper 80s. Lows in the mid-60s.
Thursday and Thursday.

Tonight, partly cloudy. Highs in the upper 80s. Lows in the mid 60s. Friday and Friday night, partly cloudy. A 40% chance of showers. Highs in the mid 80s. Lows in the upper 60s. Saturday and Saturday night, showers likely. Highs around 80. Lows in the mid 60s. Sunday and Sunday night, showers likely and a slight chance of thunderstorms. Highs in the mid 70s. Lows in the mid 60s. For more detailed weather, water, and climate information, please visit our website at weather.gov/Atlanta. The current time is 8:57 p.m. Eastern Daylight Time. Here are the 8 p.m. weather observations from around the area. At Athens, it was clear, the temperature was 72 degrees, dew point 46 degrees, relative humidity 39%, wind west at 3 miles an hour, pressure was 29.87 inches and rising. At Gainesville, it was clear and 70, wind northwest at 7. At Winder, it was clear, the temperature was 68. At Greensboro, it was clear and 72, wind calm. At Jefferson, it was clear and 71, wind northwest at 7. At Monroe, it was clear, the temperature was 67. At Albertton, it was clear and 67, wind calm. At Canyon, it was clear and 68, wind calm. At Clemson, it was clear and 71, wind calm. Elsewhere across Georgia, at Atlanta it was partly cloudy and 74, wind north at 10. At Cartersville, the temperature was 73, wind variable at 3. At Lawrenceville, it was clear and 72, wind west at 5. At Macon, it was clear and 72, wind calm. At Rome, it was clear and 70, wind calm. At Augusta, it was clear and 66, wind calm. At Savannah, it was partly cloudy and 75, wind south at 8. Elsewhere across the region, at Chattanooga, it was partly cloudy and 72, wind north at 5. At Asheville, it was clear and 65, wind variable at 5. At Greenville-Spartanburg, it was clear and 70, wind north at 5. Here is the hazardous weather outlook. This hazardous weather outlook is for North and Central Georgia. For today and tonight, no hazardous weather is expected at this time. And now the extended outlook for the period Monday through Saturday, no hazardous weather is expected at this time. Spotter information statement, spotter activation will not be needed through tonight. Here is the official forecast from your National Weather Service for the Athens listening area. Tonight, clear. Lows in the lower 50s. North winds up to 10 miles an hour. Monday, sunny. Highs in the lower 80s. Northwest winds 5 to 10 miles an hour. Monday night, clear. Lows in the mid 50s. Light north winds. Tuesday, sunny. Highs in the mid 80s. East winds 5 to 10 miles an hour. Tuesday night, clear. Lows around 60. Light northeast winds. And now the extended forecast. Wednesday and Wednesday night, clear. Highs in the upper 80s. Lows in the mid 60s. Thursday and Thursday night, partly cloudy. Highs in the upper 80s. Lows in the mid 60s. Friday and Friday night, partly cloudy. A 40% chance of showers. Highs in the mid 80s. Lows in the upper 60s. Saturday and Saturday night, showers likely. Highs around 80. Lows in the mid 60s. Sunday and Sunday night, showers likely and a slight chance of thunderstorms. Highs in the mid 70s. Lows in the mid 60s. For more detailed weather, water, and climate information, please visit our website at weather.gov/Atlanta. The current time is 9:01 p.m. Eastern Daylight Time. Here are the 8 p.m. weather observations.

through the area. At Athens, it was clear. The temperature was 72 degrees, dew point 46 degrees, relative humidity 39%, wind west at 3 miles an hour, pressure was 29.87 inches and rising. At Gainesville, it was clear and 70, wind northwest at 7. At Winder, it was clear, the temperature was 68. At Greensboro, it was clear and 72, wind calm. At Jefferson, it was clear and 71, wind northwest at 7. At Monroe, it was clear, the temperature was 67. At Albertton, it was clear and 67, wind calm. At Canyon, it was clear and 68, wind calm. At Clemson, it was clear and 71, wind calm. Elsewhere across Georgia, at Atlanta it was partly cloudy and 74, wind north at 10. At Cartersville, the temperature was 73, wind variable at 3. At Lawrenceville, it was clear and 72, wind west at 5. At Macon, it was clear and 72, wind calm. At Rome, it was clear and 70, wind calm. At Augusta, it was clear and 66, wind calm. At Savannah, it was partly cloudy and 75, wind south at 8. Elsewhere across the region, at Chattanooga, it was partly cloudy and 72, wind north at 5. At Asheville, it was clear and 65, wind variable at 5. At Greenville-Spartanburg, it was clear and 70, wind north at 5. Here is the hazardous weather outlook. This hazardous weather outlook is for North and Central Georgia. For today and tonight, no hazardous weather is expected at this time. And now the extended outlook for the period Monday through Saturday, no hazardous weather is expected at this time. Spotter information statement, spotter activation will not be needed through tonight. Here is the official forecast from your National Weather Service for the Athens listening area. Tonight, clear. Lows in the lower 50s. North winds up to 10 miles an hour. Monday, sunny. Highs in the lower 80s. Northwest winds 5 to 10 miles an hour. Monday night, clear. Lows in the mid 50s. Light north winds. Tuesday, sunny. Highs in the mid 80s. East winds 5 to 10 miles an hour. Tuesday night, clear. Lows around 60. Light northeast winds. And now the extended forecast. Wednesday and Wednesday night, clear. Highs in the upper 80s. Lows in the mid 60s. Thursday and Thursday night, partly cloudy. Highs in the upper 80s. Lows in the mid 60s. Friday and Friday night, partly cloudy. A 40% chance of showers. Highs in the mid 80s. Lows in the upper 60s. Saturday and Saturday night, showers likely. Highs around 80. Lows in the mid 60s. Sunday and Sunday night, showers likely and a slight chance of thunderstorms. Highs in the mid 70s. Lows in the mid 60s. For more detailed weather, water, and climate information, please visit our website at weather.gov/Atlanta. The current time is 9:06 p.m. Eastern Daylight Time. Here are the 9 p.m. weather observations from around the area. At Athens, it was clear, the temperature was 70 degrees, dew point 46 degrees, relative humidity 42%, wind west at 3 miles an hour, pressure was 29.88 inches and rising. At Gainesville, it was clear and 67, wind northwest at 8. At Winder, it was clear, the temperature was 68. At Greensboro, it was clear and 66, wind calm. At Jefferson, it was clear and 66, wind west at 8. At Monroe, it was clear, the temperature was 67. At Albertton, it was clear and 62, wind west at 3. At Canyon, it was clear and 64, wind calm. At Clemson, it was clear and 67, wind north.

at 7. Elsewhere across Georgia, at Atlanta it was partly cloudy and 71, wind northwest at 9. At Cartersville, the temperature was 70, wind calm. At Lawrenceville, the temperature was 69, wind west at 3. At Macon, it was clear and 70, wind northwest at 3. At Rome, it was partly cloudy and 67, wind north at 3. At Augusta, it was clear and 60, wind calm. At Savannah, it was partly cloudy and 72, wind south at 3. Elsewhere across the region, at Chattanooga, it was partly cloudy and 71, wind north at 9. At Asheville, it was clear and 62, wind variable at 3. At Greenville-Spartanburg, it was clear and 69, wind north at 6. Here is the hazardous weather outlook. This hazardous weather outlook is for North and Central Georgia. For today and tonight, no hazardous weather is expected at this time. And now the extended outlook for the period Monday through Saturday, no hazardous weather is expected at this time. Spotter information statement, spotter activation will not be needed through tonight. Here is the official forecast from your National Weather Service for the Athens listening area. Tonight, clear. Lows in the lower 50s. North winds up to 10 miles an hour. Monday, sunny. Highs in the lower 80s. Northwest winds 5 to 10 miles an hour. Monday night, clear. Lows in the mid-50s. Light north winds. Tuesday, sunny. Highs in the mid-80s. East winds 5 to 10 miles an hour. Tuesday night, clear. Lows around 60. Light northeast winds. And now the extended forecast. Wednesday and Wednesday night, clear. Highs in the upper 80s. Lows in the mid-60s. Thursday and Thursday night, partly cloudy. Highs in the upper 80s. Lows in the mid-60s. Friday and Friday night, partly cloudy. A 40% chance of showers. Highs in the mid-80s. Lows in the upper 60s. Saturday and Saturday night, showers likely. Highs around 80. Lows in the mid-60s. Sunday and Sunday night, showers likely and a slight chance of thunderstorms. Highs in the mid-70s. Lows in the mid-60s. For more detailed weather, water, and climate information, please visit our website at weather.gov/Atlanta. The current time is 9:10 p.m. Eastern Daylight Time. Here are the 9 p.m. weather observations from around the area. At Athens, it was clear, the temperature was 70 degrees, dew point 46 degrees, relative humidity 42%, wind west at 3 miles an hour, pressure was 29.88 inches and rising. At Gainesville, it was clear and 67, wind northwest at 8. At Winder, it was clear, the temperature was 68. At Greensboro, it was clear and 66, wind calm. At Jefferson, it was clear and 66, wind west at 8. At Monroe, it was clear, the temperature was 67. At Albertton, it was clear and 62, wind west at 3. At Canyon, it was clear and 64, wind calm. At Clemson, it was clear and 67, wind northeast at 7. Elsewhere across Georgia, at Atlanta it was partly cloudy and 71, wind northwest at 9. At Cartersville, the temperature was 70, wind calm. At Lawrenceville, the temperature was 69, wind west at 3. At Macon, it was clear and 70, wind northwest at 3. At Rome, it was partly cloudy and 67, wind north at 3. At Augusta, it was clear and 60, wind calm. At Savannah, it was partly cloudy and 72, wind south at 3. Elsewhere across the region, at Chattanooga, it was partly cloudy and 71, wind north at 9. At Asheville, it was clear and 62, wind variable at 3. At Greenville-Spartanburg,

It was clear at 69, wind north at 6. Here are the 9 p.m. weather observations from around the area. At Athens, it was clear, the temperature was 70 degrees, dew point 46 degrees, relative humidity 42%, wind west at 3 miles an hour, pressure was 29.88 inches and rising. At Gainesville, it was clear and 67, wind northwest at 8. At Winder, it was clear, the temperature was 68. At Greensboro, it was clear and 66, wind calm. At Jefferson, it was clear and 66, wind west at 8. At Monroe, it was clear, the temperature was 67. At Albertton, it was clear and 62, wind west at 3. At Canyon, it was clear and 64, wind calm. At Clemson, it was clear and 67, wind northeast at 7. Elsewhere across Georgia, at Atlanta it was partly cloudy and 71, wind northwest at 9. At Cartersville, the temperature was 70, wind calm. At Lawrenceville, the temperature was 69, wind west at 3. At Macon, it was clear and 70, wind northwest at 3. At Rome, it was partly cloudy and 67, wind north at 3. At Augusta, it was clear and 60, wind calm. At Savannah, it was partly cloudy and 72, wind south at 3. Elsewhere across the region, at Chattanooga, it was partly cloudy and 71, wind north at 9. At Asheville, it was clear and 62, wind variable at 3. At Greenville-Spartanburg, it was clear and 69, wind north at 6. Here is the hazardous weather outlook. This hazardous weather outlook is for North and Central Georgia. For today and tonight, no hazardous weather is expected at this time. And now the extended outlook for the period Monday through Saturday, no hazardous weather is expected at this time. Spotter information statement, spotter activation will not be needed through tonight. Here is the official forecast from your National Weather Service for the Athens listening area. Tonight, clear. Lows in the lower 50s. North winds up to 10 miles an hour. Monday, sunny. Highs in the lower 80s. Northwest winds 5 to 10 miles an hour. Monday night, clear. Lows in the mid-50s. Light north winds. Tuesday, sunny. Highs in the mid-80s. East winds 5 to 10 miles an hour. Tuesday night, clear. Lows around 60. Light northeast winds. And now the extended forecast. Wednesday and Wednesday night, clear. Highs in the upper 80s. Lows in the mid-60s. Thursday and Thursday night, partly cloudy. Highs in the upper 80s. Lows in the mid-60s. Friday and Friday night, partly cloudy. A 40% chance of showers. Highs in the mid-80s. Lows in the upper 60s. Saturday and Saturday night, showers likely. Highs around 80. Lows in the mid-60s. Sunday and Sunday night, showers likely and a slight chance of thunderstorms. Highs in the mid-70s. Lows in the mid-60s. For more detailed weather, water, and climate information, please visit our website at weather.gov/Atlanta. The current time is 9:16 p.m. Eastern Daylight Time. Here are the 9 p.m. weather observations from around the area. At Athens, it was clear, the temperature was 70 degrees, dew point 46 degrees, relative humidity 42%, wind west at 3 miles an hour, pressure was 29.88 inches and rising. At Gainesville, it was clear and 67, wind northwest at 8. At Winder, it was clear, the temperature was 68. At Greensboro, it was clear and 66, wind calm. At Jefferson, it was clear and 66, wind west at 8. At Monroe, it was clear, the temperature was 67. At Albertton, it was clear and 62, wind west at 3.

There across the region, at Chattanooga, it was partly cloudy and 71, wind north at 9. At Asheville, it was clear and 62, wind variable at 3. At Greenville-Spartanburg, it was clear and 69, wind north at 6. Here is the hazardous weather outlook. This hazardous weather outlook is for north and central Georgia. For today and tonight, no hazardous weather is expected at this time. And now the extended outlook for the period Monday through Saturday, no hazardous weather is expected at this time. Spotter information statement, spotter activation will not be needed through tonight. Here is the official forecast from your National Weather Service for the Athens listening area. Tonight, clear. Lows in the lower 50s. North winds up to 10 miles an hour. Monday, sunny. Highs in the lower 80s. Northwest winds 5 to 10 miles an hour. Monday night, clear. Lows in the mid 50s. Light north winds. Tuesday, sunny. Highs in the mid 80s. East winds 5 to 10 miles an hour. Tuesday night, clear. Lows around 60. Light northeast winds. And now the extended forecast. Wednesday and Wednesday night, clear. Highs in the upper 80s. Lows in the mid 60s. Thursday and Thursday night, partly cloudy. Highs in the upper 80s. Lows in the mid 60s. Friday and Friday night, partly cloudy. A 40% chance of showers. Highs in the mid 80s. Lows in the upper 60s. Saturday and Saturday night, showers likely. Highs around 80. Lows in the mid 60s. Sunday and Sunday night, showers likely and a slight chance of thunderstorms. Highs in the mid 70s. Lows in the mid 60s. For more detailed weather, water, and climate information, please visit our website at weather.gov/Atlanta. The current time is 9:20 p.m. Eastern Daylight Time. Here are the 9 p.m. weather observations from around the area. At Athens, it was clear, the temperature was 70 degrees, dew point 46 degrees, relative humidity 42%, wind west at 3 miles an hour, pressure was 29.88 inches and rising. At Gainesville, it was clear and 67, wind northwest at 8. At Winder, it was clear, the temperature was 68. At Greensboro, it was clear and 66, wind calm. At Jefferson, it was clear and 66, wind west at 8. At Monroe, it was clear, the temperature was 67. At Albertton, it was clear and 62, wind west at 3. At Canyon, it was clear and 64, wind calm. At Clemson, it was clear and 67, wind northeast at 7. Elsewhere across Georgia, at Atlanta it was partly cloudy and 71, wind northwest at 9. At Cartersville, the temperature was 70, wind calm. At Lawrenceville, the temperature was 69, wind west at 3. At Macon, it was clear and 70, wind northwest at 3. At Rome, it was partly cloudy and 67, wind north at 3. At Augusta, it was clear and 60, wind calm. At Savannah, it was partly cloudy and 72, wind south at 3. Elsewhere across the region, at Chattanooga, it was partly cloudy and 71, wind north at 9. At Asheville, it was clear and 62, wind variable at 3. At Greenville-Spartanburg, it was clear and 69, wind north at 6. Here is the hazardous weather outlook. This hazardous weather outlook is for north and central Georgia. For today and tonight, no hazardous weather is expected at this time. And now the extended outlook for the period Monday through Saturday, no hazardous weather is expected at this time. Spotter information statement, spotter activation will not be needed through tonight. Here is the official forecast from your National Weather Service for the Athens listening area. Tonight, clear.

Lows in the lower 50s. North winds up to 10 miles an hour. Monday, sunny. Highs in the lower 80s. Northwest winds 5 to 10 miles an hour. Monday night, clear. Lows in the mid 50s. Light north winds. Tuesday, sunny. Highs in the mid 80s. East winds 5 to 10 miles an hour. Tuesday night, clear. Lows around 60. Light northeast winds. And now the extended forecast. Wednesday and Wednesday night, clear. Highs in the upper 80s. Lows in the mid 60s. Thursday and Thursday night, partly cloudy. Highs in the upper 80s. Lows in the mid 60s. Friday and Friday night, partly cloudy. A 40% chance of showers. Highs in the mid 80s. Lows in the upper 60s. Saturday and Saturday night, showers likely. Highs around 80. Lows in the mid 60s. Sunday and Sunday night, showers likely and a slight chance of thunderstorms. Highs in the mid 70s. Lows in the mid 60s. For more detailed weather, water, and climate information, please visit our website at weather.gov/Atlanta. The current time is 9:24 p.m. Eastern Daylight Time. Here are the 9 p.m. weather observations from around the area. At Athens, it was clear, the temperature was 70 degrees, dew point 46 degrees, relative humidity 42%, wind west at 3 miles an hour, pressure was 29.88 inches and rising. At Gainesville, it was clear and 67, wind northwest at 8. At Winder, it was clear, the temperature was 68. At Greensboro, it was clear and 66, wind calm. At Jefferson, it was clear and 66, wind west at 8. At Monroe, it was clear, the temperature was 67. At Albertton, it was clear and 62, wind west at 3. At Canyon, it was clear and 64, wind calm. At Clemson, it was clear and 67, wind northeast at 7. Elsewhere across Georgia, at Atlanta it was partly cloudy and 71, wind northwest at 9. At Cartersville, the temperature was 70, wind calm. At Lawrenceville, the temperature was 69, wind west at 3. At Macon, it was clear and 70, wind northwest at 3. At Rome, it was partly cloudy and 67, wind north at 3. At Augusta, it was clear and 60, wind calm. At Savannah, it was partly cloudy and 72, wind south at 3. Elsewhere across the region, at Chattanooga, it was partly cloudy and 71, wind north at 9. At Asheville, it was clear and 62, wind variable at 3. At Greenville-Spartanburg, it was clear and 69, wind north at 6. Here is the hazardous weather outlook. This hazardous weather outlook is for North and Central Georgia. For today and tonight, no hazardous weather is expected at this time. And now the extended outlook for the period Monday through Saturday, no hazardous weather is expected at this time. Spotter information statement, spotter activation will not be needed through tonight. Here is the official forecast from your National Weather Service for the Athens listening area. Tonight, clear. Lows in the lower 50s. North winds up to 10 miles an hour. Monday, sunny. Highs in the lower 80s. Northwest winds 5 to 10 miles an hour. Monday night, clear. Lows in the mid 50s. Light north winds. Tuesday, sunny. Highs in the mid 80s. East winds 5 to 10 miles an hour. Tuesday night, clear. Lows around 60. Light northeast winds. And now the extended forecast. Wednesday and Wednesday night, clear. Highs in the upper 80s. Lows in the mid 60s. Thursday and Thursday night, partly cloudy. Highs in the upper 80s. Lows in

mid-60s. Friday and Friday night, partly cloudy. A 40% chance of showers. Highs in the mid-80s. Lows in the upper 60s. Saturday and Saturday night, showers likely. Highs around 80. Lows in the mid-60s. Sunday and Sunday night, showers likely and a slight chance of thunderstorms. Highs in the mid-70s. Lows in the mid-60s. For more detailed weather, water, and climate information, please visit our website at weather.gov/Atlanta. The current time is 9:28 p.m. Eastern Daylight Time. Here are the 9 p.m. weather observations from around the area. At Athens, it was clear, the temperature was 70 degrees, dew point 46 degrees, relative humidity 42%, wind west at 3 miles an hour, pressure was 29.88 inches and rising. At Gainesville, it was clear and 67, wind northwest at 8. At Winder, it was clear, the temperature was 68. At Greensboro, it was clear and 66, wind calm. At Jefferson, it was clear and 66, wind west at 8. At Monroe, it was clear, the temperature was 67. At Albertton, it was clear and 62, wind west at 3. At Canyon, it was clear and 64, wind calm. At Clemson, it was clear and 67, wind northeast at 7. Elsewhere across Georgia, at Atlanta it was partly cloudy and 71, wind northwest at 9. At Cartersville, the temperature was 70, wind calm. At Lawrenceville, the temperature was 69, wind west at 3. At Macon, it was clear and 70, wind northwest at 3. At Rome, it was partly cloudy and 67, wind north at 3. At Augusta, it was clear and 60, wind calm. At Savannah, it was partly cloudy and 72, wind south at 3. Elsewhere across the region, at Chattanooga, it was partly cloudy and 71, wind north at 9. At Asheville, it was clear and 62, wind variable at 3. At Greenville-Spartanburg, it was clear and 69, wind north at 6. Here is the hazardous weather outlook. This hazardous weather outlook is for North and Central Georgia. For today and tonight, no hazardous weather is expected at this time. And now the extended outlook for the period Monday through Saturday, no hazardous weather is expected at this time. Spotter information statement, spotter activation will not be needed through tonight. Here is the official forecast from your National Weather Service for the Athens listening area. Tonight, clear. Lows in the lower 50s. North winds up to 10 miles an hour. Monday, sunny. Highs in the lower 80s. Northwest winds 5 to 10 miles an hour. Monday night, clear. Lows in the mid-50s. Light north winds. Tuesday, sunny. Highs in the mid-80s. East winds 5 to 10 miles an hour. Tuesday night, clear. Lows around 60. Light northeast winds. And now the extended forecast. Wednesday and Wednesday night, clear. Highs in the upper 80s. Lows in the mid-60s. Thursday and Thursday night, partly cloudy. Highs in the upper 80s. Lows in the mid-60s. Friday and Friday night, partly cloudy. A 40% chance of showers. Highs in the mid-80s. Lows in the upper 60s. Saturday and Saturday night, showers likely. Highs around 80. Lows in the mid-60s. Sunday and Sunday night, showers likely and a slight chance of thunderstorms. Highs in the mid-70s. Lows in the mid-60s. For more detailed weather, water, and climate information, please visit our website at weather.gov/Atlanta. The current time is 9:32 p.m. Eastern Daylight Time. Here are the 9 p.m. weather observations from around the area. At Athens, it was clear.

The temperature was 70 degrees, dew point 46 degrees, relative humidity 42%, wind west at 3 miles an hour, pressure was 29.88 inches and rising. At Gainesville, it was clear and 67, wind northwest at 8. At Winder, it was clear, the temperature was 68. At Greensboro, it was clear and 66, wind calm. At Winder, it was clear, the temperature was 68. At Greensboro, it was clear and 66, wind calm. At Jefferson, it was clear and 66, wind west at 8. At Monroe, it was clear, the temperature was 67. At Albertton, it was clear and 62, wind west at 3. At Canyon, it was clear and 64, wind calm. At Clemson, it was clear and 67, wind northeast at 7. Elsewhere across Georgia, at Atlanta it was partly cloudy and 71, wind northwest at 9. At Cartersville, the temperature was 70, wind calm. At Lawrenceville, the temperature was 69, wind west at 3. At Macon, it was clear and 70, wind northwest at 3. At Rome, it was partly cloudy and 67, wind north at 3. At Augusta, it was clear and 60, wind calm. At Savannah, it was partly cloudy and 72, wind south at 3. Elsewhere across the region, at Chattanooga, it was partly cloudy and 71, wind north at 9. At Asheville, it was clear and 62, wind variable at 3. At Greenville-Spartanburg, it was clear and 69, wind north at 6. Here is the hazardous weather outlook. This hazardous weather outlook is for North and Central Georgia. For today and tonight, no hazardous weather is expected at this time. And now the extended outlook for the period Monday through Saturday, no hazardous weather is expected at this time. Spotter information statement, spotter activation will not be needed through tonight. Here is the official forecast from your National Weather Service for the Athens listening area. Tonight, clear. Lows in the lower 50s. North winds up to 10 miles an hour. Monday, sunny. Highs in the lower 80s. Northwest winds 5 to 10 miles an hour. Monday night, clear. Lows in the mid 50s. Light north winds. Tuesday, sunny. Highs in the mid 80s. East winds 5 to 10 miles an hour. Tuesday night, clear. Lows around 60. Light northeast winds. And now the extended forecast. Wednesday and Wednesday night, clear. Highs in the upper 80s. Lows in the mid 60s. Thursday and Thursday night, partly cloudy. Highs in the upper 80s. Lows in the mid 60s. Friday and Friday night, partly cloudy. A 40% chance of showers. Highs in the mid 80s. Lows in the upper 60s. Saturday and Saturday night, showers likely. Highs around 80. Lows in the mid 60s. Sunday and Sunday night, showers likely and a slight chance of thunderstorms. Highs in the mid 70s. Lows in the mid 60s. For more detailed weather, water, and climate information, please visit our website at weather.gov/Atlanta. The current time is 9:36 p.m. Eastern Daylight Time. Here are the 9 p.m. weather observations from around the area. At Athens, it was clear, the temperature was 70 degrees, dew point 46 degrees, relative humidity 42%, wind west at 3 miles an hour, pressure was 29.88 inches and rising. At Gainesville, it was clear and 67, wind northwest at 8. At Winder, it was clear, the temperature was 68. At Greensboro, it was clear and 66, wind calm. At Jefferson, it was clear and 66, wind west at 8. At Monroe, it was clear, the temperature was 67. At Albertton, it was clear and 62, wind west at 3.

Canyon, it was clear and 64, wind calm. At Clemson, it was clear and 67, wind northeast at 7. Elsewhere across Georgia, at Atlanta it was partly cloudy and 71, wind northwest at 9. At Cartersville, the temperature was 70, wind calm. At Lawrenceville, the temperature was 69, wind west at 3. At Macon, it was clear and 70, wind northwest at 3. At Rome, it was partly cloudy and 67, wind north at 3. At Augusta, it was clear and 60, wind calm. At Savannah, it was partly cloudy and 72, wind south at 3. Elsewhere across the region, at Chattanooga, it was partly cloudy and 71, wind north at 9. At Asheville, it was clear and 62, wind variable at 3. At Greenville-Spartanburg, it was clear and 69, wind north at 6. Here is the hazardous weather outlook. This hazardous weather outlook is for North and Central Georgia. For today and tonight, no hazardous weather is expected at this time. And now the extended outlook for the period Monday through Saturday, no hazardous weather is expected at this time. Spotter information statement, spotter activation will not be needed through tonight. Here is the official forecast from your National Weather Service for the Athens listening area. Tonight, clear. Lows in the lower 50s. North winds up to 10 miles an hour. Monday, sunny. Highs in the lower 80s. Northwest winds 5 to 10 miles an hour. Monday night, clear. Lows in the mid 50s. Light north winds. Tuesday, sunny. Highs in the mid 80s. East winds 5 to 10 miles an hour. Tuesday night, clear. Lows around 60. Light northeast winds. And now the extended forecast. Wednesday and Wednesday night, clear. Highs in the upper 80s. Lows in the mid 60s. Thursday and Thursday night, partly cloudy. Highs in the upper 80s. Lows in the mid 60s. Friday and Friday night, partly cloudy. A 40% chance of showers. Highs in the mid 80s. Lows in the upper 60s. Saturday and Saturday night, showers likely. Highs around 80. Lows in the mid 60s. Sunday and Sunday night, showers likely and a slight chance of thunderstorms. Highs in the mid 70s. Lows in the mid 60s. For more detailed weather, water, and climate information, please visit our website at weather.gov/Atlanta. The current time is 9:40 p.m. Eastern Daylight Time. Here are the 9 p.m. weather observations from around the area. At Athens, it was clear, the temperature was 70 degrees, dew point 46 degrees, relative humidity 42%, wind west at 3 miles an hour, pressure was 29.88 inches and rising. At Gainesville, it was clear and 67, wind northwest at 8. At Winder, it was clear, the temperature was 68. At Greensboro, it was clear and 66, wind calm. At Jefferson, it was clear and 66, wind west at 8. At Monroe, it was clear, the temperature was 67. At Albertton, it was clear and 62, wind west at 3. At Canyon, it was clear and 64, wind calm. At Clemson, it was clear and 67, wind northeast at 7. Elsewhere across Georgia, at Atlanta it was partly cloudy and 71, wind northwest at 9. At Cartersville, the temperature was 70, wind calm. At Lawrenceville, the temperature was 69, wind west at 3. At Macon, it was clear and 70, wind northwest at 3. At Rome, it was partly cloudy and 67, wind north at 3. At Augusta, it was clear and 60, wind calm. At Savannah, it was partly cloudy and 72, wind south at 3. Elsewhere across the region, at Chattanooga, it was partly cloudy and 71, wind north

at Asheville, it was clear at 62, wind variable at 3. At Greenville-Spartanburg, it was clear at 69, wind north at 6. Here is the hazardous weather outlook. This hazardous weather outlook is for North and Central Georgia. For today and tonight, no hazardous weather is expected at this time. And now the extended outlook for the period Monday through Saturday, no hazardous weather is expected at this time. Spotter information statement, spotter activation will not be needed through tonight. 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Here is the official forecast from your National Weather Service for the Athens listening area. Tonight, clear. Lows in the lower 50s. North winds up to 10 miles an hour. Monday, sunny. Highs in the lower 80s. Northwest winds 5 to 10 miles an hour. Monday night, clear. Lows in the mid-50s. Light north winds. Tuesday, sunny. Highs in the mid-80s. East winds 5 to 10 miles an hour. Tuesday night, clear. Lows around 60. Light northeast winds. And now the extended forecast. Wednesday and Wednesday night, clear. Highs in the upper 80s. Lows in the mid-60s. Thursday and Thursday night, partly cloudy. Highs in the upper 80s. Lows in the mid-60s. Friday and Friday night, partly cloudy. A 40% chance of showers. Highs in the mid-80s. Lows in the upper 60s. Saturday and Saturday night, showers likely. Highs around 80. Lows in the mid-60s. Sunday and Sunday night, showers likely and a slight chance of thunderstorms. Highs in the mid-70s. Lows in the mid-60s. For more detailed weather, water, and climate information, please visit our website at weather.gov/Atlanta. The current time is 9:45 p.m. Eastern Daylight Time. Here are the 9 p.m. weather observations from around the area. At Athens, it was clear, the temperature was 70 degrees, dew point 46 degrees, relative humidity 42%, wind west at 3 miles an hour, pressure was 29.88 inches and rising. At Gainesville, it was clear and 67, wind northwest at 8. At Winder, it was clear, the temperature was 68. At Greensboro, it was clear and 66, wind calm. At Jefferson, it was clear and 66, wind west at 8. At Monroe, it was clear, the temperature was 67. At Albertton, it was clear and 62, wind west at 3. At Canyon, it was clear and 64, wind calm. At Clemson, it was clear and 67, wind northeast at 7. Elsewhere across Georgia, at Atlanta it was partly cloudy and 71, wind northwest at 9. At Cartersville, the temperature was 70, wind calm. At Lawrenceville, the temperature was 69, wind west at 3. At Macon, it was clear and 70, wind northwest at 3. At Rome, it was partly cloudy and 67, wind north at 3. At Augusta, it was clear and 60, wind calm. At Savannah, it was partly cloudy and 72, wind south at 3. Elsewhere across the region, at Chattanooga, it was partly cloudy and 71, wind north at 9.
At Asheville, it was clear and 62, wind variable at 3. At Greenville-Spartanburg, it was clear and 69, wind north at 6. Here is the hazardous weather outlook. This hazardous weather outlook is for north and central Georgia. For today and tonight, no hazardous weather is expected at this time. And now the extended outlook for the period Monday through Saturday, no hazardous weather is expected at this time. Spotter information statement, spotter activation will not be needed through tonight. Here is the official forecast from your National Weather Service for the Athens listening area. Tonight, clear. Lows in the lower 50s. North winds up to 10 miles an hour. Monday, sunny. Highs in the lower 80s. Northwest winds 5 to 10 miles an hour. Monday night, clear. Lows in the mid 50s. Light north winds. Tuesday, sunny. Highs in the mid 80s. East winds 5 to 10 miles an hour. Tuesday night, clear. Lows around 60. Light northeast winds. And now the extended forecast. Wednesday and Wednesday night, clear. Highs in the upper 80s. Lows in the mid 60s. Thursday and Thursday night, partly cloudy. Highs in the upper 80s. Lows in the mid 60s. Friday and Friday night, partly cloudy. A 40% chance of showers. Highs in the mid 80s. Lows in the upper 60s. Saturday and Saturday night, showers likely. Highs around 80. Lows in the mid 60s. Sunday and Sunday night, showers likely and a slight chance of thunderstorms. Highs in the mid 70s. Lows in the mid 60s. For more detailed weather, water, and climate information, please visit our website at weather.gov/Atlanta. The current time is 9:49 p.m. Eastern Daylight Time. Here are the 9 p.m. weather observations from around the area. At Athens, it was clear, the temperature was 70 degrees, dew point 46 degrees, relative humidity 42%, wind west at 3 miles an hour, pressure was 29.88 inches and rising. At Gainesville, it was clear and 67, wind northwest at 8. At Winder, it was clear, the temperature was 68. At Greensboro, it was clear and 66, wind calm. At Jefferson, it was clear and 66, wind west at 8. At Monroe, it was clear, the temperature was 67. At Albertton, it was clear and 62, wind west at 3. At Canyon, it was clear and 64, wind calm. At Clemson, it was clear and 67, wind northeast at 7. Elsewhere across Georgia, at Atlanta it was partly cloudy and 71, wind northwest at 9. At Cartersville, the temperature was 70, wind calm. At Lawrenceville, the temperature was 69, wind west at 3. At Macon, it was clear and 70, wind northwest at 3. At Rome, it was partly cloudy and 67, wind north at 3. At Augusta, it was clear and 60, wind calm. At Savannah, it was partly cloudy and 72, wind south at 3. Elsewhere across the region, at Chattanooga, it was partly cloudy and 71, wind north at 9. At Asheville, it was clear and 62, wind variable at 3. At Greenville-Spartanburg, it was clear and 69, wind north at 6. Here is the hazardous weather outlook. This hazardous weather outlook is for north and central Georgia. For today and tonight, no hazardous weather is expected at this time. And now the extended outlook for the period Monday through Saturday, no hazardous weather is expected at this time. Spotter information statement, spotter activation will not be needed through tonight. Here is the official forecast from your National Weather Service for the Athens listening area. Tonight, clear. Lows in the lower 50s. North winds up to 10 miles an hour.
Monday, sunny.

highs in the lower 80s. Northwest winds 5 to 10 miles an hour. Monday night, clear. Lows in the mid-50s. Light north winds. Tuesday, sunny. Highs in the mid-80s. East winds 5 to 10 miles an hour. Tuesday night, clear. Lows around 60. Light northeast winds. And now the extended forecast. Wednesday and Wednesday night, clear. Highs in the upper 80s. Lows in the mid-60s. Thursday and Thursday night, partly cloudy. Highs in the upper 80s. Lows in the mid-60s. Friday and Friday night, partly cloudy. A 40% chance of showers. Highs in the mid-80s. Lows in the upper 60s. Saturday and Saturday night, showers likely. Highs around 80. Lows in the mid-60s. Sunday and Sunday night, showers likely and a slight chance of thunderstorms. Highs in the mid-70s. Lows in the mid-60s. For more detailed weather, water, and climate information, please visit our website at weather.gov/Atlanta. The current time is 9:54 p.m. Eastern Daylight Time. Here are the 9 p.m. weather observations from around the area. At Athens, it was clear, the temperature was 70 degrees, dew point 46 degrees, relative humidity 42%, wind west at 3 miles an hour, pressure was 29.88 inches and rising. At Gainesville, it was clear and 67, wind northwest at 8. At Winder, it was clear, the temperature was 68. At Greensboro, it was clear and 66, wind calm. At Jefferson, it was clear and 66, wind west at 8. At Monroe, it was clear, the temperature was 67. At Albertton, it was clear and 62, wind west at 3. At Canyon, it was clear and 64, wind calm. At Clemson, it was clear and 67, wind northeast at 7. Elsewhere across Georgia, at Atlanta it was partly cloudy and 71, wind northwest at 9. At Cartersville, the temperature was 70, wind calm. At Lawrenceville, the temperature was 69, wind west at 3. At Macon, it was clear and 70, wind northwest at 3. At Rome, it was partly cloudy and 67, wind north at 3. At Augusta, it was clear and 60, wind calm. At Savannah, it was partly cloudy and 72, wind south at 3. Elsewhere across the region, at Chattanooga, it was partly cloudy and 71, wind north at 9. At Asheville, it was clear and 62, wind variable at 3. At Greenville-Spartanburg, it was clear and 69, wind north at 6. Here is the hazardous weather outlook. This hazardous weather outlook is for North and Central Georgia. For tonight, no hazardous weather is expected at this time. And now the extended outlook for the period Monday through Saturday, no hazardous weather is expected at this time. Spotter information statement, spotter activation will not be needed through tonight. Here is the official forecast from your National Weather Service for the Athens listening area. Tonight, clear. Lows in the lower 50s. North winds up to 10 miles an hour. Monday, sunny. Highs in the lower 80s. Northwest winds 5 to 10 miles an hour. Monday night, clear. Lows in the mid-50s. Light north winds. Tuesday, sunny. Highs in the mid-80s. East winds 5 to 10 miles an hour. Tuesday night, clear. Lows around 60. Light northeast winds. And now the extended forecast. Wednesday and Wednesday night, clear. Highs in the upper 80s. Lows in the mid-60s. Thursday and Thursday night, partly cloudy. Highs in the upper 80s. Lows in the mid-60s. Friday and Friday night, partly cloudy. A 40% chance of showers.

highs in the mid-80s, lows in the upper 60s. Saturday and Saturday night, showers likely. Highs around 80, lows in the mid-60s. Sunday and Sunday night, showers likely and a slight chance of thunderstorms. Highs in the mid-70s, lows in the mid-60s. For more detailed weather, water, and climate information, please visit our website at weather.gov/Atlanta. The current time is 9:58 p.m. Eastern Daylight Time. Here are the 9 p.m. weather observations from around the area. At Athens, it was clear, the temperature was 70 degrees, dew point 46 degrees, relative humidity 42%, wind west at 3 miles an hour, pressure was 29.88 inches and rising. At Gainesville, it was clear and 67, wind northwest at 8. At Winder, it was clear, the temperature was 68. At Greensboro, it was clear and 66, wind calm. At Jefferson, it was clear and 66, wind west at 8. At Monroe, it was clear, the temperature was 67. At Albertton, it was clear and 62, wind west at 3. At Canyon, it was clear and 64, wind calm. At Clemson, it was clear and 67, wind northeast at 7. Elsewhere across Georgia, at Atlanta it was partly cloudy and 71, wind northwest at 9. At Cartersville, the temperature was 70, wind calm. At Lawrenceville, the temperature was 69, wind west at 3. At Macon, it was clear and 70, wind northwest at 3. At Rome, it was partly cloudy and 67, wind north at 3. At Augusta, it was clear and 60, wind calm. At Savannah, it was partly cloudy and 72, wind south at 3. Elsewhere across the region, at Chattanooga, it was partly cloudy and 71, wind north at 9. At Asheville, it was clear and 62, wind variable at 3. At Greenville-Spartanburg, it was clear and 69, wind north at 6. Here is the hazardous weather outlook. This hazardous weather outlook is for North and Central Georgia. For tonight, no hazardous weather is expected at this time. And now the extended outlook for the period Monday through Saturday, no hazardous weather is expected at this time. Spotter information statement, spotter activation will not be needed through tonight. Here is the official forecast from your National Weather Service for the Athens listening area. Tonight, clear. Lows in the lower 50s. North winds up to 10 miles an hour. Monday, sunny. Highs in the lower 80s. Northwest winds 5 to 10 miles an hour. Monday night, clear. Lows in the mid-50s. Light north winds. Tuesday, sunny. Highs in the mid-80s. East winds 5 to 10 miles an hour. Tuesday night, clear. Lows around 60. Light northeast winds. And now the extended forecast. Wednesday and Wednesday night, clear. Highs in the upper 80s. Lows in the mid-60s. Thursday and Thursday night, partly cloudy. Highs in the upper 80s. Lows in the mid-60s. Friday and Friday night, partly cloudy. A 40% chance of showers. Highs in the mid-80s. Lows in the upper 60s. Saturday and Saturday night, showers likely. Highs around 80. Lows in the mid-60s. Sunday and Sunday night, showers likely and a slight chance of thunderstorms. Highs in the mid-70s. Lows in the mid-60s. For more detailed weather, water, and climate information, please visit our website at weather.gov/Atlanta. The current time is 10:02 p.m. Eastern Daylight Time. Here are the 9 p.m. weather observations from around the area. At Athens, it was clear, the temperature was 70 degrees, dew point 46 degrees, relative humidity 42%, wind west at 3 miles an hour.

pressure was 29.88 inches and rising. At Gainesville, it was clear and 67, wind northwest at 8. At Winder, it was clear, the temperature was 68. At Greensboro, it was clear and 66, wind calm. At Jefferson, it was clear and 66, wind west at 8. At Monroe, it was clear, the temperature was 67. At Albertton, it was clear and 62, wind west at 3. At Canyon, it was clear and 64, wind calm. At Clemson, it was clear and 67, wind northeast at 7. Elsewhere across Georgia, at Atlanta it was partly cloudy and 71, wind northwest at 9. At Cartersville, the temperature was 70, wind calm. At Lawrenceville, the temperature was 69, wind west at 3. At Macon, it was clear and 70, wind northwest at 3. At Rome, it was partly cloudy and 67, wind north at 3. At Augusta, it was clear and 60, wind calm. At Savannah, it was partly cloudy and 72, wind south at 3. Elsewhere across the region, at Chattanooga, it was partly cloudy and 71, wind north at 9. At Asheville, it was clear and 62, wind variable at 3. At Greenville-Spartanburg, it was clear and 69, wind north at 6. Here are the 10 p.m. weather observations from around the area. At Athens, it was clear, the temperature was 67 degrees, dew point 46 degrees, relative humidity 47%, wind northwest at 7 miles an hour, pressure was 29.89 inches and rising. At Gainesville, it was clear and 66, wind north at 7. At Winder, it was clear, the temperature was 64. At Greensboro, it was clear and 64, wind west at 3. At Jefferson, it was clear and 63, wind northwest at 6. At Monroe, it was clear, the temperature was 62. At Albertton, it was clear and 61, wind calm. At Canyon, it was clear and 62, wind calm. At Clemson, it was clear and 66, wind north at 5. Elsewhere across Georgia, at Atlanta it was mostly cloudy and 68, wind northwest at 7. At Cartersville, the temperature was 68, wind calm. At Lawrenceville, the temperature was 65, wind calm. At Macon, it was clear and 64, wind west at 6. At Rome, it was partly cloudy and 62, wind calm. At Augusta, it was clear and 61, wind calm. At Savannah, it was partly cloudy and 70, wind calm. Elsewhere across the region, at Chattanooga, it was partly cloudy and 66, wind north at 6. At Asheville, it was clear and 62, wind north at 6. At Greenville-Spartanburg, it was clear and 67, wind variable at 3. Here is the hazardous weather outlook. This hazardous weather outlook is for North and Central Georgia. For tonight, no hazardous weather is expected at this time. And now the extended outlook for the period Monday through Saturday, no hazardous weather is expected at this time. Spotter information statement, spotter activation will not be needed through tonight. Here is the official forecast from your National Weather Service for the Athens listening area. Tonight, clear. Lows in the lower 50s. North winds up to 10 miles an hour. Monday, sunny. Highs in the lower 80s. Northwest winds 5 to 10 miles an hour. Monday night, clear. Lows in the mid-50s. Light north winds. Tuesday, sunny. Highs in the mid-80s. East winds 5 to 10 miles an hour. Tuesday night, clear. Lows around 60. Light northeast winds. And now the extended forecast. Wednesday and Wednesday night, clear. Highs in the upper 80s. Lows in the mid-60s. Thursday and Thursday night, partly cloudy. Highs in the upper 80s.
lows in the mid-60s. Friday and Friday night, partly cloudy. A 40% chance of showers. Highs in the mid-80s. Lows in the upper 60s. Saturday and Saturday night, showers likely. Highs around 80. Lows in the mid-60s. Sunday and Sunday night, showers likely and a slight chance of thunderstorms. Highs in the mid-70s. Lows in the mid-60s. For more detailed weather, water, and climate information, please visit our website at weather.gov/Atlanta. The current time is 10:08 p.m. Eastern Daylight Time. Here are the 10 p.m. weather observations from around the area. At Athens, it was clear, the temperature was 67 degrees, dew point 46 degrees, relative humidity 47%, wind northwest at 7 miles an hour, pressure was 29.89 inches and rising. At Gainesville, it was clear and 66, wind north at 7. At Winder, it was clear, the temperature was 64. At Greensboro, it was clear and 64, wind west at 3. At Jefferson, it was clear and 63, wind northwest at 6. At Monroe, it was clear, the temperature was 62. At Albertton, it was clear and 61, wind calm. At Canyon, it was clear and 62, wind calm. At Clemson, it was clear and 66, wind north at 5. Elsewhere across Georgia, at Atlanta it was mostly cloudy and 68, wind northwest at 7. At Cartersville, the temperature was 68, wind calm. At Lawrenceville, the temperature was 65, wind calm. At Macon, it was clear and 64, wind west at 6. At Rome, it was partly cloudy and 62, wind calm. At Augusta, it was clear and 61, wind calm. At Savannah, it was partly cloudy and 70, wind calm. Elsewhere across the region, at Chattanooga, it was partly cloudy and 66, wind north at 6. At Asheville, it was clear and 62, wind north at 6. At Greenville-Spartanburg, it was clear and 67, wind variable at 3. Here is the hazardous weather outlook. This hazardous weather outlook is for North and Central Georgia. For tonight, no hazardous weather is expected at this time. And now the extended outlook for the period Monday through Saturday, no hazardous weather is expected at this time. Spotter information statement, spotter activation will not be needed through tonight. Here is the official forecast from your National Weather Service for the Athens listening area. Tonight, clear. Lows in the lower 50s. North winds up to 10 miles an hour. Monday, sunny. Highs in the lower 80s. Northwest winds 5 to 10 miles an hour. Monday night, clear. Lows in the mid-50s. Light north winds. Tuesday, sunny. Highs in the mid-80s. East winds 5 to 10 miles an hour. Tuesday night, clear. Lows around 60. Light northeast winds. And now the extended forecast. Wednesday and Wednesday night, clear. Highs in the upper 80s. Lows in the mid-60s. Thursday and Thursday night, partly cloudy. Highs in the upper 80s. Lows in the mid-60s. Friday and Friday night, partly cloudy. A 40% chance of showers. Highs in the mid-80s. Lows in the upper 60s. Saturday and Saturday night, showers likely. Highs around 80. Lows in the mid-60s. Sunday and Sunday night, showers likely and a slight chance of thunderstorms. Highs in the mid-70s. Lows in the mid-60s. For more detailed weather, water, and climate information, please visit our website at weather.gov/Atlanta. The current time is 10:12 p.m. Eastern Daylight Time. Here are the 10 p.m. weather observations from around the area. At Athens,
It was clear. The temperature was 67 degrees.

Dew point 46 degrees. Relative humidity 47%. Wind northwest at 7 miles an hour. Pressure was 29.89 inches and rising. At Gainesville, it was clear and 66. Wind north at 7. At Winder, it was clear. The temperature was 64. At Greensboro, it was clear and 64. Wind west at 3. At Jefferson, it was clear and 63. Wind northwest at 6. At Monroe, it was clear. The temperature was 62. At Albertton, it was clear and 61. Wind calm. At Canyon, it was clear and 62. Wind calm. At Clemson, it was clear and 66. Wind north at 5. Elsewhere across Georgia, at Atlanta it was mostly cloudy and 68. Wind northwest at 7. At Cartersville, the temperature was 68. Wind calm. At Lawrenceville, the temperature was 65. Wind calm. At Macon, it was clear and 64. Wind west at 6. At Rome, it was partly cloudy and 62. Wind calm. At Augusta, it was clear and 61. Wind calm. At Savannah, it was partly cloudy and 70. Wind calm. Elsewhere across the region, at Chattanooga, it was partly cloudy and 66. Wind north at 6. At Asheville, it was clear and 62. Wind north at 6. At Greenville-Spartanburg, it was clear and 67. Wind variable at 3. Here is the hazardous weather outlook. This hazardous weather outlook is for North and Central Georgia. For tonight, no hazardous weather is expected at this time. And now the extended outlook for the period Monday through Saturday, no hazardous weather is expected at this time. Spotter information statement, spotter activation will not be needed through tonight. Here is the official forecast from your National Weather Service for the Athens listening area. Tonight, clear. Lows in the lower 50s. North winds up to 10 miles an hour. Monday, sunny. Highs in the lower 80s. Northwest winds 5 to 10 miles an hour. Monday night, clear. Lows in the mid-50s. Light north winds. Tuesday, sunny. Highs in the mid-80s. East winds 5 to 10 miles an hour. Tuesday night, clear. Lows around 60. Light northeast winds. And now the extended forecast. Wednesday and Wednesday night, clear. Highs in the upper 80s. Lows in the mid-60s. Thursday and Thursday night, partly cloudy. Highs in the upper 80s. Lows in the mid-60s. Friday and Friday night, partly cloudy. A 40% chance of showers. Highs in the mid-80s. Lows in the upper 60s. Saturday and Saturday night, showers likely. Highs around 80. Lows in the mid-60s. Sunday and Sunday night, showers likely and a slight chance of thunderstorms. Highs in the mid-70s. Lows in the mid-60s. For more detailed weather, water, and climate information, please visit our website at weather.gov/Atlanta. The current time is 10:16 p.m. Eastern Daylight Time. Here are the 10 p.m. weather observations from around the area. At Athens, it was clear. The temperature was 67 degrees. Dew point 46 degrees. Relative humidity 47%. Wind northwest at 7 miles an hour. Pressure was 29.89 inches and rising. At Gainesville, it was clear and 66. Wind north at 7. At Winder, it was clear. The temperature was 64. At Greensboro, it was clear and 64. Wind west at 3. At Jefferson, it was clear and 63. Wind northwest at 6. At Monroe, it was clear. The temperature was 62. At Albertton, it was clear and 61. Wind calm. At Canyon, it was clear and 62. Wind calm. At Clemson, it was clear and 66. Wind north at 5. Elsewhere across Georgia, at Atlanta it was more

was clear and 67. Wind variable at 3. Here is the hazardous weather outlook. This hazardous weather outlook is for North and Central Georgia. For tonight, no hazardous weather is expected at this time. And now the extended outlook for the period Monday through Saturday, no hazardous weather is expected at this time. Spotter information statement, spotter activation will not be needed through tonight. Here is the official forecast from your National Weather Service for the Athens listening area. Tonight, clear. Lows in the lower 50s. North winds up to 10 miles an hour. Monday, sunny. Highs in the lower 80s. Northwest winds 5 to 10 miles an hour. Monday night, clear. Lows in the mid 50s. Light north winds. Tuesday, sunny. Highs in the mid 80s. East winds 5 to 10 miles an hour. Tuesday night, clear. Lows around 60. Light northeast winds. And now the extended forecast. Wednesday and Wednesday night, clear. Highs in the upper 80s. Lows in the mid 60s. Thursday and Thursday night, partly cloudy. Highs in the upper 80s. Lows in the mid 60s. Friday and Friday night, partly cloudy. A 40% chance of showers. Highs in the mid 80s. Lows in the upper 60s. Saturday and Saturday night, showers likely. Highs around 80. Lows in the mid 60s. Sunday and Sunday night, showers likely and a slight chance of thunderstorms. Highs in the mid 70s. Lows in the mid 60s. For more detailed weather, water, and climate information, please visit our website at weather.gov/Atlanta. The current time is 10:20 p.m. Eastern Daylight Time. Here are the 10 p.m. weather observations from around the area. At Athens, it was clear, the temperature was 67 degrees, dew point 46 degrees, relative humidity 47%, wind northwest at 7 miles an hour, pressure was 29.89 inches and rising. At Gainesville, it was clear and 66, wind north at 7. At Winder, it was clear, the temperature was 64. At Greensboro, it was clear and 64, wind west at 3. At Jefferson, it was clear and 63, wind northwest at 6. At Monroe, it was clear, the temperature was 62. At Albertton, it was clear and 61, wind calm. At Canyon, it was clear and 62, wind calm. At Clemson, it was clear and 66, wind north at 5. Elsewhere across Georgia, at Atlanta it was mostly cloudy and 68, wind northwest at 7. At Cartersville, the temperature was 68, wind calm. At Lawrenceville, the temperature was 65, wind calm. At Macon, it was clear and 64, wind west at 6. At Rome, it was partly cloudy and 62, wind calm. At Augusta, it was clear and 61, wind calm. At Savannah, it was partly cloudy and 70, wind calm. Elsewhere across the region, at Chattanooga, it was partly cloudy and 66, wind north at 6. At Asheville, it was clear and 62, wind north at 6. At Greenville-Spartanburg, it was clear and 67, wind variable at 3. Here is the hazardous weather outlook. This hazardous weather outlook is for North and Central Georgia. For tonight, no hazardous weather is expected at this time. And now the extended outlook for the period Monday through Saturday, no hazardous weather is expected at this time. Spotter information statement, spotter activation will not be needed through tonight. Here is the official forecast from your National Weather Service for the Athens listening area. Tonight, clear. Lows in the lower 50s. North winds up to 10 miles an hour. Monday, sunny. Highs in the lower 80s. Northwest winds 5 to 10 miles an hour. Monday night,

clear. Lows in the mid-50s. Light north winds. Tuesday, sunny. Highs in the mid-80s. East winds 5 to 10 miles an hour. Tuesday night, clear. Lows around 60. Light northeast winds. And now the extended forecast. Wednesday and Wednesday night, clear. Highs in the upper 80s. Lows in the mid-60s. Thursday and Thursday night, partly cloudy. Highs in the upper 80s. Lows in the mid-60s. Friday and Friday night, partly cloudy. A 40% chance of showers. Highs in the mid-80s. Lows in the upper 60s. Saturday and Saturday night, showers likely. Highs around 80. Lows in the mid-60s. Sunday and Sunday night, showers likely and a slight chance of thunderstorms. Highs in the mid-70s. Lows in the mid-60s. For more detailed weather, water, and climate information, please visit our website at weather.gov/Atlanta. The current time is 10:24 p.m. Eastern Daylight Time. Here are the 10 p.m. weather observations from around the area. At Athens, it was clear, the temperature was 67 degrees, dew point 46 degrees, relative humidity 47%, wind northwest at 7 miles an hour, pressure was 29.89 inches and rising. At Gainesville, it was clear and 66, wind north at 7. At Winder, it was clear, the temperature was 64. At Greensboro, it was clear and 64, wind west at 3. At Jefferson, it was clear and 63, wind northwest at 6. At Monroe, it was clear, the temperature was 62. At Albertton, it was clear and 61, wind calm. At Canyon, it was clear and 62, wind calm. At Clemson, it was clear and 66, wind north at 5. Elsewhere across Georgia, at Atlanta it was mostly cloudy and 68, wind northwest at 7. At Cartersville, the temperature was 68, wind calm. At Lawrenceville, the temperature was 65, wind calm. At Macon, it was clear and 64, wind west at 6. At Rome, it was partly cloudy and 62, wind calm. At Augusta, it was clear and 61, wind calm. At Savannah, it was partly cloudy and 70, wind calm. Elsewhere across the region, at Chattanooga, it was partly cloudy and 66, wind north at 6. At Asheville, it was clear and 62, wind north at 6. At Greenville-Spartanburg, it was clear and 67, wind variable at 3. Here is the hazardous weather outlook. This hazardous weather outlook is for North and Central Georgia. For tonight, no hazardous weather is expected at this time. And now the extended outlook for the period Monday through Saturday, no hazardous weather is expected at this time. Spotter information statement, spotter activation will not be needed through tonight. Here is the official forecast from your National Weather Service for the Athens listening area. Tonight, clear. Lows in the lower 50s. North winds up to 10 miles an hour. Monday, sunny. Highs in the lower 80s. Northwest winds 5 to 10 miles an hour. Monday night, clear. Lows in the mid-50s. Light north winds. Tuesday, sunny. Highs in the mid-80s. East winds 5 to 10 miles an hour. Tuesday night, clear. Lows around 60. Light northeast winds. And now the extended forecast. Wednesday and Wednesday night, clear. Highs in the upper 80s. Lows in the mid-60s. Thursday and Thursday night, partly cloudy. Highs in the upper 80s. Lows in the mid-60s. Friday and Friday night, partly cloudy. A 40% chance of showers. Highs in the mid-80s. Lows in the upper 60s. Saturday and Saturday night, showers likely.

highs around 80. Lows in the mid-60s. Sunday and Sunday night, showers likely and a slight chance of thunderstorms. Highs in the mid-70s. Lows in the mid-60s. For more detailed weather, water, and climate information, please visit our website at weather.gov/Atlanta. The current time is 10:28 p.m. Eastern Daylight Time. Here are the 10 p.m. weather observations from around the area. At Athens, it was clear, the temperature was 67 degrees, dew point 46 degrees, relative humidity 47%, wind northwest at 7 miles an hour, pressure was 29.89 inches and rising. At Gainesville, it was clear and 66, wind north at 7. At Winder, it was clear, the temperature was 64. At Greensboro, it was clear and 64, wind west at 3. At Jefferson, it was clear and 63, wind northwest at 6. At Monroe, it was clear, the temperature was 62. At Albertton, it was clear and 61, wind calm. At Canyon, it was clear and 62, wind calm. At Clemson, it was clear and 66, wind north at 5. Elsewhere across Georgia, at Atlanta it was mostly cloudy and 68, wind northwest at 7. At Cartersville, the temperature was 68, wind calm. At Lawrenceville, the temperature was 65, wind calm. At Macon, it was clear and 64, wind west at 6. At Rome, it was partly cloudy and 62, wind calm. At Augusta, it was clear and 61, wind calm. At Savannah, it was partly cloudy and 70, wind calm. Elsewhere across the region, at Chattanooga, it was partly cloudy and 66, wind north at 6. At Asheville, it was clear and 62, wind north at 6. At Greenville-Spartanburg, it was clear and 67, wind variable at 3. Here is the hazardous weather outlook. This hazardous weather outlook is for North and Central Georgia. For tonight, no hazardous weather is expected at this time. And now the extended outlook for the period Monday through Saturday, no hazardous weather is expected at this time. Spotter information statement, spotter activation will not be needed through tonight. Here is the official forecast from your National Weather Service for the Athens listening area. Tonight, clear. Lows in the lower 50s. North winds up to 10 miles an hour. Monday, sunny. Highs in the lower 80s. Northwest winds 5 to 10 miles an hour. Monday night, clear. Lows in the mid-50s. Light north winds. Tuesday, sunny. Highs in the mid-80s. East winds 5 to 10 miles an hour. Tuesday night, clear. Lows around 60. Light northeast winds. And now the extended forecast. Wednesday and Wednesday night, clear. Highs in the upper 80s. Lows in the mid-60s. Thursday and Thursday night, partly cloudy. Highs in the upper 80s. Lows in the mid-60s. Friday and Friday night, partly cloudy. A 40% chance of showers. Highs in the mid-80s. Lows in the upper 60s. Saturday and Saturday night, showers likely. Highs around 80. Lows in the mid-60s. Sunday and Sunday night, showers likely and a slight chance of thunderstorms. Highs in the mid-70s. Lows in the mid-60s. For more detailed weather, water, and climate information, please visit our website at weather.gov/Atlanta. The current time is 10:32 p.m. Eastern Daylight Time. Here are the 10 p.m. weather observations from around the area. At Athens, it was clear, the temperature was 67 degrees, dew point 46 degrees. At Athens, it was clear, the temperature was 67 degrees, dew point 46 degrees, relative humidity 47%, wind northwest at 7 miles an hour, pressure was 29.

9 inches and rising. At Gainesville, it was clear and 66, wind north at 7. At Winder, it was clear, the temperature was 64. At Greensboro, it was clear and 64, wind west at 3. At Jefferson, it was clear and 63, wind northwest at 6. At Monroe, it was clear, the temperature was 62. At Albertton, it was clear and 61, wind calm. At Canyon, it was clear and 62, wind calm. At Clemson, it was clear and 66, wind north at 5. Elsewhere across Georgia, at Atlanta it was mostly cloudy and 68, wind northwest at 7. At Cartersville, the temperature was 68, wind calm. At Lawrenceville, the temperature was 65, wind calm. At Macon, it was clear and 64, wind west at 6. At Rome, it was partly cloudy and 62, wind calm. At Augusta, it was clear and 61, wind calm. At Savannah, it was partly cloudy and 70, wind calm. Elsewhere across the region, at Chattanooga, it was partly cloudy and 66, wind north at 6. At Asheville, it was clear and 62, wind north at 6. At Greenville-Spartanburg, it was clear and 67, wind variable at 3. Here is the hazardous weather outlook. This hazardous weather outlook is for North and Central Georgia. For tonight, no hazardous weather is expected at this time. And now the extended outlook for the period Monday through Saturday, no hazardous weather is expected at this time. Spotter information statement, spotter activation will not be needed through tonight. Here is the official forecast from your National Weather Service for the Athens listening area. Tonight, clear. Lows in the lower 50s. North winds up to 10 miles an hour. Monday, sunny. Highs in the lower 80s. Northwest winds 5 to 10 miles an hour. Monday night, clear. Lows in the mid 50s. Light north winds. Tuesday, sunny. Highs in the mid 80s. East winds 5 to 10 miles an hour. Tuesday night, clear. Lows around 60. Light northeast winds. And now the extended forecast. Wednesday and Wednesday night, clear. Highs in the upper 80s. Lows in the mid-60s. Thursday and Thursday night, partly cloudy. Highs in the upper 80s. Lows in the mid-60s. Friday and Friday night, partly cloudy. A 40% chance of showers. Highs in the mid-80s. Lows in the upper 60s. Saturday and Saturday night, showers likely. Highs around 80. Lows in the mid-60s. Sunday and Sunday night, showers likely and a slight chance of thunderstorms. Highs in the mid-70s. Lows in the mid-60s. For more detailed weather, water, and climate information, please visit our website at weather.gov/Atlanta. The current time is 10:37 p.m. Eastern Daylight Time. Here are the 10 p.m. weather observations from around the area. At Athens, it was clear, the temperature was 67 degrees, dew point 46 degrees, relative humidity 47%, wind northwest at 7 miles an hour, pressure was 29.89 inches and rising. At Gainesville, it was clear and 66, wind north at 7. At Winder, it was clear, the temperature was 64. At Greensboro, it was clear and 64, wind west at 3. At Jefferson, it was clear and 63, wind northwest at 6. At Monroe, it was clear, the temperature was 62. At Albertton, it was clear and 61, wind calm. At Canyon, it was clear and 62, wind calm. At Clemson, it was clear and 66, wind north at 5. Elsewhere across Georgia, at Atlanta it was mostly cloudy and 68, wind northwest at 7. At Cartersville, the temperature was 68, wind calm.
At Lawrenceville, the temperature was 65, wind calm. At Macon, it was clear and 64, wind west at 6. At Rome, it was partly cloudy and 62, wind calm. At Augusta, it was clear and 61, wind calm. At Savannah, it was partly cloudy and 70, wind calm. Elsewhere across the region, at Chattanooga, it was partly cloudy and 66, wind north at 6. At Asheville, it was clear and 62, wind north at 6. At Greenville-Spartanburg, it was clear and 67, wind variable at 3. Here is the hazardous weather outlook. This hazardous weather outlook is for North and Central Georgia. For tonight, no hazardous weather is expected at this time. And now the extended outlook for the period Monday through Saturday, no hazardous weather is expected at this time. Spotter information statement, spotter activation will not be needed through tonight. Here is the official forecast from your National Weather Service for the Athens listening area. Tonight, clear. Lows in the lower 50s. North winds up to 10 miles an hour. Monday, sunny. Highs in the lower 80s. Northwest winds 5 to 10 miles an hour. Monday night, clear. Lows in the mid 50s. Light north winds. Tuesday, sunny. Highs in the mid 80s. East winds 5 to 10 miles an hour. Tuesday night, clear. Lows around 60. Light northeast winds. And now the extended forecast. Wednesday and Wednesday night, clear. Highs in the upper 80s. Lows in the mid 60s. Thursday and Thursday night, partly cloudy. Highs in the upper 80s. Lows in the mid 60s. Friday and Friday night, partly cloudy. A 40% chance of showers. Highs in the mid 80s. Lows in the upper 60s. Saturday and Saturday night, showers likely. Highs around 80. Lows in the mid 60s. Sunday and Sunday night, showers likely and a slight chance of thunderstorms. Highs in the mid 70s. Lows in the mid 60s. For more detailed weather, water, and climate information, please visit our website at weather.gov/Atlanta. 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The current time is 10:42 p.m. Eastern Daylight Time. Here are the 10 p.m. weather observations from around the area. At Athens, it was clear, the temperature was 67 degrees, dew point 46 degrees, relative humidity 47%, wind northwest at 7 miles an hour, pressure was 29.89 inches and rising. At Gainesville, it was clear and 66, wind north at 7. At Winder, it was clear, the temperature was 64. At Greensboro, it was clear and 64, wind west at 3. At Jefferson, it was clear and 63, wind northwest at 6. At Monroe, it was clear, the temperature was 62. At Albertton, it was clear and 61, wind calm. At Canyon, it was clear and 62, wind calm. At Clemson, it was clear and 66, wind north at 5. Elsewhere across Georgia, at Atlanta it was mostly cloudy and 68, wind northwest at 7. At Cartersville, the temperature was 68, wind calm. At Lawrenceville, the temperature was 65.

Wind calm. At Macon, it was clear and 64. Wind west at 6. At Rome, it was partly cloudy and 62. Wind calm. At Augusta, it was clear and 61. Wind calm. At Savannah, it was partly cloudy and 70. Wind calm. Elsewhere across the region, at Chattanooga, it was partly cloudy and 66. Wind north at 6. At Asheville, it was clear and 62, wind north at 6. At Greenville-Spartanburg, it was clear and 67, wind variable at 3. Here is the hazardous weather outlook. This hazardous weather outlook is for North and Central Georgia. For tonight, no hazardous weather is expected at this time. And now the extended outlook for the period Monday through Saturday, no hazardous weather is expected at this time. Spotter information statement, spotter activation will not be needed through tonight. Here is the official forecast from your National Weather Service for the Athens listening area. Tonight, clear. Lows in the lower 50s. North winds up to 10 miles an hour. Monday, sunny. Highs in the lower 80s. Northwest winds 5 to 10 miles an hour. Monday night, clear. Lows in the mid-50s. Light north winds. Tuesday, sunny. Highs in the mid-80s. East winds 5 to 10 miles an hour. Tuesday night, clear. Lows around 60. Light northeast winds. And now the extended forecast. Wednesday and Wednesday night, clear. Highs in the upper 80s. Lows in the mid-60s. Thursday and Thursday night, partly cloudy. Highs in the upper 80s. Lows in the mid-60s. Friday and Friday night, partly cloudy. A 40% chance of showers. Highs in the mid-80s. Lows in the upper 60s. Saturday and Saturday night, showers likely. Highs around 80. Lows in the mid-60s. Sunday and Sunday night, showers likely and a slight chance of thunderstorms. Highs in the mid-70s. Lows in the mid-60s. For more detailed weather, water, and climate information, please visit our website at weather.gov/Atlanta. The current time is 10:46 p.m. Eastern Daylight Time. Here are the 10 p.m. weather observations from around the area. At Athens, it was clear, the temperature was 67 degrees, dew point 46 degrees, relative humidity 47%, wind northwest at 7 miles an hour, pressure was 29.89 inches and rising. At Gainesville, it was clear and 66, wind north at 7. At Winder, it was clear, the temperature was 64. At Greensboro, it was clear and 64, wind west at 3. At Jefferson, it was clear and 63, wind northwest at 6. At Monroe, it was clear, the temperature was 62. At Alberton, it was clear and 61, wind calm. At Canyon, it was clear and 62, wind calm. At Clemson, it was clear and 66, wind north at 5. Elsewhere across Georgia, at Atlanta it was mostly cloudy and 68, wind northwest at 7. At Cartersville, the temperature was 68, wind calm. At Lawrenceville, the temperature was 65, wind calm. At Macon, it was clear and 64, wind west at 6. At Rome, it was partly cloudy and 62, wind calm. At Augusta, it was clear and 61, wind calm. At Savannah, it was partly cloudy and 70, wind calm. Elsewhere across the region, at Chattanooga, it was partly cloudy and 66, wind north at 6. At Asheville, it was clear and 62, wind north at 6. At Greenville-Spartanburg, it was clear and 67, wind variable at 3. Here is the hazardous weather outlook. This hazardous weather outlook is for North and Central Georgia. For tonight, no hazardous weather is expected at this time.
And now the extended outlook for the period Monday through Saturday. No hazardous weather is expected at this time. Spotter information statement. Spotter activation will not be needed through tonight. Here is the official forecast from your National Weather Service for the Athens listening area. Tonight, clear. Lows in the lower 50s. North winds up to 10 miles an hour. Monday, sunny. Highs in the lower 80s. Northwest winds 5 to 10 miles an hour. Monday night, clear. Lows in the mid-50s. Light north winds. Tuesday, sunny. Highs in the mid-80s. East winds 5 to 10 miles an hour. Tuesday night, clear. Lows around 60. Light northeast winds. And now the extended forecast. Wednesday and Wednesday night, clear. Highs in the upper 80s. Lows in the mid-60s. Thursday and Thursday night, partly cloudy. Highs in the upper 80s. Lows in the mid-60s. Friday and Friday night, partly cloudy. A 40% chance of showers. Highs in the mid-80s. Lows in the upper 60s. Saturday and Saturday night, showers likely. Highs around 80. Lows in the mid-60s. Sunday and Sunday night, showers likely and a slight chance of thunderstorms. Highs in the mid-70s. Lows in the mid-60s. For more detailed weather, water, and climate information, please visit our website at weather.gov/Atlanta. The current time is 10:50 p.m. Eastern Daylight Time. Here are the 10 p.m. weather observations from around the area. At Athens, it was clear, the temperature was 67 degrees, dew point 46 degrees, relative humidity 47%, wind northwest at 7 miles an hour, pressure was 29.89 inches and rising. At Gainesville, it was clear and 66, wind north at 7. At Winder, it was clear, the temperature was 64. At Greensboro, it was clear and 64, wind west at 3. At Jefferson, it was clear and 63, wind northwest at 6. At Monroe, it was clear, the temperature was 62. At Albertton, it was clear and 61, wind calm. At Canyon, it was clear and 62, wind calm. At Clemson, it was clear and 66, wind north at 5. Elsewhere across Georgia, at Atlanta it was mostly cloudy and 68, wind northwest at 7. At Cartersville, the temperature was 68, wind calm. At Lawrenceville, the temperature was 65, wind calm. At Macon, it was clear and 64, wind west at 6. At Rome, it was partly cloudy and 62, wind calm. At Augusta, it was clear and 61, wind calm. At Savannah, it was partly cloudy and 70, wind calm. Elsewhere across the region, at Chattanooga, it was partly cloudy and 66, wind north at 6. At Asheville, it was clear and 62, wind north at 6. At Greenville-Spartanburg, it was clear and 67, wind variable at 3. Here is the hazardous weather outlook. This hazardous weather outlook is for North and Central Georgia. For tonight, no hazardous weather is expected at this time. And now the extended outlook for the period Monday through Saturday, no hazardous weather is expected at this time. Spotter information statement, spotter activation will not be needed through tonight. Here is the official forecast from your National Weather Service for the Athens listening area. Tonight, clear. Lows in the lower 50s. North winds up to 10 miles an hour. Monday, sunny. Highs in the lower 80s. Northwest winds 5 to 10 miles an hour. Monday night, clear. Lows in the mid-50s. Light north winds. Tuesday, sunny. Highs in the mid-80s. East winds 5 to 10 miles an hour. Tuesday night, clear.
Lows around 60.

southeast winds. And now the extended forecast. Wednesday and Wednesday night, clear. Highs in the upper 80s. Lows in the mid-60s. Thursday and Thursday night, partly cloudy. Highs in the upper 80s. Lows in the mid-60s. Friday and Friday night, partly cloudy. A 40% chance of showers. Highs in the mid-80s. Lows in the upper 60s. Saturday and Saturday night, showers likely. Highs around 80. Lows in the mid-60s. Sunday and Sunday night, showers likely and a slight chance of thunderstorms. Highs in the mid-70s. Lows in the mid-60s. For more detailed weather, water, and climate information, please visit our website at weather.gov/Atlanta. The current time is 10:54 p.m. Eastern Daylight Time. Here are the 10 p.m. weather observations from around the area. At Athens, it was clear, the temperature was 67 degrees, dew point 46 degrees, relative humidity 47%, wind northwest at 7 miles an hour, pressure was 29.89 inches and rising. At Gainesville, it was clear and 66, wind north at 7. At Winder, it was clear, the temperature was 64. At Greensboro, it was clear and 64, wind west at 3. At Jefferson, it was clear and 63, wind northwest at 6. At Monroe, it was clear, the temperature was 62. At Albertton, it was clear and 61, wind calm. At Canyon, it was clear and 62, wind calm. At Clemson, it was clear and 66, wind north at 5. Elsewhere across Georgia, at Atlanta it was mostly cloudy and 68, wind northwest at 7. At Cartersville, the temperature was 68, wind calm. At Lawrenceville, the temperature was 65, wind calm. At Macon, it was clear and 64, wind west at 6. At Rome, it was partly cloudy and 62, wind calm. At Augusta, it was clear and 61, wind calm. At Savannah, it was partly cloudy and 70, wind calm. Elsewhere across the region, at Chattanooga, it was partly cloudy and 66, wind north at 6. At Asheville, it was clear and 62, wind north at 6. At Greenville-Spartanburg, it was clear and 67, wind variable at 3. Here is the hazardous weather outlook. This hazardous weather outlook is for North and Central Georgia. For tonight, no hazardous weather is expected at this time. And now the extended outlook for the period Monday through Saturday, no hazardous weather is expected at this time. Spotter information statement, spotter activation will not be needed through tonight. Here is the official forecast from your National Weather Service for the Athens listening area. Tonight, clear. Lows in the lower 50s. North winds up to 10 miles an hour. Monday, sunny. Highs in the lower 80s. Northwest winds 5 to 10 miles an hour. Monday night, clear. Lows in the mid-50s. Light north winds. Tuesday, sunny. Highs in the mid-80s. East winds 5 to 10 miles an hour. Tuesday night, clear. Lows around 60. Light northeast winds. And now the extended forecast. Wednesday and Wednesday night, clear. Highs in the upper 80s. Lows in the mid-60s. Thursday and Thursday night, partly cloudy. Highs in the upper 80s. Lows in the mid-60s. Friday and Friday night, partly cloudy. A 40% chance of showers. Highs in the mid-80s. Lows in the upper 60s. Saturday and Saturday night, showers likely. Highs around 80. Lows in the mid-60s. Sunday and Sunday night, showers likely and a slight chance of thunderstorms. Highs in the mid-70s. Lows in the mid-60s. For more detailed weather, water, and climate

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The current time is 10:58 p.m. Eastern Daylight Time. Here are the 10 p.m. weather observations from around the area. At Athens, it was clear, the temperature was 67 degrees, dew point 46 degrees, relative humidity 47%, wind northwest at 7 miles an hour, pressure was 29.89 inches and rising. At Gainesville, it was clear and 66, wind north at 7. At Winder, it was clear, the temperature was 64. At Greensboro, it was clear and 64, wind west at 3. At Jefferson, it was clear and 63, wind northwest at 6. At Monroe, it was clear, the temperature was 62. At Albertton, it was clear and 61, wind calm. At Canyon, it was clear and 62, wind calm. At Clemson, it was clear and 66, wind north at 5. Elsewhere across Georgia, at Atlanta it was mostly cloudy and 68, wind northwest at 7. At Cartersville, the temperature was 68, wind calm. At Lawrenceville, the temperature was 65, wind calm. At Macon, it was clear and 64, wind west at 6. At Rome, it was partly cloudy and 62, wind calm. At Augusta, it was clear and 61, wind calm. At Savannah, it was partly cloudy and 70, wind calm. Elsewhere across the region, at Chattanooga, it was partly cloudy and 66, wind north at 6. At Asheville, it was clear and 62, wind north at 6. At Greenville-Spartanburg, it was clear and 67, wind variable at 3. Here is the hazardous weather outlook. This hazardous weather outlook is for North and Central Georgia. For tonight, no hazardous weather is expected at this time. And now the extended outlook for the period Monday through Saturday, no hazardous weather is expected at this time. Spotter information statement, spotter activation will not be needed through tonight. Here is the official forecast from your National Weather Service for the Athens listening area. Tonight, clear. Lows in the lower 50s. North winds up to 10 miles an hour. Monday, sunny. Highs in the lower 80s. Northwest winds 5 to 10 miles an hour. Monday night, clear. Lows in the mid-50s. Light north winds. Tuesday, sunny. Highs in the mid-80s. East winds 5 to 10 miles an hour. Tuesday night, clear. Lows around 60. Light northeast winds. And now the extended forecast. Wednesday and Wednesday night, clear. Highs in the upper 80s. Lows in the mid-60s. Thursday and Thursday night, partly cloudy. Highs in the upper 80s. Lows in the mid-60s. Friday and Friday night, partly cloudy. A 40% chance of showers. Highs in the mid-80s. Lows in the upper 60s. Saturday and Saturday night, showers likely. Highs around 80. Lows in the mid-60s. Sunday and Sunday night, showers likely and a slight chance of thunderstorms. Highs in the mid-70s. Lows in the mid-60s. For more detailed weather, water, and climate information, please visit our website at weather.gov/Atlanta. The current time is 11:02 p.m. Eastern Daylight Time. Here are the 10 p.m. weather observations from around the area. At Athens, it was clear, the temperature was 67 degrees, dew point 46 degrees, relative humidity 47%, wind northwest at 7 miles an hour, pressure was 29.89 inches and rising. At Gainesville, it was clear and 66, wind north at 7. At Winder, it was clear, the temperature was 64. At Greensboro, it was clear and 64, wind west at 3. At Jefferson, it was clear and 63, wind northwest at 6. At Monroe, it was clear.

the temperature was 62. At Albertton, it was clear and 61, wind calm. At Canyon, it was clear and 62, wind calm. At Clemson, it was clear and 66, wind north at 5. Elsewhere across Georgia, at Atlanta it was mostly cloudy and 68, wind northwest at 7. At Cartersville, the temperature was 68, wind calm. At Lawrenceville, the temperature was 65, wind calm. At Macon, it was clear and 64, wind west at 6. At Rome, it was partly cloudy and 62, wind calm. At Augusta, it was clear and 61, wind calm. At Savannah, it was partly cloudy and 70, wind calm. Elsewhere across the region, at Chattanooga, it was partly cloudy and 66, wind north at 6. At Asheville, it was clear and 62, wind north at 6. At Greenville-Spartanburg, it was clear and 67, wind variable at 3. Here are the 11 p.m. weather observations from around the area. At Athens, it was clear, the temperature was 65 degrees, dew point 48 degrees, relative humidity 54%, wind northwest at 3 miles an hour, pressure was 29.91 inches and rising. At Gainesville, it was clear, wind north at 8. At Winder, it was clear, the temperature was 63. At Greensboro, it was clear and 63, wind northwest at 5. At Jefferson, it was clear and 62, wind north at 6. At Monroe, it was clear, the temperature was 60. At Albertton, it was clear and 64, wind north at 3. At Canyon, it was clear and 62, wind north at 3. At Clemson, it was clear and 66, wind northwest at 3. Elsewhere across Georgia, at Atlanta it was partly cloudy and 65, wind northwest at 6. At Cartersville, the temperature was 63, wind calm. At Lawrenceville, the temperature was 60, wind west at 5. At Macon, it was clear and 61, wind west at 3. At Rome, it was clear and 58, wind calm. At Augusta, it was clear and 59, wind calm. At Savannah, it was clear and 67, wind calm. Elsewhere across the region, at Chattanooga, it was partly cloudy and 64, wind calm. At Asheville, it was clear and 60, wind northwest at 13. At Greenville-Spartanburg, it was clear and 62, wind calm. Here is the hazardous weather outlook. This hazardous weather outlook is for North and Central Georgia. For tonight, no hazardous weather is expected at this time. And now the extended outlook for the period Monday through Saturday, no hazardous weather is expected at this time. Spotter information statement, spotter activation will not be needed through tonight. Here is the official forecast from your National Weather Service for the Athens listening area. Tonight, clear. Lows in the lower 50s. North winds up to 10 miles an hour. Monday, sunny. Highs in the lower 80s. Northwest winds 5 to 10 miles an hour. Monday night, clear. Lows in the mid 50s. Light north winds. Tuesday, sunny. Highs in the mid 80s. East winds 5 to 10 miles an hour. Tuesday night, clear. Lows around 60. Light northeast winds. And now the extended forecast. Wednesday and Wednesday night, clear. Highs in the upper 80s. Lows in the mid-60s. Thursday and Thursday night, partly cloudy. Highs in the upper 80s. Lows in the mid-60s. Friday and Friday night, partly cloudy. A 40% chance of showers. Highs in the mid-80s. Lows in the upper 60s. Saturday and Saturday night, showers likely. Highs around 80. Lows in the mid-60s. Sunday and Sunday night, showers likely and a slight chance of thunderstorms. Highs in the mid-70s.

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The current time is 11:08 p.m. Eastern Daylight Time. Here are the 11 p.m. weather observations from around the area. At Athens, it was clear, the temperature was 65 degrees, dew point 48 degrees, relative humidity 54%, wind northwest at 3 miles an hour, pressure was 29.91 inches and rising. At Gainesville, it was clear, wind north at 8. At Winder, it was clear, the temperature was 63. At Greensboro, it was clear and 63, wind northwest at 5. At Jefferson, it was clear and 62, wind north at 6. At Monroe, it was clear, the temperature was 60. At Albertton, it was clear and 64, wind north at 3. At Canyon, it was clear and 62, wind north at 3. At Clemson, it was clear and 66, wind northwest at 3. Elsewhere across Georgia, at Atlanta it was partly cloudy and 65, wind northwest at 6. At Cartersville, the temperature was 63, wind calm. At Lawrenceville, the temperature was 60, wind west at 5. At Macon, it was clear and 61, wind west at 3. At Rome, it was clear and 58, wind calm. At Augusta, it was clear and 59, wind calm. At Savannah, it was clear and 67, wind calm. Elsewhere across the region, at Chattanooga, it was partly cloudy and 64, wind calm. At Asheville, it was clear and 60, wind northwest at 13. At Greenville-Spartanburg, it was clear and 62, wind calm. Here is the hazardous weather outlook. This hazardous weather outlook is for North and Central Georgia. For tonight, no hazardous weather is expected at this time. And now the extended outlook for the period Monday through Saturday, no hazardous weather is expected at this time. Spotter information statement, spotter activation will not be needed through tonight. Here is the official forecast from your National Weather Service for the Athens listening area. Tonight, clear. Lows in the lower 50s. North winds up to 10 miles an hour. Monday, sunny. Highs in the lower 80s. Northwest winds 5 to 10 miles an hour. Monday night, clear. Lows in the mid 50s. Light north winds. Tuesday, sunny. Highs in the mid 80s. East winds 5 to 10 miles an hour. Tuesday night, clear. Lows around 60. Light northeast winds. And now the extended forecast. Wednesday and Wednesday night, clear. Highs in the upper 80s. Lows in the mid-60s. Thursday and Thursday night, partly cloudy. Highs in the upper 80s. Lows in the mid-60s. Friday and Friday night, partly cloudy. A 40% chance of showers. Highs in the mid-80s. Lows in the upper 60s. Saturday and Saturday night, showers likely. Highs around 80. Lows in the mid-60s. Sunday and Sunday night, showers likely and a slight chance of thunderstorms. Highs in the mid-70s. Lows in the mid-60s. For more detailed weather, water, and climate information, please visit our website at weather.gov/Atlanta. The current time is 11:12 p.m. Eastern Daylight Time. Here are the 11 p.m. weather observations from around the area. At Athens, it was clear, the temperature was 65 degrees, dew point 48 degrees, relative humidity 54%, wind northwest at 3 miles an hour, pressure was 29.91 inches and rising. At Gainesville, it was clear, wind north at 8. At Winder, it was clear, the temperature was 63. At Greensboro, it was clear and 63, wind northwest at 5. At Jefferson, it was clear and 62, wind north at 6.

At Monroe, it was clear. The temperature was 60. At Albertton, it was clear and 64. Wind north at 3. At Canyon, it was clear and 62. Wind north at 3. At Clemson, it was clear and 66. Wind northwest at 3. Elsewhere across Georgia, at Atlanta it was partly cloudy and 65, wind northwest at 6. At Cartersville, the temperature was 63, wind calm. At Lawrenceville, the temperature was 60, wind west at 5. At Macon, it was clear and 61, wind west at 3. At Rome, it was clear and 58, wind calm. At Augusta, it was clear and 59, wind calm. At Savannah, it was clear and 67, wind calm. Elsewhere across the region, at Chattanooga, it was partly cloudy and 64, wind calm. At Asheville, it was clear and 60, wind northwest at 13. At Greenville-Spartanburg, it was clear and 62, wind calm. Here is the hazardous weather outlook. This hazardous weather outlook is for North and Central Georgia. For tonight, no hazardous weather is expected at this time. And now the extended outlook for the period Monday through Saturday, no hazardous weather is expected at this time. Spotter information statement, spotter activation will not be needed through tonight. Here is the official forecast from your National Weather Service for the Athens listening area. Tonight, clear. Lows in the lower 50s. North winds up to 10 miles an hour. Monday, sunny. Highs in the lower 80s. Northwest winds 5 to 10 miles an hour. Monday night, clear. Lows in the mid 50s. Light north winds. Tuesday, sunny. Highs in the mid 80s. East winds 5 to 10 miles an hour. Tuesday night, clear. Lows around 60. Light northeast winds. And now the extended forecast. Wednesday and Wednesday night, clear. Highs in the upper 80s. Lows in the mid 60s. Thursday and Thursday night, partly cloudy. Highs in the upper 80s. Lows in the mid 60s. Friday and Friday night, partly cloudy. A 40% chance of showers. Highs in the mid-80s. Lows in the upper 60s. Saturday and Saturday night, showers likely. Highs around 80. Lows in the mid-60s. Sunday and Sunday night, showers likely and a slight chance of thunderstorms. Highs in the mid-70s. Lows in the mid-60s. For more detailed weather, water, and climate information, please visit our website at weather.gov/Atlanta. The current time is 11:16 p.m. Eastern Daylight Time. Here are the 11 p.m. weather observations from around the area. At Athens, it was clear, the temperature was 65 degrees, dew point 48 degrees, relative humidity 54%, wind northwest at 3 miles an hour. Pressure was 29.91 inches and rising. At Gainesville, it was clear, wind north at 8. At Winder, it was clear, the temperature was 63. At Greensboro, it was clear and 63, wind northwest at 5. At Jefferson, it was clear and 62, wind north at 6. At Monroe, it was clear, the temperature was 60. At Albertton, it was clear and 64, wind north at 3. At Canyon, it was clear and 62, wind north at 3. At Clemson, it was clear and 66, wind northwest at 3. Elsewhere across Georgia, at Atlanta it was partly cloudy and 65, wind northwest at 6. At Cartersville, the temperature was 63, wind calm. At Lawrenceville, the temperature was 60, wind west at 5. At Macon, it was clear and 61, wind west at 3. At Rome, it was clear and 58, wind calm. At Augusta, it was clear and 59, wind calm. At Savannah, it was clear and 67,

needed through tonight. Here is the official forecast from your National Weather Service for the Athens listening area. Tonight, clear. Lows in the lower 50s. North winds up to 10 miles an hour. Monday, sunny. Highs in the lower 80s. Northwest winds 5 to 10 miles an hour. Monday night, clear. Lows in the mid-50s. Light north winds. Tuesday, sunny. Highs in the mid-80s. East winds 5 to 10 miles an hour. Tuesday night, clear. Lows around 60. Light northeast winds. And now the extended forecast. Wednesday and Wednesday night, clear. Highs in the upper 80s. Lows in the mid-60s. Thursday and Thursday night, partly cloudy. Highs in the upper 80s. Lows in the mid-60s. Friday and Friday night, partly cloudy. A 40% chance of showers. Highs in the mid-80s. Lows in the upper 60s. Saturday and Saturday night, showers likely. Highs around 80. Lows in the mid-60s. Sunday and Sunday night, showers likely and a slight chance of thunderstorms. Highs in the mid-70s. Lows in the mid-60s. For more detailed weather, water, and climate information, please visit our website at weather.gov/Atlanta. The current time is 11:20 p.m. Eastern Daylight Time. Here are the 11 p.m. weather observations from around the area. At Athens, it was clear, the temperature was 65 degrees, dew point 48 degrees, relative humidity 54%, wind northwest at 3 miles an hour, pressure was 29.91 inches and rising. At Gainesville, it was clear, wind north at 8. At Winder, it was clear, the temperature was 63. At Greensboro, it was clear and 63, wind northwest at 5. At Jefferson, it was clear and 62, wind north at 6. At Monroe, it was clear, the temperature was 60. At Albertton, it was clear and 64, wind north at 3. At Canyon, it was clear and 62, wind north at 3. At Clemson, it was clear and 66, wind northwest at 3. Elsewhere across Georgia, at Atlanta it was partly cloudy and 65, wind northwest at 6. At Cartersville, the temperature was 63, wind calm. At Lawrenceville, the temperature was 60, wind west at 5. At Macon, it was clear and 61, wind west at 3. At Rome, it was clear and 58, wind calm. At Augusta, it was clear and 59, wind calm. At Savannah, it was clear and 67, wind calm. Elsewhere across the region, at Chattanooga, it was partly cloudy and 64, wind calm. At Asheville, it was clear and 60, wind northwest at 13. At Greenville-Spartanburg, it was clear and 62, wind calm. Here is the hazardous weather outlook. This hazardous weather outlook is for North and Central Georgia. For tonight, no hazardous weather is expected at this time. And now the extended outlook for the period Monday through Saturday, no hazardous weather is expected at this time. Spotter information statement, spotter activation will not be needed through tonight. Here is the official forecast from your National Weather Service for the Athens listening area. Tonight, clear. Lows in the lower 50s. North winds up to 10 miles an hour. Monday, sunny. Highs in the lower 80s. Northwest winds 5 to 10 miles an hour. Monday night, clear. Lows in the mid-50s. Light north winds. Tuesday, sunny. Highs in the mid-80s. East winds 5 to 10 miles an hour. Tuesday night, clear. Lows around 60. Light northeast winds. And now the extended forecast. Wednesday and Wednesday night, clear. Highs in the upper 80s. Lows in the

mid-60s. Thursday and Thursday night, partly cloudy. Highs in the upper 80s. Lows in the mid-60s. Friday and Friday night, partly cloudy. A 40% chance of showers. Highs in the mid-80s. Lows in the upper 60s. Saturday and Saturday night, showers likely. Highs around 80. Lows in the mid-60s. Sunday and Sunday night, showers likely and a slight chance of thunderstorms. Highs in the mid-70s. Lows in the mid-60s. For more detailed weather, water, and climate information, please visit our website at weather.gov/Atlanta. The current time is 11:24 p.m. Eastern Daylight Time. Here are the 11 p.m. weather observations from around the area. At Athens, it was clear, the temperature was 65 degrees, dew point 48 degrees, relative humidity 54%, wind northwest at 3 miles an hour, pressure was 29.91 inches and rising. At Gainesville, it was clear, wind north at 8. At Winder, it was clear, the temperature was 63. At Greensboro, it was clear and 63, wind northwest at 5. At Jefferson, it was clear and 62, wind north at 6. At Monroe, it was clear, the temperature was 60. At Albertton, it was clear and 64, wind north at 3. At Canyon, it was clear and 62, wind north at 3. At Clemson, it was clear and 66, wind northwest at 3. Elsewhere across Georgia, at Atlanta it was partly cloudy and 65, wind northwest at 6. At Cartersville, the temperature was 63, wind calm. At Lawrenceville, the temperature was 60, wind west at 5. At Macon, it was clear and 61, wind west at 3. At Rome, it was clear and 58, wind calm. At Augusta, it was clear and 59, wind calm. At Savannah, it was clear and 67, wind calm. Elsewhere across the region, at Chattanooga, it was partly cloudy and 64, wind calm. At Asheville, it was clear and 60, wind northwest at 13. At Greenville-Spartanburg, it was clear and 62, wind calm. Here is the hazardous weather outlook. This hazardous weather outlook is for North and Central Georgia. For tonight, no hazardous weather is expected at this time. And now the extended outlook for the period Monday through Saturday, no hazardous weather is expected at this time. Spotter information statement, spotter activation will not be needed through tonight. Here is the official forecast from your National Weather Service for the Athens listening area. Tonight, clear. Lows in the lower 50s. North winds up to 10 miles an hour. Monday, sunny. Highs in the lower 80s. Northwest winds 5 to 10 miles an hour. Monday night, clear. Lows in the mid-50s. Light north winds. Tuesday, sunny. Highs in the mid-80s. East winds 5 to 10 miles an hour. Tuesday night, clear. Lows around 60. Light northeast winds. And now the extended forecast. Wednesday and Wednesday night, clear. Highs in the upper 80s. Lows in the mid-60s. Thursday and Thursday night, partly cloudy. Highs in the upper 80s. Lows in the mid-60s. Friday and Friday night, partly cloudy. A 40% chance of showers. Highs in the mid-80s. Lows in the upper 60s. Saturday and Saturday night, showers likely. Highs around 80. Lows in the mid-60s. Sunday and Sunday night, showers likely and a slight chance of thunderstorms. Highs in the mid-70s. Lows in the mid-60s. For more detailed weather, water, and climate information, please visit our website at weather.gov/Atlanta. The current time is 11:28 p.m. Eastern Daylight Time.

Here are the 11 p.m. weather observations from around the area. At Athens, it was clear. The temperature was 65 degrees, dew point 48 degrees, relative humidity 54%, wind northwest at 3 miles an hour, pressure was 29.91 inches and rising. At Gainesville, it was clear, wind north at 8. At Winder, it was clear, the temperature was 63. At Greensboro, it was clear and 63, wind northwest at 5. At Jefferson, it was clear and 62, wind north at 6. At Monroe, it was clear, the temperature was 60. At Albertton, it was clear and 64, wind north at 3. At Canyon, it was clear and 62, wind north at 3. At Clemson, it was clear and 66, wind northwest at 3. Elsewhere across Georgia, at Atlanta it was partly cloudy and 65, wind northwest at 6. At Cartersville, the temperature was 63, wind calm. At Lawrenceville, the temperature was 60, wind west at 5. At Macon, it was clear and 61, wind west at 3. At Rome, it was clear and 58, wind calm. At Augusta, it was clear and 59, wind calm. At Savannah, it was clear and 67, wind calm. Elsewhere across the region, at Chattanooga, it was partly cloudy and 64, wind calm. At Asheville, it was clear and 60, wind northwest at 13. At Greenville-Spartanburg, it was clear and 62, wind calm. Here is the hazardous weather outlook. This hazardous weather outlook is for North and Central Georgia. For tonight, no hazardous weather is expected at this time. And now the extended outlook for the period Monday through Saturday, no hazardous weather is expected at this time. Spotter information statement, spotter activation will not be needed through tonight. Here is the official forecast from your National Weather Service for the Athens listening area. Tonight, clear. Lows in the lower 50s. North winds up to 10 miles an hour. Monday, sunny. Highs in the lower 80s. Northwest winds 5 to 10 miles an hour. Monday night, clear. Lows in the mid 50s. Light north winds. Tuesday, sunny. Highs in the mid 80s. East winds 5 to 10 miles an hour. Tuesday night, clear. Lows around 60. Light northeast winds. And now the extended forecast. Wednesday and Wednesday night, clear. Highs in the upper 80s. Lows in the mid-60s. Thursday and Thursday night, partly cloudy. Highs in the upper 80s. Lows in the mid-60s. Friday and Friday night, partly cloudy. A 40% chance of showers. Highs in the mid-80s. Lows in the upper 60s. Saturday and Saturday night, showers likely. Highs around 80. Lows in the mid-60s. Sunday and Sunday night, showers likely and a slight chance of thunderstorms. Highs in the mid-70s. Lows in the mid-60s. For more detailed weather, water, and climate information, please visit our website at weather.gov/Atlanta. The current time is 11:33 p.m. Eastern Daylight Time. Here are the 11 p.m. weather observations from around the area. At Athens, it was clear, the temperature was 65 degrees. Here are the 11 p.m. weather observations from around the area. At Athens, it was clear, the temperature was 65 degrees, dew point 48 degrees, relative humidity 54%, wind northwest at 3 miles an hour, pressure was 29.91 inches and rising. At Gainesville, it was clear, wind north at 8. At Winder, it was clear, the temperature was 63. At Greensboro, it was clear and 63, wind northwest at 5. At Jefferson, it was clear and 62, wind north at 6. At Monroe, it was clear, the temperature was 60. At Albertton, it was clear and 64.

4. Wind north at 3. At Canyon, it was clear and 62. Wind north at 3. At Clemson, it was clear and 66. Wind northwest at 3. Elsewhere across Georgia, at Atlanta it was partly cloudy and 65, wind northwest at 6. At Cartersville, the temperature was 63, wind calm. At Lawrenceville, the temperature was 60, wind west at 5. At Macon, it was clear and 61, wind west at 3. At Rome, it was clear and 58, wind calm. At Augusta, it was clear and 59, wind calm. At Savannah, it was clear and 67, wind calm. Elsewhere across the region, at Chattanooga, it was partly cloudy and 64, wind calm. At Asheville, it was clear and 60, wind northwest at 13. At Greenville-Spartanburg, it was clear and 62, wind calm. Here is the hazardous weather outlook. This hazardous weather outlook is for North and Central Georgia. For tonight, no hazardous weather is expected at this time. And now the extended outlook for the period Monday through Saturday, no hazardous weather is expected at this time. Spotter information statement, spotter activation will not be needed through tonight. Here is the official forecast from your National Weather Service for the Athens listening area. Tonight, clear. Lows in the lower 50s. North winds up to 10 miles an hour. Monday, sunny. Highs in the lower 80s. Northwest winds 5 to 10 miles an hour. Monday night, clear. Lows in the mid 50s. Light north winds. Tuesday, sunny. Highs in the mid 80s. East winds 5 to 10 miles an hour. Tuesday night, clear. Lows around 60. Light northeast winds. And now the extended forecast. Wednesday and Wednesday night, clear. Highs in the upper 80s. Lows in the mid 60s. Thursday and Thursday night, partly cloudy. Highs in the upper 80s. Lows in the mid 60s. Friday and Friday night, partly cloudy. A 40% chance of showers. Highs in the mid-80s. Lows in the upper 60s. Saturday and Saturday night, showers likely. Highs around 80. Lows in the mid-60s. Sunday and Sunday night, showers likely and a slight chance of thunderstorms. Highs in the mid-70s. Lows in the mid-60s. For more detailed weather, water, and climate information, please visit our website at weather.gov/Atlanta. The current time is 11:37 p.m. Eastern Daylight Time. Here are the 11 p.m. weather observations from around the area. At Athens, it was clear, the temperature was 65 degrees, dew point 48 degrees, relative humidity 54%, wind northwest at 3 miles an hour. Pressure was 29.91 inches and rising. At Gainesville, it was clear, wind north at 8. At Winder, it was clear, the temperature was 63. At Greensboro, it was clear and 63, wind northwest at 5. At Jefferson, it was clear and 62, wind north at 6. At Monroe, it was clear, the temperature was 60. At Albertton, it was clear and 64, wind north at 3. At Canyon, it was clear and 62, wind north at 3. At Clemson, it was clear and 66, wind northwest at 3. Elsewhere across Georgia, at Atlanta it was partly cloudy and 65, wind northwest at 6. At Cartersville, the temperature was 63, wind calm. At Lawrenceville, the temperature was 60, wind west at 5. At Macon, it was clear and 61, wind west at 3. At Rome, it was clear and 58, wind calm. At Augusta, it was clear and 59, wind calm. At Savannah, it was clear and 67, wind calm. Elsewhere across the region, at Chattanooga, it was partly cloudy and 64, wind calm.
Asheville, it was clear and 60, wind northwest at 13. At Greenville, Spartanburg, it was clear and 62, wind calm. Here is the hazardous weather outlook. This hazardous weather outlook is for North and Central Georgia. For tonight, no hazardous weather is expected at this time. And now the extended outlook for the period Monday through Saturday, no hazardous weather is expected at this time. Spotter information statement, spotter activation will not be needed through tonight. Here is the official forecast from your National Weather Service for the Athens listening area. Tonight, clear. Lows in the lower 50s. North winds up to 10 miles an hour. Monday, sunny. Highs in the lower 80s. Northwest winds 5 to 10 miles an hour. Monday night, clear. Lows in the mid 50s. Light north winds. Tuesday, sunny. Highs in the mid 80s. East winds 5 to 10 miles an hour. Tuesday night, clear. Lows around 60. Light northeast winds. And now the extended forecast. Wednesday and Wednesday night, clear. Highs in the upper 80s. Lows in the mid-60s. Thursday and Thursday night, partly cloudy. Highs in the upper 80s. Lows in the mid-60s. Friday and Friday night, partly cloudy. A 40% chance of showers. Highs in the mid-80s. Lows in the upper 60s. Saturday and Saturday night, showers likely. Highs around 80. Lows in the mid-60s. Sunday and Sunday night, showers likely and a slight chance of thunderstorms. Highs in the mid-70s. Lows in the mid-60s. For more detailed weather, water, and climate information, please visit our website at weather.gov/Atlanta. 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The current time is 11:42 p.m. Eastern Daylight Time. Here are the 11 p.m. weather observations from around the area. At Athens, it was clear, the temperature was 65 degrees, dew point 48 degrees, relative humidity 54%, wind northwest at 3 miles an hour, pressure was 29.91 inches and rising. At Gainesville, it was clear, wind north at 8. At Winder, it was clear, the temperature was 63. At Greensboro, it was clear and 63, wind northwest at 5. At Jefferson, it was clear and 62, wind north at 6. At Monroe, it was clear, the temperature was 60. At Albertton, it was clear and 64, wind north at 3. At Canyon, it was clear and 62, wind north at 3. At Clemson, it was clear and 66, wind northwest at 3. Elsewhere across Georgia, at Atlanta it was partly cloudy and 65, wind northwest at 6. At Cartersville, the temperature was 63, wind calm. At Lawrenceville, the temperature was 60, wind west at 5. At Macon, it was clear and 61, wind west at 3. At Rome, it was clear and 58, wind calm. At Augusta, it was clear and 59, wind calm. At Savannah, it was clear and 67, wind calm. Elsewhere across the region, at Chattanooga, it was partly cloudy and 64, wind calm. At Asheville, it was clear and 60, wind northwest.

at 13. At Greenville Spartanburg, it was clear and 62, wind calm. Here is the hazardous weather outlook. This hazardous weather outlook is for North and Central Georgia. For tonight, no hazardous weather is expected at this time. And now the extended outlook for the period Monday through Saturday, no hazardous weather is expected at this time. Spotter information statement, spotter activation will not be needed through tonight. Here is the official forecast from your National Weather Service for the Athens listening area. Tonight, clear. Lows in the lower 50s. North winds up to 10 miles an hour. Monday, sunny. Highs in the lower 80s. Northwest winds 5 to 10 miles an hour. Monday night, clear. Lows in the mid-50s. Light north winds. Tuesday, sunny. Highs in the mid-80s. East winds 5 to 10 miles an hour. Tuesday night, clear. Lows around 60. Light northeast winds. And now the extended forecast. Wednesday and Wednesday night, clear. Highs in the upper 80s. Lows in the mid-60s. Thursday and Thursday night, partly cloudy. Highs in the upper 80s. Lows in the mid-60s. Friday and Friday night, partly cloudy. A 40% chance of showers. Highs in the mid-80s. Lows in the upper 60s. Saturday and Saturday night, showers likely. Highs around 80. Lows in the mid-60s. Sunday and Sunday night, showers likely and a slight chance of thunderstorms. Highs in the mid-70s. Lows in the mid-60s. For more detailed weather, water, and climate information, please visit our website at weather.gov/Atlanta. The current time is 11:46 p.m. Eastern Daylight Time. Here are the 11 p.m. weather observations from around the area. At Athens, it was clear, the temperature was 65 degrees, dew point 48 degrees, relative humidity 54%, wind northwest at 3 miles an hour, pressure was 29.91 inches and rising. At Gainesville, it was clear, wind north at 8. At Winder, it was clear, the temperature was 63. At Greensboro, it was clear and 63, wind northwest at 5. At Jefferson, it was clear and 62, wind north at 6. At Monroe, it was clear, the temperature was 60. At Albertton, it was clear and 64, wind north at 3. At Canyon, it was clear and 62, wind north at 3. At Clemson, it was clear and 66, wind northwest at 3. Elsewhere across Georgia, at Atlanta it was partly cloudy and 65, wind northwest at 6. At Cartersville, the temperature was 63, wind calm. At Lawrenceville, the temperature was 60, wind west at 5. At Macon, it was clear and 61, wind west at 3. At Rome, it was clear and 58, wind calm. At Augusta, it was clear and 59, wind calm. At Savannah, it was clear and 67, wind calm. Elsewhere across the region, at Chattanooga, it was partly cloudy and 64, wind calm. At Asheville, it was clear and 60, wind northwest at 13. At Greenville Spartanburg, it was clear and 62, wind calm. Here is the hazardous weather outlook. This hazardous weather outlook is for North and Central Georgia. For tonight, no hazardous weather is expected at this time. And now the extended outlook for the period Monday through Saturday, no hazardous weather is expected at this time. Spotter information statement, spotter activation will not be needed through tonight. Here is the official forecast from your National Weather Service for the Athens listening area. Tonight, clear. Lows in the lower 50s. North winds up to 10 miles an hour. Monday, sunny. Highs in the lower 80s. Northwest winds 5 to 10 miles an hour.
Monday night, clear. Lows in the mid-50s. Light north winds. Tuesday, sunny. Highs in the mid-80s. East winds 5 to 10 miles an hour. Tuesday night, clear. Lows around 60. Light northeast winds. And now the extended forecast. Wednesday and Wednesday night, clear. Highs in the upper 80s. Lows in the mid-60s. Thursday and Thursday night, partly cloudy. Highs in the upper 80s. Lows in the mid-60s. Friday and Friday night, partly cloudy. A 40% chance of showers. Highs in the mid-80s. Lows in the upper 60s. Saturday and Saturday night, showers likely. Highs around 80. Lows in the mid-60s. Sunday and Sunday night, showers likely and a slight chance of thunderstorms. Highs in the mid-70s. Lows in the mid-60s. For more detailed weather, water, and climate information, please visit our website at weather.gov/Atlanta. The current time is 11:50 p.m. Eastern Daylight Time. Here are the 11 p.m. weather observations from around the area. At Athens, it was clear, the temperature was 65 degrees, dew point 48 degrees, relative humidity 54%, wind northwest at 3 miles an hour, pressure was 29.91 inches and rising. At Gainesville, it was clear, wind north at 8. At Winder, it was clear, the temperature was 63. At Greensboro, it was clear and 63, wind northwest at 5. At Jefferson, it was clear and 62, wind north at 6. At Monroe, it was clear, the temperature was 60. At Alberton, it was clear and 64, wind north at 3. At Canyon, it was clear and 62, wind north at 3. At Clemson, it was clear and 66, wind northwest at 3. Elsewhere across Georgia, at Atlanta it was partly cloudy and 65, wind northwest at 6. At Cartersville, the temperature was 63, wind calm. At Lawrenceville, the temperature was 60, wind west at 5. At Macon, it was clear and 61, wind west at 3. At Rome, it was clear and 58, wind calm. At Augusta, it was clear and 59, wind calm. At Savannah, it was clear and 67, wind calm. Elsewhere across the region, at Chattanooga, it was partly cloudy and 64, wind calm. At Asheville, it was clear and 60, wind northwest at 13. At Greenville-Spartanburg, it was clear and 62, wind calm. Here is the hazardous weather outlook. This hazardous weather outlook is for North and Central Georgia. For tonight, no hazardous weather is expected at this time. And now the extended outlook for the period Monday through Saturday, no hazardous weather is expected at this time. Spotter information statement, spotter activation will not be needed through tonight. Here is the official forecast from your National Weather Service for the Athens listening area. Tonight, clear. Lows in the lower 50s. North winds up to 10 miles an hour. Monday, sunny. Highs in the lower 80s. Northwest winds 5 to 10 miles an hour. Monday night, clear. Lows in the mid-50s. Light north winds. Tuesday, sunny. Highs in the mid-80s. East winds 5 to 10 miles an hour. Tuesday night, clear. Lows around 60. Light northeast winds. And now the extended forecast. Wednesday and Wednesday night, clear. Highs in the upper 80s. Lows in the mid-60s. Thursday and Thursday night, partly cloudy. Highs in the upper 80s. Lows in the mid-60s. Friday and Friday night, partly cloudy. A 40% chance of showers. Highs in the mid-80s. Lows in the upper 60s. Saturday and Saturday night, showers likely.

quickly. Highs around 80. Lows in the mid-60s. Sunday and Sunday night, showers likely and a slight chance of thunderstorms. Highs in the mid-70s. Lows in the mid-60s. For more detailed weather, water, and climate information, please visit our website at weather.gov/Atlanta. The current time is 11:54 p.m. Eastern Daylight Time. Here are the 11 p.m. weather observations from around the area. At Athens, it was clear, the temperature was 65 degrees, dew point 48 degrees, relative humidity 54%, wind northwest at 3 miles an hour, pressure was 29.91 inches and rising. At Gainesville, it was clear, wind north at 8. At Winder, it was clear, the temperature was 63. At Greensboro, it was clear and 63, wind northwest at 5. At Jefferson, it was clear and 62, wind north at 6. At Monroe, it was clear, the temperature was 60. At Albertton, it was clear and 64, wind north at 3. At Canyon, it was clear and 62, wind north at 3. At Clemson, it was clear and 66, wind northwest at 3. Elsewhere across Georgia, at Atlanta it was partly cloudy and 65, wind northwest at 6. At Cartersville, the temperature was 63, wind calm. At Lawrenceville, the temperature was 60, wind west at 5. At Macon, it was clear and 61, wind west at 3. At Rome, it was clear and 58, wind calm. At Augusta, it was clear and 59, wind calm. At Savannah, it was clear and 67, wind calm. Elsewhere across the region, at Chattanooga, it was partly cloudy and 64, wind calm. At Asheville, it was clear and 60, wind northwest at 13. At Greenville-Spartanburg, it was clear and 62, wind calm. Here is the hazardous weather outlook. This hazardous weather outlook is for North and Central Georgia. For tonight, no hazardous weather is expected at this time. And now the extended outlook for the period Monday through Saturday, no hazardous weather is expected at this time. Spotter information statement, spotter activation will not be needed through tonight. Here is the official forecast from your National Weather Service for the Athens listening area. Tonight, clear. Lows in the lower 50s. North winds up to 10 miles an hour. Monday, sunny. Highs in the lower 80s. Northwest winds 5 to 10 miles an hour. Monday night, clear. Lows in the mid 50s. Light north winds. Tuesday, sunny. Highs in the mid 80s. East winds 5 to 10 miles an hour. Tuesday night, clear. Lows around 60. Light northeast winds. And now the extended forecast. Wednesday and Wednesday night, clear. Highs in the upper 80s. Lows in the mid-60s. Thursday and Thursday night, partly cloudy. Highs in the upper 80s. Lows in the mid-60s. Friday and Friday night, partly cloudy. A 40% chance of showers. Highs in the mid-80s. Lows in the upper 60s. Saturday and Saturday night, showers likely. Highs around 80. Lows in the mid-60s. Sunday and Sunday night, showers likely and a slight chance of thunderstorms. Highs in the mid-70s. Lows in the mid-60s. For more detailed weather, water, and climate information, please visit our website at weather.gov/Atlanta. The current time is 11:58 p.m. Eastern Daylight Time. Here are the 11 p.m. weather observations from around the area. At Athens, it was clear, the temperature was 65 degrees, dew point 48 degrees, relative humidity 54%, wind northwest at 3 miles an hour, pressure was 29.91 inches and rising. At Gainesville, it was clear, wind north at 8.

binder, it was clear. The temperature was 63. At Greensboro, it was clear and 63. Wind northwest at 5. At Jefferson, it was clear and 62. Wind north at 6. At Monroe, it was clear. The temperature was 60. At Albertton, it was clear and 64. Wind north at 3. At Canyon, it was clear and 62. Wind north at 3. At Clemson, it was clear and 66. Wind northwest at 3. Elsewhere across Georgia, at Atlanta it was partly cloudy and 65, wind northwest at 6. At Cartersville, the temperature was 63, wind calm. At Lawrenceville, the temperature was 60, wind west at 5. At Macon, it was clear and 61, wind west at 3. At Rome, it was clear and 58, wind calm. At Augusta, it was clear and 59, wind calm. At Savannah, it was clear and 67, wind calm. Elsewhere across the region, at Chattanooga, it was partly cloudy and 64, wind calm. At Asheville, it was clear and 60, wind northwest at 13. At Greenville-Spartanburg, it was clear and 62, wind calm. Here is the hazardous weather outlook. This hazardous weather outlook is for North and Central Georgia. For tonight, no hazardous weather is expected at this time. And now the extended outlook for the period Monday through Saturday, no hazardous weather is expected at this time. Spotter information statement, spotter activation will not be needed through tonight. Here is the official forecast from your National Weather Service for the Athens listening area. Tonight, clear. Lows in the lower 50s. North winds up to 10 miles an hour. Monday, sunny. Highs in the lower 80s. Northwest winds 5 to 10 miles an hour. Monday night, clear. Lows in the mid 50s. Light north winds. Tuesday, sunny. Highs in the mid 80s. East winds 5 to 10 miles an hour. Tuesday night, clear. Lows around 60. Light northeast winds. And now the extended forecast. Wednesday and Wednesday night, clear. Highs in the upper 80s. Lows in the mid 60s. Thursday and Thursday night, partly cloudy. Highs in the upper 80s. Lows in the mid 60s. Friday and Friday night, partly cloudy. A 40% chance of showers. Highs in the mid-80s. Lows in the upper 60s. Saturday and Saturday night, showers likely. Highs around 80. Lows in the mid-60s. Sunday and Sunday night, showers likely and a slight chance of thunderstorms. Highs in the mid-70s. Lows in the mid-60s. For more detailed weather, water, and climate information, please visit our website at weather.gov/Atlanta. The current time is 12:02 a.m. Eastern Daylight Time. Here are the 11 p.m. weather observations from around the area. At Athens, it was clear, the temperature was 65 degrees, dew point 48 degrees, relative humidity 54%, wind northwest at 3 miles an hour. Pressure was 29.91 inches and rising. At Gainesville, it was clear, wind north at 8. At Winder, it was clear, the temperature was 63. At Greensboro, it was clear and 63, wind northwest at 5. At Jefferson, it was clear and 62, wind north at 6. At Monroe, it was clear, the temperature was 60. At Albertton, it was clear and 64, wind north at 3. At Canyon, it was clear and 62, wind north at 3. At Clemson, it was clear and 66, wind northwest at 3. Elsewhere across Georgia, at Atlanta it was partly cloudy and 65, wind northwest at 6. At Cartersville, the temperature was 63, wind calm. At Lawrenceville, the temperature was 60, wind west at 5. At Macon, it was clear and 61, wind

west at 3. At Rome, it was clear and 58, wind calm. At Augusta, it was clear and 59, wind calm. At Savannah, it was clear and 67, wind calm. Elsewhere across the region, at Chattanooga, it was partly cloudy and 64, wind calm. At Asheville, it was clear and 60, wind northwest at 13. At Greenville-Spartanburg, it was clear and 62, wind calm. Here are the midnight weather observations from around the area. At Athens, it was clear, the temperature was 62 degrees, dew point 49 degrees, relative humidity 62%, wind north at 6 miles an hour, pressure was 29.92 inches and rising. At Gainesville, it was partly cloudy and 64, wind north at 5. At Winder, it was clear, the temperature was 61. At Greensboro, it was clear and 63, wind northwest at 6. At Jefferson, it was partly cloudy and 60, wind north at 3. At Monroe, it was clear, the temperature was 56. At Albertton, it was clear and 60, wind calm. At Canyon, it was clear and 58, wind calm. At Clemson, it was clear and 64, wind calm. Elsewhere across Georgia, at Atlanta it was mostly cloudy and 63, wind northwest at 6. At Cartersville, the temperature was 61, wind calm. At Lawrenceville, the temperature was 59, wind calm. At Macon, it was clear and 60, wind west at 6. At Rome, it was clear and 58, wind calm. At Augusta, it was clear and 55, wind calm. At Savannah, it was clear and 63, wind calm. Elsewhere across the region, at Chattanooga, it was partly cloudy and 60, wind calm. At Asheville, it was clear and 59, wind north at 3. At Greenville-Spartanburg, it was clear and 59, wind north at 5. Here is the hazardous weather outlook. This hazardous weather outlook is for North and Central Georgia. For tonight, no hazardous weather is expected at this time. And now the extended outlook for the period Monday through Saturday, no hazardous weather is expected at this time. Spotter information statement, spotter activation will not be needed through tonight. Here is the official forecast from your National Weather Service for the Athens listening area. Tonight, clear. Lows in the lower 50s. North winds up to 10 miles an hour. Monday, sunny. Highs in the lower 80s. Northwest winds 5 to 10 miles an hour. Monday night, clear. Lows in the mid-50s. Light north winds. Tuesday, sunny. Highs in the mid-80s. East winds 5 to 10 miles an hour. Tuesday night, clear. Lows around 60. Light northeast winds. And now the extended forecast. Wednesday and Wednesday night, clear. Highs in the upper 80s. Lows in the mid-60s. Thursday and Thursday night, partly cloudy. Highs in the upper 80s. Lows in the mid-60s. Friday and Friday night, partly cloudy. A 40% chance of showers. Highs in the mid-80s. Lows in the upper 60s. Saturday and Saturday night, showers likely. Highs around 80. Lows in the mid-60s. Sunday and Sunday night, showers likely and a slight chance of thunderstorms. Highs in the mid-70s. Lows in the mid-60s. For more detailed weather, water, and climate information, please visit our website at weather.gov/Atlanta. The current time is 12:08 a.m. Eastern Daylight Time. Here are the midnight weather observations from around the area. At Athens, it was clear, the temperature was 62 degrees, dew point 49 degrees, relative humidity 62%, wind north at 6 miles an hour, pressure was 29.92 inches and rising. At Gainesville, it was partly cloudy and 64.

Wind north at 5. At Winder, it was clear. The temperature was 61. At Greensboro, it was clear and 63. Wind northwest at 6. At Jefferson, it was partly cloudy and 60. Wind north at 3. At Monroe, it was clear. The temperature was 56. At Albertton, it was clear and 60. Wind calm. At Canyon, it was clear and 58. Wind calm. At Clemson, it was clear and 64. Wind calm. Elsewhere across Georgia, at Atlanta it was mostly cloudy and 63. Wind northwest at 6. At Cartersville, the temperature was 61. Wind calm. At Lawrenceville, the temperature was 59. Wind calm. At Macon, it was clear and 60. Wind west at 6. At Rome, it was clear and 58. Wind calm. At Augusta, it was clear and 55. Wind calm. At Savannah, it was clear and 63. Wind calm. Elsewhere across the region, at Chattanooga, it was partly cloudy and 60. Wind calm. At Asheville, it was clear and 59. Wind north at 3. At Greenville-Spartanburg, it was clear and 59. Wind north at 5. Here is the hazardous weather outlook. This hazardous weather outlook is for North and Central Georgia. For tonight, no hazardous weather is expected at this time. And now the extended outlook for the period Monday through Saturday, no hazardous weather is expected at this time. Spotter information statement, spotter activation will not be needed through tonight. Here is the official forecast from your National Weather Service for the Athens listening area. Tonight, clear. Lows in the lower 50s. North winds up to 10 miles an hour. Monday, sunny. Highs in the lower 80s. Northwest winds 5 to 10 miles an hour. Monday night, clear. Lows in the mid-50s. Light north winds. Tuesday, sunny. Highs in the mid-80s. East winds 5 to 10 miles an hour. Tuesday night, clear. Lows around 60. Light northeast winds. And now the extended forecast. Wednesday and Wednesday night, clear. Highs in the upper 80s. Lows in the mid-60s. Thursday and Thursday night, partly cloudy. Highs in the upper 80s. Lows in the mid-60s. Friday and Friday night, partly cloudy. A 40% chance of showers. Highs in the mid-80s. Lows in the upper 60s. Saturday and Saturday night, showers likely. Highs around 80. Lows in the mid-60s. Sunday and Sunday night, showers likely and a slight chance of thunderstorms. Highs in the mid-70s. Lows in the mid-60s. For more detailed weather, water, and climate information, please visit our website at weather.gov/Atlanta. The current time is 12:12 a.m. Eastern Daylight Time. Here are the midnight weather observations from around the area. At Athens, it was clear. The temperature was 62 degrees, dew point 49 degrees, relative humidity 62%, wind north at 6 miles an hour, pressure was 29.92 inches and rising. At Gainesville, it was partly cloudy and 64, wind north at 5. At Winder, it was clear, the temperature was 61. At Greensboro, it was clear and 63, wind northwest at 6. At Jefferson, it was partly cloudy and 60, wind north at 3. At Monroe, it was clear, the temperature was 56. At Albertton, it was clear and 60, wind calm. At Canyon, it was clear and 58, wind calm. At Clemson, it was clear and 64, wind calm. Elsewhere across Georgia, at Atlanta it was mostly cloudy and 63, wind northwest at 6. At Cartersville, the temperature was 61, wind calm. At Lawrenceville, the temperature was 59, wind calm. At Macon, it was clear and 60, wind west

6. At Rome, it was clear and 58, wind calm. At Augusta, it was clear and 55, wind calm. At Savannah, it was clear and 63, wind calm. Elsewhere across the region, at Chattanooga, it was partly cloudy and 60, wind calm. At Asheville, it was clear and 59, wind north at 3. At Greenville-Spartanburg, it was clear and 59, wind north at 5. Here is the hazardous weather outlook. This hazardous weather outlook is for north and central Georgia. For tonight, no hazardous weather is expected at this time. And now the extended outlook for the period Monday through Saturday, no hazardous weather is expected at this time. Spotter information statement, spotter activation will not be needed through tonight. Here is the official forecast from your National Weather Service for the Athens listening area. Tonight, clear. Lows in the lower 50s. North winds up to 10 miles an hour. Monday, sunny. Highs in the lower 80s. Northwest winds 5 to 10 miles an hour. Monday night, clear. Lows in the mid-50s. Light north winds. Tuesday, sunny. Highs in the mid-80s. East winds 5 to 10 miles an hour. Tuesday night, clear. Lows around 60. Light northeast winds. And now the extended forecast. Wednesday and Wednesday night, clear. Highs in the upper 80s. Lows in the mid-60s. Thursday and Thursday night, partly cloudy. Highs in the upper 80s. Lows in the mid-60s. Friday and Friday night, partly cloudy. A 40% chance of showers. Highs in the mid-80s. Lows in the upper 60s. Saturday and Saturday night, showers likely. Highs around 80. Lows in the mid-60s. Sunday and Sunday night, showers likely and a slight chance of thunderstorms. Highs in the mid-70s. Lows in the mid-60s. For more detailed weather, water, and climate information, please visit our website at weather.gov/Atlanta. The current time is 12:16 a.m. Eastern Daylight Time. Here are the midnight weather observations from around the area. At Athens, it was clear, the temperature was 62 degrees, dew point 49 degrees, relative humidity 62%, wind north at 6 miles an hour, pressure was 29.92 inches and rising. At Gainesville, it was partly cloudy and 64, wind north at 5. At Winder, it was clear, the temperature was 61. At Greensboro, it was clear and 63, wind northwest at 6. At Jefferson, it was partly cloudy and 60, wind north at 3. At Monroe, it was clear, the temperature was 56. At Albertton, it was clear and 60, wind calm. At Canyon, it was clear and 58, wind calm. At Clemson, it was clear and 64, wind calm. Elsewhere across Georgia, at Atlanta it was mostly cloudy and 63, wind northwest at 6. At Cartersville, the temperature was 61, wind calm. At Lawrenceville, the temperature was 59, wind calm. At Macon, it was clear and 60, wind west at 6. At Rome, it was clear and 58, wind calm. At Augusta, it was clear and 55, wind calm. At Savannah, it was clear and 63, wind calm. Elsewhere across the region, at Chattanooga, it was partly cloudy and 60, wind calm. At Asheville, it was clear and 59, wind north at 3. At Greenville-Spartanburg, it was clear and 59, wind north at 5. Here is the hazardous weather outlook. This hazardous weather outlook is for north and central Georgia. For tonight, no hazardous weather is expected at this time. And now the extended outlook for the period Monday through Saturday, no hazardous weather is expected at this time. Spotter information statement, spotter activation will

now the extended forecast. Wednesday and Wednesday night, clear. Highs in the upper 80s. Lows in the mid-60s. Thursday and Thursday night, partly cloudy. Highs in the upper 80s. Lows in the mid-60s. Friday and Friday night, partly cloudy. A 40% chance of showers. Highs in the mid-80s. Lows in the upper 60s. Saturday and Saturday night, showers likely. Highs around 80. Lows in the mid-60s. Sunday and Sunday night, showers likely and a slight chance of thunderstorms. Highs in the mid-70s. Lows in the mid-60s. For more detailed weather, water, and climate information, please visit our website at weather.gov/Atlanta. The current time is 12:20 a.m. Eastern Daylight Time. Here are the midnight weather observations from around the area. At Athens, it was clear, the temperature was 62 degrees, dew point 49 degrees, relative humidity 62%, wind north at 6 miles an hour, pressure was 29.92 inches and rising. At Gainesville, it was partly cloudy and 64, wind north at 5. At Winder, it was clear, the temperature was 61. At Greensboro, it was clear and 63, wind northwest at 6. At Jefferson, it was partly cloudy and 60, wind north at 3. At Monroe, it was clear, the temperature was 56. At Albertton, it was clear and 60, wind calm. At Canyon, it was clear and 58, wind calm. At Clemson, it was clear and 64, wind calm. Elsewhere across Georgia, at Atlanta it was mostly cloudy and 63, wind northwest at 6. At Cartersville, the temperature was 61, wind calm. At Lawrenceville, the temperature was 59, wind calm. At Macon, it was clear and 60, wind west at 6. At Rome, it was clear and 58, wind calm. At Augusta, it was clear and 55, wind calm. At Savannah, it was clear and 63, wind calm. Elsewhere across the region, at Chattanooga, it was partly cloudy and 60, wind calm. At Asheville, it was clear and 59, wind north at 3. At Greenville-Spartanburg, it was clear and 59, wind north at 5. Here is the hazardous weather outlook. This hazardous weather outlook is for North and Central Georgia. For tonight, no hazardous weather is expected at this time. And now the extended outlook for the period Monday through Saturday, no hazardous weather is expected at this time. Spotter information statement, spotter activation will not be needed through tonight. Here is the official forecast from your National Weather Service for the Athens listening area. Tonight, clear. Lows in the lower 50s. North winds up to 10 miles an hour. Monday, sunny. Highs in the lower 80s. Northwest winds 5 to 10 miles an hour. Monday night, clear. Lows in the mid-50s. Light north winds. Tuesday, sunny. Highs in the mid-80s. East winds 5 to 10 miles an hour. Tuesday night, clear. Lows around 60. Light northeast winds. And now the extended forecast. Wednesday and Wednesday night, clear. Highs in the upper 80s. Lows in the mid-60s. Thursday and Thursday night, partly cloudy. Highs in the upper 80s. Lows in the mid-60s. Friday and Friday night, partly cloudy. A 40% chance of showers. Highs in the mid-80s. Lows in the upper 60s. Saturday and Saturday night, showers likely. Highs around 80. Lows in the mid-60s. Sunday and Sunday night, showers likely and a slight chance of thunderstorms. Highs in the mid-70s. Lows in the mid-60s. For more detailed weather, water, and climate information, please visit our website at weather.gov/Atlanta.

The current time is 12:24 a.m. Eastern Daylight Time. Here are the midnight weather observations from around the area. At Athens, it was clear, the temperature was 62 degrees, dew point 49 degrees, relative humidity 62%, wind north at 6 miles an hour, pressure was 29.92 inches and rising. At Gainesville, it was partly cloudy and 64, wind north at 5. At Winder, it was clear, the temperature was 61. At Greensboro, it was clear and 63, wind northwest at 6. At Jefferson, it was partly cloudy and 60, wind north at 3. At Monroe, it was clear, the temperature was 56. At Albertton, it was clear and 60, wind calm. At Canyon, it was clear and 58, wind calm. At Clemson, it was clear and 64, wind calm. Elsewhere across Georgia, at Atlanta it was mostly cloudy and 63, wind northwest at 6. At Cartersville, the temperature was 61, wind calm. At Lawrenceville, the temperature was 59, wind calm. At Macon, it was clear and 60, wind west at 6. At Rome, it was clear and 58, wind calm. At Augusta, it was clear and 55, wind calm. At Savannah, it was clear and 63, wind calm. Elsewhere across the region, at Chattanooga, it was partly cloudy and 60, wind calm. At Asheville, it was clear and 59, wind north at 3. At Greenville-Spartanburg, it was clear and 59, wind north at 5. Here is the hazardous weather outlook. This hazardous weather outlook is for North and Central Georgia. For tonight, no hazardous weather is expected at this time. And now the extended outlook for the period Monday through Saturday, no hazardous weather is expected at this time. Spotter information statement, spotter activation will not be needed through tonight. Here is the official forecast from your National Weather Service for the Athens listening area. Tonight, clear. Lows in the lower 50s. North winds up to 10 miles an hour. Monday, sunny. Highs in the lower 80s. Northwest winds 5 to 10 miles an hour. Monday night, clear. Lows in the mid-50s. Light north winds. Tuesday, sunny. Highs in the mid-80s. East winds 5 to 10 miles an hour. Tuesday night, clear. Lows around 60. Light northeast winds. And now the extended forecast. Wednesday and Wednesday night, clear. Highs in the upper 80s. Lows in the mid-60s. Thursday and Thursday night, partly cloudy. Highs in the upper 80s. Lows in the mid-60s. Friday and Friday night, partly cloudy. A 40% chance of showers. Highs in the mid-80s. Lows in the upper 60s. Saturday and Saturday night, showers likely. Highs around 80. Lows in the mid-60s. Sunday and Sunday night, showers likely and a slight chance of thunderstorms. Highs in the mid-70s. Lows in the mid-60s. For more detailed weather, water, and climate information, please visit our website at weather.gov/Atlanta. The current time is 12:28 a.m. Eastern Daylight Time. Here are the midnight weather observations from around the area. At Athens, it was clear, the temperature was 62 degrees, dew point 49 degrees, relative humidity 62%, wind north at 6 miles an hour, pressure was 29.92 inches and rising. At Gainesville, it was partly cloudy and 64, wind north at 5. At Winder, it was clear, the temperature was 61. At Greensboro, it was clear and 63, wind northwest at 6. At Jefferson, it was partly cloudy and 60, wind north at 3. At Monroe, it was clear, the temperature was 56. At Albertton, it was clear and 60, wind calm.

At Canyon, it was clear and 58, wind calm. At Clemson, it was clear and 64, wind calm. Elsewhere across Georgia, at Atlanta, it was mostly cloudy and 63, wind northwest at 6. At Cartersville, the temperature was 61, wind calm. At Lawrenceville, the temperature was 59, wind calm. At Macon, it was clear and 60, wind west at 6. At Rome, it was clear and 58, wind calm. At Augusta, it was clear and 55, wind calm. At Savannah, it was clear and 63, wind calm. Elsewhere across the region, at Chattanooga, it was partly cloudy and 60, wind calm. At Asheville, it was clear and 59, wind north at 3. At Greenville-Spartanburg, it was clear and 59, wind north at 5. Here is the hazardous weather outlook. This hazardous weather outlook is for North and Central Georgia. For tonight, no hazardous weather is expected at this time. And now the extended outlook for the period Monday through Saturday, no hazardous weather is expected at this time. Spotter information statement, spotter activation will not be needed through tonight. Here is the official forecast from your National Weather Service for the Athens listening area. Tonight, clear. Lows in the lower 50s. North winds up to 10 miles an hour. Monday, sunny. Highs in the lower 80s. Northwest winds 5 to 10 miles an hour. Monday night, clear. Lows in the mid-50s. Light north winds. Tuesday, sunny. Highs in the mid-80s. East winds 5 to 10 miles an hour. Tuesday night, clear. Lows around 60. Light northeast winds. And now the extended forecast. Wednesday and Wednesday night, clear. Highs in the upper 80s. Lows in the mid-60s. Thursday and Thursday night, partly cloudy. Highs in the upper 80s. Lows in the mid-60s. Friday and Friday night, partly cloudy. A 40% chance of showers. Highs in the mid-80s. Lows in the upper 60s. Saturday and Saturday night, showers likely. Highs around 80. Lows in the mid-60s. Sunday and Sunday night, showers likely and a slight chance of thunderstorms. Highs in the mid-70s. Lows in the mid-60s. For more detailed weather, water, and climate information, please visit our website at weather.gov/Atlanta. The current time is 12:32 a.m. Eastern Daylight Time. Here are the midnight weather observations from around the area. At Athens, it was clear, the temperature was 62 degrees, dew point 49 degrees, relative humidity 62%, wind north at 6 miles an hour, pressure was 29.92 inches, was 62 degrees, dew point 49 degrees, relative humidity 62%, wind north at 6 miles an hour, pressure was 29.92 inches and rising. At Gainesville, it was partly cloudy and 64, wind north at 5. At Winder, it was clear, the temperature was 61. At Greensboro, it was clear and 63, wind northwest at 6. At Jefferson, it was partly cloudy and 60, wind north at 3. At Monroe, it was clear, the temperature was 56. At Albertton, it was clear and 60, wind calm. At Canyon, it was clear and 58, wind calm. At Clemson, it was clear and 64, wind calm. Elsewhere across Georgia, at Atlanta it was mostly cloudy and 63, wind northwest at 6. At Cartersville, the temperature was 61, wind calm. At Lawrenceville, the temperature was 59, wind calm. At Macon, it was clear and 60, wind west at 6. At Rome, it was clear and 58, wind calm. At Augusta, it was clear and 55, wind calm. At Savannah, it was clear and 63, wind calm.

Elsewhere across the region, at Chattanooga, it was partly cloudy and 60, wind calm. At Asheville, it was clear and 59, wind north at 3. At Greenville-Spartanburg, it was clear and 59, wind north at 5. Here is the hazardous weather outlook. This hazardous weather outlook is for North and Central Georgia. For tonight, no hazardous weather is expected at this time. And now the extended outlook for the period Monday through Saturday, no hazardous weather is expected at this time. Spotter information statement, spotter activation will not be needed through tonight. Here is the official forecast from your National Weather Service for the Athens listening area. Tonight, clear. Lows in the lower 50s. North winds up to 10 miles an hour. Monday, sunny. Highs in the lower 80s. Northwest winds 5 to 10 miles an hour. Monday night, clear. Lows in the mid-50s. Light north winds. Tuesday, sunny. Highs in the mid-80s. East winds 5 to 10 miles an hour. Tuesday night, clear. Lows around 60. Light northeast winds. And now the extended forecast. Wednesday and Wednesday night, clear. Highs in the upper 80s. Lows in the mid-60s. Thursday and Thursday night, partly cloudy. Highs in the upper 80s. Lows in the mid-60s. Friday and Friday night, partly cloudy. A 40% chance of showers. Highs in the mid-80s. Lows in the upper 60s. Saturday and Saturday night, showers likely. Highs around 80. Lows in the mid-60s. Sunday and Sunday night, showers likely and a slight chance of thunderstorms. Highs in the mid-70s. Lows in the mid-60s. For more detailed weather, water, and climate information, please visit our website at weather.gov/Atlanta. The current time is 12:36 a.m. Eastern Daylight Time. Here are the midnight weather observations from around the area. At Athens, it was clear, the temperature was 62 degrees, dew point 49 degrees, relative humidity 62%, wind north at 6 miles an hour, pressure was 29.92 inches and rising. At Gainesville, it was partly cloudy and 64, wind north at 5. At Winder, it was clear, the temperature was 61. At Greensboro, it was clear and 63, wind northwest at 6. At Jefferson, it was partly cloudy and 60, wind north at 3. At Monroe, it was clear, the temperature was 56. At Albertton, it was clear and 60, wind calm. At Canyon, it was clear and 58, wind calm. At Clemson, it was clear and 64, wind calm. Elsewhere across Georgia, at Atlanta it was mostly cloudy and 63, wind northwest at 6. At Cartersville, the temperature was 61, wind calm. At Lawrenceville, the temperature was 59, wind calm. At Macon, it was clear and 60, wind west at 6. At Rome, it was clear and 58, wind calm. At Augusta, it was clear and 55, wind calm. At Savannah, it was clear and 63, wind calm. Elsewhere across the region, at Chattanooga, it was partly cloudy and 60, wind calm. At Asheville, it was clear and 59, wind north at 3. At Greenville-Spartanburg, it was clear and 59, wind north at 5. Here is the hazardous weather outlook. This hazardous weather outlook is for North and Central Georgia. For tonight, no hazardous weather is expected at this time. And now the extended outlook for the period Monday through Saturday, no hazardous weather is expected at this time. Spotter information statement, spotter activation will not be needed through tonight. Here is the official forecast from your National Weather Service for the Athens listening area. Tonight, clear. Lows in the lower 50s.
North winds up to 10 miles an hour. Monday, sunny. Highs in the lower 80s. Northwest winds 5 to 10 miles an hour. Monday night, clear. Lows in the mid-50s. Light north winds. Tuesday, sunny. Highs in the mid-80s. East winds 5 to 10 miles an hour. Tuesday night, clear. Lows around 60. Light northeast winds. And now the extended forecast. Wednesday and Wednesday night, clear. Highs in the upper 80s. Lows in the mid-60s. Thursday and Thursday night, partly cloudy. Highs in the upper 80s. Lows in the mid-60s. Friday and Friday night, partly cloudy. A 40% chance of showers. Highs in the mid-80s. Lows in the upper 60s. Saturday and Saturday night, showers likely. Highs around 80. Lows in the mid-60s. Sunday and Sunday night, showers likely and a slight chance of thunderstorms. Highs in the mid-70s. Lows in the mid-60s. For more detailed weather, water, and climate information, please visit our website at weather.gov/Atlanta. 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The current time is 12:41 a.m. Eastern Daylight Time. Here are the midnight weather observations from around the area. At Athens, it was clear, the temperature was 62 degrees, dew point 49 degrees, relative humidity 62%, wind north at 6 miles an hour, pressure was 29.92 inches and rising. At Gainesville, it was partly cloudy and 64, wind north at 5. At Winder, it was clear, the temperature was 61. At Greensboro, it was clear and 63, wind northwest at 6. At Jefferson, it was partly cloudy and 60, wind north at 3. At Monroe, it was clear, the temperature was 56. At Albertton, it was clear and 60, wind calm. At Canyon, it was clear and 58, wind calm. At Clemson, it was clear and 64, wind calm. Elsewhere across Georgia, at Atlanta it was mostly cloudy and 63, wind northwest at 6. At Cartersville, the temperature was 61, wind calm. At Lawrenceville, the temperature was 59, wind calm. At Macon, it was clear and 60, wind west at 6. At Rome, it was clear and 58, wind calm. At Augusta, it was clear and 55, wind calm. At Savannah, it was clear and 63, wind calm. Elsewhere across the region, at Chattanooga, it was partly cloudy and 60, wind calm. At Asheville, it was clear and 59, wind north at 3. At Greenville-Spartanburg, it was clear and 59, wind north at 5. Here is the hazardous weather outlook. This hazardous weather outlook is for North and Central Georgia. For tonight, no hazardous weather is expected at this time. And now the extended outlook for the period Monday through Saturday, no hazardous weather is expected at this time. Spotter information statement, spotter activation will not be needed through tonight. Here is the official forecast from your National Weather Service for the Athens listening area. Tonight, clear. Lows in the lower 50s. North winds up to 10 miles an hour. Monday, sunny.
Highs in the lower

4, wind north at 5. At Winder, it was clear, the temperature was 61. At Greensboro, it was clear and 63, wind northwest at 6. At Jefferson, it was partly cloudy and 60, wind north at 3. At Monroe, it was clear, the temperature was 56. At Alberton, it was clear and 60, wind calm. At Canyon, it was clear and 58, wind calm. At Clemson, it was clear and 64, wind calm. Elsewhere across Georgia, at Atlanta it was mostly cloudy and 63, wind northwest at 6. At Cartersville, the temperature was 61, wind calm. At Lawrenceville, the temperature was 59, wind calm. At Macon, it was clear and 60, wind west at 6. At Rome, it was clear and 58, wind calm. At Augusta, it was clear and 55, wind calm. At Savannah, it was clear and 63, wind calm. Elsewhere across the region, at Chattanooga, it was partly cloudy and 60, wind calm. At Asheville, it was clear and 59, wind north at 3. At Greenville-Spartanburg, it was clear and 59, wind north at 5. Here is the hazardous weather outlook. This hazardous weather outlook is for North and Central Georgia. For tonight, no hazardous weather is expected at this time. And now the extended outlook for the period Monday through Saturday, no hazardous weather is expected at this time. Spotter information statement, spotter activation will not be needed through tonight. Here is the official forecast from your National Weather Service for the Athens listening area. Tonight, clear. Lows in the lower 50s. North winds up to 10 miles an hour. Monday, sunny. Highs in the lower 80s. Northwest winds 5 to 10 miles an hour. Monday night, clear. Lows in the mid-50s. Light north winds. Tuesday, sunny. Highs in the mid-80s. East winds 5 to 10 miles an hour. Tuesday night, clear. Lows around 60. Light northeast winds. And now the extended forecast. Wednesday and Wednesday night, clear. Highs in the upper 80s. Lows in the mid-60s. Thursday and Thursday night, partly cloudy. Highs in the upper 80s. Lows in the mid-60s. Friday and Friday night, partly cloudy. A 40% chance of showers. Highs in the mid-80s. Lows in the upper 60s. Saturday and Saturday night, showers likely. Highs around 80. Lows in the mid-60s. Sunday and Sunday night, showers likely and a slight chance of thunderstorms. Highs in the mid-70s. Lows in the mid-60s. For more detailed weather, water, and climate information, please visit our website at weather.gov/Atlanta. The current time is 12:58 a.m. Eastern Daylight Time. Here are the midnight weather observations from around the area. At Athens, it was clear, the temperature was 62 degrees, dew point 49 degrees, relative humidity 62%, wind north at 6 miles an hour, pressure was 29.92 inches and rising. At Gainesville, it was partly cloudy and 64, wind north at 5. At Winder, it was clear, the temperature was 61. At Greensboro, it was clear and 63, wind northwest at 6. At Jefferson, it was partly cloudy and 60, wind north at 3. At Monroe, it was clear, the temperature was 56. At Alberton, it was clear and 60, wind calm. At Canyon, it was clear and 58, wind calm. At Clemson, it was clear and 64, wind calm. Elsewhere across Georgia, at Atlanta it was mostly cloudy and 63, wind northwest at 6. At Cartersville, the temperature was 61, wind calm. At Lawrenceville, the temperature was 59, wind calm. At Macon, it was clear and 60, wind

west at 6. At Rome, it was clear and 58, wind calm. At Augusta, it was clear and 55, wind calm. At Savannah, it was clear and 63, wind calm. Elsewhere across the region, at Chattanooga, it was partly cloudy and 60, wind calm. At Asheville, it was clear and 59, wind north at 3. At Greenville-Spartanburg, it was clear and 59, wind north at 5. Here is the hazardous weather outlook. This hazardous weather outlook is for North and Central Georgia. For tonight, no hazardous weather is expected at this time. And now the extended outlook for the period Monday through Saturday, no hazardous weather is expected at this time. Spotter information statement, spotter activation will not be needed through tonight. The current time is 1 a.m. Eastern Daylight Time. Here are the midnight weather observations from around the area. At Athens, it was clear, the temperature was 62 degrees, dew point 49 degrees, relative humidity 62%, wind north at 6 miles an hour, pressure was 29.92 inches and rising. At Gainesville, it was partly cloudy and 64, wind north at 5. At Winder, it was clear, the temperature was 61. At Greensboro, it was clear and 63, wind northwest at 6. At Jefferson, it was partly cloudy and 60, wind north at 3. At Monroe, it was clear, the temperature was 56. At Alberton, it was clear and 60, wind calm. At Canyon, it was clear and 58, wind calm. At Clemson, it was clear and 64, wind calm. Elsewhere across Georgia, at Atlanta it was mostly cloudy and 63, wind northwest at 6. At Cartersville, the temperature was 61, wind calm. At Lawrenceville, the temperature was 59, wind calm. At Macon, it was clear and 60, wind west at 6. At Rome, it was clear and 58, wind calm. At Augusta, it was clear and 55, wind calm. At Savannah, it was clear and 63, wind calm. Elsewhere across the region, at Chattanooga, it was partly cloudy and 60, wind calm. At Asheville, it was clear and 59, wind north at 3. At Greenville-Spartanburg, it was clear and 59, wind north at 5. Here is the hazardous weather outlook. This hazardous weather outlook is for North and Central Georgia. For tonight, no hazardous weather is expected at this time. And now the extended outlook for the period Monday through Saturday, no hazardous weather is expected at this time. Spotter information statement, spotter activation will not be needed through tonight. The current time is 1:02 a.m. Eastern Daylight Time. Here are the midnight weather observations from around the area. At Athens, it was clear, the temperature was 62 degrees, dew point 49 degrees, relative humidity 62%, wind north at 6 miles an hour, pressure was 29.92 inches and rising. At Gainesville, it was partly cloudy and 64, wind north at 5. At Winder, it was clear, the temperature was 61. At Greensboro, it was clear and 63, wind northwest at 6. At Jefferson, it was partly cloudy and 60, wind north at 3. At Monroe, it was clear, the temperature was 56. At Alberton, it was clear and 60, wind calm. At Canyon, it was clear and 58, wind calm. At Clemson, it was clear and 64, wind calm. Elsewhere across Georgia, at Atlanta it was mostly cloudy and 63, wind northwest at 6. At Cartersville, the temperature was 61, wind calm. At Lawrenceville, the temperature was 59, wind calm. At Macon, it was clear and 60, wind west at 6. At Rome, it was clear and 58, wind calm. At Augusta, it was clear and 55, wind calm. At Savannah, it was clear and 63, wind calm.
elsewhere across the region, at Chattanooga, it was partly cloudy and 60, wind calm. At Asheville, it was clear and 59, wind north at 3. At Greenville-Spartanburg, it was clear and 59, wind north at 5. Here are the 1 a.m. weather observations from around the area. At Athens, it was clear, the temperature was 59 degrees, dew point 49 degrees, relative humidity 69%, wind calm, pressure was 29.92 inches and steady. At Gainesville, it was clear and 61, wind west at 3. At Greensboro, it was clear and 61, wind north at 5. At Jefferson, it was clear and 56, wind northwest at 3. At Monroe, it was clear, the temperature was 56. At Albertton, it was clear and 58, wind calm. At Canyon, it was clear and 57, wind calm. At Clemson, it was clear and 64, wind calm. Elsewhere across Georgia, at Atlanta it was partly cloudy and 63, wind north at 7. At Cartersville, the temperature was 57, wind calm. At Lawrenceville, the temperature was 56, wind calm. At Macon, it was clear and 57, wind calm. At Rome, it was clear and 56, wind calm. At Augusta, it was clear and 58, wind north at 3. At Savannah, it was clear and 65, wind calm. Elsewhere across the region, at Chattanooga, it was clear and 59, wind calm. At Asheville, it was clear and 58, wind north at 8. At Greenville-Spartanburg, it was clear and 58, wind northeast at 5. Here is the hazardous weather outlook. This hazardous weather outlook is for North and Central Georgia. For tonight, no hazardous weather is expected at this time. And now the extended outlook for the period Monday through Saturday, no hazardous weather is expected at this time. Spotter information statement, spotter activation will not be needed through tonight. The current time is 1:07 a.m. Eastern Daylight Time. Here are the 1 a.m. weather observations from around the area. At Athens, it was clear, the temperature was 59 degrees, dew point 49 degrees, relative humidity 69%, wind calm, pressure was 29.92 inches and steady. At Gainesville, it was clear and 61, wind west at 3. At Greensboro, it was clear and 61, wind north at 5. At Jefferson, it was clear and 56, wind northwest at 3. At Monroe, it was clear, the temperature was 56. At Albertton, it was clear and 58, wind calm. At Canyon, it was clear and 57, wind calm. At Clemson, it was clear and 64, wind calm. Elsewhere across Georgia, at Atlanta it was partly cloudy and 63, wind north at 7. At Cartersville, the temperature was 57, wind calm. At Lawrenceville, the temperature was 56, wind calm. At Macon, it was clear and 57, wind calm. At Rome, it was clear and 56, wind calm. At Augusta, it was clear and 58, wind north at 3. At Savannah, it was clear and 65, wind calm. Elsewhere across the region, at Chattanooga, it was clear and 59, wind calm. At Asheville, it was clear and 58, wind north at 8. At Greenville-Spartanburg, it was clear and 58, wind northeast at 5. Here is the hazardous weather outlook. This hazardous weather outlook is for North and Central Georgia. For tonight, no hazardous weather is expected at this time. And now the extended outlook for the period Monday through Saturday, no hazardous weather is expected at this time. Spotter information statement, spotter activation will not be needed through tonight. The current time is 1:09 a.m. Eastern Daylight Time. Here are the 1 a.m. weather observations from around the area. At Athens, it was clear, the temperature was 59 degrees.

Spotter information statement. Spotter activation will not be needed through tonight. The current time is 1:30 a.m. Eastern Daylight Time. Here are the 1 a.m. weather observations from around the area. At Athens, it was clear. The temperature was 59 degrees, dew point 49 degrees, relative humidity 69%, wind calm, pressure was 29.92 inches and steady. At Gainesville, it was clear and 61, wind west at 3. At Winder, it was partly cloudy, the temperature was 57. At Greensboro, it was clear and 61, wind north at 5. At Jefferson, it was clear and 56, wind northwest at 3. At Monroe, it was clear, the temperature was 56. At Alberton, it was clear and 58, wind calm. At Canyon, it was clear and 57, wind calm. At Clemson, it was clear and 64, wind calm. Elsewhere across Georgia, at Atlanta it was partly cloudy and 63, wind north at 7. At Cartersville, the temperature was 57, wind calm. At Lawrenceville, the temperature was 56, wind calm. At Macon, it was clear and 57, wind calm. At Rome, it was clear and 56, wind calm. At Augusta, it was clear and 58, wind north at 3. At Savannah, it was clear and 65, wind calm. Elsewhere across the region, at Chattanooga, it was clear and 59, wind calm. At Asheville, it was clear and 58, wind north at 8. At Greenville-Spartanburg, it was clear and 58, wind northeast at 5. Here is the hazardous weather outlook. This hazardous weather outlook is for North and Central Georgia. For tonight, no hazardous weather is expected at this time. And now the extended outlook for the period Monday through Saturday. No hazardous weather is expected at this time. Spotter information statement. Spotter activation will not be needed through tonight. The current time is 1:32 a.m. Eastern Daylight Time. Here are the 1 a.m. weather observations from around the area. At Athens, it was clear. The temperature was 59 degrees, dew point 49 degrees, relative humidity 69%, wind calm, pressure was 29.92 inches and steady. At Gainesville, it was clear and 61, wind west at 3. At Winder, it was partly cloudy, the temperature was and steady. At Gainesville, it was clear and 61, wind west at 3. At Winder, it was partly cloudy, the temperature was 57. At Greensboro, it was clear and 61, wind north at 5. At Jefferson, it was clear and 56, wind northwest at 3. At Monroe, it was clear, the temperature was 56. At Alberton, it was clear and 58, wind calm. At Canyon, it was clear and 57, wind calm. At Clemson, it was clear and 64, wind calm. Elsewhere across Georgia, at Atlanta it was partly cloudy and 63, wind north at 7. At Cartersville, the temperature was 57, wind calm. At Lawrenceville, the temperature was 56, wind calm. At Macon, it was clear and 57, wind calm. At Rome, it was clear and 56, wind calm. At Augusta, it was clear and 58, wind north at 3. At Savannah, it was clear and 65, wind calm. Elsewhere across the region, at Chattanooga, it was clear and 59, wind calm. At Asheville, it was clear and 58, wind north at 8. At Greenville-Spartanburg, it was clear and 58, wind northeast at 5. Here is the hazardous weather outlook. This hazardous weather outlook is for North and Central Georgia. For tonight, no hazardous weather is expected at this time. And now the extended outlook for the period Monday through Saturday. No hazardous weather is expected at this time. Spotter information statement. Spotter activation will not be needed through tonight.

The current time is 1:35 a.m. Eastern Daylight Time. Here are the 1 a.m. weather observations from around the area. At Athens, it was clear. The temperature was 59 degrees, dew point 49 degrees, relative humidity 69%, wind calm, pressure was 29.92 inches and steady. At Gainesville, it was clear and 61, wind west at 3. At Winder, it was partly cloudy, the temperature was 57. At Greensboro, it was clear and 61, wind north at 5. At Jefferson, it was clear and 56, wind northwest at 3. At Monroe, it was clear, the temperature was 56. At Alberton, it was clear and 58, wind calm. At Canyon, it was clear and 57, wind calm. At Clemson, it was clear and 64, wind calm. Elsewhere across Georgia, at Atlanta it was partly cloudy and 63, wind north at 7. At Cartersville, the temperature was 57, wind calm. At Lawrenceville, the temperature was 56, wind calm. At Macon, it was clear and 57, wind calm. At Rome, it was clear and 56, wind calm. At Augusta, it was clear and 58, wind north at 3. At Savannah, it was clear and 65, wind calm. Elsewhere across the region, at Chattanooga, it was clear and 59, wind calm. At Asheville, it was clear and 58, wind north at 8. At Greenville-Spartanburg, it was clear and 58, wind northeast at 5. Here is the hazardous weather outlook. This hazardous weather outlook is for North and Central Georgia. For tonight, no hazardous weather is expected at this time. And now the extended outlook for the period Monday through Saturday, no hazardous weather is expected at this time. Spotter information statement, spotter activation will not be needed through tonight. The current time is 1:37 a.m. Eastern Daylight Time. Here are the 1 a.m. weather observations from around the area. At Athens, it was clear, the temperature was 59 degrees, dew point 49 degrees, relative humidity 69%, wind calm, pressure was 29.92 inches and steady. At Gainesville, it was clear and 61, wind west at 3. At Winder, it was partly cloudy, the temperature was 57. At Greensboro, it was clear and 61, wind north at 5. At Jefferson, it was clear and 56, wind northwest at 3. At Monroe, it was clear, the temperature was 56. At Alberton, it was clear and 58, wind calm. At Canyon, it was clear and 57, wind calm. At Clemson, it was clear and 64, wind calm. Elsewhere across Georgia, at Atlanta it was partly cloudy and 63, wind north at 7. At Cartersville, the temperature was 57, wind calm. At Lawrenceville, the temperature was 56, wind calm. At Macon, it was clear and 57, wind calm. At Rome, it was clear and 56, wind calm. At Augusta, it was clear and 58, wind north at 3. At Savannah, it was clear and 65, wind calm. Elsewhere across the region, at Chattanooga, it was clear and 59, wind calm. At Asheville, it was clear and 58, wind north at 8. At Greenville-Spartanburg, it was clear and 58, wind northeast at 5. Here is the hazardous weather outlook. This hazardous weather outlook is for North and Central Georgia. For tonight, no hazardous weather is expected at this time. And now the extended outlook for the period Monday through Saturday, no hazardous weather is expected at this time. Spotter information statement, spotter activation will not be needed through tonight. The current time is 1:39 a.m. Eastern Daylight Time. Here are the 1 a.m. weather observations from around the area. At Athens, it was clear, the temperature was 59 degrees, dew point 49 degrees, relative
relative humidity 69%, wind calm, pressure was 29.92 inches and steady. At Gainesville, it was clear and 61, wind west at 3. At Winder, it was partly cloudy, the temperature was 57. At Greensboro, it was clear and 61, wind north at 5. At Jefferson, it was clear and 56, wind northwest at 3. At Monroe, it was clear, the temperature was 56. At Albertton, it was clear and 58, wind calm. At Canyon, it was clear and 57, wind calm. At Clemson, it was clear and 64, wind calm. Elsewhere across Georgia, at Atlanta it was partly cloudy and 63, wind north at 7. At Cartersville, the temperature was 57, wind calm. At Lawrenceville, the temperature was 56, wind calm. At Macon, it was clear and 57, wind calm. At Rome, it was clear and 56, wind calm. At Augusta, it was clear and 58, wind north at 3. At Savannah, it was clear and 65, wind calm. Elsewhere across the region, at Chattanooga, it was clear and 59, wind calm. At Asheville, it was clear and 58, wind north at 8. At Greenville-Spartanburg, it was clear and 58, wind northeast at 5. 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Visit our website at weather.gov/Atlanta for the latest weather information, including watches and warnings. You can also like your Peachtree City National Weather Service on Facebook or follow NWS Atlanta on Twitter. Here is the hazardous weather outlook. This hazardous weather outlook is for North and Central Georgia. For tonight, no hazardous weather is expected at this time. And now the extended outlook for the period Monday through Saturday, no hazardous weather is expected at this time. Spotter information statement, spotter activation will not be needed through tonight. The current time is 1:43 a.m. Eastern Daylight Time. Here are the 1 a.m. weather observations from around the area. At Athens, it was clear, the temperature was 59 degrees, dew point 49 degrees, relative humidity 69%, wind calm, pressure was 29.92 inches and steady. At Gainesville, it was clear and 61, wind west at 3. At Winder, it was partly cloudy, the temperature was 57. At Greensboro, it was clear and 61, wind north at 5. At Jefferson, it was clear and 56, wind northwest at 3. At Monroe, it was clear, the temperature was 56. At Albertton, it was clear and 58, wind calm. At Canyon, it was clear and 57, wind calm. At Clemson, it was clear and 64, wind calm. Elsewhere across Georgia, at Atlanta it was partly cloudy and 63, wind north at 7. At Cartersville, the temperature was 57, wind calm. At Lawrenceville, the temperature was 56, wind calm. At Macon, it was clear and 57, wind calm. At Rome, it was clear and 56, wind calm. At Augusta, it was clear and 58, wind north at 3. At Savannah, it was clear and 65, wind calm. Elsewhere across the region, at Chattanooga, it was clear and 59, wind calm. At Asheville, it was clear and 58, wind north at 8. At Greenville-Spartanburg, it was clear and 58, wind northeast at 5. Here is the hazardous weather outlook. This hazardous weather outlook is for North and Central Georgia. For tonight, no hazardous

This weather is expected at this time. And now the extended outlook for the period Monday through Saturday. No hazardous weather is expected at this time. Spotter information statement. Spotter activation will not be needed through tonight. The current time is 1:45 a.m. Eastern Daylight Time. Here are the 1 a.m. weather observations from around the area. At Athens, it was clear. The temperature was 59 degrees, dew point 49 degrees, relative humidity 69%, wind calm, pressure was 29.92 inches and steady. At Gainesville, it was clear and 61, wind west at 3. At Winder, it was partly cloudy, the temperature was 57. At Greensboro, it was clear and 61, wind north at 5. At Jefferson, it was clear and 56, wind northwest at 3. At Monroe, it was clear, the temperature was 56. At Alberton, it was clear and 58, wind calm. At Canyon, it was clear and 57, wind calm. At Clemson, it was clear and 64, wind calm. Elsewhere across Georgia, at Atlanta it was partly cloudy and 63, wind north at 7. At Cartersville, the temperature was 57, wind calm. At Lawrenceville, the temperature was 56, wind calm. At Macon, it was clear and 57, wind calm. At Rome, it was clear and 56, wind calm. At Augusta, it was clear and 58, wind north at 3. At Savannah, it was clear and 65, wind calm. Elsewhere across the region, at Chattanooga, it was clear and 59, wind calm. At Asheville, it was clear and 58, wind north at 8. At Greenville-Spartanburg, it was clear and 58, wind northeast at 5. Here is the hazardous weather outlook. This hazardous weather outlook is for North and Central Georgia. For tonight, no hazardous weather is expected at this time. And now the extended outlook for the period Monday through Saturday. No hazardous weather is expected at this time. Spotter information statement. Spotter activation will not be needed through tonight. The current time is 1:47 a.m. Eastern Daylight Time. Here are the 1 a.m. weather observations from around the area. At Athens, it was clear. The temperature was 59 degrees, dew point 49 degrees, relative humidity 69%, wind calm, pressure was 29.92 inches and steady. At Gainesville, it was clear and 61, wind west at 3. At Winder, it was partly cloudy, the temperature was 57. At Greensboro, it was clear and 61, wind north at 5. At Jefferson, it was clear and 56, wind northwest at 3. At Monroe, it was clear, the temperature was 56. At Alberton, it was clear and 58, wind calm. At Canyon, it was clear and 57, wind calm. At Clemson, it was clear and 64, wind calm. Elsewhere across Georgia, at Atlanta it was partly cloudy and 63, wind north at 7. At Cartersville, the temperature was 57, wind calm. At Lawrenceville, the temperature was 56, wind calm. At Macon, it was clear and 57, wind calm. At Rome, it was clear and 56, wind calm. At Augusta, it was clear and 58, wind north at 3. At Savannah, it was clear and 65, wind calm. Elsewhere across the region, at Chattanooga, it was clear and 59, wind calm. At Asheville, it was clear and 58, wind north at 8. At Greenville-Spartanburg, it was clear and 58, wind northeast at 5. Here is the hazardous weather outlook. This hazardous weather outlook is for North and Central Georgia. For tonight, no hazardous weather is expected at this time. And now the extended outlook for the period Monday through Saturday. No hazardous weather is expected at this time. Spotter information statement. Spotter activation will not be needed through tonight.
the current time is 1:50 a.m. Eastern Daylight Time. Here are the 1 a.m. weather observations from around the area. At Athens, it was clear, the temperature was 59 degrees, dew point 49 degrees, relative humidity 69%, wind calm, pressure was 29.92 inches and steady. At Gainesville, it was clear and 61, wind west at 3. At Winder, it was partly cloudy, the temperature was 57. At Greensboro, it was clear and 61, wind north at 5. At Jefferson, it was clear and 56, wind northwest at 3. At Monroe, it was clear, the temperature was 56. At Albertton, it was clear and 58, wind calm. At Canyon, it was clear and 57, wind calm. At Clemson, it was clear and 64, wind calm. Elsewhere across Georgia, at Atlanta it was partly cloudy and 63, wind north at 7. At Cartersville, the temperature was 57, wind calm. At Lawrenceville, the temperature was 56, wind calm. At Macon, it was clear and 57, wind calm. At Rome, it was clear and 56, wind calm. At Augusta, it was clear and 58, wind north at 3. At Savannah, it was clear and 65, wind calm. Elsewhere across the region, at Chattanooga, it was clear and 59, wind calm. At Asheville, it was clear and 58, wind north at 8. At Greenville-Spartanburg, it was clear and 58, wind northeast at 5. Here is the hazardous weather outlook. This hazardous weather outlook is for North and Central Georgia. For tonight, no hazardous weather is expected at this time. And now the extended outlook for the period Monday through Saturday, no hazardous weather is expected at this time. Spotter information statement, spotter activation will not be needed through tonight. The current time is 1:52 a.m. Eastern Daylight Time. Here are the 1 a.m. weather observations from around the area. At Athens, it was clear, the temperature was 59 degrees, dew point 49 degrees, relative humidity 69%, wind calm, pressure was 29.92 inches and steady. At Gainesville, it was clear and 61, wind west at 3. At Winder, it was partly cloudy, the temperature was 57. At Greensboro, it was clear and 61, wind north at 5. At Jefferson, it was clear and 56, wind northwest at 3. At Monroe, it was clear, the temperature was 56. At Albertton, it was clear and 58, wind calm. At Canyon, it was clear and 57, wind calm. At Clemson, it was clear and 64, wind calm. Elsewhere across Georgia, at Atlanta it was partly cloudy and 63, wind north at 7. At Cartersville, the temperature was 57, wind calm. At Lawrenceville, the temperature was 56, wind calm. At Macon, it was clear and 57, wind calm. At Rome, it was clear and 56, wind calm. At Augusta, it was clear and 58, wind north at 3. At Savannah, it was clear and 65, wind calm. Elsewhere across the region, at Chattanooga, it was clear and 59, wind calm. At Asheville, it was clear and 58, wind north at 8. At Greenville-Spartanburg, it was clear and 58, wind northeast at 5. Here is the hazardous weather outlook. This hazardous weather outlook is for North and Central Georgia. For tonight, no hazardous weather is expected at this time. And now the extended outlook for the period Monday through Saturday, no hazardous weather is expected at this time. Spotter information statement, spotter activation will not be needed through tonight. The current time is 1:54 a.m. Eastern Daylight Time. Here are the 1 a.m. weather observations from around the area. At Athens, it was clear, the temperature was 59 degrees, dew point 49 degrees,

at Greensboro, it was clear and 61, wind north at 5. At Jefferson, it was clear and 56, wind northwest at 3. At Monroe, it was clear, the temperature was 56. At Albertton, it was clear and 58, wind calm. At Canyon, it was clear and 57, wind calm. At Clemson, it was clear and 64, wind calm. Elsewhere across Georgia, at Atlanta it was partly cloudy and 63, wind north at 7. At Cartersville, the temperature was 57, wind calm. At Lawrenceville, the temperature was 56, wind calm. At Macon, it was clear and 57, wind calm. At Rome, it was clear and 56, wind calm. At Augusta, it was clear and 58, wind north at 3. At Savannah, it was clear and 65, wind calm. Elsewhere across the region, at Chattanooga, it was clear and 59, wind calm. At Asheville, it was clear and 58, wind north at 8. At Greenville-Spartanburg, it was clear and 58, wind northeast at 5. Here is the hazardous weather outlook. This hazardous weather outlook is for north and central Georgia. For tonight, no hazardous weather is expected at this time. And now the extended outlook for the period Monday through Saturday, no hazardous weather is expected at this time. Spotter information statement, spotter activation will not be needed through tonight. The current time is 2:01 a.m. Eastern Daylight Time. Here are the 1 a.m. weather observations from around the area. At Athens, it was clear, the temperature was 59 degrees, dew point 49 degrees, relative humidity 69%, wind calm, pressure was 29.92 inches and steady. At Gainesville, it was clear and 61, wind west at 3. At Winder, it was partly cloudy, the temperature was 57. At Greensboro, it was clear and 61, wind north at 5. At Jefferson, it was clear and 56, wind northwest at 3. At Monroe, it was clear, the temperature was 56. At Albertton, it was clear and 58, wind calm. At Canyon, it was clear and 57, wind calm. At Clemson, it was clear and 64, wind calm. Elsewhere across Georgia, at Atlanta it was partly cloudy and 63, wind north at 7. At Cartersville, the temperature was 57, wind calm. At Lawrenceville, the temperature was 56, wind calm. At Macon, it was clear and 57, wind calm. At Rome, it was clear and 56, wind calm. At Augusta, it was clear and 58, wind north at 3. At Savannah, it was clear and 65, wind calm. Elsewhere across the region, at Chattanooga, it was clear and 59, wind calm. At Asheville, it was clear and 58, wind north at 8. At Greenville-Spartanburg, it was clear and 58, wind northeast at 5. Here is the hazardous weather outlook. This hazardous weather outlook is for north and central Georgia. For tonight, no hazardous weather is expected at this time. And now the extended outlook for the period Monday through Saturday, no hazardous weather is expected at this time. Spotter information statement, spotter activation will not be needed through tonight. The current time is 2:04 a.m. Eastern Daylight Time. Here are the 2 a.m. weather observations from around the area. At Athens, it was clear, the temperature was 55 degrees, dew point 49 degrees, relative humidity 80%, wind calm, pressure was 29.92 inches and steady. At Gainesville, it was clear and 59, wind east at 3. At Winder, it was clear, the temperature was 59. At Greensboro, it was clear and 61, wind calm. At Jefferson, it was clear and 53, wind calm. At Monroe, it was clear, the temperature was 54. At Albertton, it was clear and 56, wind calm.
At Canyon, it was clear and 55, wind calm. At Clemson, it was clear and 60, wind calm. Elsewhere across Georgia, at Atlanta it was partly cloudy and 63, wind north at 3. At Cartersville, the temperature was 55, wind calm. At Lawrenceville, the temperature was 55, wind calm. At Macon, it was clear and 57, wind west at 5. At Rome, it was clear and 56, wind calm. At Augusta, it was clear and 56, wind calm. At Savannah, it was clear and 62, wind calm. Elsewhere across the region, at Chattanooga, it was clear and 58, wind calm. At Asheville, it was clear and 54, wind calm. At Greenville-Spartanburg, it was clear and 56, wind northeast at 3. Here is the hazardous weather outlook. This hazardous weather outlook is for north and central Georgia. For tonight, no hazardous weather is expected at this time. And now the extended outlook for the period Monday through Saturday, no hazardous weather is expected at this time. Spotter information statement, spotter activation will not be needed through tonight. The current time is 2:06 a.m. Eastern Daylight Time. Here are the 2 a.m. weather observations from around the area. At Athens, it was clear, the temperature was 55 degrees, dew point 49 degrees, relative humidity 80%, wind calm, pressure was 29.92 inches and steady. At Gainesville, it was clear and 59, wind east at 3. At Winder, it was clear, the temperature was 59. At Greensboro, it was clear and 61, wind calm. At Jefferson, it was clear and 53, wind calm. At Monroe, it was clear, the temperature was 54. At Albertton, it was clear and 56, wind calm. At Canyon, it was clear and 55, wind calm. At Clemson, it was clear and 60, wind calm. Elsewhere across Georgia, at Atlanta it was partly cloudy and 63, wind north at 3. At Cartersville, the temperature was 55, wind calm. At Lawrenceville, the temperature was 55, wind calm. At Macon, it was clear and 57, wind west at 5. At Rome, it was clear and 56, wind calm. At Augusta, it was clear and 56, wind calm. At Savannah, it was clear and 62, wind calm. Elsewhere across the region, at Chattanooga, it was clear and 58, wind calm. At Asheville, it was clear and 54, wind calm. At Greenville-Spartanburg, it was clear and 56, wind northeast at 3. Here is the hazardous weather outlook. This hazardous weather outlook is for north and central Georgia. For tonight, no hazardous weather is expected at this time. And now the extended outlook for the period Monday through Saturday, no hazardous weather is expected at this time. Spotter information statement, spotter activation will not be needed through tonight. The current time is 2:08 a.m. Eastern Daylight Time. Here are the 2 a.m. weather observations from around the area. At Athens, it was clear, the temperature was 55 degrees, dew point 49 degrees, relative humidity 80%, wind calm, pressure was 29.92 inches and steady. At Gainesville, it was clear and 59, wind east at 3. At Winder, it was clear, the temperature was 59. At Greensboro, it was clear and 61, wind calm. At Jefferson, it was clear and 53, wind calm. At Monroe, it was clear, the temperature was 54. At Albertton, it was clear and 56, wind calm. At Canyon, it was clear and 55, wind calm. At Clemson, it was clear and 60, wind calm. Elsewhere across Georgia, at Atlanta it was partly cloudy and 63, wind north at 3. At Cartersville, the temperature was 55, wind calm. At Lawrenceville, the temperature was

55, wind calm. At Macon, it was clear and 57, wind west at 5. At Rome, it was clear and 56, wind calm. At Augusta, it was clear and 56, wind calm. At Savannah, it was clear and 62, wind calm. Elsewhere across the region, at Chattanooga, it was clear and 58, wind calm. At Asheville, it was clear and 54, wind calm. At Greenville-Spartanburg, it was clear and 56, wind northeast at 3. Here is the hazardous weather outlook. This hazardous weather outlook is for north and central Georgia. For tonight, no hazardous weather is expected at this time. And now the extended outlook for the period Monday through Saturday, no hazardous weather is expected at this time. Spotter information statement, spotter activation will not be needed through tonight. The current time is 2:11 a.m. Eastern Daylight Time. Here are the 2 a.m. weather observations from around the area. At Athens, it was clear, the temperature was 55 degrees, dew point 49 degrees, relative humidity 80%, wind calm, pressure was 29.92 inches and steady. At Gainesville, it was clear and 59, wind east at 3. At Winder, it was clear, the temperature was 59. At Greensboro, it was clear and 61, wind calm. At Jefferson, it was clear and 53, wind calm. At Monroe, it was clear, the temperature was 54. At Albertton, it was clear and 56, wind calm. At Canyon, it was clear and 55, wind calm. At Clemson, it was clear and 60, wind calm. Elsewhere across Georgia, at Atlanta it was partly cloudy and 63, wind north at 3. At Cartersville, the temperature was 55, wind calm. At Lawrenceville, the temperature was 55, wind calm. At Macon, it was clear and 57, wind west at 5. At Rome, it was clear and 56, wind calm. At Augusta, it was clear and 56, wind calm. At Savannah, it was clear and 62, wind calm. Elsewhere across the region, at Chattanooga, it was clear and 58, wind calm. At Asheville, it was clear and 54, wind calm. At Greenville-Spartanburg, it was clear and 56, wind northeast at 3. Here are the 2 a.m. weather observations from around the area. At Athens, it was clear, the temperature was 55 degrees, dew point 49 degrees, relative humidity 80%, wind calm, pressure was 29.92 inches and steady. At Gainesville, it was clear and 59, wind east at 3. At Winder, it was clear, the temperature was 59. At Greensboro, it was clear and 61, wind calm. At Jefferson, it was clear and 53, wind calm. At Monroe, it was clear, the temperature was 54. At Albertton, it was clear and 56, wind calm. At Canyon, it was clear and 55, wind calm. At Clemson, it was clear and 60, wind calm. Elsewhere across Georgia, at Atlanta it was partly cloudy and 63, wind north at 3. At Cartersville, the temperature was 55, wind calm. At Lawrenceville, the temperature was 55, wind calm. At Macon, it was clear and 57, wind west at 5. At Rome, it was clear and 56, wind calm. At Augusta, it was clear and 56, wind calm. At Savannah, it was clear and 62, wind calm. Elsewhere across the region, at Chattanooga, it was clear and 58, wind calm. At Asheville, it was clear and 54, wind calm. At Greenville-Spartanburg, it was clear and 56, wind northeast at 3. Here is the hazardous weather outlook. This hazardous weather outlook is for north and central Georgia. For tonight, no hazardous weather is expected at this time. And now the extended outlook for the period Monday through Saturday.

Jacksonville, Spartanburg. It was clear and 56, wind northeast at 3. Here is the hazardous weather outlook. This hazardous weather outlook is for north and central Georgia. For tonight, no hazardous weather is expected at this time. And now the extended outlook for the period Monday through Saturday, no hazardous weather is expected at this time. Spotter information statement, spotter activation will not be needed through tonight. The current time is 2:26 a.m. Eastern Daylight Time. Here are the 2 a.m. weather observations from around the area. At Athens, it was clear, the temperature was 55 degrees, dew point 49 degrees, relative humidity 80%, wind column, pressure was 29.92 inches and steady. At Gainesville, it was clear and 59, wind east at 3. At Winder, it was clear, the temperature was 59. At Greensboro, it was clear and 61, wind calm. At Jefferson, it was clear and 53, wind calm. At Monroe, it was clear, the temperature was 54. At Albertton, it was clear and 56, wind calm. At Canyon, it was clear and 55, wind calm. At Clemson, it was clear and 60, wind calm. Elsewhere across Georgia, at Atlanta it was partly cloudy and 63, wind north at 3. At Cartersville, the temperature was 55, wind calm. At Lawrenceville, the temperature was 55, wind calm. At Macon, it was clear and 57, wind west at 5. At Rome, it was clear and 56, wind calm. At Augusta, it was clear and 56, wind calm. At Savannah, it was clear and 62, wind calm. Elsewhere across the region, at Chattanooga, it was clear and 58, wind calm. At Asheville, it was clear and 54, wind calm. At Greenville, Spartanburg, it was clear and 56, wind northeast at 3. Here is the hazardous weather outlook. This hazardous weather outlook is for north and central Georgia. For tonight, no hazardous weather is expected at this time. And now the extended outlook for the period Monday through Saturday, no hazardous weather is expected at this time. Spotter information statement, spotter activation will not be needed through tonight. Here is the official forecast from your National Weather Service for the Athens listening area. Rest of tonight, clear. Lows in the mid-50s. Light north winds. Monday, sunny. Highs in the lower 80s. North winds 5 to 10 miles an hour. Monday night, clear. Lows in the mid-50s. Light north winds. Tuesday, sunny. Highs in the mid-80s. East winds 5 to 10 miles an hour. Tuesday night, clear. Lows in the upper 50s. Light northeast winds. And now the extended forecast. Wednesday and Wednesday night, clear. Highs in the mid-80s. Lows in the lower 60s. Thursday and Thursday night, mostly clear. Highs in the mid-80s. Lows in the mid-60s. Friday and Friday night, partly cloudy. A 40% chance of showers. Highs in the mid-80s. Lows in the upper 60s. Saturday and Saturday night, mostly cloudy. A 50% chance of showers. Highs in the lower 80s. Lows in the mid-60s. Sunday and Sunday night, showers likely and a slight chance of thunderstorms. Highs in the mid-70s. Lows in the mid-60s. For more detailed weather, water, and climate information, please visit our website at weather.gov/Atlanta. The current time is 2:30 a.m. Eastern Daylight Time. Here are the 2 a.m. weather observations from around the area. At Athens, it was clear, the temperature was 55 degrees, dew point 49 degrees, relative humidity 80%, wind column, pressure was 29.92 inches and steady. At Gainesville, it was clear and 59, wind east at

3. At Winder, it was clear. The temperature was 59. At Greensboro, it was clear and 61, wind calm. At Jefferson, it was clear and 53, wind calm. At Monroe, it was clear. The temperature was 54. At Albertton, it was clear and 56, wind calm. At Canyon, it was clear and 55, wind calm. At Clemson, it was clear and 60, wind calm. Elsewhere across Georgia, at Atlanta it was partly cloudy and 63, wind north at 3. At Cartersville, the temperature was 55, wind calm. At Lawrenceville, the temperature was 55, wind calm. At Macon, it was clear and 57, wind west at 5. At Rome, it was clear and 56, wind calm. At Augusta, it was clear and 56, wind calm. At Savannah, it was clear and 62, wind calm. Elsewhere across the region, at Chattanooga, it was clear and 58, wind calm. At Asheville, it was clear and 54, wind calm. At Greenville-Spartanburg, it was clear and 56, wind northeast at 3. Here is the hazardous weather outlook. This hazardous weather outlook is for North and Central Georgia. For tonight, no hazardous weather is expected at this time. And now the extended outlook for the period Monday through Saturday, no hazardous weather is expected at this time. Spotter information statement, spotter activation will not be needed through tonight. Here is the official forecast from your National Weather Service for the Athens listening area. Rest of tonight, clear will not be needed through tonight. Here is the official forecast from your National Weather Service for the Athens listening area. Rest of tonight, clear. Lows in the mid-50s. Light north winds. Monday, sunny. Highs in the lower 80s. North winds 5 to 10 miles an hour. Monday night, clear. Lows in the mid-50s. Light north winds. Tuesday, sunny. Highs in the mid-80s. East winds 5 to 10 miles an hour. Tuesday night, clear. Lows in the upper 50s. Light northeast winds. And now the extended forecast. Wednesday and Wednesday night, clear. Highs in the mid-80s. Lows in the lower 60s. Thursday and Thursday night, mostly clear. Highs in the mid-80s. Lows in the mid-60s. Friday and Friday night, partly cloudy. A 40% chance of showers. Highs in the mid-80s. Lows in the upper 60s. Saturday and Saturday night, mostly cloudy. A 50% chance of showers. Highs in the lower 80s. Lows in the mid-60s. Sunday and Sunday night, showers likely and a slight chance of thunderstorms. Highs in the mid-70s. Lows in the mid-60s. For more detailed weather, water, and climate information, please visit our website at weather.gov/Atlanta. The current time is 2:34 a.m. Eastern Daylight Time. Here are the 2 a.m. weather observations from around the area. At Athens, it was clear, the temperature was 55 degrees, dew point 49 degrees, relative humidity 80%, wind calm, pressure was 29.92 inches and steady. At Gainesville, it was clear and 59, wind east at 3. At Winder, it was clear, the temperature was 59. At Greensboro, it was clear and 61, wind calm. At Jefferson, it was clear and 53, wind calm. At Monroe, it was clear, the temperature was 54. At Albertton, it was clear and 56, wind calm. At Canyon, it was clear and 55, wind calm. At Clemson, it was clear and 60, wind calm. Elsewhere across Georgia, at Atlanta it was partly cloudy and 63, wind north at 3. At Cartersville, the temperature was 55, wind calm. At Lawrenceville, the temperature was 55.

wind calm. At Macon, it was clear and 57, wind west at 5. At Rome, it was clear and 56, wind calm. At Augusta, it was clear and 56, wind calm. At Savannah, it was clear and 62, wind calm. Elsewhere across the region, at Chattanooga, it was clear and 58, wind calm. At Asheville, it was clear and 54, wind calm. At Greenville-Spartanburg, it was clear and 56, wind northeast at 3. Here is the hazardous weather outlook. This hazardous weather outlook is for North and Central Georgia. For tonight, no hazardous weather is expected at this time. And now the extended outlook for the period Monday through Saturday, no hazardous weather is expected at this time. Spotter information statement, spotter activation will not be needed through tonight. Here is the official forecast from your National Weather Service for the Athens listening area. Rest of tonight, clear. Lows in the mid-50s. Light north winds. Monday, sunny. Highs in the lower 80s. North winds 5 to 10 miles an hour. Monday night, clear. Lows in the mid-50s. Light north winds. Tuesday, sunny. Highs in the mid-80s. East winds 5 to 10 miles an hour. Tuesday night, clear. Lows in the upper 50s. Light northeast winds. And now the extended forecast. Wednesday and Wednesday night, clear. Highs in the mid-80s. Lows in the lower 60s. Thursday and Thursday night, mostly clear. Highs in the mid-80s. Lows in the mid-60s. Friday and Friday night, partly cloudy. A 40% chance of showers. Highs in the mid-80s. Lows in the upper 60s. Saturday and Saturday night, mostly cloudy. A 50% chance of showers. Highs in the lower 80s. Lows in the mid-60s. Sunday and Sunday night, showers likely and a slight chance of thunderstorms. Highs in the mid-70s. Lows in the mid-60s. For more detailed weather, water, and climate information, please visit our website at weather.gov/Atlanta. The current time is 2:38 a.m. Eastern Daylight Time. Here are the 2 a.m. weather observations from around the area. At Athens, it was clear, the temperature was 55 degrees, dew point 49 degrees, relative humidity 80%, wind calm, pressure was 29.92 inches and steady. At Gainesville, it was clear and 59, wind east at 3. At Winder, it was clear, the temperature was 59. At Greensboro, it was clear and 61, wind calm. At Jefferson, it was clear and 53, wind calm. At Monroe, it was clear, the temperature was 54. At Albertton, it was clear and 56, wind calm. At Canyon, it was clear and 55, wind calm. At Clemson, it was clear and 60, wind calm. Elsewhere across Georgia, at Atlanta it was partly cloudy and 63, wind north at 3. At Cartersville, the temperature was 55, wind calm. At Lawrenceville, the temperature was 55, wind calm. At Macon, it was clear and 57, wind west at 5. At Rome, it was clear and 56, wind calm. At Augusta, it was clear and 56, wind calm. At Savannah, it was clear and 62, wind calm. Elsewhere across the region, at Chattanooga, it was clear and 58, wind calm. At Asheville, it was clear and 54, wind calm. At Greenville-Spartanburg, it was clear and 56, wind northeast at 3. 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
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You can also like your Peachtree City National Weather Service on Facebook or follow NWS Atlanta on Twitter. Here is the hazardous weather outlook. This hazardous weather outlook is for North and Central Georgia. For tonight, no hazardous weather is expected at this time. And now the extended outlook for the period Monday through Saturday, no hazardous weather is expected at this time. Spotter information statement, spotter activation will not be needed through tonight. Here is the official forecast from your National Weather Service for the Athens listening area. Rest of tonight, clear. Lows in the mid-50s. Light north winds. Monday, sunny. Highs in the lower 80s. North winds 5 to 10 miles an hour. Monday night, clear. Lows in the mid-50s. Light north winds. Tuesday, sunny. Highs in the mid-80s. East winds 5 to 10 miles an hour. Tuesday night, clear. Lows in the upper 50s. Light northeast winds. And now the extended forecast. Wednesday and Wednesday night, clear. Highs in the mid-80s. Lows in the lower 60s. Thursday and Thursday night, mostly clear. Highs in the mid-80s. Lows in the mid-60s. Friday and Friday night, partly cloudy. A 40% chance of showers. Highs in the mid-80s. Lows in the upper 60s. Saturday and Saturday night, mostly cloudy. A 50% chance of showers. Highs in the lower 80s. Lows in the mid-60s. Sunday and Sunday night, showers likely and a slight chance of thunderstorms. Highs in the mid-70s. Lows in the mid-60s. For more detailed weather, water, and climate information, please visit our website at weather.gov/Atlanta. The current time is 2:43 a.m. Eastern Daylight Time. Here are the 2 a.m. weather observations from around the area. At Athens, it was clear, the temperature was 55 degrees, dew point 49 degrees, relative humidity 80%, wind calm, pressure was 29.92 inches and steady. At Gainesville, it was clear and 59, wind east at 3. At Winder, it was clear, the temperature was 59. At Greensboro, it was clear and 61, wind calm. At Jefferson, it was clear and 53, wind calm. At Monroe, it was clear, the temperature was 54. At Albertton, it was clear and 56, wind calm. At Canyon, it was clear and 55, wind calm. At Clemson, it was clear and 60, wind calm. Elsewhere across Georgia, at Atlanta it was partly cloudy and 63, wind north at 3. At Cartersville, the temperature was 55, wind calm. At Lawrenceville, the temperature was 55, wind calm. At Macon, it was clear and 57, wind west at 5. At Rome, it was clear and 56, wind calm. At Augusta, it was clear and 56, wind calm. At Savannah, it was clear and 62, wind calm. Elsewhere across the region, at Chattanooga, it was clear and 58, wind calm. At Asheville, it was clear and 54, wind calm. At Greenville-Spartanburg, it was clear and 56, wind northeast at 3. Here is the hazardous weather outlook. This hazardous weather outlook is for North and Central Georgia. For tonight, no hazardous weather is expected at this time. And now the extended outlook for the period Monday through Saturday, no hazardous weather is expected at this time. Spotter information statement, spotter activation will not be needed through tonight.
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Rest of tonight, clear. Lows in the mid-50s. Light north winds. Monday, sunny. Highs in the lower 80s. North winds 5 to 10 miles an hour. Monday night, clear. Lows in the mid-50s. Light north winds. Tuesday, sunny. Highs in the mid-80s. East winds 5 to 10 miles an hour. Tuesday night, clear. Lows in the upper 50s. Light northeast winds. And now the extended forecast. Wednesday and Wednesday night, clear. Highs in the mid-80s. Lows in the lower 60s. Thursday and Thursday night, mostly clear. Highs in the mid-80s. Lows in the mid-60s. Friday and Friday night, partly cloudy. A 40% chance of showers. Highs in the mid-80s. Lows in the upper 60s. Saturday and Saturday night, mostly cloudy. A 50% chance of showers. Highs in the lower 80s. Lows in the mid-60s. Sunday and Sunday night, showers likely and a slight chance of thunderstorms. Highs in the mid-70s. Lows in the mid-60s. For more detailed weather, water, and climate information, please visit our website at weather.gov/Atlanta. The current time is 2:47 a.m. Eastern Daylight Time. Here are the 2 a.m. weather observations from around the area. At Athens, it was clear, the temperature was 55 degrees, dew point 49 degrees, relative humidity 80%, wind calm, pressure was 29.92 inches and steady. At Gainesville, it was clear and 59, wind east at 3. At Winder, it was clear, the temperature was 59. At Greensboro, it was clear and 61, wind calm. At Jefferson, it was clear and 53, wind calm. At Monroe, it was clear, the temperature was 54. At Albertton, it was clear and 56, wind calm. At Canyon, it was clear and 55, wind calm. At Clemson, it was clear and 60, wind calm. Elsewhere across Georgia, at Atlanta it was partly cloudy and 63, wind north at 3. At Cartersville, the temperature was 55, wind calm. At Lawrenceville, the temperature was 55, wind calm. At Macon, it was clear and 57, wind west at 5. At Rome, it was clear and 56, wind calm. At Augusta, it was clear and 56, wind calm. At Savannah, it was clear and 62, wind calm. Elsewhere across the region, at Chattanooga, it was clear and 58, wind calm. At Asheville, it was clear and 54, wind calm. At Greenville-Spartanburg, it was clear and 56, wind northeast at 3. Here is the hazardous weather outlook. This hazardous weather outlook is for North and Central Georgia. For tonight, no hazardous weather is expected at this time. And now the extended outlook for the period Monday through Saturday, no hazardous weather is expected at this time. Spotter information statement, spotter activation will not be needed through tonight. Here is the official forecast from your National Weather Service for the Athens listening area. Rest of tonight, clear. Lows in the mid-50s. Light north winds. Monday, sunny. Highs in the lower 80s. North winds 5 to 10 miles an hour. Monday night, clear. Lows in the mid-50s. Light north winds. Tuesday, sunny. Highs in the mid-80s. East winds 5 to 10 miles an hour. Tuesday night, clear. Lows in the upper 50s. Light northeast winds. And now the extended forecast. Wednesday and Wednesday night, clear. Highs in the mid-80s. Lows in the lower 60s. Thursday and Thursday night, mostly clear. Highs in the mid-80s. Lows in the mid-60s. Friday

at Macon, it was clear and 57, wind west at 5. At Rome, it was clear and 56, wind calm. At Augusta, it was clear and 56, wind calm. At Savannah, it was clear and 62, wind calm. Elsewhere across the region, at Chattanooga, it was clear and 58, wind calm. At Asheville, it was clear and 54, wind calm. At Greenville-Spartanburg, it was clear and 56, wind northeast at 3. Here is the hazardous weather outlook. This hazardous weather outlook is for north and central Georgia. For tonight, no hazardous weather is expected at this time. And now the extended outlook for the period Monday through Saturday, no hazardous weather is expected at this time. Spotter information statement, spotter activation will not be needed through tonight. Here is the official forecast from your National Weather Service for the Athens listening area. Rest of tonight, clear. Lows in the mid-50s. Light north winds. Monday, sunny. Highs in the lower 80s. North winds 5 to 10 miles an hour. Monday night, clear. Lows in the mid-50s. Light north winds. Tuesday, sunny. Highs in the mid-80s. East winds 5 to 10 miles an hour. Tuesday night, clear. Lows in the upper 50s. Light northeast winds. And now the extended forecast. Wednesday and Wednesday night, clear. Highs in the mid-80s. Lows in the lower 60s. Thursday and Thursday night, mostly clear. Highs in the mid-80s. Lows in the mid-60s. Friday and Friday night, partly cloudy. A 40% chance of showers. Highs in the mid-80s. Lows in the upper 60s. Saturday and Saturday night, mostly cloudy. A 50% chance of showers. Highs in the lower 80s. Lows in the mid-60s. Sunday and Sunday night, showers likely and a slight chance of thunderstorms. Highs in the mid-70s. Lows in the mid-60s. For more detailed weather, water, and climate information, please visit our website at weather.gov/Atlanta. The current time is 3:03 a.m. Eastern Daylight Time. Here are the 2 a.m. weather observations from around the area. At Athens, it was clear, the temperature was 55 degrees, dew point 49 degrees, relative humidity 80%, wind calm, pressure was 29.92 inches and steady. At Gainesville, it was clear and 59, wind east at 3. At Winder, it was clear, the temperature was 59. At Greensboro, it was clear and 61, wind calm. At Jefferson, it was clear and 53, wind calm. At Monroe, it was clear, the temperature was 54. At Albertton, it was clear and 56, wind calm. At Canyon, it was clear and 55, wind calm. At Clemson, it was clear and 60, wind calm. Elsewhere across Georgia, at Atlanta it was partly cloudy and 63, wind north at 3. At Cartersville, the temperature was 55, wind calm. At Lawrenceville, the temperature was 55, wind calm. At Macon, it was clear and 57, wind west at 5. At Rome, it was clear and 56, wind calm. At Augusta, it was clear and 56, wind calm. At Savannah, it was clear and 62, wind calm. Elsewhere across the region, at Chattanooga, it was clear and 58, wind calm. At Asheville, it was clear and 54, wind calm. At Greenville-Spartanburg, it was clear and 56, wind northeast at 3. Here are the 3 a.m. weather observations from around the area. At Athens, it was clear, the temperature was 55 degrees, dew point 50 degrees, relative humidity 83%, wind calm, pressure was 29.93 inches and rising. At Gainesville, it was clear and 58, wind calm.
At Winder, it was clear. The temperature was 55. At Greensboro, it was sunny at 59, wind northeast at 3. At Jefferson, it was clear and 53, wind northeast at 5. At Monroe, it was clear. The temperature was 52. At Alberton, it was clear and 56, wind calm. At Canyon, it was clear and 55, wind northeast at 3. At Clemson, it was clear and 59, wind calm. Elsewhere across Georgia, at Atlanta it was partly cloudy and 59, wind northwest at 6. At Cartersville, the temperature was 55, wind calm. At Lawrenceville, the temperature was 53, wind calm. At Macon, it was clear and 54, wind west at 5. At Rome, it was clear and 53, wind calm. At Augusta, it was clear and 56, wind calm. At Savannah, it was clear and 63, wind calm. Elsewhere across the region, at Chattanooga, it was clear and 57, wind calm. At Asheville, it was clear and 55, wind north at 5. At Greenville-Spartanburg, it was clear and 53, wind calm. Here is the hazardous weather outlook. This hazardous weather outlook is for North and Central Georgia. For tonight, no hazardous weather is expected at this time. And now the extended outlook for the period Monday through Saturday, no hazardous weather is expected at this time. Spotter information statement, spotter activation will not be needed through tonight. Here is the official forecast from your National Weather Service for the Athens listening area. Rest of tonight, clear. Lows in the mid-50s. Light north winds. Monday, sunny. Highs in the lower 80s. North winds 5 to 10 miles an hour. Monday night, clear. Lows in the mid-50s. Light north winds. Tuesday, sunny. Highs in the mid-80s. East winds 5 to 10 miles an hour. Tuesday night, clear. Lows in the upper 50s. Light northeast winds. And now the extended forecast. Wednesday and Wednesday night, clear. Highs in the mid-80s. Lows in the lower 60s. Thursday and Thursday night, mostly clear. Highs in the mid-80s. Lows in the mid-60s. Friday and Friday night, partly cloudy. A 40% chance of showers. Highs in the mid-80s. Lows in the upper 60s. Saturday and Saturday night, mostly cloudy. A 50% chance of showers. Highs in the lower 80s. Lows in the mid-60s. Sunday and Sunday night, showers likely and a slight chance of thunderstorms. Highs in the mid-70s. Lows in the mid-60s. For more detailed weather, water, and climate information, please visit our website at weather.gov/Atlanta. The current time is 3:09 a.m. Eastern Daylight Time. Here are the 3 a.m. weather observations from around the area. At Athens, it was clear, the temperature was 55 degrees, dew point 50 degrees, relative humidity 83%, wind calm, pressure was 29.93 inches and rising. At Gainesville, it was clear and 58, wind calm. At Winder, it was clear, the temperature was 55. At Greensboro, it was sunny at 59, wind northeast at 3. At Jefferson, it was clear and 53, wind northeast at 5. At Monroe, it was clear, the temperature was 52. At Alberton, it was clear and 56, wind calm. At Canyon, it was clear and 55, wind northeast at 3. At Clemson, it was clear and 59, wind calm. Elsewhere across Georgia, at Atlanta it was partly cloudy and 59, wind northwest at 6. At Cartersville, the temperature was 55, wind calm. At Lawrenceville, the temperature was 53, wind calm. At Macon, it was clear and 54, wind west at 5.

Rome, it was clear and 53, wind calm. At Augusta, it was clear and 56, wind calm. At Savannah, it was clear and 63, wind calm. Elsewhere across the region, at Chattanooga, it was clear and 57, wind calm. At Asheville, it was clear and 55, wind north at 5. At Greenville Spartanburg, it was clear and 53, wind calm. Here are the 3 a.m. weather observations from around the area. At Athens, it was clear, the temperature was 55 degrees, dew point 50 degrees, relative humidity 83%, wind calm, pressure was 29.93 inches and rising. At Gainesville, it was clear and 58, wind calm. At Winder, it was clear, the temperature was 55. At Greensboro, it was sunny at 59, wind northeast at 3. At Jefferson, it was clear and 53, wind northeast at 5. At Monroe, it was clear, the temperature was 52. At Albertton, it was clear and 56, wind calm. At Canyon, it was clear and 55, wind northeast at 3. At Clemson, it was clear and 59, wind calm. Elsewhere across Georgia, at Atlanta it was partly cloudy and 59, wind northwest at 6. At Cartersville, the temperature was 55, wind calm. At Lawrenceville, the temperature was 53, wind calm. At Macon, it was clear and 54, wind west at 5. At Rome, it was clear and 53, wind calm. At Augusta, it was clear and 56, wind calm. At Savannah, it was clear and 63, wind calm. Elsewhere across the region, at Chattanooga, it was clear and 57, wind calm. At Asheville, it was clear and 55, wind north at 5. At Greenville Spartanburg, it was clear and 53, wind calm. Here is the hazardous weather outlook. This hazardous weather outlook is for North and Central Georgia. For tonight, no hazardous weather is expected at this time. And now the extended outlook for the period Monday through Saturday, no hazardous weather is expected at this time. Spotter information statement, spotter activation will not be needed through tonight. Here is the official forecast from your National Weather Service for the Athens listening area. Rest of tonight, clear. Lows in the mid-50s. Light north winds. Monday, sunny. Highs in the lower 80s. North winds 5 to 10 miles an hour. Monday night, clear. Lows in the mid-50s. Light north winds. Tuesday, sunny. Highs in the mid-80s. East winds 5 to 10 miles an hour. Tuesday night, clear. Lows in the upper 50s. Light northeast winds. And now the extended forecast. Wednesday and Wednesday night, clear. Highs in the mid-80s. Lows in the lower 60s. Thursday and Thursday night, mostly clear. Highs in the mid-80s. Lows in the mid-60s. Friday and Friday night, partly cloudy. A 40% chance of showers. Highs in the mid-80s. Lows in the upper 60s. Saturday and Saturday night, mostly cloudy. A 50% chance of showers. Highs in the lower 80s. Lows in the mid-60s. Sunday and Sunday night, showers likely and a slight chance of thunderstorms. Highs in the mid-70s. Lows in the mid-60s. For more detailed weather, water, and climate information, please visit our website at weather.gov/Atlanta. The current time is 3:15 a.m. Eastern Daylight Time. Here are the 3 a.m. weather observations from around the area. At Athens, it was clear, the temperature was 55 degrees, dew point 50 degrees, relative humidity 83%, wind calm, pressure was 29.93 inches and rising. At Gainesville, it was clear and 58, wind calm. At Winder, it was clear, the temperature was 55.

at Greensboro, it was sunny at 59, wind northeast at 3. At Jefferson, it was clear and 53, wind northeast at 5. At Monroe, it was clear, the temperature was 52. At Albertton, it was clear and 56, wind calm. At Canyon, it was clear and 55, wind northeast at 3. At Clemson, it was clear and 59, wind calm. Elsewhere across Georgia, at Atlanta it was partly cloudy and 59, wind northwest at 6. At Cartersville, the temperature was 55, wind calm. At Lawrenceville, the temperature was 53, wind calm. At Macon, it was clear and 54, wind west at 5. At Rome, it was clear and 53, wind calm. At Augusta, it was clear and 56, wind calm. At Savannah, it was clear and 63, wind calm. Elsewhere across the region, at Chattanooga, it was clear and 57, wind calm. At Asheville, it was clear and 55, wind north at 5. At Greenville-Spartanburg, it was clear and 53, wind calm. Here is the hazardous weather outlook. This hazardous weather outlook is for North and Central Georgia. For tonight, no hazardous weather is expected at this time. And now the extended outlook for the period Monday through Saturday, no hazardous weather is expected at this time. Spotter information statement, spotter activation will not be needed through tonight. Here is the official forecast from your National Weather Service for the Athens listening area. Rest of tonight, clear. Lows in the mid-50s. Light north winds. Monday, sunny. Highs in the lower 80s. North winds 5 to 10 miles an hour. Monday night, clear. Lows in the mid-50s. Light north winds. Tuesday, sunny. Highs in the mid-80s. East winds 5 to 10 miles an hour. Tuesday night, clear. Lows in the upper 50s. Light northeast winds. And now the extended forecast. Wednesday and Wednesday night, clear. Highs in the mid-80s. Lows in the lower 60s. Thursday and Thursday night, mostly clear. Highs in the mid-80s. Lows in the mid-60s. Friday and Friday night, partly cloudy. A 40% chance of showers. Highs in the mid-80s. Lows in the upper 60s. Saturday and Saturday night, mostly cloudy. A 50% chance of showers. Highs in the lower 80s. Lows in the mid-60s. Sunday and Sunday night, showers likely and a slight chance of thunderstorms. Highs in the mid-70s. Lows in the mid-60s. For more detailed weather, water, and climate information, please visit our website at weather.gov/Atlanta. The current time is 3:19 a.m. Eastern Daylight Time. Here are the 3 a.m. weather observations from around the area. At Athens, it was clear, the temperature was 55 degrees, dew point 50 degrees, relative humidity 83%, wind calm, pressure was 29.93 inches and rising. At Gainesville, it was clear and 58, wind calm. At Winder, it was clear, the temperature was 55. At Greensboro, it was sunny at 59, wind northeast at 3. At Jefferson, it was clear and 53, wind northeast at 5. At Monroe, it was clear, the temperature was 52. At Albertton, it was clear and 56, wind calm. At Canyon, it was clear and 55, wind northeast at 3. At Clemson, it was clear and 59, wind calm. Elsewhere across Georgia, at Atlanta it was partly cloudy and 59, wind northwest at 6. At Cartersville, the temperature was 55, wind calm. At Lawrenceville, the temperature was 53, wind calm. At Macon, it was clear and 54, wind west at 5. At Rome, it was clear and 53, wind calm.

and 53, wind calm. Here is the hazardous weather outlook. This hazardous weather outlook is for North and Central Georgia. For tonight, no hazardous weather is expected at this time. And now the extended outlook for the period Monday through Saturday, no hazardous weather is expected at this time. Spotter information statement, spotter activation will not be needed through tonight. Here is the official forecast from your National Weather Service for the Athens listening area. Rest of tonight, clear. Lows in the mid-50s. Light north winds. Monday, sunny. Highs in the lower 80s. North winds 5 to 10 miles an hour. Monday night, clear. Lows in the mid-50s. Light north winds. Tuesday, sunny. Highs in the mid-80s. East winds 5 to 10 miles an hour. Tuesday night, clear. Lows in the upper 50s. Light northeast winds. And now the extended forecast. Wednesday and Wednesday night, clear. Highs in the mid-80s. Lows in the lower 60s. Thursday and Thursday night, mostly clear. Highs in the mid-80s. Lows in the mid-60s. Friday and Friday night, partly cloudy. A 40% chance of showers. Highs in the mid-80s. Lows in the upper 60s. Saturday and Saturday night, mostly cloudy. A 50% chance of showers. Highs in the lower 80s. Lows in the mid-60s. Sunday and Sunday night, showers likely and a slight chance of thunderstorms. Highs in the mid-70s. Lows in the mid-60s. For more detailed weather, water, and climate information, please visit our website at weather.gov/Atlanta. The current time is 3:23 a.m. Eastern Daylight Time. Here are the 3 a.m. weather observations from around the area. At Athens, it was clear, the temperature was 55 degrees, dew point 50 degrees, relative humidity 83%, wind calm, pressure was 29.93 inches and rising. At Gainesville, it was clear and 58, wind calm. At Winder, it was clear, the temperature was 55. At Greensboro, it was sunny at 59, wind northeast at 3. At Jefferson, it was clear and 53, wind northeast at 5. At Monroe, it was clear, the temperature was 52. At Albertton, it was clear and 56, wind calm. At Canyon, it was clear and 55, wind northeast at 3. At Clemson, it was clear and 59, wind calm. Elsewhere across Georgia, at Atlanta it was partly cloudy and 59, wind northwest at 6. At Cartersville, the temperature was 55, wind calm. At Lawrenceville, the temperature was 53, wind calm. At Macon, it was clear and 54, wind west at 5. At Rome, it was clear and 53, wind calm. At Augusta, it was clear and 56, wind calm. At Savannah, it was clear and 63, wind calm. Elsewhere across the region, at Chattanooga, it was clear and 57, wind calm. At Asheville, it was clear and 55, wind north at 5. At Greenville-Spartanburg, it was clear and 53, wind calm. Here is the hazardous weather outlook. This hazardous weather outlook is for North and Central Georgia. For tonight, no hazardous weather is expected at this time. And now the extended outlook for the period Monday through Saturday, no hazardous weather is expected at this time. Spotter information statement, spotter activation will not be needed through tonight. Here is the official forecast from your National Weather Service for the Athens listening area. Rest of tonight, clear. Lows in the mid-50s. Light north winds. Monday, sunny. Highs in the lower 80s. North winds 5 to 10 miles an hour. Monday night, clear. Lows in the mid-50s. Light north winds.

Tuesday, sunny. Highs in the mid-80s. East winds 5 to 10 miles an hour. Tuesday night, clear. Lows in the upper 50s. Light northeast winds. And now the extended forecast. Wednesday and Wednesday night, clear. Highs in the mid-80s. Lows in the lower 60s. Thursday and Thursday night, mostly clear. Highs in the mid-80s. Lows in the mid-60s. Friday and Friday night, partly cloudy. A 40% chance of showers. Highs in the mid-80s. Lows in the upper 60s. Saturday and Saturday night, mostly cloudy. A 50% chance of showers. Highs in the lower 80s. Lows in the mid-60s. Sunday and Sunday night, showers likely and a slight chance of thunderstorms. Highs in the mid-70s. Lows in the mid-60s. For more detailed weather, water, and climate information, please visit our website at weather.gov/Atlanta. The current time is 3:27 a.m. Eastern Daylight Time. Here are the 3 a.m. weather observations from around the area. At Athens, it was clear, the temperature was 55 degrees, dew point 50 degrees, relative humidity 83%, wind calm, pressure was 29.93 inches and rising. At Gainesville, it was clear and 58, wind calm. At Winder, it was clear, the temperature was 55. At Greensboro, it was sunny and 59, wind northeast at 3. At Jefferson, it was clear and 53, wind northeast at 5. At Monroe, it was clear, the temperature was 52. At Albertton, it was clear and 56, wind calm. At Canyon, it was clear and 55, wind northeast at 3. At Clemson, it was clear and 59, wind calm. Elsewhere across Georgia, at Atlanta it was partly cloudy and 59, wind northwest at 6. At Cartersville, the temperature was 55, wind calm. At Lawrenceville, the temperature was 53, wind calm. At Macon, it was clear and 54, wind west at 5. At Rome, it was clear and 53, wind calm. At Augusta, it was clear and 56, wind calm. At Savannah, it was clear and 63, wind calm. Elsewhere across the region, at Chattanooga, it was clear and 57, wind calm. At Asheville, it was clear and 55, wind north at 5. At Greenville-Spartanburg, it was clear and 53, wind calm. Here is the hazardous weather outlook. This hazardous weather outlook is for north and central Georgia. For today and tonight, no hazardous weather is expected at this time. And now the extended outlook for the period Tuesday through Sunday, no hazardous weather is expected at this time. Spotter information statement, spotter activation will not be needed through tonight. Here is the official forecast from your National Weather Service for the Athens listening area. Rest of tonight, clear. Lows in the mid-50s. Light north winds. Monday, sunny. Highs in the lower 80s. North winds 5 to 10 miles an hour. Monday night, clear. Lows in the mid-50s. Light north winds. Tuesday, sunny. Highs in the mid-80s. East winds 5 to 10 miles an hour. Tuesday night, clear. Lows in the upper 50s. Light northeast winds. And now the extended forecast. Wednesday and Wednesday night, clear. Highs in the mid-80s. Lows in the lower 60s. Thursday and Thursday night, mostly clear. Highs in the mid-80s. Lows in the mid-60s. Friday and Friday night, partly cloudy. A 40% chance of showers. Highs in the mid-80s. Lows in the upper 60s. Saturday and Saturday night, mostly cloudy. A 50% chance of showers. Highs in the lower 80s. Lows in the mid-60s.

Sunday and Sunday night, showers likely and a slight chance of thunderstorms. Highs in the mid-70s. Lows in the mid-60s. For more detailed weather, water, and climate information, please visit our website at weather.gov/Atlanta. The current time is 3:31 a.m. Eastern Daylight Time. Here are the 3 a.m. weather observations from around the area. At Athens, it was clear, the temperature was 55 degrees, dew point 50 degrees, relative humidity 83%, wind calm, pressure was 29.93 inches and rising. At Gainesville, it was clear and 58, wind calm. At Winder, it was clear, the temperature was 55. At Greensboro, it was sunny at 59, wind northeast at 3. At Jefferson, it was clear and 53, wind northeast at 5. At Monroe, it was clear, the temperature was 52. At Albertton, it was clear and 56, wind calm. At Canyon, it was clear and 55, wind northeast at 3. At Clemson, it was clear and 59, wind calm. Elsewhere across Georgia, at Atlanta it was partly cloudy and 59, wind northwest at 6. At Cartersville, the temperature was 55, wind calm. At Lawrenceville, the temperature was 53, wind calm. At Macon, it was clear and 54, wind west at 5. At Rome, it was clear and 53, wind calm. At Macon, it was clear and 54, wind west at 5. At Rome, it was clear and 53, wind calm. At Augusta, it was clear and 56, wind calm. At Savannah, it was clear and 63, wind calm. Elsewhere across the region, at Chattanooga, it was clear and 57, wind calm. At Asheville, it was clear and 55, wind north at 5. At Greenville-Spartanburg, it was clear and 53, wind calm. Here is the hazardous weather outlook. This hazardous weather outlook is for North and Central Georgia. For today and tonight, no hazardous weather is expected at this time. And now the extended outlook for the period Tuesday through Sunday, no hazardous weather is expected at this time. Spotter information statement, spotter activation will not be needed through tonight. Here is the official forecast from your National Weather Service for the Athens listening area. Rest of tonight, clear. Lows in the mid-50s. Light north winds. Monday, sunny. Highs in the lower 80s. North winds 5 to 10 miles an hour. Monday night, clear. Lows in the mid-50s. Light north winds. Tuesday, sunny. Highs in the mid-80s. East winds 5 to 10 miles an hour. Tuesday night, clear. Lows in the upper 50s. Light northeast winds. And now the extended forecast. Wednesday and Wednesday night, clear. Highs in the mid-80s. Lows in the lower 60s. Thursday and Thursday night, mostly clear. Highs in the mid-80s. Lows in the mid-60s. Friday and Friday night, partly cloudy. A 40% chance of showers. Highs in the mid-80s. Lows in the upper 60s. Saturday and Saturday night, mostly cloudy. A 50% chance of showers. Highs in the lower 80s. Lows in the mid-60s. Sunday and Sunday night, showers likely and a slight chance of thunderstorms. Highs in the mid-70s. Lows in the mid-60s. For more detailed weather, water, and climate information, please visit our website at weather.gov/Atlanta. The current time is 3:35 a.m. Eastern Daylight Time. Here are the 3 a.m. weather observations from around the area. At Athens, it was clear, the temperature was 55 degrees, dew point 50 degrees, relative humidity 83%, wind calm, pressure was 29.93 inches and rising. At Gainesville, it was clear and 58,

in calm. At Winder, it was clear. The temperature was 55. At Greensboro, it was sunny at 59, wind northeast at 3. At Jefferson, it was clear and 53, wind northeast at 5. At Monroe, it was clear. The temperature was 52. At Albertton, it was clear and 56, wind calm. At Canyon, it was clear and 55, wind northeast at 3. At Clemson, it was clear and 59, wind calm. Elsewhere across Georgia, at Atlanta it was partly cloudy and 59, wind northwest at 6. At Cartersville, the temperature was 55, wind calm. At Lawrenceville, the temperature was 53, wind calm. At Macon, it was clear and 54, wind west at 5. At Rome, it was clear and 53, wind calm. At Augusta, it was clear and 56, wind calm. At Savannah, it was clear and 63, wind calm. Elsewhere across the region, at Chattanooga, it was clear and 57, wind calm. At Asheville, it was clear and 55, wind north at 5. At Greenville-Spartanburg, it was clear and 53, wind calm. Here is the hazardous weather outlook. This hazardous weather outlook is for North and Central Georgia. For today and tonight, no hazardous weather is expected at this time. And now the extended outlook for the period Tuesday through Sunday, no hazardous weather is expected at this time. Spotter information statement, spotter activation will not be needed through tonight. Here is the official forecast from your National Weather Service for the Athens listening area. Rest of tonight, clear. Lows in the mid-50s. Light north winds. Monday, sunny. Highs in the lower 80s. North winds 5 to 10 miles an hour. Monday night, clear. Lows in the mid-50s. Light north winds. Tuesday, sunny. Highs in the mid-80s. East winds 5 to 10 miles an hour. Tuesday night, clear. Lows in the upper 50s. Light northeast winds. And now the extended forecast. Wednesday and Wednesday night, clear. Highs in the mid-80s. Lows in the lower 60s. Thursday and Thursday night, mostly clear. Highs in the mid-80s. Lows in the mid-60s. Friday and Friday night, partly cloudy. A 40% chance of showers. Highs in the mid-80s. Lows in the upper 60s. Saturday and Saturday night, mostly cloudy. A 50% chance of showers. Highs in the lower 80s. Lows in the mid-60s. Sunday and Sunday night, showers likely and a slight chance of thunderstorms. Highs in the mid-70s. Lows in the mid-60s. For more detailed weather, water, and climate information, please visit our website at weather.gov/Atlanta. 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The current time is 3:40 a.m. Eastern Daylight Time. Here are the 3 a.m. weather observations from around the area. At Athens, it was clear, the temperature was 55 degrees, dew point 50 degrees, relative humidity 83%, wind calm, pressure was 29.93 inches and rising. At Gainesville, it was clear and 58, wind calm. At Winder, it was clear, the temperature was 55.
at Greensboro, it was sunny at 59, wind northeast at 3. At Jefferson, it was clear and 53, wind northeast at 5. At Monroe, it was clear, the temperature was 52. At Albertton, it was clear and 56, wind calm. At Canyon, it was clear and 55, wind northeast at 3. At Clemson, it was clear and 59, wind calm. Elsewhere across Georgia, at Atlanta it was partly cloudy and 59, wind northwest at 6. At Cartersville, the temperature was 55, wind calm. At Lawrenceville, the temperature was 53, wind calm. At Macon, it was clear and 54, wind west at 5. At Rome, it was clear and 53, wind calm. At Augusta, it was clear and 56, wind calm. At Savannah, it was clear and 63, wind calm. Elsewhere across the region, at Chattanooga, it was clear and 57, wind calm. At Asheville, it was clear and 55, wind north at 5. At Greenville-Spartanburg, it was clear and 53, wind calm. Here is the hazardous weather outlook. This hazardous weather outlook is for North and Central Georgia. For today and tonight, no hazardous weather is expected at this time. And now the extended outlook for the period Tuesday through Sunday, no hazardous weather is expected at this time. Spotter information statement, spotter activation will not be needed through tonight. Here is the official forecast from your National Weather Service for the Athens listening area. Rest of tonight, clear. Lows in the mid-50s. Light north winds. Monday, sunny. Highs in the lower 80s. North winds 5 to 10 miles an hour. Monday night, clear. Lows in the mid-50s. Light north winds. Tuesday, sunny. Highs in the mid-80s. East winds 5 to 10 miles an hour. Tuesday night, clear. Lows in the upper 50s. Light northeast winds. And now the extended forecast. Wednesday and Wednesday night, clear. Highs in the mid-80s. Lows in the lower 60s. Thursday and Thursday night, mostly clear. Highs in the mid-80s. Lows in the mid-60s. Friday and Friday night, partly cloudy. A 40% chance of showers. Highs in the mid-80s. Lows in the upper 60s. Saturday and Saturday night, mostly cloudy. A 50% chance of showers. Highs in the lower 80s. Lows in the mid-60s. Sunday and Sunday night, showers likely and a slight chance of thunderstorms. Highs in the mid-70s. Lows in the mid-60s. For more detailed weather, water, and climate information, please visit our website at weather.gov/Atlanta. The current time is 3:44 a.m. Eastern Daylight Time. Here are the 3 a.m. weather observations from around the area. At Athens, it was clear, the temperature was 55 degrees, dew point 50 degrees, relative humidity 83%, wind calm, pressure was 29.93 inches and rising. At Gainesville, it was clear and 58, wind calm. At Winder, it was clear, the temperature was 55. At Greensboro, it was sunny at 59, wind northeast at 3. At Jefferson, it was clear and 53, wind northeast at 5. At Monroe, it was clear, the temperature was 52. At Albertton, it was clear and 56, wind calm. At Canyon, it was clear and 55, wind northeast at 3. At Clemson, it was clear and 59, wind calm. Elsewhere across Georgia, at Atlanta it was partly cloudy and 59, wind northwest at 6. At Cartersville, the temperature was 55, wind calm. At Lawrenceville, the temperature was 53, wind calm. At Macon, it was clear and 54, wind west at 5. At Rome, it was clear and 53, wind calm.

At Augusta, it was clear and 56, wind calm. At Savannah, it was clear and 63, wind calm. Elsewhere across the region, at Chattanooga, it was clear and 57, wind calm. At Asheville, it was clear and 55, wind north at 5. At Greenville-Spartanburg, it was clear and 53, wind calm. Here is the hazardous weather outlook. This hazardous weather outlook is for North and Central Georgia. For today and tonight, no hazardous weather is expected at this time. And now the extended outlook for the period Tuesday through Sunday, no hazardous weather is expected at this time. Spotter information statement, spotter activation will not be needed through tonight. Here is the official forecast from your National Weather Service for the Athens listening area. Rest of tonight, clear. Lows in the mid-50s. Light north winds. Monday, sunny. Highs in the lower 80s. North winds 5 to 10 miles an hour. Monday night, clear. Lows in the mid-50s. Light north winds. Tuesday, sunny. Highs in the mid-80s. East winds 5 to 10 miles an hour. Tuesday night, clear. Lows in the upper 50s. Light northeast winds. And now the extended forecast. Wednesday and Wednesday night, clear. Highs in the mid-80s. Lows in the lower 60s. Thursday and Thursday night, mostly clear. Highs in the mid-80s. Lows in the mid-60s. Friday and Friday night, partly cloudy. A 40% chance of showers. Highs in the mid-80s. Lows in the upper 60s. Saturday and Saturday night, mostly cloudy. A 50% chance of showers. Highs in the lower 80s. Lows in the mid-60s. Sunday and Sunday night, showers likely and a slight chance of thunderstorms. Highs in the mid-70s. Lows in the mid-60s. For more detailed weather, water, and climate information, please visit our website at weather.gov/Atlanta. The current time is 3:48 a.m. Eastern Daylight Time. Here are the 3 a.m. weather observations from around the area. At Athens, it was clear, the temperature was 55 degrees, dew point 50 degrees, relative humidity 83%, wind calm, pressure was 29.93 inches and rising. At Gainesville, it was clear and 58, wind calm. At Winder, it was clear, the temperature was 55. At Greensboro, it was sunny at 59, wind northeast at 3. At Jefferson, it was clear and 53, wind northeast at 5. At Monroe, it was clear, the temperature was 52. At Albertton, it was clear and 56, wind calm. At Canyon, it was clear and 55, wind northeast at 3. At Clemson, it was clear and 59, wind calm. Elsewhere across Georgia, at Atlanta it was partly cloudy and 59, wind northwest at 6. At Cartersville, the temperature was 55, wind calm. At Lawrenceville, the temperature was 53, wind calm. At Macon, it was clear and 54, wind west at 5. At Rome, it was clear and 53, wind calm. At Augusta, it was clear and 56, wind calm. At Savannah, it was clear and 63, wind calm. Elsewhere across the region, at Chattanooga, it was clear and 57, wind calm. At Asheville, it was clear and 55, wind north at 5. At Greenville-Spartanburg, it was clear and 53, wind calm. Here is the hazardous weather outlook. This hazardous weather outlook is for North and Central Georgia. For today and tonight, no hazardous weather is expected at this time. And now the extended outlook for the period Tuesday through Sunday, no hazardous weather is expected at this time. Spotter information statement, spotter activation will not be needed through tonight. Here is the official forecast from your National Weather Service.

temperature was 55 degrees, dew point 50 degrees, relative humidity 83%, wind calm, pressure was 29.93 inches and rising. At Gainesville, it was clear and 58, wind calm. At Winder, it was clear, the temperature was 55. At Greensboro, it was sunny at 59, wind northeast at 3. At Jefferson, it was clear and 53, wind northeast at 5. At Monroe, it was clear, the temperature was 52. At Albertton, it was clear and 56, wind calm. At Canyon, it was clear and 55, wind northeast at 3. At Clemson, it was clear and 59, wind calm. Elsewhere across Georgia, at Atlanta it was partly cloudy and 59, wind northwest at 6. At Cartersville, the temperature was 55, wind calm. At Lawrenceville, the temperature was 53, wind calm. At Macon, it was clear and 54, wind west at 5. At Rome, it was clear and 53, wind calm. At Augusta, it was clear and 56, wind calm. At Savannah, it was clear and 63, wind calm. Elsewhere across the region, at Chattanooga, it was clear and 57, wind calm. At Asheville, it was clear and 55, wind north at 5. At Greenville-Spartanburg, it was clear and 53, wind calm. Here is the hazardous weather outlook. This hazardous weather outlook is for North and Central Georgia. For today and tonight, no hazardous weather is expected at this time. And now the extended outlook for the period Tuesday through Sunday, no hazardous weather is expected at this time. Spotter information statement, spotter activation will not be needed through tonight. Here is the official forecast from your National Weather Service for the Athens listening area. Rest of tonight, clear. Lows in the mid-50s. Light north winds. Monday, sunny. Highs in the lower 80s. North winds 5 to 10 miles an hour. Monday night, clear. Lows in the mid-50s. Light north winds. Tuesday, sunny. Highs in the mid-80s. East winds 5 to 10 miles an hour. Tuesday night, clear. Lows in the upper 50s. Light northeast winds. And now the extended forecast. Wednesday and Wednesday night, clear. Highs in the mid-80s. Lows in the lower 60s. Thursday and Thursday night, mostly clear. Highs in the mid-80s. Lows in the mid-60s. Friday and Friday night, partly cloudy. A 40% chance of showers. Highs in the mid-80s. Lows in the upper 60s. Saturday and Saturday night, mostly cloudy. A 50% chance of showers. Highs in the lower 80s. Lows in the mid-60s. Sunday and Sunday night, showers likely and a slight chance of thunderstorms. Highs in the mid-70s. Lows in the mid-60s. For more detailed weather, water, and climate information, please visit our website at weather.gov/Atlanta. The current time is 4:05 a.m. Eastern Daylight Time. Here are the 4 a.m. weather observations from around the area. At Athens, it was clear, the temperature was 54 degrees, dew point 50 degrees, relative humidity 86%, wind calm, pressure was 29.93 inches and steady. At Gainesville, it was clear and 58, wind calm. At Winder, it was clear, the temperature was 54. At Greensboro, it was sunny at 59, wind northeast at 5. At Jefferson, it was clear and 51, wind calm. At Monroe, it was clear, the temperature was 52. At Albertton, it was clear and 55, wind calm. At Canyon, it was clear and 54, wind calm. At Clemson, it was clear and 55, wind calm. Elsewhere across Georgia, at Atlanta it was clear and 59, wind north at 5.
At Cartersville, the temperature was 52, wind calm. At Lawrenceville, the temperature was 52, wind calm. At Macon, it was clear and 54, wind west at 3. At Rome, it was clear and 52, wind calm. At Augusta, it was clear and 54, wind calm. At Savannah, it was clear and 62, wind calm. Elsewhere across the region, at Chattanooga, it was clear and 56, wind calm. At Asheville, it was clear and 53, wind north at 6. At Greenville-Spartanburg, it was clear and 52, wind calm. Here is the hazardous weather outlook. This hazardous weather outlook is for North and Central Georgia. For today and tonight, no hazardous weather is expected at this time. And now the extended outlook for the period Tuesday through Sunday, no hazardous weather is expected at this time. Spotter information statement, spotter activation will not be needed through tonight. Here is the official forecast from your National Weather Service for the Athens listening area. Rest of tonight, clear. Lows in the mid-50s. Light north winds. Monday, sunny. Highs in the lower 80s. North winds 5 to 10 miles an hour. Monday night, clear. Lows in the mid-50s. Light north winds. Tuesday, sunny. Highs in the mid-80s. East winds 5 to 10 miles an hour. Tuesday night, clear. Lows in the upper 50s. Light northeast winds. And now the extended forecast. Wednesday and Wednesday night, clear. Highs in the mid-80s. Lows in the lower 60s. Thursday and Thursday night, mostly clear. Highs in the mid-80s. Lows in the mid-60s. Friday and Friday night, partly cloudy. A 40% chance of showers. Highs in the mid-80s. Lows in the upper 60s. Saturday and Saturday night, mostly cloudy. A 50% chance of showers. Highs in the lower 80s. Lows in the mid-60s. Sunday and Sunday night, showers likely and a slight chance of thunderstorms. Highs in the mid-70s. Lows in the mid-60s. For more detailed weather, water, and climate information, please visit our website at weather.gov/Atlanta. The current time is 4:09 a.m. Eastern Daylight Time. Here are the 4 a.m. weather observations from around the area. At Athens, it was clear, the temperature was 54 degrees, dew point 50 degrees, relative humidity 86%, wind calm, pressure was 29.93 inches and steady. At Gainesville, it was clear and 58, wind calm. At Winder, it was clear, the temperature was 54. At Greensboro, it was sunny at 59, wind northeast at 5. At Jefferson, it was clear and 51, wind calm. At Monroe, it was clear, the temperature was 52. At Albertton, it was clear and 55, wind calm. At Canyon, it was clear and 54, wind calm. At Clemson, it was clear and 55, wind calm. Elsewhere across Georgia, at Atlanta it was clear and 59, wind north at 5. At Cartersville, the temperature was 52, wind calm. At Lawrenceville, the temperature was 52, wind calm. At Macon, it was clear and 54, wind west at 3. At Rome, it was clear and 52, wind calm. At Augusta, it was clear and 54, wind calm. At Savannah, it was clear and 62, wind calm. Elsewhere across the region, at Chattanooga, it was clear and 56, wind calm. At Asheville, it was clear and 53, wind north at 6. At Greenville-Spartanburg, it was clear and 52, wind calm. Here is the hazardous weather outlook. This hazardous weather outlook is for North and Central Georgia. For today and tonight, no hazardous weather is expected at this time.
And now the extended outlook for the period Tuesday through Sunday.

No hazardous weather is expected at this time. Spotter information statement. Spotter activation will not be needed through tonight. Here is the official forecast from your National Weather Service for the Athens listening area. Rest of tonight, clear. Lows in the mid-50s. Light north winds. Monday, sunny. Highs in the lower 80s. North winds 5 to 10 miles an hour. Monday night, clear. Lows in the mid-50s. Light north winds. Tuesday, sunny. Highs in the mid-80s. East winds 5 to 10 miles an hour. Tuesday night, clear. Lows in the upper 50s. Light northeast winds. And now the extended forecast. Wednesday and Wednesday night, clear. Highs in the mid-80s. Lows in the lower 60s. Thursday and Thursday night, mostly clear. Highs in the mid-80s. Lows in the mid-60s. Friday and Friday night, partly cloudy. A 40% chance of showers. Highs in the mid-80s. Lows in the upper 60s. Saturday and Saturday night, mostly cloudy. A 50% chance of showers. Highs in the lower 80s. Lows in the mid-60s. Sunday and Sunday night, showers likely and a slight chance of thunderstorms. Highs in the mid-70s. Lows in the mid-60s. For more detailed weather, water, and climate information, please visit our website at weather.gov/Atlanta. The current time is 4:13 a.m. Eastern Daylight Time. Here are the 4 a.m. weather observations from around the area. At Athens, it was clear, the temperature was 54 degrees, dew point 50 degrees, relative humidity 86%, wind calm, pressure was 29.93 inches and steady. At Gainesville, it was clear and 58, wind calm. At Winder, it was clear, the temperature was 54. At Greensboro, it was sunny at 59, wind northeast at 5. At Jefferson, it was clear and 51, wind calm. At Monroe, it was clear, the temperature was 52. At Albertton, it was clear and 55, wind calm. At Canyon, it was clear and 54, wind calm. At Clemson, it was clear and 55, wind calm. Elsewhere across Georgia, at Atlanta it was clear and 59, wind north at 5. At Cartersville, the temperature was 52, wind calm. At Lawrenceville, the temperature was 52, wind calm. At Macon, it was clear and 54, wind west at 3. At Rome, it was clear and 52, wind calm. At Augusta, it was clear and 54, wind calm. At Savannah, it was clear and 62, wind calm. Elsewhere across the region, at Chattanooga, it was clear and 56, wind calm. At Asheville, it was clear and 53, wind north at 6. At Greenville-Spartanburg, it was clear and 52, wind calm. Here is the hazardous weather outlook. This hazardous weather outlook is for North and Central Georgia. For today and tonight, no hazardous weather is expected at this time. And now the extended outlook for the period Tuesday through Sunday, no hazardous weather is expected at this time. Spotter information statement, spotter activation will not be needed through tonight. Here is the official forecast from your National Weather Service for the Athens listening area. Rest of tonight, clear. Lows in the mid-50s. Light north winds. Monday, sunny. Highs in the lower 80s. North winds 5 to 10 miles an hour. Monday night, clear. Lows in the mid-50s. Light north winds. Tuesday, sunny. Highs in the mid-80s. East winds 5 to 10 miles an hour. Tuesday night, clear. Lows in the upper 50s. Light northeast winds. And now the extended forecast. Wednesday and Wednesday night, clear.

in the mid-80s. Lows in the lower 60s. Thursday and Thursday night, mostly clear. Highs in the mid-80s. Lows in the mid-60s. Friday and Friday night, partly cloudy. A 40% chance of showers. Highs in the mid-80s. Lows in the upper 60s. Saturday and Saturday night, mostly cloudy. A 50% chance of showers. Highs in the lower 80s. Lows in the mid-60s. Sunday and Sunday night, showers likely and a slight chance of thunderstorms. Highs in the mid-70s. Lows in the mid-60s. For more detailed weather, water, and climate information, please visit our website at weather.gov/Atlanta. The current time is 4:17 a.m. Eastern Daylight Time. Here are the 4 a.m. weather observations from around the area. At Athens, it was clear, the temperature was 54 degrees, dew point 50 degrees, relative humidity 86%, wind calm, pressure was 29.93 inches and steady. At Gainesville, it was clear and 58, wind calm. At Winder, it was clear, the temperature was 54. At Greensboro, it was sunny at 59, wind northeast at 5. At Jefferson, it was clear and 51, wind calm. At Monroe, it was clear, the temperature was 52. At Albertton, it was clear and 55, wind calm. At Canyon, it was clear and 54, wind calm. At Clemson, it was clear and 55, wind calm. Elsewhere across Georgia, at Atlanta it was clear and 59, wind north at 5. At Cartersville, the temperature was 52, wind calm. At Lawrenceville, the temperature was 52, wind calm. At Macon, it was clear and 54, wind west at 3. At Rome, it was clear and 52, wind calm. At Augusta, it was clear and 54, wind calm. At Savannah, it was clear and 62, wind calm. Elsewhere across the region, at Chattanooga, it was clear and 56, wind calm. At Asheville, it was clear and 53, wind north at 6. At Greenville-Spartanburg, it was clear and 52, wind calm. Here is the hazardous weather outlook. This hazardous weather outlook is for North and Central Georgia. For today and tonight, no hazardous weather is expected at this time. And now the extended outlook for the period Tuesday through Sunday, no hazardous weather is expected at this time. Spotter information statement, spotter activation will not be needed through tonight. The Athens climate summary for yesterday, September 27, 2026. Yesterday's high temperature of 83 degrees occurred at 4:18 p.m. The normal high is 81. The record high is 97 degrees, which was set in 2019. Yesterday's low temperature of 50 degrees occurred at 6:42 a.m. The normal low is 60. The record low is 44 degrees, which was set in 1940. No precipitation fell yesterday, which leaves the monthly total at 0.70 inches. This is 2.74 inches below the normal amount of 3.44 inches for September. The total precipitation for the year still stands at 30.18 inches, which is 6.78 inches below normal. Sunrise today is at 7:26 a.m. and sunset is at 7:22 p.m. Here is the official forecast from your National Weather Service for the Athens listening area. Rest of tonight, clear. Lows in the mid-50s. Light north winds. Monday, sunny. Highs in the lower 80s. North winds 5 to 10 miles an hour. Monday night, clear. Lows in the mid-50s. Light north winds. Tuesday, sunny. Highs in the mid-80s. East winds 5 to 10 miles an hour. Tuesday night, clear. Lows in the upper 50s. Light northeast winds. And now the extended forecast. Wednesday and Wednesday night, clear.

Current time is 4:22 a.m. Eastern Daylight Time. The Athens Climate Summary for yesterday, September 27, 2026. Yesterday's high temperature of 83 degrees occurred at 4:18 p.m. The normal high is 81. The record high is 97 degrees, which was set in 2019. Yesterday's low temperature of 50 degrees occurred at 6:42 a.m. The normal low is 60. The record low is 44 degrees, which was set in 1940. No precipitation fell yesterday, which leaves the monthly total at 0.70 inches. This is 2.74 inches below the normal amount of 3.44 inches for September. The total precipitation for the year still stands at 30.18 inches, which is 6.78 inches below normal. Sunrise today is at 7:26 a.m. and sunset is at 7:22 p.m. Here are the 4 a.m. weather observations from around the area. At Athens, it was clear, the temperature was 54 degrees, dew point 50 degrees, relative humidity 86%, wind calm, pressure was 29.93 inches and steady. At Gainesville, it was clear and 58, wind calm. At Winder, it was clear, the temperature was 54. At Greensboro, it was sunny at 59, wind northeast at 5. At Jefferson, it was clear and 51, wind calm. At Monroe, it was clear, the temperature was 52. At Albertton, it was clear and 55, wind calm. At Canyon, it was clear and 54, wind calm. At Clemson, it was clear and 55, wind calm. Elsewhere across Georgia, at Atlanta it was clear and 59, wind north at 5. At Cartersville, the temperature was 52, wind calm. At Lawrenceville, the temperature was 52, wind calm. At Macon, it was clear and 54, wind west at 3. At Rome, it was clear and 52, wind calm. At Augusta, it was clear and 54, wind calm. At Savannah, it was clear and 62, wind calm. Elsewhere across the region, at Chattanooga, it was clear and 56, wind calm. At Asheville, it was clear and 53, wind north at 6. At Greenville-Spartanburg, it was clear and 52, wind calm. Here is the hazardous weather outlook. This hazardous weather outlook is for North and Central Georgia. For today and tonight, no hazardous weather is expected at this time. And now the extended outlook for the period Tuesday through Sunday, no hazardous weather is expected at this time. Spotter information statement, spotter activation will not be needed through tonight. Here is the official forecast from your National Weather Service for the Athens listening area. Rest of tonight, clear. Lows in the mid-50s. Light north winds. Monday, sunny. Highs in the lower 80s. North winds 5 to 10 miles an hour. Monday night, clear. Lows in the mid-50s. Light north winds. Tuesday, sunny. Highs in the mid-80s. East winds 5 to 10 miles an hour. Tuesday night, clear. Lows in the upper 50s. Light northeast winds. And now the extended forecast. Wednesday and Wednesday night, clear. Highs in the mid-80s. Lows in the lower 60s. Thursday and Thursday night, mostly clear. Highs in the mid-80s. Lows in the mid-60s. Friday and Friday night, partly cloudy. A 40% chance of showers. Highs in the mid-80s. Lows in the upper 60s. Saturday and Saturday night, mostly cloudy. A 50% chance of showers. Highs in the lower 80s. Lows in the mid-60s. Sunday and Sunday night, showers likely and a slight chance of thunderstorms. Highs in the mid-70s. Lows in the mid-60s. For more detailed weather, water, and climate information, please visit our website at weather.gov/Atlanta.

The current time is 4:27 a.m. Eastern Daylight Time. Here are the 4 a.m. weather observations from around the area. At Athens, it was clear, the temperature was 54 degrees, dew point 50 degrees, relative humidity 86%, wind calm, pressure was 29.93 inches and steady. At Gainesville, it was clear and 58, wind calm. At Winder, it was clear, the temperature was 54. At Greensboro, it was sunny at 59, wind northeast at 5. At Jefferson, it was clear and 51, wind calm. At Monroe, it was clear, the temperature was 52. At Albertton, it was clear and 55, wind calm. At Canyon, it was clear and 54, wind calm. At Clemson, it was clear and 55, wind calm. Elsewhere across Georgia, at Atlanta it was clear and 59, wind north at 5. At Cartersville, the temperature was 52, wind calm. At Lawrenceville, the temperature was 52, wind calm. At Macon, it was clear and 54, wind west at 3. At Rome, it was clear and 52, wind calm. At Augusta, it was clear and 54, wind calm. At Savannah, it was clear and 62, wind calm. Elsewhere across the region, at Chattanooga, it was clear and 56, wind calm. At Asheville, it was clear and 53, wind north at 6. At Greenville-Spartanburg, it was clear and 52, wind calm. Here is the hazardous weather outlook. This hazardous weather outlook is for North and Central Georgia. For today and tonight, no hazardous weather is expected at this time. And now the extended outlook for the period Tuesday through Sunday, no hazardous weather is expected at this time. Spotter information statement, spotter activation will not be needed through tonight. Here is the official forecast from your National Weather Service for the Athens listening area. Rest of tonight, clear. Lows in the mid-50s. Light north winds. Monday, sunny. Highs in the lower 80s. North winds 5 to 10 miles an hour. Monday night, clear. Lows in the mid-50s. Light north winds. Tuesday, sunny. Highs in the mid-80s. East winds 5 to 10 miles an hour. Tuesday night, clear. Lows in the upper 50s. Light northeast winds. And now the extended forecast. Wednesday and Wednesday night, clear. Highs in the mid-80s. Lows in the lower 60s. Thursday and Thursday night, mostly clear. Highs in the mid-80s. Lows in the mid-60s. Friday and Friday night, partly cloudy. A 40% chance of showers. Highs in the mid-80s. Lows in the upper 60s. Saturday and Saturday night, mostly cloudy. A 50% chance of showers. Highs in the lower 80s. Lows in the mid-60s. Sunday and Sunday night, showers likely and a slight chance of thunderstorms. Highs in the mid-70s. Lows in the mid-60s. For more detailed weather, water, and climate information, please visit our website at weather.gov/Atlanta. The Athens climate summary for yesterday, September 27, 2026. Yesterday's high temperature of 83 degrees occurred at 4:18 p.m. The normal high is 81. The record high is 97 degrees, which was set in 2019. Yesterday's low temperature of 50 degrees occurred at 6:42 a.m. The normal low is 60. The record low is 44 degrees, which was set in 1940. No precipitation fell yesterday, which leaves the monthly total at 0.70 inches. This is 2.74 inches below the normal amount of 3.44 inches for September. The total precipitation for the year still stands at 30.18 inches, which is 6.78 inches below normal. Sunrise today is at 7:26 a.m. and sunset is at 7:22.

a.m. The current time is 4:32 a.m. Eastern Daylight Time. Here are the 4 a.m. weather observations from around the area. At Athens, it was clear, the temperature was 54 degrees, dew point 50 degrees, relative humidity 86%, wind calm, pressure was 29.93 inches and steady. At Gainesville, it was clear and 58, wind calm. At Winder, it was clear, the temperature was 54. At Greensboro, it was sunny at 59, wind northeast at 5. At Jefferson, it was clear and 51, wind calm. At Monroe, it was clear, the temperature was 52. At Alberton, it was clear and 55, wind calm. At Canyon, it was clear and 54, wind calm. At Clemson, it was clear and 55, wind calm. Wind calm. At Canyon, it was clear and 54, wind calm. At Clemson, it was clear and 55, wind calm. Elsewhere across Georgia, at Atlanta it was clear and 59, wind north at 5. At Cartersville, the temperature was 52, wind calm. At Lawrenceville, the temperature was 52, wind calm. At Macon, it was clear and 54, wind west at 3. At Rome, it was clear and 52, wind calm. At Augusta, it was clear and 54, wind calm. At Savannah, it was clear and 62, wind calm. Elsewhere across the region, at Chattanooga, it was clear and 56, wind calm. At Asheville, it was clear and 53, wind north at 6. At Greenville-Spartanburg, it was clear and 52, wind calm. Here is the hazardous weather outlook. This hazardous weather outlook is for North and Central Georgia. For today and tonight, no hazardous weather is expected at this time. And now the extended outlook for the period Tuesday through Sunday, no hazardous weather is expected at this time. Spotter information statement, spotter activation will not be needed through tonight. Here is the official forecast from your National Weather Service for the Athens listening area. Rest of tonight, clear. Lows in the mid-50s. Light north winds. Monday, sunny. Highs in the lower 80s. North winds 5 to 10 miles an hour. Monday night, clear. Lows in the mid-50s. Light north winds. Tuesday, sunny. Highs in the mid-80s. East winds 5 to 10 miles an hour. Tuesday night, clear. Lows in the upper 50s. Light northeast winds. And now the extended forecast. Wednesday and Wednesday night, clear. Highs in the mid-80s. Lows in the lower 60s. Thursday and Thursday night, mostly clear. Highs in the mid-80s. Lows in the mid-60s. Friday and Friday night, partly cloudy. A 40% chance of showers. Highs in the mid-80s. Lows in the upper 60s. Saturday and Saturday night, mostly cloudy. A 50% chance of showers. Highs in the lower 80s. Lows in the mid-60s. Sunday and Sunday night, showers likely and a slight chance of thunderstorms. Highs in the mid-70s. Lows in the mid-60s. For more detailed weather, water, and climate information, please visit our website at weather.gov/Atlanta. The current time is 4:36 a.m. Eastern Daylight Time. Here are the 4 a.m. weather observations from around the area. At Athens, it was clear, the temperature was 54 degrees, dew point 50 degrees, relative humidity 86%, wind calm, pressure was 29.93 inches and steady. At Gainesville, it was clear and 58, wind calm. At Winder, it was clear, the temperature was 54. At Greensboro, it was sunny at 59, wind northeast at 5. At Jefferson, it was clear and 51, wind calm. At Monroe, it was clear, the temperature was 52.

At Albertton, it was clear and 55, wind calm. At Canyon, it was clear and 54, wind calm. At Clemson, it was clear and 55, wind calm. Elsewhere across Georgia, at Atlanta it was clear and 59, wind north at 5. At Cartersville, the temperature was 52, wind calm. At Lawrenceville, the temperature was 52, wind calm. At Macon, it was clear and 54, wind west at 3. At Rome, it was clear and 52, wind calm. At Augusta, it was clear and 54, wind calm. At Savannah, it was clear and 62, wind calm. Elsewhere across the region, at Chattanooga, it was clear and 56, wind calm. At Asheville, it was clear and 53, wind north at 6. At Greenville-Spartanburg, it was clear and 52, wind calm. Here is the hazardous weather outlook. This hazardous weather outlook is for North and Central Georgia. For today and tonight, no hazardous weather is expected at this time. And now the extended outlook for the period Tuesday through Sunday, no hazardous weather is expected at this time. Spotter information statement, spotter activation will not be needed through tonight. Here is the official forecast from your National Weather Service for the Athens listening area. Rest of tonight, clear. Lows in the mid-50s. Light north winds. Monday, sunny. Highs in the lower 80s. North winds 5 to 10 miles an hour. Monday night, clear. Lows in the mid-50s. Light north winds. Tuesday, sunny. Highs in the mid-80s. East winds 5 to 10 miles an hour. Tuesday night, clear. Lows in the upper 50s. Light northeast winds. And now the extended forecast. Wednesday and Wednesday night, clear. Highs in the mid-80s. Lows in the lower 60s. Thursday and Thursday night, mostly clear. Highs in the mid-80s. Lows in the mid-60s. Friday and Friday night, partly cloudy. A 40% chance of showers. Highs in the mid-80s. Lows in the upper 60s. Saturday and Saturday night, mostly cloudy. A 50% chance of showers. Highs in the lower 80s. Lows in the mid-60s. Sunday and Sunday night, showers likely and a slight chance of thunderstorms. Highs in the mid-70s. Lows in the mid-60s. For more detailed weather, water, and climate information, please visit our website at weather.gov/Atlanta. The Athens Climate Summary for yesterday, September 27, 2026. Yesterday's high temperature of 83 degrees occurred at 4:18 p.m. The normal high is 81. The record high is 97 degrees, which was set in 2019. Yesterday's low temperature of 50 degrees occurred at 6:42 a.m. The normal low is 60. The record low is 44 degrees, which was set in 1940. No precipitation fell yesterday, which leaves the monthly total at 0.70 inches. This is 2.74 inches below the normal amount of 3.44 inches for September. The total precipitation for the year still stands at 30.18 inches, which is 6.78 inches below normal. Sunrise today is at 7:26 a.m. and sunset is at 7:22 p.m. You're listening to NOAA Weather Radio Station, WXK56, originating from the National Weather Service office in Peachtree City, and transmitting from Athens on a frequency of 162.4 MHz. 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Visit our website at weather.gov/Atlanta for the latest weather information, including watches and warnings. 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

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The current time is 4:42 a.m. Eastern Daylight Time. Here are the 4 a.m. weather observations from around the area. At Athens, it was clear, the temperature was 54 degrees, dew point 50 degrees, relative humidity 86%, wind calm, pressure was 29.93 inches and steady. At Gainesville, it was clear and 58, wind calm. At Winder, it was clear, the temperature was 54. At Greensboro, it was sunny at 59, wind northeast at 5. At Jefferson, it was clear and 51, wind calm. At Monroe, it was clear, the temperature was 52. At Albertton, it was clear and 55, wind calm. At Canyon, it was clear and 54, wind calm. At Clemson, it was clear and 55, wind calm. Elsewhere across Georgia, at Atlanta it was clear and 59, wind north at 5. At Cartersville, the temperature was 52, wind calm. At Lawrenceville, the temperature was 52, wind calm. At Macon, it was clear and 54, wind west at 3. At Rome, it was clear and 52, wind calm. At Augusta, it was clear and 54, wind calm. At Savannah, it was clear and 62, wind calm. Elsewhere across the region, at Chattanooga, it was clear and 56, wind calm. At Asheville, it was clear and 53, wind north at 6. At Greenville-Spartanburg, it was clear and 52, wind calm. Here is the hazardous weather outlook. This hazardous weather outlook is for North and Central Georgia. For today and tonight, no hazardous weather is expected at this time. And now the extended outlook for the period Tuesday through Sunday, no hazardous weather is expected at this time. Spotter information statement, spotter activation will not be needed through tonight. Here is the official forecast from your National Weather Service for the Athens listening area. Rest of tonight, clear. Lows in the mid-50s. Light north winds. Monday, sunny. Highs in the lower 80s. North winds 5 to 10 miles an hour. Monday night, clear. Lows in the mid-50s. Light north winds. Tuesday, sunny. Highs in the mid-80s. East winds 5 to 10 miles an hour. Tuesday night, clear. Lows in the upper 50s. Light northeast winds. And now the extended forecast. Wednesday and Wednesday night, clear. Highs in the mid-80s. Lows in the lower 60s. Thursday and Thursday night, mostly clear. Highs in the mid-80s. Lows in the mid-60s. Friday and Friday night, partly cloudy. A 40% chance of showers. Highs in the mid-80s. Lows in the upper 60s. Saturday and Saturday night, mostly cloudy. A 50% chance of showers. Highs in the lower 80s. Lows in the mid-60s. Sunday and Sunday night, showers likely and a slight chance of thunderstorms. Highs in the mid-70s. Lows in the mid-60s. For more detailed weather, water, and climate information, please visit our website at weather.gov/Atlanta. The current time is 4:46 a.m. Eastern Daylight Time. Here are the 4 a.m. weather observations from around the area. At Athens, it was clear, the temperature was 54 degrees, dew point 50 degrees, relative humidity 86%, wind calm, pressure was 29.93 inches and steady. At Gainesville, it was clear and 58, wind calm. At Winder, it was clear, the temperature was 54. At Greensboro, it was sunny at 59, wind northeast at 5. At Jefferson, it was clear and 51, wind calm. At Monroe, it was clear, the temperature was 52. At Albertton, it was clear and 55, wind calm. At Canyon, it was clear and 54,

wind calm. At Clemson, it was clear and 55, wind calm. Elsewhere across Georgia, at Atlanta, it was clear and 59, wind north at 5. At Cartersville, the temperature was 52, wind calm. At Lawrenceville, the temperature was 52, wind calm. At Macon, it was clear and 54, wind west at 3. At Rome, it was clear and 52, wind calm. At Augusta, it was clear and 54, wind calm. At Savannah, it was clear and 62, wind calm. Elsewhere across the region, at Chattanooga, it was clear and 56, wind calm. At Asheville, it was clear and 53, wind north at 6. At Greenville-Spartanburg, it was clear and 52, wind calm. Here is the hazardous weather outlook. This hazardous weather outlook is for North and Central Georgia. For today and tonight, no hazardous weather is expected at this time. And now the extended outlook for the period Tuesday through Sunday, no hazardous weather is expected at this time. Spotter information statement, spotter activation will not be needed through tonight. Here is the official forecast from your National Weather Service for the Athens listening area. Rest of tonight, clear. Lows in the mid-50s. Light north winds. Monday, sunny. Highs in the lower 80s. North winds 5 to 10 miles an hour. Monday night, clear. Lows in the mid-50s. Light north winds. Tuesday, sunny. Highs in the mid-80s. East winds 5 to 10 miles an hour. Tuesday night, clear. Lows in the upper 50s. Light northeast winds. And now the extended forecast. Wednesday and Wednesday night, clear. Highs in the mid-80s. Lows in the lower 60s. Thursday and Thursday night, mostly clear. Highs in the mid-80s. Lows in the mid-60s. Friday and Friday night, partly cloudy. A 40% chance of showers. Highs in the mid-80s. Lows in the upper 60s. Saturday and Saturday night, mostly cloudy. A 50% chance of showers. Highs in the lower 80s. Lows in the mid-60s. Sunday and Sunday night, showers likely and a slight chance of thunderstorms. Highs in the mid-70s. Lows in the mid-60s. For more detailed weather, water, and climate information, please visit our website at weather.gov/Atlanta. The Athens Climate Summary for yesterday, September 27, 2026. Yesterday's high temperature of 83 degrees occurred at 4:18 p.m. The normal high is 81. The record high is 97 degrees, which was set in 2019. Yesterday's low temperature of 50 degrees occurred at 6:42 a.m. The normal low is 60. The record low is 44 degrees, which was set in 1940. No precipitation fell yesterday, which leaves the monthly total at 0.70 inches. This is 2.74 inches below the normal amount of 3.44 inches for September. The total precipitation for the year still stands at 30.18 inches, which is 6.78 inches below normal. Sunrise today is at 7:26 a.m. and sunset is at 7:22 p.m. The current time is 4:51 a.m. Eastern Daylight Time. Here are the 4 a.m. weather observations from around the area. At Athens, it was clear, the temperature was 54 degrees, dew point 50 degrees, relative humidity 86%, wind calm, pressure was 29.93 inches and steady. At Gainesville, it was clear and 58, wind calm. At Winder, it was clear, the temperature was 54. At Greensboro, it was sunny at 59, wind northeast at 5. At Jefferson, it was clear and 51, wind calm. At Monroe, it was clear, the temperature was 52. At Albertton, it was clear and 55, wind calm. At Canyon, it was clear

Here is the hazardous weather outlook. This hazardous weather outlook is for North and Central Georgia. For today and tonight, no hazardous weather is expected at this time. And now the extended outlook for the period Tuesday through Sunday, no hazardous weather is expected at this time. Spotter information statement, spotter activation will not be needed through tonight. Here is the official forecast from your National Weather Service for the Athens listening area. Rest of tonight, clear. Lows in the mid-50s. Light north winds. Monday, sunny. Highs in the lower 80s. North winds 5 to 10 miles an hour. Monday night, clear. Lows in the mid-50s. Light north winds. Tuesday, sunny. Highs in the mid-80s. East winds 5 to 10 miles an hour. Tuesday night, clear. Lows in the upper 50s. Light northeast winds. And now the extended forecast. Wednesday and Wednesday night, clear. Highs in the mid-80s. Lows in the lower 60s. Thursday and Thursday night, mostly clear. Highs in the mid-80s. Lows in the mid-60s. Friday and Friday night, partly cloudy. A 40% chance of showers. Highs in the mid-80s. Lows in the upper 60s. Saturday and Saturday night, mostly cloudy. A 50% chance of showers. Highs in the lower 80s. Lows in the mid-60s. Sunday and Sunday night, showers likely and a slight chance of thunderstorms. Highs in the mid-70s. Lows in the mid-60s. For more detailed weather, water, and climate information, please visit our website at weather.gov/Atlanta. Here is the official forecast from your National Weather Service for the Athens listening area. Today, sunny. Highs in the lower 80s. North winds 5 to 10 miles an hour. Tonight, clear. Lows in the mid-50s. Light north winds. Tuesday, sunny. Highs in the mid-80s. East winds 5 to 10 miles an hour. Tuesday night, clear. Lows in the upper 50s. Light northeast winds. And now the extended forecast. Wednesday and Wednesday night, clear. Highs in the mid-80s. Lows in the lower 60s. Thursday and Thursday night, mostly clear. Highs in the mid-80s. Lows in the mid-60s. Friday and Friday night, partly cloudy. A 40% chance of showers. Highs in the mid-80s. Lows in the upper 60s. Saturday and Saturday night, mostly cloudy. A 50% chance of showers. Highs in the lower 80s. Lows in the mid-60s. Sunday and Sunday night, showers likely and a slight chance of thunderstorms. Highs in the mid-70s. Lows in the mid-60s. For more detailed weather, water, and climate information, please visit our website at weather.gov/Atlanta. The current time is 5:05 a.m. Eastern Daylight Time. Here are the 5 a.m. weather observations from around the area. At Athens, it was clear, the temperature was 54 degrees, dew point 50 degrees, relative humidity 86%, wind calm, pressure was 29.94 inches and rising. At Gainesville, it was clear and 56, wind calm. At Winder, it was clear, the temperature was 54. At Greensboro, it was sunny and 59, wind variable at 3. At Jefferson, it was clear and 51, wind north at 3. At Monroe, it was clear, the temperature was 52. At Albertton, it was clear and 53, wind calm. At Canyon, it was clear and 50, wind calm. At Clemson, it was clear and 57, wind calm. Elsewhere across Georgia, at Atlanta it was clear and 58, wind northwest at 3. At Cartersville, the temperature was 52, wind calm. At Lawrenceville,
the temperature was 52, wind calm. At Macon, it was clear and 53, wind west at 5. At Rome, it was clear and 51, wind calm. At Augusta, it was clear and 54, wind calm. At Savannah, it was clear and 61, wind calm. Elsewhere across the region, at Chattanooga, it was clear and 55, wind calm. At Asheville, it was partly cloudy and 52, wind calm. At Greenville-Spartanburg, it was clear and 51, wind calm. Here is the hazardous weather outlook. This hazardous weather outlook is for North and Central Georgia. For today and tonight, no hazardous weather is expected at this time. And now the extended outlook for the period Tuesday through Sunday, no hazardous weather is expected at this time. Spotter information statement, spotter activation will not be needed through tonight. Here is the official forecast from your National Weather Service for the Athens listening area. Today, sunny. Highs in the lower 80s. North winds 5 to 10 miles an hour. Tonight, clear. Lows in the mid-50s. Light north winds. Tuesday, sunny. Highs in the mid-80s. East winds 5 to 10 miles an hour. Tuesday night, clear. Lows in the upper 50s. Light northeast winds. And now the extended forecast. Wednesday and Wednesday night, clear. Highs in the mid-80s. Lows in the lower 60s. Thursday and Thursday night, mostly clear. Highs in the mid-80s. Lows in the mid-60s. Friday and Friday night, partly cloudy. A 40% chance of showers. Highs in the mid-80s. Lows in the upper 60s. Saturday and Saturday night, mostly cloudy. A 50% chance of showers. Highs in the lower 80s. Lows in the mid-60s. Sunday and Sunday night, showers likely and a slight chance of thunderstorms. Highs in the mid-70s. Lows in the mid-60s. For more detailed weather, water, and climate information, please visit our website at weather.gov/Atlanta. The current time is 5:09 a.m. Eastern Daylight Time. Here are the 5 a.m. weather observations from around the area. At Athens, it was clear, the temperature was 54 degrees, dew point 50 degrees, relative humidity 86%, wind calm, pressure was 29.94 inches and rising. At Gainesville, it was clear and 56, wind calm. At Winder, it was clear, the temperature was 54. At Greensboro, it was sunny at 59, wind variable at 3. At Jefferson, it was clear and 51, wind north at 3. At Monroe, it was clear, the temperature was 52. At Albertton, it was clear and 53, wind calm. At Canyon, it was clear and 50, wind calm. At Clemson, it was clear and 57, wind calm. Elsewhere across Georgia, at Atlanta it was clear and 58, wind northwest at 3. At Cartersville, the temperature was 52, wind calm. At Lawrenceville, the temperature was 52, wind calm. At Macon, it was clear and 53, wind west at 5. At Rome, it was clear and 51, wind calm. At Augusta, it was clear and 54, wind calm. At Savannah, it was clear and 61, wind calm. Elsewhere across the region, at Chattanooga, it was clear and 55, wind calm. At Asheville, it was partly cloudy and 52, wind calm. At Greenville-Spartanburg, it was clear and 51, wind calm. The Athens climate summary for yesterday, September 27, 2026. Yesterday's high temperature of 83 degrees occurred at 4:18 p.m. The normal high is 81. The record high is 97 degrees, which was set in 2019. Yesterday's low temperature of 50 degrees occurred at 6:42 a.m. The normal low is 60.

The record low is 44 degrees, which was set in 1940. No precipitation fell yesterday, which leaves the monthly total at 0.70 inches. This is 2.74 inches below the normal amount of 3.44 inches for September. The total precipitation for the year still stands at 30.18 inches, which is 6.78 inches below normal. Sunrise today is at 7:26 a.m. and sunset is at 7:22 p.m. Here are the 5 a.m. weather observations from around the area. At Athens, it was clear, the temperature was 54 degrees, dew point 50 degrees, relative humidity 86%, wind calm, pressure was 29.94 inches and rising. At Gainesville, it was clear and 56, wind calm. At Winder, it was clear, the temperature was 54. At Greensboro, it was sunny at 59, wind variable at 3. At Jefferson, it was clear and 51, wind north at 3. At Monroe, it was clear, the temperature was 52. At Alberton, it was clear and 53, wind calm. At Canyon, it was clear and 50, wind calm. At Clemson, it was clear and 57, wind calm. Elsewhere across Georgia, at Atlanta it was clear and 58, wind northwest at 3. At Cartersville, the temperature was 52, wind calm. At Lawrenceville, the temperature was 52, wind calm. At Macon, it was clear and 53, wind west at 5. At Rome, it was clear and 51, wind calm. At Augusta, it was clear and 54, wind calm. At Savannah, it was clear and 61, wind calm. Elsewhere across the region, at Chattanooga, it was clear and 55, wind calm. At Asheville, it was partly cloudy and 52, wind calm. At Greenville-Spartanburg, it was clear and 51, wind calm. Here is the hazardous weather outlook. This hazardous weather outlook is for North and Central Georgia. For today and tonight, no hazardous weather is expected at this time. And now the extended outlook for the period Tuesday through Sunday, no hazardous weather is expected at this time. Spotter information statement, spotter activation will not be needed through tonight. Here is the official forecast from your National Weather Service for the Athens listening area. Today, sunny. Highs in the lower 80s. North winds 5 to 10 miles an hour. Tonight, clear. Lows in the mid-50s. Light north winds. Tuesday, sunny. Highs in the mid-80s. East winds 5 to 10 miles an hour. Tuesday night, clear. Lows in the upper 50s. Light northeast winds. And now the extended forecast. Wednesday and Wednesday night, clear. Highs in the mid-80s. Lows in the lower 60s. Thursday and Thursday night, mostly clear. Highs in the mid-80s. Lows in the mid-60s. Friday and Friday night, partly cloudy. A 40% chance of showers. Highs in the mid-80s. Lows in the upper 60s. Saturday and Saturday night, mostly cloudy. A 50% chance of showers. Highs in the lower 80s. Lows in the mid-60s. Sunday and Sunday night, showers likely and a slight chance of thunderstorms. Highs in the mid-70s. Lows in the mid-60s. For more detailed weather, water, and climate information, please visit our website at weather.gov/Atlanta. The current time is 5:16 a.m. Eastern Daylight Time. Here are the 5 a.m. weather observations from around the area. At Athens, it was clear, the temperature was 54 degrees, dew point 50 degrees, relative humidity 86%, wind calm, pressure was 29.94 inches and rising. At Gainesville, it was clear and 56, wind calm. At Winder, it was clear, the temperature was 54. At Greensboro, it was sunny at 59, wind variable at 3.

at Jefferson, it was clear and 51, wind north at 3. At Monroe, it was clear, the temperature was 52. At Albertton, it was clear and 53, wind calm. At Canyon, it was clear and 50, wind calm. At Clemson, it was clear and 57, wind calm. Elsewhere across Georgia, at Atlanta it was clear and 58, wind northwest at 3. At Cartersville, the temperature was 52, wind calm. At Lawrenceville, the temperature was 52, wind calm. At Macon, it was clear and 53, wind west at 5. At Rome, it was clear and 51, wind calm. At Augusta, it was clear and 54, wind calm. At Savannah, it was clear and 61, wind calm. Elsewhere across the region, at Chattanooga, it was clear and 55, wind calm. At Asheville, it was partly cloudy and 52, wind calm. At Greenville-Spartanburg, it was clear and 51, wind calm. Here is the hazardous weather outlook. This hazardous weather outlook is for North and Central Georgia. For today and tonight, no hazardous weather is expected at this time. And now the extended outlook for the period Tuesday through Sunday, no hazardous weather is expected at this time. Spotter information statement, spotter activation will not be needed through tonight. Here is the official forecast from your National Weather Service for the Athens listening area. Today, sunny. Highs in the lower 80s. North winds 5 to 10 miles an hour. Tonight, clear. Lows in the mid-50s. Light north winds. Tuesday, sunny. Highs in the mid-80s. East winds 5 to 10 miles an hour. Tuesday night, clear. Lows in the upper 50s. Light northeast winds. And now the extended forecast. Wednesday and Wednesday night, clear. Highs in the mid-80s. Lows in the lower 60s. Thursday and Thursday night, mostly clear. Highs in the mid-80s. Lows in the mid-60s. Friday and Friday night, partly cloudy. A 40% chance of showers. Highs in the mid-80s. Lows in the upper 60s. Saturday and Saturday night, mostly cloudy. A 50% chance of showers. Highs in the lower 80s. Lows in the mid-60s. Sunday and Sunday night, showers likely and a slight chance of thunderstorms. Highs in the mid-70s. Lows in the mid-60s. For more detailed weather, water, and climate information, please visit our website at weather.gov/Atlanta. The Athens Climate Summary for yesterday, September 27, 2026. Yesterday's high temperature of 83 degrees occurred at 4:18 p.m. The normal high is 81. The record high is 97 degrees, which was set in 2019. Yesterday's low temperature of 50 degrees occurred at 6:42 a.m. The normal low is 60. The record low is 44 degrees, which was set in 1940. No precipitation fell yesterday, which leaves the monthly total at 0.70 inches. This is 2.74 inches below the normal amount of 3.44 inches for September. The total precipitation for the year still stands at 30.18 inches, which is 6.78 inches below normal. Sunrise today is at 7:26 a.m. and sunset is at 7:22 p.m. The current time is 5:21 a.m. Eastern Daylight Time. Here are the 5 a.m. weather observations from around the area. At Athens, it was clear, the temperature was 54 degrees, dew point 50 degrees, relative humidity 86%, wind calm, pressure was 29.94 inches and rising. At Gainesville, it was clear and 56, wind calm. At Winder, it was clear, the temperature was 54. At Greensboro, it was sunny at 59, wind variable at 3. At Jefferson, it was clear and 51, wind north at 3.

53, wind west at 5. At Rome, it was clear and 51, wind calm. At Augusta, it was clear and 54, wind calm. At Savannah, it was clear and 61, wind calm. Elsewhere across the region, at Chattanooga, it was clear and 55, wind calm. At Asheville, it was partly cloudy and 52, wind calm. At Greenville-Spartanburg, it was clear and 51, wind calm. Here is the hazardous weather outlook. This hazardous weather outlook is for North and Central Georgia. For today and tonight, no hazardous weather is expected at this time. And now the extended outlook for the period Tuesday through Sunday, no hazardous weather is expected at this time. Spotter information statement, spotter activation will not be needed through tonight. Here is the official forecast from your National Weather Service for the Athens listening area. Today, sunny. Highs in the lower 80s. North winds 5 to 10 miles an hour. Tonight, clear. Lows in the mid-50s. Light north winds. Tuesday, sunny. Highs in the mid-80s. East winds 5 to 10 miles an hour. Tuesday night, clear. Lows in the upper 50s. Light northeast winds. And now the extended forecast. Wednesday and Wednesday night, clear. Highs in the mid-80s. Lows in the lower 60s. Thursday and Thursday night, mostly clear. Highs in the mid-80s. Lows in the mid-60s. Friday and Friday night, partly cloudy. A 40% chance of showers. Highs in the mid-80s. Lows in the upper 60s. Saturday and Saturday night, mostly cloudy. A 50% chance of showers. Highs in the lower 80s. Lows in the mid-60s. Sunday and Sunday night, showers likely and a slight chance of thunderstorms. Highs in the mid-70s. Lows in the mid-60s. For more detailed weather, water, and climate information, please visit our website at weather.gov/Atlanta. The current time is 5:25 a.m. Eastern Daylight Time. Here are the 5 a.m. weather observations from around the area. At Athens, it was clear, the temperature was 54 degrees, dew point 50 degrees, relative humidity 86%, wind calm, pressure was 29.94 inches and rising. At Gainesville, it was clear and 56, wind calm. At Winder, it was clear, the temperature was 54. At Greensboro, it was sunny at 59, wind variable at 3. At Jefferson, it was clear and 51, wind north at 3. At Monroe, it was clear, the temperature was 52. At Albertton, it was clear and 53, wind calm. At Canyon, it was clear and 50, wind calm. At Clemson, it was clear and 57, wind calm. Elsewhere across Georgia, at Atlanta it was clear and 58, wind northwest at 3. At Cartersville, the temperature was 52, wind calm. At Lawrenceville, the temperature was 52, wind calm. At Macon, it was clear and 53, wind west at 5. At Rome, it was clear and 51, wind calm. At Augusta, it was clear and 54, wind calm. At Savannah, it was clear and 61, wind calm. Elsewhere across the region, at Chattanooga, it was clear and 55, wind calm. At Asheville, it was partly cloudy and 52, wind calm. At Greenville-Spartanburg, it was clear and 51, wind calm. Here is the hazardous weather outlook. This hazardous weather outlook is for North and Central Georgia. For today and tonight, no hazardous weather is expected at this time. And now the extended outlook for the period Tuesday through Sunday, no hazardous weather is expected at this time. Spotter information statement, spotter activation will not be needed through tonight. Here is the official forecast from your National Weather Service for the Athens listening area.

Today, sunny. Highs in the lower 80s. North winds 5 to 10 miles an hour. Tonight, clear. Lows in the mid-50s. Light north winds. Tuesday, sunny. Highs in the mid-80s. East winds 5 to 10 miles an hour. Tuesday night, clear. Lows in the upper 50s. Light northeast winds. And now the extended forecast. Wednesday and Wednesday night, clear. Highs in the mid-80s. Lows in the lower 60s. Thursday and Thursday night, mostly clear. Highs in the mid-80s. Lows in the mid-60s. Friday and Friday night, partly cloudy. A 40% chance of showers. Highs in the mid-80s. Lows in the upper 60s. Saturday and Saturday night, mostly cloudy. A 50% chance of showers. Highs in the lower 80s. Lows in the mid-60s. Sunday and Sunday night, showers likely and a slight chance of thunderstorms. Highs in the mid-70s. Lows in the mid-60s. For more detailed weather, water, and climate information, please visit our website at weather.gov/Atlanta. The current time is 5:29 a.m. Eastern Daylight Time. Here are the 5 a.m. weather observations from around the area. At Athens, it was clear, the temperature was 54 degrees, dew point 50 degrees, relative humidity 86%, wind calm, pressure was 29.94 inches and rising. At Gainesville, it was clear and 56, wind calm. At Winder, it was clear, the temperature was 54. At Greensboro, it was sunny at 59, wind variable at 3. At Jefferson, it was clear and 51, wind north at 3. At Monroe, it was clear, the temperature was 52. At Albertton, it was clear and 53, wind calm. At Canyon, it was clear and 50, wind calm. At Clemson, it was clear and 57, wind calm. Elsewhere across Georgia, at Atlanta it was clear and 58, wind northwest at 3. At Cartersville, the temperature was 52, wind calm. At Lawrenceville, the temperature was 52, wind calm. At Macon, it was clear and 53, wind west at 5. At Rome, it was clear and 51, wind calm. At Augusta, it was clear and 54, wind calm. At Savannah, it was clear and 61, wind calm. Elsewhere across the region, at Chattanooga, it was clear and 55, wind calm. At Asheville, it was partly cloudy and 52, wind calm. At Greenville-Spartanburg, it was clear and 51, wind calm. The Athens climate summary for yesterday, September 27, 2026. Yesterday's high temperature of 83 degrees occurred at 4:18 p.m. The normal high is 81. The record high is 97 degrees, which was set in 2019. Yesterday's low temperature of 50 degrees occurred at 6:42 a.m. The normal low is 60. The record low is 44 degrees, which was set in 1940. No precipitation fell yesterday, which leaves the monthly total at 0.70 inches. This is 2.74 inches below the normal amount of 3.44 inches for September. The total precipitation for the year still stands at 30.18 inches, which is 6.78 inches below normal. Sunrise today is at 7:26 a.m. and sunset is at 7:22 p.m. Here is the hazardous weather outlook. This hazardous weather outlook is for North and Central Georgia. For today and tonight, no hazardous weather is expected at this time. And now the extended outlook for the period Tuesday through Sunday, no hazardous weather is expected at this time. Spotter information statement, spotter activation will not be needed through tonight. Here is the official forecast from your National Weather Service for the Athens listening area. Today, sunny. Highs in the lower 80s.

North winds 5 to 10 miles an hour. Tonight, clear. Lows in the mid-50s. Light north winds. Tuesday, sunny. Highs in the mid-80s. East winds 5 to 10 miles an hour. Tuesday night, clear. Lows in the upper 50s. Light northeast winds. And now the extended forecast. Wednesday and Wednesday night, clear. Highs in the mid-80s. Lows in the low east winds. And now the extended forecast. Wednesday and Wednesday night, clear. Highs in the mid-80s. Lows in the lower 60s. Thursday and Thursday night, mostly clear. Highs in the mid-80s. Lows in the mid-60s. Friday and Friday night, partly cloudy. A 40% chance of showers. Highs in the mid-80s. Lows in the upper 60s. Saturday and Saturday night, mostly cloudy. A 50% chance of showers. Highs in the lower 80s. Lows in the mid-60s. Sunday and Sunday night, showers likely and a slight chance of thunderstorms. Highs in the mid-70s. Lows in the mid-60s. For more detailed weather, water, and climate information, please visit our website at weather.gov/Atlanta. The current time is 5:34 a.m. Eastern Daylight Time. Here are the 5 a.m. weather observations from around the area. At Athens, it was clear, the temperature was 54 degrees, dew point 50 degrees, relative humidity 86%, wind calm, pressure was 29.94 inches and rising. At Gainesville, it was clear and 56, wind calm. At Winder, it was clear, the temperature was 54. At Greensboro, it was sunny at 59, wind variable at 3. At Jefferson, it was clear and 51, wind north at 3. At Monroe, it was clear, the temperature was 52. At Albertton, it was clear and 53, wind calm. At Canyon, it was clear and 50, wind calm. At Clemson, it was clear and 57, wind calm. Elsewhere across Georgia, at Atlanta it was clear and 58, wind northwest at 3. At Cartersville, the temperature was 52, wind calm. At Lawrenceville, the temperature was 52, wind calm. At Macon, it was clear and 53, wind west at 5. At Rome, it was clear and 51, wind calm. At Augusta, it was clear and 54, wind calm. At Savannah, it was clear and 61, wind calm. Elsewhere across the region, at Chattanooga, it was clear and 55, wind calm. At Asheville, it was partly cloudy and 52, wind calm. At Greenville-Spartanburg, it was clear and 51, wind calm. Here is the hazardous weather outlook. This hazardous weather outlook is for North and Central Georgia. For today and tonight, no hazardous weather is expected at this time. And now the extended outlook for the period Tuesday through Sunday, no hazardous weather is expected at this time. Spotter information statement, spotter activation will not be needed through tonight. Here is the official forecast from your National Weather Service for the Athens listening area. Today, sunny. Highs in the lower 80s. North winds 5 to 10 miles an hour. Tonight, clear. Lows in the mid-50s. Light north winds. Tuesday, sunny. Highs in the mid-80s. East winds 5 to 10 miles an hour. Tuesday night, clear. Lows in the upper 50s. Light northeast winds. And now the extended forecast. Wednesday and Wednesday night, clear. Highs in the mid-80s. Lows in the lower 60s. Thursday and Thursday night, mostly clear. Highs in the mid-80s. Lows in the mid-60s. Friday and Friday night, partly cloudy. A 40% chance of showers. Highs in the mid-80s. Lows in the upper 60s.

Saturday and Saturday night, mostly cloudy. A 50% chance of showers. Highs in the lower 80s. Lows in the mid-60s. Sunday and Sunday night, showers likely and a slight chance of thunderstorms. Highs in the mid-70s. Lows in the mid-60s. For more detailed weather, water, and climate information, please visit our website at weather.gov/Atlanta. The current time is 5:38 a.m. Eastern Daylight Time. Here are the 5 a.m. weather observations from around the area. At Athens, it was clear, the temperature was 54 degrees, dew point 50 degrees, relative humidity 86%, wind calm, pressure was 29.94 inches and rising. At Gainesville, it was clear and 56, wind calm. At Winder, it was clear, the temperature was 54. At Greensboro, it was sunny at 59, wind variable at 3. At Jefferson, it was clear and 51, wind north at 3. At Monroe, it was clear, the temperature was 52. At Albertton, it was clear and 53, wind calm. At Canyon, it was clear and 50, wind calm. At Clemson, it was clear and 57, wind calm. Elsewhere across Georgia, at Atlanta it was clear and 58, wind northwest at 3. At Cartersville, the temperature was 52, wind calm. At Lawrenceville, the temperature was 52, wind calm. At Macon, it was clear and 53, wind west at 5. At Rome, it was clear and 51, wind calm. At Augusta, it was clear and 54, wind calm. At Savannah, it was clear and 61, wind calm. Elsewhere across the region, at Chattanooga, it was clear and 55, wind calm. At Asheville, it was partly cloudy and 52, wind calm. At Greenville-Spartanburg, it was clear and 51, wind calm. Here is the hazardous weather outlook. This hazardous weather outlook is for North and Central Georgia. For today and tonight, no hazardous weather is expected at this time. And now the extended outlook for the period Tuesday through Sunday, no hazardous weather is expected at this time. Spotter information statement, spotter activation will not be needed through tonight. The Athens climate summary for yesterday, September 27, 2026. Yesterday's high temperature of 83 degrees occurred at 4:18 p.m. The normal high is 81. The record high is 97 degrees, which was set in 2019. Yesterday's low temperature of 50 degrees occurred at 6:42 a.m. The normal low is 60. The record low is 44 degrees, which was set in 1940. No precipitation fell yesterday, which leaves the monthly total at 0.70 inches. This is 2.74 inches below the normal amount of 3.44 inches for September. The total precipitation for the year still stands at 30.18 inches, which is 6.78 inches below normal. Sunrise today is at 7:26 a.m. and sunset is at 7:22 p.m. You are listening to NOAA Weather Radio Station, WXK 56, originating from the National Weather Service Office in Peachtree City, and transmitting from Athens on a frequency of 162.4 MHz. 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Here is the official forecast from your National Weather Service for the Athens listening area. Today, sunny. Highs in the lower 80s. North winds 5 to 10 miles an hour. Tonight, clear. Lows in the mid-50s. Light north winds.

Tuesday, sunny. Highs in the mid-80s. East winds 5 to 10 miles an hour. Tuesday night, clear. Lows in the upper 50s. Light northeast winds. And now the extended forecast. Wednesday and Wednesday night, clear. Highs in the mid-80s. Lows in the lower 60s. Thursday and Thursday night, mostly clear. Highs in the mid-80s. Lows in the mid-60s. Friday and Friday night, partly cloudy. A 40% chance of showers. Highs in the mid-80s. Lows in the upper 60s. Saturday and Saturday night, mostly cloudy. A 50% chance of showers. Highs in the lower 80s. Lows in the mid-60s. Sunday and Sunday night, showers likely and a slight chance of thunderstorms. Highs in the mid-70s. Lows in the mid-60s. For more detailed weather, water, and climate information, please visit our website at weather.gov/Atlanta. The current time is 5:43 a.m. Eastern Daylight Time. Here are the 5 a.m. weather observations from around the area. At Athens, it was clear, the temperature was 54 degrees, dew point 50 degrees, relative humidity 86%, wind calm, pressure was 29.94 inches and rising. At Gainesville, it was clear and 56, wind calm. At Winder, it was clear, the temperature was 54. At Greensboro, it was sunny at 59, wind variable at 3. At Jefferson, it was clear and 51, wind north at 3. At Monroe, it was clear, the temperature was 52. At Albertton, it was clear and 53, wind calm. At Canyon, it was clear and 50, wind calm. At Clemson, it was clear and 57, wind calm. Elsewhere across Georgia, at Atlanta it was clear and 58, wind northwest at 3. At Cartersville, the temperature was 52, wind calm. At Lawrenceville, the temperature was 52, wind calm. At Macon, it was clear and 53, wind west at 5. At Rome, it was clear and 51, wind calm. At Augusta, it was clear and 54, wind calm. At Savannah, it was clear and 61, wind calm. Elsewhere across the region, at Chattanooga, it was clear and 55, wind calm. At Asheville, it was partly cloudy and 52, wind calm. At Greenville-Spartanburg, it was clear and 51, wind calm. Here is the hazardous weather outlook. This hazardous weather outlook is for North and Central Georgia. For today and tonight, no hazardous weather is expected at this time. And now the extended outlook for the period Tuesday through Sunday, no hazardous weather is expected at this time. Spotter information statement, spotter activation will not be needed through tonight. Here is the official forecast from your National Weather Service for the Athens listening area. Today, sunny. Highs in the lower 80s. North winds 5 to 10 miles an hour. Tonight, clear. Lows in the mid-50s. Light north winds. Tuesday, sunny. Highs in the mid-80s. East winds 5 to 10 miles an hour. Tuesday night, clear. Lows in the upper 50s. Light northeast winds. And now the extended forecast. Wednesday and Wednesday night, clear. Highs in the mid-80s. Lows in the lower 60s. Thursday and Thursday night, mostly clear. Highs in the mid-80s. Lows in the mid-60s. Friday and Friday night, partly cloudy. A 40% chance of showers. Highs in the mid-80s. Lows in the upper 60s. Saturday and Saturday night, mostly cloudy. A 50% chance of showers. Highs in the lower 80s. Lows in the mid-60s. Sunday and Sunday night, showers likely and a slight chance of thunderstorms. Highs in the mid-70s. Lows in the mid-60s.

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The current time is 5:47 a.m. Eastern Daylight Time. Here are the 5 a.m. weather observations from around the area. At Athens, it was clear, the temperature was 54 degrees, dew point 50 degrees, relative humidity 86%, wind calm, pressure was 29.94 inches and rising. At Gainesville, it was clear and 56, wind calm. At Winder, it was clear, the temperature was 54. At Greensboro, it was sunny at 59, wind variable at 3. At Jefferson, it was clear and 51, wind north at 3. At Monroe, it was clear, the temperature was 52. At Albertton, it was clear and 53, wind calm. At Canyon, it was clear and 50, wind calm. At Clemson, it was clear and 57, wind calm. Elsewhere across Georgia, at Atlanta it was clear and 58, wind northwest at 3. At Cartersville, the temperature was 52, wind calm. At Lawrenceville, the temperature was 52, wind calm. At Macon, it was clear and 53, wind west at 5. At Rome, it was clear and 51, wind calm. At Augusta, it was clear and 54, wind calm. At Savannah, it was clear and 61, wind calm. Elsewhere across the region, at Chattanooga, it was clear and 55, wind calm. At Asheville, it was partly cloudy and 52, wind calm. At Greenville-Spartanburg, it was clear and 51, wind calm. Here is the hazardous weather outlook. This hazardous weather outlook is for North and Central Georgia. For today and tonight, no hazardous weather is expected at this time. And now the extended outlook for the period Tuesday through Sunday, no hazardous weather is expected at this time. Spotter information statement, spotter activation will not be needed through tonight. The Athens climate summary for yesterday, September 27, 2026. Yesterday's high temperature of 83 degrees occurred at 4:18 p.m. The normal high is 81. The record high is 97 degrees, which was set in 2019. Yesterday's low temperature of 50 degrees occurred at 6:42 a.m. The normal low is 60. The record low is 44 degrees, which was set in 1940. No precipitation fell yesterday, which leaves the monthly total at 0.70 inches. This is 2.74 inches below the normal amount of 3.44 inches for September. The total precipitation for the year still stands at 30.18 inches, which is 6.78 inches below normal. Sunrise today is at 7:26 a.m. and sunset is at 7:22 p.m. Here is the official forecast from your National Weather Service for the Athens listening area. Today, sunny. Highs in the lower 80s. North winds 5 to 10 miles an hour. Tonight, clear. Lows in the mid-50s. Light north winds. Tuesday, sunny. Highs in the mid-80s. East winds 5 to 10 miles an hour. Tuesday night, clear. Lows in the upper 50s. Light northeast winds. And now the extended forecast. Wednesday and Wednesday night, clear. Highs in the mid-80s. Lows in the lower 60s. Thursday and Thursday night, mostly clear. Highs in the mid-80s. Lows in the mid-60s. Friday and Friday night, partly cloudy. A 40% chance of showers. Highs in the mid-80s. Lows in the upper 60s. Saturday and Saturday night, mostly cloudy. A 50% chance of showers. Highs in the lower 80s. Lows in the mid-60s. Sunday and Sunday night, showers likely and a slight chance of thunderstorms. Highs in the mid-70s. Lows in the mid-60s. For more detailed weather, water, and climate information,

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The current time is 5:52 a.m. Eastern Daylight Time. Here are the 5 a.m. weather observations from around the area. At Athens, it was clear. The temperature was 54 degrees, dew point 50 degrees, relative humidity 86%, wind calm, pressure was 29.94 inches and rising. At Gainesville, it was clear and 56, wind calm. At Winder, it was clear, the temperature was 54. At Greensboro, it was sunny at 59, wind variable at 3. At Jefferson, it was clear and 51, wind north at 3. At Monroe, it was clear, the temperature was 52. At Albertton, it was clear and 53, wind calm. At Canyon, it was clear and 50, wind calm. At Clemson, it was clear and 57, wind calm. Elsewhere across Georgia, at Atlanta it was clear and 58, wind northwest at 3. At Cartersville, the temperature was 52, wind calm. At Lawrenceville, the temperature was 52, wind calm. At Macon, it was clear and 53, wind west at 5. At Rome, it was clear and 51, wind calm. At Augusta, it was clear and 54, wind calm. At Savannah, it was clear and 61, wind calm. Elsewhere across the region, at Chattanooga, it was clear and 55, wind calm. At Asheville, it was partly cloudy and 52, wind calm. At Greenville-Spartanburg, it was clear and 51, wind calm. Here is the hazardous weather outlook. This hazardous weather outlook is for North and Central Georgia. For today and tonight, no hazardous weather is expected at this time. And now the extended outlook for the period Tuesday through Sunday, no hazardous weather is expected at this time. Spotter information statement, spotter activation will not be needed through tonight. Here is the official forecast from your National Weather Service for the Athens listening area. Today, sunny. Highs in the lower 80s. North winds 5 to 10 miles an hour. Tonight, clear. Lows in the mid-50s. Light north winds. Tuesday, sunny. Highs in the mid-80s. East winds 5 to 10 miles an hour. Tuesday night, clear. Lows in the upper 50s. Light northeast winds. And now the extended forecast. Wednesday and Wednesday night, clear. Highs in the mid-80s. Lows in the lower 60s. Thursday and Thursday night, mostly clear. Highs in the mid-80s. Lows in the mid-60s. Friday and Friday night, partly cloudy. A 40% chance of showers. Highs in the mid-80s. Lows in the upper 60s. Saturday and Saturday night, mostly cloudy. A 50% chance of showers. Highs in the lower 80s. Lows in the mid-60s. Sunday and Sunday night, showers likely and a slight chance of thunderstorms. Highs in the mid-70s. Lows in the mid-60s. For more detailed weather, water, and climate information, please visit our website at weather.gov/Atlanta. The current time is 5:56 a.m. Eastern Daylight Time. Here are the 5 a.m. weather observations from around the area. At Athens, it was clear, the temperature was 54 degrees, dew point 50 degrees, relative humidity 86%, wind calm, pressure was 29.94 inches and rising. At Gainesville, it was clear and 56, wind calm. At Winder, it was clear, the temperature was 54. At Greensboro, it was sunny at 59, wind variable at 3. At Jefferson, it was clear and 51, wind north at 3. At Monroe, it was clear, the temperature was 52. At Albertton, it was clear and 53, wind calm. At Canyon, it was clear and 50, wind calm. At Clemson, it was clear and 57,
wind calm. Elsewhere across Georgia, at Atlanta it was clear and 58, wind northwest at 3. At Cartersville, the temperature was 52, wind calm. At Lawrenceville, the temperature was 52, wind calm. At Macon, it was clear and 53, wind west at 5. At Rome, it was clear and 51, wind calm. At Augusta, it was clear and 54, wind calm. At Savannah, it was clear and 61, wind calm. Elsewhere across the region, at Chattanooga, it was clear and 55, wind calm. At Asheville, it was partly cloudy and 52, wind calm. At Greenville-Spartanburg, it was clear and 51, wind calm. Here is the hazardous weather outlook. This hazardous weather outlook is for North and Central Georgia. For today and tonight, no hazardous weather is expected at this time. And now the extended outlook for the period Tuesday through Sunday, no hazardous weather is expected at this time. Spotter information statement, spotter activation will not be needed through tonight. Here is the official forecast from your National Weather Service for the Athens listening area. Today, sunny. Highs in the lower 80s. North winds 5 to 10 miles an hour. Tonight, clear. Lows in the mid-50s. Light north winds. Tuesday, sunny. Highs in the mid-80s. East winds 5 to 10 miles an hour. Tuesday night, clear. Lows in the upper 50s. Light northeast winds. And now the extended forecast. Wednesday and Wednesday night, clear. Highs in the mid-80s. Lows in the lower 60s. Thursday and Thursday night, mostly clear. Highs in the mid-80s. Lows in the mid-60s. Friday and Friday night, partly cloudy. A 40% chance of showers. Highs in the mid-80s. Lows in the upper 60s. Saturday and Saturday night, mostly cloudy. A 50% chance of showers. Highs in the lower 80s. Lows in the mid-60s. Sunday and Sunday night, showers likely and a slight chance of thunderstorms. Highs in the mid-70s. Lows in the mid-60s. For more detailed weather, water, and climate information, please visit our website at weather.gov/Atlanta. The Athens Climate Summary for yesterday, September 27, 2026. Yesterday's high temperature of 83 degrees occurred at 4:18 p.m. The normal high is 81. The record high is 97 degrees, which was set in 2019. Yesterday's low temperature of 50 degrees occurred at 6:42 a.m. The normal low is 60. The record low is 44 degrees, which was set in 1940. No precipitation fell yesterday, which leaves the monthly total at 0.70 inches. This is 2.74 inches below the normal amount of 3.44 inches for September. The total precipitation for the year still stands at 30.18 inches, which is 6.78 inches below normal. Sunrise today is at 7:26 a.m. and sunset is at 7:22 p.m. The current time is 6:01 a.m. Eastern Daylight Time. Here are the 5 a.m. weather observations from around the area. At Athens, it was clear, the temperature was 54 degrees, dew point 50 degrees, relative humidity 86%, wind calm, pressure was 29.94 inches and rising. At Gainesville, it was clear and 56, wind calm. At Winder, it was clear, the temperature was 54. At Greensboro, it was sunny at 59, wind variable at 3. At Jefferson, it was clear and 51, wind north at 3. At Monroe, it was clear, the temperature was 52. At Albertton, it was clear and 53, wind calm. At Canyon, it was clear and 50, wind calm. At Clemson, it was clear and 57, wind calm. Elsewhere across Georgia, at Atlanta it was clear.

158. Wind northwest at 3. At Cartersville, the temperature was 52, wind calm. At Lawrenceville, the temperature was 52, wind calm. At Macon, it was clear and 53, wind west at 5. At Rome, it was clear and 51, wind calm. At Augusta, it was clear and 54, wind calm. At Savannah, it was clear and 61, wind calm. Elsewhere across the region, at Chattanooga, it was clear and 55, wind calm. At Asheville, it was partly cloudy and 52, wind calm. At Greenville-Spartanburg, it was clear and 51, wind calm. Here is the hazardous weather outlook. This hazardous weather outlook is for North and Central Georgia. For today and tonight, no hazardous weather is expected at this time. And now the extended outlook for the period Tuesday through Sunday, no hazardous weather is expected at this time. Spotter information statement, spotter activation will not be needed through tonight. Here is the official forecast from your National Weather Service for the Athens listening area. Today, sunny. Highs in the lower 80s. North winds 5 to 10 miles an hour. Tonight, clear. Lows in the mid-50s. Light north winds. Tuesday, sunny. Highs in the mid-80s. East winds 5 to 10 miles an hour. Tuesday night, clear. Lows in the upper 50s. Light northeast winds. And now the extended forecast. Wednesday and Wednesday night, clear. Highs in the mid-80s. Lows in the lower 60s. Thursday and Thursday night, mostly clear. Highs in the mid-80s. Lows in the mid-60s. Friday and Friday night, partly cloudy. A 40% chance of showers. Highs in the mid-80s. Lows in the upper 60s. Saturday and Saturday night, mostly cloudy. A 50% chance of showers. Highs in the lower 80s. Lows in the mid-60s. Sunday and Sunday night, showers likely and a slight chance of thunderstorms. Highs in the mid-70s. Lows in the mid-60s. For more detailed weather, water, and climate information, please visit our website at weather.gov/Atlanta. The current time is 6:05 a.m. Eastern Daylight Time. Here are the 6 a.m. weather observations from around the area. At Athens, it was clear, the temperature was 52 degrees, dew point 50 degrees, relative humidity 93%, wind calm, pressure was 29.95 inches and rising. At Gainesville, it was clear and 55, wind calm. At Winder, it was clear, the temperature was 52. At Greensboro, it was sunny at 59, wind northeast at 5. At Jefferson, it was clear and 50, wind north at 5. At Monroe, it was clear, the temperature was 50. At Albertton, it was clear and 52, wind calm. At Canyon, it was clear and 50, wind calm. At Clemson, it was clear and 55, wind calm. Elsewhere across Georgia, at Atlanta it was partly cloudy and 57, wind north at 6. At Cartersville, the temperature was 50, wind calm. At Lawrenceville, the temperature was 51, wind calm. At Macon, it was clear and 50, wind west at 5. At Rome, it was clear and 50, wind calm. At Augusta, it was clear and 53, wind calm. At Savannah, it was clear and 60, wind west at 3. Elsewhere across the region, at Chattanooga, it was partly cloudy and 53, wind calm. At Asheville, it was partly cloudy and 50, wind calm. At Greenville-Spartanburg, it was clear and 51, wind calm. Here is the hazardous weather outlook. This hazardous weather outlook is for North and Central Georgia. For today and tonight, no hazardous weather is expected at this time.
And now the extended outlook for the period Tuesday through Sunday. No hazardous weather is expected at this time. Spotter information statement. Spotter activation will not be needed through tonight. Here is the official forecast from your National Weather Service for the Athens listening area. Today, sunny. Highs in the lower 80s. North winds 5 to 10 miles an hour. Tonight, clear. Lows in the mid-50s. Light north winds. Tuesday, sunny. Highs in the mid-80s. East winds 5 to 10 miles an hour. Tuesday night, clear. Lows in the upper 50s. Light northeast winds. And now the extended forecast. Wednesday and Wednesday night, clear. Highs in the mid-80s. Lows in the lower 60s. Thursday and Thursday night, mostly clear. Highs in the mid-80s. Lows in the mid-60s. Friday and Friday night, partly cloudy. A 40% chance of showers. Highs in the mid-80s. Lows in the upper 60s. Saturday and Saturday night, mostly cloudy. A 50% chance of showers. Highs in the lower 80s. Lows in the mid-60s. Sunday and Sunday night, showers likely and a slight chance of thunderstorms. Highs in the mid-70s. Lows in the mid-60s. For more detailed weather, water, and climate information, please visit our website at weather.gov/Atlanta. The current time is 6:09 a.m. Eastern Daylight Time. Here are the 6 a.m. weather observations from around the area. At Athens, it was clear, the temperature was 52 degrees, dew point 50 degrees, relative humidity 93%, wind calm, pressure was 29.95 inches and rising. At Gainesville, it was clear and 55, wind calm. At Winder, it was clear, the temperature was 52. At Greensboro, it was sunny at 59, wind northeast at 5. At Jefferson, it was clear and 50, wind north at 5. At Monroe, it was clear, the temperature was 50. At Albertton, it was clear and 52, wind calm. At Canyon, it was clear and 50, wind calm. At Clemson, it was clear and 55, wind calm. Elsewhere across Georgia, at Atlanta it was partly cloudy and 57, wind north at 6. At Cartersville, the temperature was 50, wind calm. At Lawrenceville, the temperature was 51, wind calm. At Macon, it was clear and 50, wind west at 5. At Rome, it was clear and 50, wind calm. At Augusta, it was clear and 53, wind calm. At Savannah, it was clear and 60, wind west at 3. Elsewhere across the region, at Chattanooga, it was partly cloudy and 53, wind calm. At Asheville, it was partly cloudy and 50, wind calm. At Greenville-Spartanburg, it was clear and 51, wind calm. The Athens climate summary for yesterday, September 27, 2026. Yesterday's high temperature of 83 degrees occurred at 4:18 p.m. The normal high is 81. The record high is 97 degrees, which was set in 2019. Yesterday's low temperature of 50 degrees occurred at 6:42 a.m. The normal low is 60. The record low is 44 degrees, which was set in 1940. No precipitation fell yesterday, which leaves the monthly total at 0.70 inches. This is 2.74 inches below the normal amount of 3.44 inches for September. The total precipitation for the year still stands at 30.18 inches, which is 6.78 inches below normal. Sunrise today is at 7:26 a.m. and sunset is at 7:22 p.m. Here is the official forecast from your National Weather Service for the Athens listening area. Today, sunny. Highs in the lower 80s. North winds 5 to 10 miles an hour. Tonight, clear. Lows in the mid-50s.
light north winds. Tuesday, sunny. Highs in the mid-80s.

east winds 5 to 10 miles an hour. Tuesday night, clear. Lows in the upper 50s. Light northeast winds. And now the extended forecast. Wednesday and Wednesday night, clear. Highs in the mid 80s. Lows in the lower 60s. Thursday and Thursday night, mostly clear. Highs in the mid 80s. Lows in the mid 60s. Friday and Friday night, partly cloudy. A 40% chance of showers. Highs in the mid 80s. Lows in the upper 60s. Saturday and Saturday night, mostly cloudy. A 50% chance of showers. Highs in the lower 80s. Lows in the mid 60s. Sunday and Sunday night, showers likely and a slight chance of thunderstorms. Highs in the mid 70s. Lows in the mid 60s. For more detailed weather, water, and climate information, please visit our website at weather.gov/Atlanta. The current time is 6:13 a.m. Eastern Daylight Time. Here are the 6 a.m. weather observations from around the area. At Athens, it was clear, the temperature was 52 degrees, dew point 50 degrees, relative humidity 93%, wind calm, pressure was 29.95 inches and rising. At Gainesville, it was clear and 55, wind calm. At Winder, it was clear, the temperature was 52. At Greensboro, it was sunny at 59, wind northeast at 5. At Jefferson, it was clear and 50, wind north at 5. At Monroe, it was clear, the temperature was 50. At Albertton, it was clear and 52, wind calm. At Canyon, it was clear and 50, wind calm. At Clemson, it was clear and 55, wind calm. Elsewhere across Georgia, at Atlanta it was partly cloudy and 57, wind north at 6. At Cartersville, the temperature was 50, wind calm. At Lawrenceville, the temperature was 51, wind calm. At Macon, it was clear and 50, wind west at 5. At Rome, it was clear and 50, wind calm. At Augusta, it was clear and 53, wind calm. At Savannah, it was clear and 60, wind west at 3. Elsewhere across the region, at Chattanooga, it was partly cloudy and 53, wind calm. At Asheville, it was partly cloudy and 50, wind calm. At Greenville-Spartanburg, it was clear and 51, wind calm. Here is the hazardous weather outlook. This hazardous weather outlook is for North and Central Georgia. For today and tonight, no hazardous weather is expected at this time. And now the extended outlook for the period Tuesday through Sunday, no hazardous weather is expected at this time. Spotter information statement, spotter activation will not be needed through tonight. Here is the official forecast from your National Weather Service for the Athens listening area. Today, sunny. Highs in the lower 80s. North winds 5 to 10 miles an hour. Tonight, clear. Lows in the mid-50s. Light north winds. Tuesday, sunny. Highs in the mid-80s. East winds 5 to 10 miles an hour. Tuesday night, clear. Lows in the upper 50s. Light northeast winds. And now the extended forecast. Wednesday and Wednesday night, clear. Highs in the mid-80s. Lows in the lower 60s. Thursday and Thursday night, mostly clear. Highs in the mid-80s. Lows in the mid-60s. Friday and Friday night, partly cloudy. A 40% chance of showers. Highs in the mid-80s. Lows in the upper 60s. Saturday and Saturday night, mostly cloudy. A 50% chance of showers. Highs in the lower 80s. Lows in the mid-60s. Sunday and Sunday night, showers likely and a slight chance of thunderstorms. Highs in the mid-70s. Lows in the mid-60s. For more detailed weather, water, and climate information,

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The current time is 6:17 a.m. Eastern Daylight Time. Here are the 6 a.m. weather observations from around the area. At Athens, it was clear, the temperature was 52 degrees, dew point 50 degrees, relative humidity 93%, wind calm, pressure was 29.95 inches and rising. At Gainesville, it was clear and 55, wind calm. At Winder, it was clear, the temperature was 52. At Greensboro, it was sunny at 59, wind northeast at 5. At Jefferson, it was clear and 50, wind north at 5. At Monroe, it was clear, the temperature was 50. At Albertton, it was clear and 52, wind calm. At Canyon, it was clear and 50, wind calm. At Clemson, it was clear and 55, wind calm. Elsewhere across Georgia, at Atlanta it was partly cloudy and 57, wind north at 6. At Cartersville, the temperature was 50, wind calm. At Lawrenceville, the temperature was 51, wind calm. At Macon, it was clear and 50, wind west at 5. At Rome, it was clear and 50, wind calm. At Augusta, it was clear and 53, wind calm. At Savannah, it was clear and 60, wind west at 3. Elsewhere across the region, at Chattanooga, it was partly cloudy and 53, wind calm. At Asheville, it was partly cloudy and 50, wind calm. At Greenville-Spartanburg, it was clear and 51, wind calm. Here is the hazardous weather outlook. This hazardous weather outlook is for North and Central Georgia. For today and tonight, no hazardous weather is expected at this time. And now the extended outlook for the period Tuesday through Sunday, no hazardous weather is expected at this time. Spotter information statement, spotter activation will not be needed through tonight. Here is the official forecast from your National Weather Service for the Athens listening area. Today, sunny. Highs in the lower 80s. North winds 5 to 10 miles an hour. Tonight, clear. Lows in the mid-50s. Light north winds. Tuesday, sunny. Highs in the mid-80s. East winds 5 to 10 miles an hour. Tuesday night, clear. Lows in the upper 50s. Light northeast winds. And now the extended forecast. Wednesday and Wednesday night, clear. Highs in the mid-80s. Lows in the lower 60s. Thursday and Thursday night, mostly clear. Highs in the mid-80s. Lows in the mid-60s. Friday and Friday night, partly cloudy. A 40% chance of showers. Highs in the mid-80s. Lows in the upper 60s. Saturday and Saturday night, mostly cloudy. A 50% chance of showers. Highs in the lower 80s. Lows in the mid-60s. Sunday and Sunday night, showers likely and a slight chance of thunderstorms. Highs in the mid-70s. Lows in the mid-60s. For more detailed weather, water, and climate information, please visit our website at weather.gov/Atlanta. The Athens Climate Summary for yesterday, September 27, 2026. Yesterday's high temperature of 83 degrees occurred at 4:18 p.m. The normal high is 81. The record high is 97 degrees, which was set in 2019. Yesterday's low temperature of 50 degrees occurred at 6:42 a.m. The normal low is 60. The record low is 44 degrees, which was set in 1940. No precipitation fell yesterday, which leaves the monthly total at 0.70 inches. This is 2.74 inches below the normal amount of 3.44 inches for September. The total precipitation for the year still stands at 30.18 inches, which is 6.78 inches below normal. Sunrise today is at 7:26 a.m. and sunset is at 7:22 p.m.

and 52, wind calm. At Canyon, it was clear and 50, wind calm. At Clemson, it was clear and 55, wind calm. Elsewhere across Georgia, at Atlanta it was partly cloudy and 57, wind north at 6. At Cartersville, the temperature was 50, wind calm. At Lawrenceville, the temperature was 51, wind calm. At Macon, it was clear and 50, wind west at 5. At Rome, it was clear and 50, wind calm. At Augusta, it was clear and 53, wind calm. At Savannah, it was clear and 60, wind west at 3. Elsewhere across the region, at Chattanooga, it was partly cloudy and 53, wind calm. At Asheville, it was partly cloudy and 50, wind calm. At Greenville-Spartanburg, it was clear and 51, wind calm. Here is the hazardous weather outlook. This hazardous weather outlook is for North and Central Georgia. For today and tonight, no hazardous weather is expected at this time. And now the extended outlook for the period Tuesday through Sunday, no hazardous weather is expected at this time. Spotter information statement, spotter activation will not be needed through tonight. Here is the official forecast from your National Weather Service for the Athens listening area. Today, sunny. Highs in the lower 80s. North winds 5 to 10 miles an hour. Tonight, clear. Lows in the mid-50s. Light north winds. Tuesday, sunny. Highs in the mid-80s. East winds 5 to 10 miles an hour. Tuesday night, clear. Lows in the upper 50s. Light northeast winds. And now the extended forecast. Wednesday and Wednesday night, clear. Highs in the mid-80s. Lows in the lower 60s. Thursday and Thursday night, mostly clear. Highs in the mid-80s. Lows in the mid-60s. Friday and Friday night, partly cloudy. A 40% chance of showers. Highs in the mid-80s. Lows in the upper 60s. Saturday and Saturday night, mostly cloudy. A 50% chance of showers. Highs in the lower 80s. Lows in the mid-60s. Sunday and Sunday night, showers likely and a slight chance of thunderstorms. Highs in the mid-70s. Lows in the mid-60s. For more detailed weather, water, and climate information, please visit our website at weather.gov/Atlanta. The current time is 6:26 a.m. Eastern Daylight Time. Here are the 6 a.m. weather observations from around the area. At Athens, it was clear, the temperature was 52 degrees, dew point 50 degrees, relative humidity 93%, wind calm, pressure was 29.95 inches and rising. At Gainesville, it was clear and 55, wind calm. At Winder, it was clear, the temperature was 52. At Greensboro, it was sunny at 59, wind northeast at 5. At Jefferson, it was clear and 50, wind north at 5. At Monroe, it was clear, the temperature was 50. At Albertton, it was clear and 52, wind calm. At Canyon, it was clear and 50, wind calm. At Clemson, it was clear and 55, wind calm. Elsewhere across Georgia, at Atlanta it was partly cloudy and 57, wind north at 6. At Cartersville, the temperature was 50, wind calm. At Lawrenceville, the temperature was 51, wind calm. At Macon, it was clear and 50, wind west at 5. At Rome, it was clear and 50, wind calm. At Augusta, it was clear and 53, wind calm. At Savannah, it was clear and 60, wind west at 3. Elsewhere across the region, at Chattanooga, it was partly cloudy and 53, wind calm. At Asheville, it was partly cloudy and 50, wind calm. At Greenville-Spartanburg, it was clear and 51, wind calm. Here is the hazardous weather outlook.

This hazardous weather outlook is for North and Central Georgia. For today and tonight, no hazardous weather is expected at this time. And now the extended outlook for the period Tuesday through Sunday, no hazardous weather is expected at this time. Spotter information statement, spotter activation will not be needed through tonight. Here is the official forecast from your National Weather Service for the Athens listening area. Today, sunny. Highs in the lower 80s. North winds 5 to 10 miles an hour. Tonight, clear. Lows in the mid-50s. Light north winds. Tuesday, sunny. Highs in the mid-80s. East winds 5 to 10 miles an hour. Tuesday night, clear. Lows in the upper 50s. Light northeast winds. And now the extended forecast. Wednesday and Wednesday night, clear. Highs in the mid-80s. Lows in the lower 60s. Thursday and Thursday night, mostly clear. Highs in the mid-80s. Lows in the mid-60s. Friday and Friday night, partly cloudy. A 40% chance of showers. Highs in the mid-80s. Lows in the upper 60s. Saturday and Saturday night, mostly cloudy. A 50% chance of showers. Highs in the lower 80s. Lows in the mid-60s. Sunday and Sunday night, showers likely and a slight chance of thunderstorms. Highs in the mid-70s. Lows in the mid-60s. For more detailed weather, water, and climate information, please visit our website at weather.gov/Atlanta. The Athens climate summary for yesterday, September 27, 2026. Yesterday's high temperature of 83 degrees occurred at 4:18 p.m. The normal high is 81. The record high is 97 degrees, which was set in 2019. Yesterday's low temperature of 50 degrees occurred at 6:42 a.m. The normal low is 60. The record low is 44 degrees, which was set in 1940. No precipitation fell yesterday, which leaves the monthly total at 0.70 inches. This is 2.74 inches below the normal amount of 3.44 inches for September. The total precipitation for the year still stands at 30.18 inches, which is 6.78 inches below normal. Sunrise today is at 7:26 a.m. and sunset is at 7:22 p.m. The current time is 6:31 a.m. Eastern Daylight Time. Here are the 6 a.m. weather observations from around the area. At Athens, it was clear, the temperature was 52 degrees, dew point 50 degrees, relative humidity 93%, wind calm, pressure was 29.95 inches and rising. At Gainesville, it was clear and 55, wind calm. At Winder, it was clear, the temperature was 52. At Greensboro, it was sunny at 59, wind northeast at 5. At Jefferson, it was clear and 50, wind north at 5. At Monroe, it was clear, the temperature was 50. At Albertton, it was clear and 52, wind calm. At Canyon, it was clear and 50, wind calm. At Clemson, it was clear and 55, wind calm. Elsewhere across Georgia, at Atlanta it was partly cloudy and 57, wind north at 6. At Cartersville, the temperature was 50, wind calm. At Lawrenceville, the temperature was 51, wind calm. At Macon, it was clear and 50, wind west at 5. At Rome, it was clear and 50, wind calm. At Augusta, it was clear and 53, wind calm. At Savannah, it was clear and 60, wind west at 3. Elsewhere across the region, at Chattanooga, it was partly cloudy and 53, wind calm. At Asheville, it was partly cloudy and 50, wind calm. At Greenville-Spartanburg, it was clear and 51, wind calm. Here is the hazardous weather outlook. This hazardous weather outlook is for Norville-Spartanburg. It was clear and 51, wind calm.
calm. Here is the hazardous weather outlook. This hazardous weather outlook is for North and Central Georgia. For today and tonight, no hazardous weather is expected at this time. And now the extended outlook for the period Tuesday through Sunday, no hazardous weather is expected at this time. Spotter information statement, spotter activation will not be needed through tonight. Here is the official forecast from your National Weather Service for the Athens listening area. Today, sunny. Highs in the lower 80s. North winds 5 to 10 miles an hour. Tonight, clear. Lows in the mid-50s. Light north winds. Tuesday, sunny. Highs in the mid-80s. East winds 5 to 10 miles an hour. Tuesday night, clear. Lows in the upper 50s. Light northeast winds. And now the extended forecast. Wednesday and Wednesday night, clear. Highs in the mid-80s. Lows in the lower 60s. Thursday and Thursday night, mostly clear. Highs in the mid-80s. Lows in the mid-60s. Friday and Friday night, partly cloudy. A 40% chance of showers. Highs in the mid-80s. Lows in the upper 60s. Saturday and Saturday night, mostly cloudy. A 50% chance of showers. Highs in the lower 80s. Lows in the mid-60s. Sunday and Sunday night, showers likely and a slight chance of thunderstorms. Highs in the mid-70s. Lows in the mid-60s. For more detailed weather, water, and climate information, please visit our website at weather.gov/Atlanta. The current time is 6:35 a.m. Eastern Daylight Time. Here are the 6 a.m. weather observations from around the area. At Athens, it was clear, the temperature was 52 degrees, dew point 50 degrees, relative humidity 93%, wind calm, pressure was 29.95 inches and rising. At Gainesville, it was clear and 55, wind calm. At Winder, it was clear, the temperature was 52. At Greensboro, it was sunny at 59, wind northeast at 5. At Jefferson, it was clear and 50, wind north at 5. At Monroe, it was clear, the temperature was 50. At Albertton, it was clear and 52, wind calm. At Canyon, it was clear and 50, wind calm. At Clemson, it was clear and 55, wind calm. Elsewhere across Georgia, at Atlanta it was partly cloudy and 57, wind north at 6. At Cartersville, the temperature was 50, wind calm. At Lawrenceville, the temperature was 51, wind calm. At Macon, it was clear and 50, wind west at 5. At Rome, it was clear and 50, wind calm. At Augusta, it was clear and 53, wind calm. At Savannah, it was clear and 60, wind west at 3. Elsewhere across the region, at Chattanooga, it was partly cloudy and 53, wind calm. At Asheville, it was partly cloudy and 50, wind calm. At Greenville-Spartanburg, it was clear and 51, wind calm. Here is the hazardous weather outlook. This hazardous weather outlook is for North and Central Georgia. For today and tonight, no hazardous weather is expected at this time. And now the extended outlook for the period Tuesday through Sunday, no hazardous weather is expected at this time. Spotter information statement, spotter activation will not be needed through tonight. Here is the official forecast from your National Weather Service for the Athens listening area. Today, sunny. Highs in the lower 80s. North winds 5 to 10 miles an hour. Tonight, clear. Lows in the mid-50s. Light north winds. Tuesday, sunny. Highs in the mid-80s. East winds 5 to 10 miles an hour. Tuesday night, clear. Lows in the upper 50s. Light northeast winds. And now the extended forecast.

Wednesday and Wednesday night, clear. Highs in the mid-80s. Lows in the lower 60s. Thursday and Thursday night, mostly clear. Highs in the mid-80s. Lows in the mid-60s. Friday and Friday night, partly cloudy. A 40% chance of showers. Highs in the mid-80s. Lows in the upper 60s. Saturday and Saturday night, mostly cloudy. A 50% chance of showers. Highs in the lower 80s. Lows in the mid-60s. Sunday and Sunday night, showers likely and a slight chance of thunderstorms. Highs in the mid-70s. Lows in the mid-60s. For more detailed weather, water, and climate information, please visit our website at weather.gov/Atlanta. The current time is 6:39 a.m. Eastern Daylight Time. Here are the 6 a.m. weather observations from around the area. At Athens, it was clear, the temperature was 52 degrees, dew point 50 degrees, relative humidity 93%, wind calm, pressure was 29.95 inches and rising. At Gainesville, it was clear and 55, wind calm. At Winder, it was clear, the temperature was 52. At Greensboro, it was sunny at 59, wind northeast at 5. At Jefferson, it was clear and 50, wind north at 5. At Monroe, it was clear, the temperature was 50. At Albertton, it was clear and 52, wind calm. At Canyon, it was clear and 50, wind calm. At Clemson, it was clear and 55, wind calm. Elsewhere across Georgia, at Atlanta it was partly cloudy and 57, wind north at 6. At Cartersville, the temperature was 50, wind calm. At Lawrenceville, the temperature was 51, wind calm. At Macon, it was clear and 50, wind west at 5. At Rome, it was clear and 50, wind calm. At Augusta, it was clear and 53, wind calm. At Savannah, it was clear and 60, wind west at 3. Elsewhere across the region, at Chattanooga, it was partly cloudy and 53, wind calm. At Asheville, it was partly cloudy and 50, wind calm. At Greenville-Spartanburg, it was clear and 51, wind calm. The Athens Climate Summary for yesterday, September 27, 2026. Yesterday's high temperature of 83 degrees occurred at 4:18 p.m. The normal high is 81. The record high is 97 degrees, which was set in 2019. Yesterday's low temperature of 50 degrees occurred at 6:42 a.m. The normal low is 60. The record low is 44 degrees, which was set in 1940. No precipitation fell yesterday, which leaves the monthly total at 0.70 inches. This is 2.74 inches below the normal amount of 3.44 inches for September. The total precipitation for the year still stands at 30.18 inches, which is 6.78 inches below normal. Sunrise today is at 7:26 a.m. and sunset is at 7:22 p.m. You are listening to NOAA Weather Radio Station, WXK 56, originating from the National Weather Service office in Peachtree City, and transmitting from Athens on a frequency of 162.4 MHz. 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You can also like your Peachtree City National Weather Service on Facebook or follow NWS Atlanta on Twitter. Here is the hazardous weather outlook. This hazardous weather outlook is for North and Central Georgia. For today and tonight, no hazardous weather is expected at this time. And now the extended outlook for the period Tuesday through Sunday, no hazardous weather is expected at this time.

Their information statement, spotter activation will not be needed through tonight. Here is the official forecast from your National Weather Service for the Athens listening area. Today, sunny. Highs in the lower 80s. North winds 5 to 10 miles an hour. Tonight, clear. Lows in the mid-50s. Light north winds. Tuesday, sunny. Highs in the mid-80s. East winds 5 to 10 miles an hour. Tuesday night, clear. Lows in the upper 50s. Light northeast winds. And now the extended forecast. Wednesday and Wednesday night, clear. Highs in the mid-80s. Lows in the lower 60s. Thursday and Thursday night, mostly clear. Highs in the mid-80s. Lows in the mid-60s. Friday and Friday night, partly cloudy. A 40% chance of showers. Highs in the mid-80s. Lows in the upper 60s. Saturday and Saturday night, mostly cloudy. A 50% chance of showers. Highs in the lower 80s. Lows in the mid-60s. Sunday and Sunday night, showers likely and a slight chance of thunderstorms. Highs in the mid-70s. Lows in the mid-60s. For more detailed weather, water, and climate information, please visit our website at weather.gov/Atlanta. The current time is 6:44 a.m. Eastern Daylight Time. Here are the 6 a.m. weather observations from around the area. At Athens, it was clear, the temperature was 52 degrees, dew point 50 degrees, relative humidity 93%, wind calm, pressure was 29.95 inches and rising. At Gainesville, it was clear and 55, wind calm. At Winder, it was clear, the temperature was 52. At Greensboro, it was sunny at 59, wind northeast at 5. At Jefferson, it was clear and 50, wind north at 5. At Monroe, it was clear, the temperature was 50. At Albertton, it was clear and 52, wind calm. At Canyon, it was clear and 50, wind calm. At Clemson, it was clear and 55, wind calm. Elsewhere across Georgia, at Atlanta it was partly cloudy and 57, wind north at 6. At Cartersville, the temperature was 50, wind calm. At Lawrenceville, the temperature was 51, wind calm. At Macon, it was clear and 50, wind west at 5. At Rome, it was clear and 50, wind calm. At Augusta, it was clear and 53, wind calm. At Savannah, it was clear and 60, wind west at 3. Elsewhere across the region, at Chattanooga, it was partly cloudy and 53, wind calm. At Asheville, it was partly cloudy and 50, wind calm. At Greenville-Spartanburg, it was clear and 51, wind calm. Here is the hazardous weather outlook. This hazardous weather outlook is for North and Central Georgia. For today and tonight, no hazardous weather is expected at this time. And now the extended outlook for the period Tuesday through Sunday, no hazardous weather is expected at this time. Spotter information statement, spotter activation will not be needed through tonight. Here is the official forecast from your National Weather Service for the Athens listening area. Today, sunny. Highs in the lower 80s. North winds 5 to 10 miles an hour. Tonight, clear. Lows in the mid-50s. Light north winds. Tuesday, sunny. Highs in the mid-80s. East winds 5 to 10 miles an hour. Tuesday night, clear. Lows in the upper 50s. Light northeast winds. And now the extended forecast. Wednesday and Wednesday night, clear. Highs in the mid-80s. Lows in the lower 60s. Thursday and Thursday night, mostly clear. Highs in the mid-80s. Lows in the mid-60s. Friday and Friday night, partly cloudy. A 40% chance of showers.

Highs in the mid-80s. Lows in the upper 60s. Saturday and Saturday night, mostly cloudy. A 50% chance of showers. Highs in the lower 80s. Lows in the mid-60s. Sunday and Sunday night, showers likely and a slight chance of thunderstorms. Highs in the mid-70s. Lows in the mid-60s. For more detailed weather, water, and climate information, please visit our website at weather.gov/Atlanta. The current time is 6:48 a.m. Eastern Daylight Time. Here are the 6 a.m. weather observations from around the area. At Athens, it was clear, the temperature was 52 degrees, dew point 50 degrees, relative humidity 93%, wind calm, pressure was 29.95 inches and rising. At Gainesville, it was clear and 55, wind calm. At Winder, it was clear, the temperature was 52. At Greensboro, it was sunny at 59, wind northeast at 5. At Jefferson, it was clear and 50, wind north at 5. At Monroe, it was clear, the temperature was 50. At Albertton, it was clear and 52, wind calm. At Canyon, it was clear and 50, wind calm. At Clemson, it was clear and 55, wind calm. Elsewhere across Georgia, at Atlanta it was partly cloudy and 57, wind north at 6. At Cartersville, the temperature was 50, wind calm. At Lawrenceville, the temperature was 51, wind calm. At Macon, it was clear and 50, wind west at 5. At Rome, it was clear and 50, wind calm. At Augusta, it was clear and 53, wind calm. At Savannah, it was clear and 60, wind west at 3. Elsewhere across the region, at Chattanooga, it was partly cloudy and 53, wind calm. At Asheville, it was partly cloudy and 50, wind calm. At Greenville-Spartanburg, it was clear and 51, wind calm. The Athens climate summary for yesterday, September 27, 2026. Yesterday's high temperature of 83 degrees occurred at 4:18 p.m. The normal high is 81. The record high is 97 degrees, which was set in 2019. Yesterday's low temperature of 50 degrees occurred at 6:42 a.m. The normal low is 60. The record low is 44 degrees, which was set in 1940. No precipitation fell yesterday, which leaves the monthly total at 0.70 inches. This is 2.74 inches below the normal amount of 3.44 inches for September. The total precipitation for the year still stands at 30.18 inches, which is 6.78 inches below normal. Sunrise today is at 7:26 a.m. and sunset is at 7:22 p.m. Here is the hazardous weather outlook. This hazardous weather outlook is for North and Central Georgia. For today and tonight, no hazardous weather is expected at this time. And now the extended outlook for the period Tuesday through Sunday, no hazardous weather is expected at this time. Spotter information statement, spotter activation will not be needed through tonight. Here is the official forecast from your National Weather Service for the Athens listening area. Today, sunny. Highs in the lower 80s. North winds 5 to 10 miles an hour. Tonight, clear. Lows in the mid-50s. Light north winds. Tuesday, sunny. Highs in the mid-80s. East winds 5 to 10 miles an hour. Tuesday night, clear. Lows in the upper 50s. Light northeast winds. And now the extended forecast. Wednesday and Wednesday night, clear. Highs in the mid-80s. Lows in the lower 60s. Thursday and Thursday night, mostly clear. Highs in the mid-80s. Lows in the mid-60s. Friday and Friday night, partly cloudy. A 40% chance of showers. Highs in the mid-80s. Lows in the upper 60s. Saturday and

Saturday night, mostly cloudy. A 50% chance of showers. Highs in the lower 80s. Lows in the mid-60s. Sunday and Sunday night, showers likely and a slight chance of thunderstorms. Highs in the mid-70s. Lows in the mid-60s. For more detailed weather, water, and climate information, please visit our website at weather.gov/Atlanta. The current time is 6:53 a.m. Eastern Daylight Time. Here are the 6 a.m. weather observations from around the area. At Athens, it was clear, the temperature was 52 degrees, dew point 50 degrees, relative humidity 93%, wind calm, pressure was 29.95 inches and rising. At Gainesville, it was clear and 55, wind calm. At Winder, it was clear, the temperature was 52. At Greensboro, it was sunny at 59, wind northeast at 5. At Jefferson, it was clear and 50, wind north at 5. At Monroe, it was clear, the temperature was 50. At Albertton, it was clear and 52, wind calm. At Canyon, it was clear and 50, wind calm. At Clemson, it was clear and 55, wind calm. Elsewhere across Georgia, at Atlanta it was partly cloudy and 57, wind north at 6. At Cartersville, the temperature was 50, wind calm. At Lawrenceville, the temperature was 51, wind calm. At Macon, it was clear and 50, wind west at 5. At Rome, it was clear and 50, wind calm. At Augusta, it was clear and 53, wind calm. At Savannah, it was clear and 60, wind west at 3. Elsewhere across the region, at Chattanooga, it was partly cloudy and 53, wind calm. At Asheville, it was partly cloudy and 50, wind calm. At Greenville-Spartanburg, it was clear and 51, wind calm. Here is the hazardous weather outlook. This hazardous weather outlook is for North and Central Georgia. For today and tonight, no hazardous weather is expected at this time. And now the extended outlook for the period Tuesday through Sunday, no hazardous weather is expected at this time. Spotter information statement, spotter activation will not be needed through tonight. Here is the official forecast from your National Weather Service for the Athens listening area. Today, sunny. Highs in the lower 80s. North winds 5 to 10 miles an hour. Tonight, clear. Lows in the mid-50s. Light north winds. Tuesday, sunny. Highs in the mid-80s. East winds 5 to 10 miles an hour. Tuesday night, clear. Lows in the upper 50s. Light northeast winds. And now the extended forecast. Wednesday and Wednesday night, clear. Highs in the mid-80s. Lows in the lower 60s. Thursday and Thursday night, mostly clear. Highs in the mid-80s. Lows in the mid-60s. Friday and Friday night, partly cloudy. A 40% chance of showers. Highs in the mid-80s. Lows in the upper 60s. Saturday and Saturday night, mostly cloudy. A 50% chance of showers. Highs in the lower 80s. Lows in the mid-60s. Sunday and Sunday night, showers likely and a slight chance of thunderstorms. Highs in the mid-70s. Lows in the mid-60s. For more detailed weather, water, and climate information, please visit our website at weather.gov/Atlanta. The current time is 6:57 a.m. Eastern Daylight Time. Here are the 6 a.m. weather observations from around the area. At Athens, it was clear, the temperature was 52 degrees, dew point 50 degrees, relative humidity 93%, wind calm, pressure was 29.95 inches and rising. At Gainesville, it was clear and 55, wind calm. At Winder, it was clear, the temperature was 52.
at Greensboro, it was sunny at 59, wind northeast at 5. At Jefferson, it was clear and 50, wind north at 5. At Monroe, it was clear, the temperature was 50. At Albertton, it was clear and 52, wind calm. At Canyon, it was clear and 50, wind calm. At Clemson, it was clear and 55, wind calm. Elsewhere across Georgia, at Atlanta it was partly cloudy and 57, wind north at 6. At Cartersville, the temperature was 50, wind calm. At Lawrenceville, the temperature was 51, wind calm. At Macon, it was clear and 50, wind west at 5. At Rome, it was clear and 50, wind calm. At Augusta, it was clear and 53, wind calm. At Savannah, it was clear and 60, wind west at 3. Elsewhere across the region, at Chattanooga, it was partly cloudy and 53, wind calm. At Asheville, it was partly cloudy and 50, wind calm. At Greenville-Spartanburg, it was clear and 51, wind calm. Here is the hazardous weather outlook. This hazardous weather outlook is for North and Central Georgia. For today and tonight, no hazardous weather is expected at this time. And now the extended outlook for the period Tuesday through Sunday, no hazardous weather is expected at this time. Spotter information statement, spotter activation will not be needed through tonight. Here is the official forecast from your National Weather Service for the Athens listening area. Today, sunny. Highs in the lower 80s. North winds 5 to 10 miles an hour. Tonight, clear. Lows in the mid-50s. Light north winds. Tuesday, sunny. Highs in the mid-80s. East winds 5 to 10 miles an hour. Tuesday night, clear. Lows in the upper 50s. Light northeast winds. And now the extended forecast. Wednesday and Wednesday night, clear. Highs in the mid-80s. Lows in the lower 60s. Thursday and Thursday night, mostly clear. Highs in the mid-80s. Lows in the mid-60s. Friday and Friday night, partly cloudy. A 40% chance of showers. Highs in the mid-80s. Lows in the upper 60s. Saturday and Saturday night, mostly cloudy. A 50% chance of showers. Highs in the lower 80s. Lows in the mid-60s. Sunday and Sunday night, showers likely and a slight chance of thunderstorms. Highs in the mid-70s. Lows in the mid-60s. For more detailed weather, water, and climate information, please visit our website at weather.gov/Atlanta. The Athens Climate Summary for yesterday, September 27, 2026. Yesterday's high temperature of 83 degrees occurred at 4:18 p.m. The normal high is 81. The record high is 97 degrees, which was set in 2019. Yesterday's low temperature of 50 degrees occurred at 6:42 a.m. The normal low is 60. The record low is 44 degrees, which was set in 1940. No precipitation fell yesterday, which leaves the monthly total at 0.70 inches. This is 2.74 inches below the normal amount of 3.44 inches for September. The total precipitation for the year still stands at 30.18 inches, which is 6.78 inches below normal. Sunrise today is at 7:26 a.m. and sunset is at 7:22 p.m. The current time is 7:02 a.m. Eastern Daylight Time. Here are the 6 a.m. weather observations from around the area. At Athens, it was clear, the temperature was 52 degrees, dew point 50 degrees, relative humidity 93%, wind calm, pressure was 29.95 inches and rising. At Gainesville, it was clear and 55, wind calm. At Winder, it was clear, the temperature was 52. At Greensboro, it was sunny and 59, wind northeast at 5. At Jefferson,
It was clear and 50, wind north at 5.

At Monroe, it was clear. The temperature was 50. At Albertton, it was clear and 52, wind calm. At Canyon, it was clear and 50, wind calm. At Clemson, it was clear and 55, wind calm. Elsewhere across Georgia, at Atlanta it was partly cloudy and 57, wind north at 6. At Cartersville, the temperature was 50, wind calm. At Lawrenceville, the temperature was 51, wind calm. At Macon, it was clear and 50, wind west at 5. At Rome, it was clear and 50, wind calm. At Augusta, it was clear and 53, wind calm. At Savannah, it was clear and 60, wind west at 3. Elsewhere across the region, at Chattanooga, it was partly cloudy and 53, wind calm. At Asheville, it was partly cloudy and 50, wind calm. At Greenville-Spartanburg, it was clear and 51, wind calm. Here are the 7 a.m. weather observations from around the area. At Athens, it was clear, the temperature was 52 degrees, dew point 50 degrees, relative humidity 93%, wind calm, pressure was 29.96 inches and rising. At Gainesville, it was clear and 55, wind calm. At Winder, it was clear, the temperature was 52. At Greensboro, it was sunny and 54, wind calm. At Jefferson, it was clear and 51, wind north at 5. At Monroe, it was clear, the temperature was 50. At Albertton, it was clear and 52, wind calm. At Canyon, it was clear and 49, wind calm. At Clemson, it was clear and 53, wind calm. Elsewhere across Georgia, at Atlanta it was partly cloudy and 57, wind northwest at 5. At Cartersville, the temperature was 50, wind west at 3. At Lawrenceville, it was clear and 52, wind calm. At Macon, it was clear and 50, wind west at 3. At Rome, it was clear and 49, wind calm. At Augusta, it was clear and 53, wind calm. At Savannah, it was clear and 59, wind north at 6. Elsewhere across the region, at Chattanooga, it was partly cloudy and 52, wind calm. At Asheville, it was partly cloudy and 52, wind north at 5. At Greenville-Spartanburg, it was clear and 49, wind calm. Here is the hazardous weather outlook. This hazardous weather outlook is for North and Central Georgia. For today and tonight, no hazardous weather is expected at this time. And now the extended outlook for the period Tuesday through Sunday, no hazardous weather is expected at this time. Spotter information statement, spotter activation will not be needed through tonight. Here is the official forecast from your National Weather Service for the Athens listening area. Today, sunny. Highs in the lower 80s. North winds 5 to 10 miles an hour. Tonight, clear. Lows in the mid-50s. Light north winds. Tuesday, sunny. Highs in the mid-80s. East winds 5 to 10 miles an hour. Tuesday night, clear. Lows in the upper 50s. Light northeast winds. And now the extended forecast. Wednesday and Wednesday night, clear. Highs in the mid-80s. Lows in the lower 60s. Thursday and Thursday night, mostly clear. Highs in the mid-80s. Lows in the mid-60s. Friday and Friday night, partly cloudy. A 40% chance of showers. Highs in the mid-80s. Lows in the upper 60s. Saturday and Saturday night, mostly cloudy. A 50% chance of showers. Highs in the lower 80s. Lows in the mid-60s. Sunday and Sunday night, showers likely and a slight chance of thunderstorms. Highs in the mid-70s. Lows in the mid-60s. For more detailed weather, water, and climate information, please visit our website at weather.gov/Atlanta.

The current time is 7:08 a.m. Eastern Daylight Time. Here are the 7 a.m. weather observations from around the area. At Athens, it was clear, the temperature was 52 degrees, dew point 50 degrees, relative humidity 93%, wind calm, pressure was 29.96 inches and rising. At Gainesville, it was clear and 55, wind calm. At Winder, it was clear, the temperature was 52. At Greensboro, it was sunny and 54, wind calm. At Jefferson, it was clear and 51, wind north at 5. At Monroe, it was clear, the temperature was 50. At Albertton, it was clear and 52, wind calm. At Canyon, it was clear and 49, wind calm. At Clemson, it was clear and 53, wind calm. Elsewhere across Georgia, at Atlanta it was partly cloudy and 57, wind northwest at 5. At Cartersville, the temperature was 50, wind west at 3. At Lawrenceville, it was clear and 52, wind calm. At Macon, it was clear and 50, wind west at 3. At Rome, it was clear and 49, wind calm. At Augusta, it was clear and 53, wind calm. At Savannah, it was clear and 59, wind north at 6. Elsewhere across the region, at Chattanooga, it was partly cloudy and 52, wind calm. At Asheville, it was partly cloudy and 52, wind north at 5. At Greenville-Spartanburg, it was clear and 49, wind calm. The Athens climate summary for yesterday, September 27, 2026. Yesterday's high temperature of 83 degrees occurred at 4:18 p.m. The normal high is 81. The record high is 97 degrees, which was set in 2019. Yesterday's low temperature of 50 degrees occurred at 6:42 a.m. The normal low is 60. The record low is 44 degrees, which was set in 1940. No precipitation fell yesterday, which leaves the monthly total at 0.70 inches. This is 2.74 inches below the normal amount of 3.44 inches for September. The total precipitation for the year still stands at 30.18 inches, which is 6.78 inches below normal. Sunrise today is at 7:26 a.m. and sunset is at 7:22 p.m. Here is the hazardous weather outlook. This hazardous weather outlook is for North and Central Georgia. For today and tonight, no hazardous weather is expected at this time. And now the extended outlook for the period Tuesday through Sunday, no hazardous weather is expected at this time. Spotter information statement, spotter activation will not be needed through tonight. Here is the official forecast from your National Weather Service for the Athens listening area. Today, sunny. Highs in the lower 80s. North winds 5 to 10 miles an hour. Tonight, clear. Lows in the mid-50s. Light north winds. Tuesday, sunny. Highs in the mid-80s. East winds 5 to 10 miles an hour. Tuesday night, clear. Lows in the upper 50s. Light northeast winds. And now the extended forecast. Wednesday and Wednesday night, clear. Highs in the mid-80s. Lows in the lower 60s. Thursday and Thursday night, mostly clear. Highs in the mid-80s. Lows in the mid-60s. Friday and Friday night, partly cloudy. A 40% chance of showers. Highs in the mid-80s. Lows in the upper 60s. Saturday and Saturday night, mostly cloudy. A 50% chance of showers. Highs in the lower 80s. Lows in the mid-60s. Sunday and Sunday night, showers likely and a slight chance of thunderstorms. Highs in the mid-70s. Lows in the mid-60s. For more detailed weather, water, and climate information, please visit our website at weather.gov/Atlanta.
The current time is 7:13 a.m. Eastern Daylight Time. Here are the 7 a.m. weather observations from around the area. At Athens, it was clear, the temperature was 52 degrees, dew point 50 degrees, relative humidity 93%, wind calm, pressure was 29.96 inches and rising. At Gainesville, it was clear and 55, wind calm. At Winder, it was clear, the temperature was 52. At Greensboro, it was sunny and 54, wind calm. At Jefferson, it was clear and 51, wind north at 5. At Monroe, it was clear, the temperature was 50. At Albertton, it was clear and 52, wind calm. At Canyon, it was clear and 49, wind calm. At Clemson, it was clear and 53, wind calm. Elsewhere across Georgia, at Atlanta it was partly cloudy and 57, wind northwest at 5. At Cartersville, the temperature was 50, wind west at 3. At Lawrenceville, it was clear and 52, wind calm. At Macon, it was clear and 50, wind west at 3. At Rome, it was clear and 49, wind calm. At Augusta, it was clear and 53, wind calm. At Savannah, it was clear and 59, wind north at 6. Elsewhere across the region, at Chattanooga, it was partly cloudy and 52, wind calm. At Asheville, it was partly cloudy and 52, wind north at 5. At Greenville-Spartanburg, it was clear and 49, wind calm. Here is the hazardous weather outlook. This hazardous weather outlook is for North and Central Georgia. For today and tonight, no hazardous weather is expected at this time. And now the extended outlook for the period Tuesday through Sunday, no hazardous weather is expected at this time. Spotter information statement, spotter activation will not be needed through tonight. Here is the official forecast from your National Weather Service for the Athens listening area. Today, sunny. Highs in the lower 80s. North winds 5 to 10 miles an hour. Tonight, clear. Lows in the mid-50s. Light north winds. Tuesday, sunny. Highs in the mid-80s. East winds 5 to 10 miles an hour. Tuesday night, clear. Lows in the upper 50s. Light northeast winds. And now the extended forecast. Wednesday and Wednesday night, clear. Highs in the mid-80s. Lows in the lower 60s. Thursday and Thursday night, mostly clear. Highs in the mid-80s. Lows in the mid-60s. Friday and Friday night, partly cloudy. A 40% chance of showers. Highs in the mid-80s. Lows in the upper 60s. Saturday and Saturday night, mostly cloudy. A 50% chance of showers. Highs in the lower 80s. Lows in the mid-60s. Sunday and Sunday night, showers likely and a slight chance of thunderstorms. Highs in the mid-70s. Lows in the mid-60s. For more detailed weather, water, and climate information, please visit our website at weather.gov/Atlanta. The current time is 7:17 a.m. Eastern Daylight Time. Here are the 7 a.m. weather observations from around the area. At Athens, it was clear, the temperature was 52 degrees, dew point 50 degrees, relative humidity 93%, wind calm, pressure was 29.96 inches and rising. At Gainesville, it was clear and 55, wind calm. At Winder, it was clear, the temperature was 52. At Greensboro, it was sunny and 54, wind calm. At Jefferson, it was clear and 51, wind north at 5. At Monroe, it was clear, the temperature was 50. At Albertton, it was clear and 52, wind calm. At Canyon, it was clear and 49, wind calm. At Clemson, it was clear and 53, wind calm.
Elsewhere across Georgia, at Atlanta it was partly cloudy and 57, wind northwest at 5.

Cartersville, the temperature was 50, wind west at 3. At Lawrenceville, it was clear and 52, wind calm. At Macon, it was clear and 50, wind west at 3. At Rome, it was clear and 49, wind calm. At Augusta, it was clear and 53, wind calm. At Savannah, it was clear and 59, wind north at 6. Elsewhere across the region, at Chattanooga, it was partly cloudy and 52, wind calm. At Asheville, it was partly cloudy and 52, wind north at 5. At Greenville-Spartanburg, it was clear and 49, wind calm. Here is the hazardous weather outlook. This hazardous weather outlook is for North and Central Georgia. For today and tonight, no hazardous weather is expected at this time. And now the extended outlook for the period Tuesday through Sunday, no hazardous weather is expected at this time. Spotter information statement, spotter activation will not be needed through tonight. Here is the official forecast from your National Weather Service for the Athens listening area. Today, sunny. Highs in the lower 80s. North winds 5 to 10 miles an hour. Tonight, clear. Lows in the mid-50s. Light north winds. Tuesday, sunny. Highs in the mid-80s. East winds 5 to 10 miles an hour. Tuesday night, clear. Lows in the upper 50s. Light northeast winds. And now the extended forecast. Wednesday and Wednesday night, clear. Highs in the mid-80s. Lows in the lower 60s. Thursday and Thursday night, mostly clear. Highs in the mid-80s. Lows in the mid-60s. Friday and Friday night, partly cloudy. A 40% chance of showers. Highs in the mid-80s. Lows in the upper 60s. Saturday and Saturday night, mostly cloudy. A 50% chance of showers. Highs in the lower 80s. Lows in the mid-60s. Sunday and Sunday night, showers likely and a slight chance of thunderstorms. Highs in the mid-70s. Lows in the mid-60s. For more detailed weather, water, and climate information, please visit our website at weather.gov/Atlanta. The Athens Climate Summary for yesterday, September 27, 2026. Yesterday's high temperature of 83 degrees occurred at 4:18 p.m. The normal high is 81. The record high is 97 degrees, which was set in 2019. Yesterday's low temperature of 50 degrees occurred at 6:42 a.m. The normal low is 60. The record low is 44 degrees, which was set in 1940. No precipitation fell yesterday, which leaves the monthly total at 0.70 inches. This is 2.74 inches below the normal amount of 3.44 inches for September. The total precipitation for the year still stands at 30.18 inches, which is 6.78 inches below normal. Sunrise today is at 7:26 a.m. and sunset is at 7:22 p.m. The current time is 7:22 a.m. Eastern Daylight Time. Here are the 7 a.m. weather observations from around the area. At Athens, it was clear, the temperature was 52 degrees, dew point 50 degrees, relative humidity 93%, wind calm, pressure was 29.96 inches and rising. At Gainesville, it was clear and 55, wind calm. At Winder, it was clear, the temperature was 52. At Greensboro, it was sunny and 54, wind calm. At Jefferson, it was clear and 51, wind north at 5. At Monroe, it was clear, the temperature was 50. At Albertton, it was clear and 52, wind calm. At Canyon, it was clear and 49, wind calm. At Clemson, it was clear and 53, wind calm. Elsewhere across Georgia, at Atlanta it was partly cloudy and 57, wind northwest at 5. At Cartersville, the temperature was 50, wind west at 3.

outlook is for North and Central Georgia. For today and tonight, no hazardous weather is expected at this time. And now the extended outlook for the period Tuesday through Sunday, no hazardous weather is expected at this time. Spotter information statement, spotter activation will not be needed through tonight. Here is the official forecast from your National Weather Service for the Athens listening area. Today, sunny. Highs in the lower 80s. North winds 5 to 10 miles an hour. Tonight, clear. Lows in the mid-50s. Light north winds. Tuesday, sunny. Highs in the mid-80s. East winds 5 to 10 miles an hour. Tuesday night, clear. Lows in the upper 50s. Light northeast winds. And now the extended forecast. Wednesday and Wednesday night, clear. Highs in the mid-80s. Lows in the lower 60s. Thursday and Thursday night, mostly clear. Highs in the mid-80s. Lows in the mid-60s. Friday and Friday night, partly cloudy. A 40% chance of showers. Highs in the mid-80s. Lows in the upper 60s. Saturday and Saturday night, mostly cloudy. A 50% chance of showers. Highs in the lower 80s. Lows in the mid-60s. Sunday and Sunday night, showers likely and a slight chance of thunderstorms. Highs in the mid-70s. Lows in the mid-60s. For more detailed weather, water, and climate information, please visit our website at weather.gov/Atlanta. The current time is 7:25 a.m. Eastern Daylight Time. Here are the 7 a.m. weather observations from around the area. At Athens, it was clear, the temperature was 52 degrees, dew point 50 degrees, relative humidity 93%, wind calm, pressure was 29.96 inches and rising. At Gainesville, it was clear and 55, wind calm. At Winder, it was clear, the temperature was 52. At Greensboro, it was sunny and 54, wind calm. At Jefferson, it was clear and 51, wind north at 5. At Monroe, it was clear, the temperature was 50. At Albertton, it was clear and 52, wind calm. At Canyon, it was clear and 49, wind calm. At Clemson, it was clear and 53, wind calm. Elsewhere across Georgia, at Atlanta it was partly cloudy and 57, wind northwest at 5. At Cartersville, the temperature was 50, wind west at 3. At Lawrenceville, it was clear and 52, wind calm. At Macon, it was clear and 50, wind west at 3. At Rome, it was clear and 49, wind calm. At Augusta, it was clear and 53, wind calm. At Savannah, it was clear and 59, wind north at 6. Elsewhere across the region, at Chattanooga, it was partly cloudy and 52, wind calm. At Asheville, it was partly cloudy and 52, wind north at 5. At Greenville-Spartanburg, it was clear and 49, wind calm. Here is the hazardous weather outlook. This hazardous weather outlook is for North and Central Georgia. For today and tonight, no hazardous weather is expected at this time. And now the extended outlook for the period Tuesday through Sunday, no hazardous weather is expected at this time. Spotter information statement, spotter activation will not be needed through tonight. Here is the official forecast from your National Weather Service for the Athens listening area. Today, sunny. Highs in the lower 80s. North winds 5 to 10 miles an hour. Tonight, clear. Lows in the mid-50s. Light north winds. Tuesday, sunny. Highs in the mid-80s. East winds 5 to 10 miles an hour. Tuesday night, clear. Lows in the upper 50s. Light northeast winds. And now the extended forecast. Wednesday and Wednesday night, clear. Highs in the mid-80s.

lows in the lower 60s. Thursday and Thursday night, mostly clear. Highs in the mid-80s. Lows in the mid-60s. Friday and Friday night, partly cloudy. A 40% chance of showers. Highs in the mid-80s. Lows in the upper 60s. Saturday and Saturday night, mostly cloudy. A 50% chance of showers. Highs in the lower 80s. Lows in the mid-60s. Sunday and Sunday night, showers likely and a slight chance of thunderstorms. Highs in the mid-70s. Lows in the mid-60s. For more detailed weather, water, and climate information, please visit our website at weather.gov/Atlanta. The current time is 7:29 a.m. Eastern Daylight Time. Here are the 7 a.m. weather observations from around the area. At Athens, it was clear, the temperature was 52 degrees, dew point 50 degrees, relative humidity 93%, wind calm, pressure was 29.96 inches and rising. At Gainesville, it was clear and 55, wind calm. At Winder, it was clear, the temperature was 52. At Greensboro, it was sunny and 54, wind calm. At Jefferson, it was clear and 51, wind north at 5. At Monroe, it was clear, the temperature was 50. At Albertton, it was clear and 52, wind calm. At Canyon, it was clear and 49, wind calm. At Clemson, it was clear and 53, wind calm. Elsewhere across Georgia, at Atlanta it was partly cloudy and 57, wind northwest at 5. At Cartersville, the temperature was 50, wind west at 3. At Lawrenceville, it was clear and 52, wind calm. At Macon, it was clear and 50, wind west at 3. At Rome, it was clear and 49, wind calm. At Augusta, it was clear and 53, wind calm. At Savannah, it was clear and 59, wind north at 6. Elsewhere across the region, at Chattanooga, it was partly cloudy and 52, wind calm. At Asheville, it was partly cloudy and 52, wind north at 5. At Greenville-Spartanburg, it was clear and 49, wind calm. The Athens climate summary for yesterday, September 27, 2026. Yesterday's high temperature of 83 degrees occurred at 4:18 p.m. The normal high is 81. The record high is 97 degrees, which was set in 2019. Yesterday's low temperature of 50 degrees occurred at 6:42 a.m. The normal low is 60. The record low is 44 degrees, which was set in 1940. No precipitation fell yesterday, which leaves the monthly total at 0.70 inches. This is 2.74 inches below the normal amount of 3.44 inches for September. The total precipitation for the year still stands at 30.18 inches, which is 6.78 inches below normal. Sunrise today is at 7:26 a.m. and sunset is at 7:22 p.m. Here is the hazardous weather outlook. This hazardous weather outlook is for North and Central Georgia. For today and tonight, no hazardous weather is expected at this time. And now the extended outlook for the period Tuesday through Sunday, no hazardous weather is expected at this time. Spotter information statement, spotter activation will not be needed through tonight. Here is the official forecast from your National Weather Service for the Athens listening area. Activation will not be needed through tonight. Here is the official forecast from your National Weather Service for the Athens listening area. Today, sunny. Highs in the lower 80s. North winds 5 to 10 miles an hour. Tonight, clear. Lows in the mid-50s. Light north winds. Tuesday, sunny. Highs in the mid-80s. East winds 5 to 10 miles an hour. Tuesday night, clear. Lows in the upper 50s. Light northeast winds. And now the extent.

forecast. Wednesday and Wednesday night, clear. Highs in the mid-80s. Lows in the lower 60s. Thursday and Thursday night, mostly clear. Highs in the mid-80s. Lows in the mid-60s. Friday and Friday night, partly cloudy. A 40% chance of showers. Highs in the mid-80s. Lows in the upper 60s. Saturday and Saturday night, mostly cloudy. A 50% chance of showers. Highs in the lower 80s. Lows in the mid-60s. Sunday and Sunday night, showers likely and a slight chance of thunderstorms. Highs in the mid-70s. Lows in the mid-60s. For more detailed weather, water, and climate information, please visit our website at weather.gov/Atlanta. The current time is 7:34 a.m. Eastern Daylight Time. Here are the 7 a.m. weather observations from around the area. At Athens, it was clear, the temperature was 52 degrees, dew point 50 degrees, relative humidity 93%, wind calm, pressure was 29.96 inches and rising. At Gainesville, it was clear and 55, wind calm. At Winder, it was clear, the temperature was 52. At Greensboro, it was sunny and 54, wind calm. At Jefferson, it was clear and 51, wind north at 5. At Monroe, it was clear, the temperature was 50. At Albertton, it was clear and 52, wind calm. At Canyon, it was clear and 49, wind calm. At Clemson, it was clear and 53, wind calm. Elsewhere across Georgia, at Atlanta it was partly cloudy and 57, wind northwest at 5. At Cartersville, the temperature was 50, wind west at 3. At Lawrenceville, it was clear and 52, wind calm. At Macon, it was clear and 50, wind west at 3. At Rome, it was clear and 49, wind calm. At Augusta, it was clear and 53, wind calm. At Savannah, it was clear and 59, wind north at 6. Elsewhere across the region, at Chattanooga, it was partly cloudy and 52, wind calm. At Asheville, it was partly cloudy and 52, wind north at 5. At Greenville-Spartanburg, it was clear and 49, wind calm. Here is the hazardous weather outlook. This hazardous weather outlook is for North and Central Georgia. For today and tonight, no hazardous weather is expected at this time. And now the extended outlook for the period Tuesday through Sunday, no hazardous weather is expected at this time. Spotter information statement, spotter activation will not be needed through tonight. Here is the official forecast from your National Weather Service for the Athens listening area. Today, sunny. Highs in the lower 80s. North winds 5 to 10 miles an hour. Tonight, clear. Lows in the mid-50s. Light north winds. Tuesday, sunny. Highs in the mid-80s. East winds 5 to 10 miles an hour. Tuesday night, clear. Lows in the upper 50s. Light northeast winds. And now the extended forecast. Wednesday and Wednesday night, clear. Highs in the mid-80s. Lows in the lower 60s. Thursday and Thursday night, mostly clear. Highs in the mid-80s. Lows in the mid-60s. Friday and Friday night, partly cloudy. A 40% chance of showers. Highs in the mid-80s. Lows in the upper 60s. Saturday and Saturday night, mostly cloudy. A 50% chance of showers. Highs in the lower 80s. Lows in the mid-60s. Sunday and Sunday night, showers likely and a slight chance of thunderstorms. Highs in the mid-70s. Lows in the mid-60s. For more detailed weather, water, and climate information, please visit our website at weather.gov/Atlanta. The current time is 7:38 a.m. Eastern Daylight Time.

Here are the 7 a.m. weather observations from around the area. At Athens, it was clear, the temperature was 52 degrees, dew point 50 degrees, relative humidity 93%, wind calm, pressure was 29.96 inches and rising. At Gainesville, it was clear and 55, wind calm. At Winder, it was clear, the temperature was 52. At Greensboro, it was sunny at 54, wind calm. At Jefferson, it was clear and 51, wind north at 5. At Monroe, it was clear, the temperature was 50. At Albertton, it was clear and 52, wind calm. At Canyon, it was clear and 49, wind calm. At Clemson, it was clear and 53, wind calm. Elsewhere across Georgia, at Atlanta it was partly cloudy and 57, wind northwest at 5. At Cartersville, the temperature was 50, wind west at 3. At Lawrenceville, it was clear and 52, wind calm. At Macon, it was clear and 50, wind west at 3. At Rome, it was clear and 49, wind calm. At Augusta, it was clear and 53, wind calm. At Savannah, it was clear and 59, wind north at 6. Elsewhere across the region, at Chattanooga, it was partly cloudy and 52, wind calm. At Asheville, it was partly cloudy and 52, wind north at 5. At Greenville-Spartanburg, it was clear and 49, wind calm. The Athens Climate Summary for yesterday, September 27, 2026. Yesterday's high temperature of 83 degrees occurred at 4:18 p.m. The normal high is 81. The record high is 97 degrees, which was set in 2019. Yesterday's low temperature of 50 degrees occurred at 6:42 a.m. The normal low is 60. The record low is 44 degrees, which was set in 1940. No precipitation fell yesterday, which leaves the monthly total at 0.70 inches. This is 2.74 inches below the normal amount of 3.44 inches for September. The total precipitation for the year still stands at 30.18 inches, which is 6.78 inches below normal. Sunrise today is at 7:26 a.m. and sunset is at 7:22 p.m. You're listening to NOAA Weather Radio Station, WXK 56, originating from the National Weather Service office in Peachtree City, and transmitting from Athens on a frequency of 162.4 MHz. 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Here is the hazardous weather outlook. This hazardous weather outlook is for North and Central Georgia. For today and tonight, no hazardous weather is expected at this time. And now the extended outlook for the period Tuesday through Sunday, no hazardous weather is expected at this time. Spotter information statement, spotter activation will not be needed through tonight. Here is the official forecast from your National Weather Service for the Athens listening area. Today, sunny. Highs in the lower 80s. North winds 5 to 10 miles an hour. Tonight, clear. Lows in the mid-50s. Light north winds. Tuesday, sunny. Highs in the mid-80s. East winds 5 to 10 miles an hour. Tuesday night, clear. Lows in the upper 50s. Light northeast winds. And now the extended forecast. Wednesday and Wednesday night, clear. Highs in the mid-80s. Lows in the lower 60s. Thursday and Thursday night, mostly clear. Highs in the mid-80s. Lows in the mid-60s.
Friday and Friday night, partly cloudy. A 40% chance of showers. Highs in the mid-80s. Lows in the upper 60s. Saturday and Saturday night, mostly cloudy. A 50% chance of showers. Highs in the lower 80s. Lows in the mid-60s. Sunday and Sunday night, showers likely and a slight chance of thunderstorms. Highs in the mid-70s. Lows in the mid-60s. For more detailed weather, water, and climate information, please visit our website at weather.gov/Atlanta. The current time is 7:44 a.m. Eastern Daylight Time. Here are the 7 a.m. weather observations from around the area. At Athens, it was clear, the temperature was 52 degrees, dew point 50 degrees, relative humidity 93%, wind calm, pressure was 29.96 inches and rising. At Gainesville, it was clear and 55, wind calm. At Winder, it was clear, the temperature was 52. At Greensboro, it was sunny and 54, wind calm. At Jefferson, it was clear and 51, wind north at 5. At Monroe, it was clear, the temperature was 50. At Albertton, it was clear and 52, wind calm. At Canyon, it was clear and 49, wind calm. At Clemson, it was clear and 53, wind calm. Elsewhere across Georgia, at Atlanta it was partly cloudy and 57, wind northwest at 5. At Cartersville, the temperature was 50, wind west at 3. At Lawrenceville, it was clear and 52, wind calm. At Macon, it was clear and 50, wind west at 3. At Rome, it was clear and 49, wind calm. At Augusta, it was clear and 53, wind calm. At Savannah, it was clear and 59, wind north at 6. Elsewhere across the region, at Chattanooga, it was partly cloudy and 52, wind calm. At Asheville, it was partly cloudy and 52, wind north at 5. At Greenville-Spartanburg, it was clear and 49, wind calm. Here is the hazardous weather outlook. This hazardous weather outlook is for North and Central Georgia. For today and tonight, no hazardous weather is expected at this time. And now the extended outlook for the period Tuesday through Sunday, no hazardous weather is expected at this time. Spotter information statement, spotter activation will not be needed through tonight. Here is the official forecast from your National Weather Service for the Athens listening area. Today, sunny. Highs in the lower 80s. North winds 5 to 10 miles an hour. Tonight, clear. Lows in the mid-50s. Light north winds. Tuesday, sunny. Highs in the mid-80s. East winds 5 to 10 miles an hour. Tuesday night, clear. Lows in the upper 50s. Light northeast winds. And now the extended forecast. Wednesday and Wednesday night, clear. Highs in the mid-80s. Lows in the lower 60s. Thursday and Thursday night, mostly clear. Highs in the mid-80s. Lows in the mid-60s. Friday and Friday night, partly cloudy. A 40% chance of showers. Highs in the mid-80s. Lows in the upper 60s. Saturday and Saturday night, mostly cloudy. A 50% chance of showers. Highs in the lower 80s. Lows in the mid-60s. Sunday and Sunday night, showers likely and a slight chance of thunderstorms. Highs in the mid-70s. Lows in the mid-60s. For more detailed weather, water, and climate information, please visit our website at weather.gov/Atlanta. The current time is 7:48 a.m. Eastern Daylight Time. Here are the 7 a.m. weather observations from around the area. At Athens, it was clear, the temperature was 52 degrees, dew point 50 degrees, relative humidity 93%, wind calm, pressure was 29.96 inches and

surprising. At Gainesville, it was clear in 55, wind calm. At Winder, it was clear, the temperature was 52. At Greensboro, it was sunny and 54, wind calm. At Jefferson, it was clear and 51, wind north at 5. At Monroe, it was clear, the temperature was 50. At Albertton, it was clear and 52, wind calm. At Canyon, it was clear and 49, wind calm. At Clemson, it was clear and 53, wind calm. Elsewhere across Georgia, at Atlanta it was partly cloudy and 57, wind northwest at 5. At Cartersville, the temperature was 50, wind west at 3. At Lawrenceville, it was clear and 52, wind calm. At Macon, it was clear and 50, wind west at 3. At Rome, it was clear and 49, wind calm. At Augusta, it was clear and 53, wind calm. At Savannah, it was clear and 59, wind north at 6. Elsewhere across the region, at Chattanooga, it was partly cloudy and 52, wind calm. At Asheville, it was partly cloudy and 52, wind north at 5. At Greenville-Spartanburg, it was clear and 49, wind calm. The Athens Climate Summary for yesterday, September 27, 2026. Yesterday's high temperature of 83 degrees occurred at 4:18 p.m. The normal high is 81. The record high is 97 degrees, which was set in 2019. Yesterday's low temperature of 50 degrees occurred at 6:42 a.m. The normal low is 60. The record low is 44 degrees, which was set in 1940. No precipitation fell yesterday, which leaves the monthly total at 0.70 inches. This is 2.74 inches below the normal amount of 3.44 inches for September. The total precipitation for the year still stands at 30.18 inches, which is 6.78 inches below normal. Sunrise today is at 7:26 a.m. and sunset is at 7:22 p.m. Here is the hazardous weather outlook. This hazardous weather outlook is for North and Central Georgia. For today and tonight, no hazardous weather is expected at this time. And now the extended outlook for the period Tuesday through Sunday, no hazardous weather is expected at this time. Spotter information statement, spotter activation will not be needed through tonight. Here is the official forecast from your National Weather Service for the Athens listening area. Today, sunny. Highs in the lower 80s. North winds 5 to 10 miles an hour. Tonight, clear. Lows in the mid-50s. Light north winds. Tuesday, sunny. Highs in the mid-80s. East winds 5 to 10 miles an hour. Tuesday night, clear. Lows in the upper 50s. Light northeast winds. And now the extended forecast. Wednesday and Wednesday night, clear. Highs in the mid-80s. Lows in the lower 60s. Thursday and Thursday night, mostly clear. Highs in the mid-80s. Lows in the mid-60s. Friday and Friday night, partly cloudy. A 40% chance of showers. Highs in the mid-80s. Lows in the upper 60s. Saturday and Saturday night, mostly cloudy. A 50% chance of showers. Highs in the lower 80s. Lows in the mid-60s. Sunday and Sunday night, showers likely and a slight chance of thunderstorms. Highs in the mid-70s. Lows in the mid-60s. For more detailed weather, water, and climate information, please visit our website at weather.gov/Atlanta. The current time is 7:53 a.m. Eastern Daylight Time. Here are the 7 a.m. weather observations from around the area. At Athens, it was clear, the temperature was 52 degrees, dew point 50 degrees, relative humidity 93%, wind calm, pressure was 29.96 inches and rising. At Gainesville, it was clear and 55,

wind calm. At Winder, it was clear. The temperature was 52. At Greensboro, it was sunny and 54, wind calm. At Jefferson, it was clear and 51, wind north at 5. At Monroe, it was clear, the temperature was 50. At Albertton, it was clear and 52, wind calm. At Canyon, it was clear and 49, wind calm. At Clemson, it was clear and 53, wind calm. Elsewhere across Georgia, at Atlanta it was partly cloudy and 57, wind northwest at 5. At Cartersville, the temperature was 50, wind west at 3. At Lawrenceville, it was clear and 52, wind calm. At Macon, it was clear and 50, wind west at 3. At Rome, it was clear and 49, wind calm. At Augusta, it was clear and 53, wind calm. At Savannah, it was clear and 59, wind north at 6. Elsewhere across the region, at Chattanooga, it was partly cloudy and 52, wind calm. At Asheville, it was partly cloudy and 52, wind north at 5. At Greenville-Spartanburg, it was clear and 49, wind calm. Here is the hazardous weather outlook. This hazardous weather outlook is for North and Central Georgia. For today and tonight, no hazardous weather is expected at this time. And now the extended outlook for the period Tuesday through Sunday, no hazardous weather is expected at this time. Spotter information statement, spotter activation will not be needed through tonight. Here is the official forecast from your National Weather Service for the Athens listening area. Today, sunny. Highs in the lower 80s. North winds 5 to 10 miles an hour. Tonight, clear. Lows in the mid-50s. Light north winds. Tuesday, sunny. Highs in the mid-80s. East winds 5 to 10 miles an hour. Tuesday night, clear. Lows in the upper 50s. Light northeast winds. And now the extended forecast. Wednesday and Wednesday night, clear. Highs in the mid-80s. Lows in the lower 60s. Thursday and Thursday night, mostly clear. Highs in the mid-80s. Lows in the mid-60s. Friday and Friday night, partly cloudy. A 40% chance of showers. Highs in the mid-80s. Lows in the upper 60s. Saturday and Saturday night, mostly cloudy. A 50% chance of showers. Highs in the lower 80s. Lows in the mid-60s. Sunday and Sunday night, showers likely and a slight chance of thunderstorms. Highs in the mid-70s. Lows in the mid-60s. For more detailed weather, water, and climate information, please visit our website at weather.gov/Atlanta. The current time is 7:57 a.m. Eastern Daylight Time. Here are the 7 a.m. weather observations from around the area. At Athens, it was clear, the temperature was 52 degrees, dew point 50 degrees, relative humidity 93%, wind calm, pressure was 29.96 inches and rising. At Gainesville, it was clear and 55, wind calm. At Winder, it was clear, the temperature was 52. At Greensboro, it was sunny and 54, wind calm. At Jefferson, it was clear and 51, wind north at 5. At Monroe, it was clear, the temperature was 50. At Albertton, it was clear and 52, wind calm. At Canyon, it was clear and 49, wind calm. At Clemson, it was clear and 53, wind calm. Elsewhere across Georgia, at Atlanta it was partly cloudy and 57, wind northwest at 5. At Cartersville, the temperature was 50, wind west at 3. At Lawrenceville, it was clear and 52, wind calm. At Macon, it was clear and 50, wind west at 3. At Rome, it was clear and 49, wind calm. At Augusta, it was clear and 53, wind calm.
Savannah, it was clear and 59, wind north at 6. Elsewhere across the region, at Chattanooga, it was partly cloudy and 52, wind calm. At Asheville, it was partly cloudy and 52, wind north at 5. At Greenville-Spartanburg, it was clear and 49, wind calm. Here is the hazardous weather outlook. This hazardous weather outlook is for North and Central Georgia. For today and tonight, no hazardous weather is expected at this time. And now the extended outlook for the period Tuesday through Sunday, no hazardous weather is expected at this time. Spotter information statement, spotter activation will not be needed through tonight. Here is the official forecast from your National Weather Service for the Athens listening area. Today, sunny. Highs in the lower 80s. North winds 5 to 10 miles an hour. Tonight, clear. Lows in the mid-50s. Light north winds. Tuesday, sunny. Highs in the mid-80s. East winds 5 to 10 miles an hour. Tuesday night, clear. Lows in the upper 50s. Light northeast winds. And now the extended forecast. Wednesday and Wednesday night, clear. Highs in the mid-80s. Lows in the lower 60s. Thursday and Thursday night, mostly clear. Highs in the mid-80s. Lows in the mid-60s. Friday and Friday night, partly cloudy. A 40% chance of showers. Highs in the mid-80s. Lows in the upper 60s. Saturday and Saturday night, mostly cloudy. A 50% chance of showers. Highs in the lower 80s. Lows in the mid-60s. Sunday and Sunday night, showers likely and a slight chance of thunderstorms. Highs in the mid-70s. Lows in the mid-60s. For more detailed weather, water, and climate information, please visit our website at weather.gov/Atlanta. The Athens Climate Summary for yesterday, September 27, 2026. Yesterday's high temperature of 83 degrees occurred at 4:18 p.m. The normal high is 81. The record high is 97 degrees, which was set in 2019. Yesterday's low temperature of 50 degrees occurred at 6:42 a.m. The normal low is 60. The record low is 44 degrees, which was set in 1940. No precipitation fell yesterday, which leaves the monthly total at 0.70 inches. This is 2.74 inches below the normal amount of 3.44 inches for September. The total precipitation for the year still stands at 30.18 inches, which is 6.78 inches below normal. Sunrise today is at 7:26 a.m. and sunset is at 7:22 p.m. The current time is 8:02 a.m. Eastern Daylight Time. Here are the 7 a.m. weather observations from around the area. At Athens, it was clear, the temperature was 52 degrees, dew point 50 degrees, relative humidity 93%, wind calm, pressure was 29.96 inches and rising. At Gainesville, it was clear and 55, wind calm. At Winder, it was clear, the temperature was 52. At Greensboro, it was sunny and 54, wind calm. At Jefferson, it was clear and 51, wind north at 5. At Monroe, it was clear, the temperature was 50. At Albertton, it was clear and 52, wind calm. At Canyon, it was clear and 49, wind calm. At Clemson, it was clear and 53, wind calm. Elsewhere across Georgia, at Atlanta it was partly cloudy and 57, wind northwest at 5. At Cartersville, the temperature was 50, wind west at 3. At Lawrenceville, it was clear and 52, wind calm. At Macon, it was clear and 50, wind west at 3. At Rome, it was clear and 49, wind calm. At Augusta, it was clear and 53, wind calm. At Savannah, it was clear and 59,

north at 6. Elsewhere across the region, at Chattanooga, it was partly cloudy and 52, wind calm. At Asheville, it was partly cloudy and 52, wind north at 5. At Greenville-Spartanburg, it was clear and 49, wind calm. Here is the hazardous weather outlook. This hazardous weather outlook is for North and Central Georgia. For today and tonight, no hazardous weather is expected at this time. And now the extended outlook for the period Tuesday through Sunday, no hazardous weather is expected at this time. Spotter information statement, spotter activation will not be needed through tonight. Here is the official forecast from your National Weather Service for the Athens listening area. Today, sunny. Highs in the lower 80s. North winds 5 to 10 miles an hour. Tonight, clear. Lows in the mid-50s. Light north winds. Tuesday, sunny. Highs in the mid-80s. East winds 5 to 10 miles an hour. Tuesday night, clear. Lows in the upper 50s. Light northeast winds. And now the extended forecast. Wednesday and Wednesday night, clear. Highs in the mid-80s. Lows in the lower 60s. Thursday and Thursday night, mostly clear. Highs in the mid-80s. Lows in the mid-60s. Friday and Friday night, partly cloudy. A 40% chance of showers. Highs in the mid-80s. Lows in the upper 60s. Saturday and Saturday night, mostly cloudy. A 50% chance of showers. Highs in the lower 80s. Lows in the mid-60s. Sunday and Sunday night, showers likely and a slight chance of thunderstorms. Highs in the mid-70s. Lows in the mid-60s. For more detailed weather, water, and climate information, please visit our website at weather.gov/Atlanta. The current time is 8:06 a.m. Eastern Daylight Time. Here are the 8 a.m. weather observations from around the area. At Athens, it was clear, the temperature was 52 degrees, dew point 50 degrees, relative humidity 93%, wind calm, pressure was 29.98 inches and rising. At Gainesville, it was clear and 55, wind north at 3. At Winder, it was clear, the temperature was 52. At Greensboro, it was sunny and 55, wind calm. At Jefferson, it was clear and 51, wind north at 5. At Monroe, it was clear, the temperature was 50. At Albertton, it was clear and 52, wind northwest at 3. At Canyon, it was clear and 50, wind calm. At Clemson, it was clear and 57, wind calm. Elsewhere across Georgia, at Atlanta it was partly cloudy and 57, wind northwest at 3. At Cartersville, the temperature was 50, wind calm. At Lawrenceville, it was clear and 51, wind calm. At Macon, it was clear and 50, wind west at 5. At Rome, it was clear, the temperature was 48. At Augusta, it was clear and 53, wind calm. At Savannah, it was clear and 59, wind calm. Elsewhere across the region, at Chattanooga, it was partly cloudy and 53, wind calm. At Asheville, it was clear and 52, wind north at 5. At Greenville-Spartanburg, it was clear and 51, wind calm. Here is the hazardous weather outlook. This hazardous weather outlook is for North and Central Georgia. For today and tonight, no hazardous weather is expected at this time. And now the extended outlook for the period Tuesday through Sunday, no hazardous weather is expected at this time. Spotter information statement, spotter activation will not be needed through tonight. Here is the official forecast from your National Weather Service for the Athens listening area. Today, sunny. Highs in the lower 80s. North winds 5 to 10 miles an hour. Tonight, clear. Lows in the mid-50s.

North winds. Tuesday, sunny. Highs in the mid-80s. East winds 5 to 10 miles an hour. Tuesday night, clear. Lows in the upper 50s. Light northeast winds. And now the extended forecast. Wednesday and Wednesday night, clear. Highs in the mid-80s. Lows in the lower 60s. Thursday and Thursday night, mostly clear. Highs in the mid-80s. Lows in the mid-60s. Friday and Friday night, partly cloudy. A 40% chance of showers. Highs in the mid-80s. Lows in the upper 60s. Saturday and Saturday night, mostly cloudy. A 50% chance of showers. Highs in the lower 80s. Lows in the mid-60s. Sunday and Sunday night, showers likely and a slight chance of thunderstorms. Highs in the mid-70s. Lows in the mid-60s. For more detailed weather, water, and climate information, please visit our website at weather.gov/Atlanta. The Athens climate summary for yesterday, September 27, 2026. Yesterday's high temperature of 83 degrees occurred at 4:18 p.m. The normal high is 81. The record high is 97 degrees, which was set in 2019. Yesterday's low temperature of 50 degrees occurred at 6:42 a.m. The normal low is 60. The record low is 44 degrees, which was set in 1940. No precipitation fell yesterday, which leaves the monthly total at 0.70 inches. This is 2.74 inches below the normal amount of 3.44 inches for September. The total precipitation for the year still stands at 30.18 inches, which is 6.78 inches below normal. Sunrise today is at 7:26 a.m. and sunset is at 7:22 p.m. The current time is 8:11 a.m. Eastern Daylight Time. Here are the 8 a.m. weather observations from around the area. At Athens, it was clear, the temperature was 52 degrees, dew point 50 degrees, relative humidity 93%, wind calm, pressure was 29.98 inches and rising. At Gainesville, it was clear and 55, wind north at 3. At Winder, it was clear, the temperature was 52. At Greensboro, it was sunny at 55, wind calm. At Jefferson, it was clear and 51, wind north at 5. At Monroe, it was clear, the temperature was 50. At Albertton, it was clear and 52, wind northwest at 3. At Canyon, it was clear and 50, wind calm. At Clemson, it was clear and 57, wind calm. Elsewhere across Georgia, at Atlanta it was partly cloudy and 57, wind northwest at 3. At Cartersville, the temperature was 50, wind calm. At Lawrenceville, it was clear and 51, wind calm. At Macon, it was clear and 50, wind west at 5. At Rome, it was clear, the temperature was 48. At Augusta, it was clear and 53, wind calm. At Savannah, it was clear and 59, wind calm. Elsewhere across the region, at Chattanooga, it was partly cloudy and 53, wind calm. At Asheville, it was clear and 52, wind north at 5. At Greenville-Spartanburg, it was clear and 51, wind calm. Here are the 8 a.m. weather observations from around the area. At Athens, it was clear, the temperature was 52 degrees, dew point 50 degrees, relative humidity 93%, wind calm, pressure was 29.98 inches and rising. At Gainesville, it was clear and 55, wind north at 3. At Winder, it was clear, the temperature was 52. At Greensboro, it was sunny and 55, wind calm. At Jefferson, it was clear and 51, wind north at 5. At Monroe, it was clear, the temperature was 50. At Albertton, it was clear and 52, wind northwest at 3. At Canyon, it was clear and 50, wind calm.
At Clemson, it was clear and 57, wind calm. Elsewhere across Georgia, at Atlanta it was partly cloudy and 57, wind northwest at 3. At Cartersville, the temperature was 50, wind calm. At Lawrenceville, it was clear and 51, wind calm. At Macon, it was clear and 50, wind west at 5. At Rome, it was clear, the temperature was 48. At Augusta, it was clear and 53, wind calm. At Savannah, it was clear and 59, wind calm. Elsewhere across the region, at Chattanooga, it was partly cloudy and 53, wind calm. At Asheville, it was clear and 52, wind north at 5. At Greenville-Spartanburg, it was clear and 51, wind calm. Here is the hazardous weather outlook. This hazardous weather outlook is for North and Central Georgia. For today and tonight, no hazardous weather is expected at this time. And now the extended outlook for the period Tuesday through Sunday, no hazardous weather is expected at this time. Spotter information statement, spotter activation will not be needed through tonight. Here is the official forecast from your National Weather Service for the Athens listening area. Today, sunny. Highs in the lower 80s. North winds 5 to 10 miles an hour. Tonight, clear. Lows in the mid-50s. Light north winds. Tuesday, sunny. Highs in the mid-80s. East winds 5 to 10 miles an hour. Tuesday night, clear. Lows in the upper 50s. Light northeast winds. And now the extended forecast. Wednesday and Wednesday night, clear. Highs in the mid-80s. Lows in the lower 60s. Thursday and Thursday night, mostly clear. Highs in the mid-80s. Lows in the mid-60s. Friday and Friday night, partly cloudy. A 40% chance of showers. Highs in the mid-80s. Lows in the upper 60s. Saturday and Saturday night, mostly cloudy. A 50% chance of showers. Highs in the lower 80s. Lows in the mid-60s. Sunday and Sunday night, showers likely and a slight chance of thunderstorms. Highs in the mid-70s. Lows in the mid-60s. For more detailed weather, water, and climate information, please visit our website at weather.gov/Atlanta. The current time is 8:16 a.m. Eastern Daylight Time. Here are the 8 a.m. weather observations from around the area. At Athens, it was clear, the temperature was 52 degrees, dew point 50 degrees, relative humidity 93%, wind calm, pressure was 29.98 inches and rising. At Gainesville, it was clear and 55, wind north at 3. At Winder, it was clear, the temperature was 52. At Greensboro, it was sunny and 55, wind calm. At Jefferson, it was clear and 51, wind north at 5. At Monroe, it was clear, the temperature was 50. At Albertton, it was clear and 52, wind northwest at 3. At Canyon, it was clear and 50, wind calm. At Clemson, it was clear and 57, wind calm. Elsewhere across Georgia, at Atlanta it was partly cloudy and 57, wind northwest at 3. At Cartersville, the temperature was 50, wind calm. At Lawrenceville, it was clear and 51, wind calm. At Macon, it was clear and 50, wind west at 5. At Rome, it was clear, the temperature was 48. At Augusta, it was clear and 53, wind calm. At Savannah, it was clear and 59, wind calm. Elsewhere across the region, at Chattanooga, it was partly cloudy and 53, wind calm. At Asheville, it was clear and 52, wind north at 5. At Greenville-Spartanburg, it was clear and 51, wind calm. Here is the hazardous weather outlook. This hazardous weather outlook is for North and Central Georgia.

for today and tonight. No hazardous weather is expected at this time. And now the extended outlook for the period Tuesday through Sunday. No hazardous weather is expected at this time. Spotter information statement. Spotter activation will not be needed through tonight. Here is the official forecast from your National Weather Service for the Athens listening area. Today, sunny. Highs in the lower 80s. North winds 5 to 10 miles an hour. Tonight, clear. Lows in the mid-50s. Light north winds. Tuesday, sunny. Highs in the mid-80s. East winds 5 to 10 miles an hour. Tuesday night, clear. Lows in the upper 50s. Light northeast winds. And now the extended forecast. Wednesday and Wednesday night, clear. Highs in the mid-80s. Lows in the lower 60s. Thursday and Thursday night, mostly clear. Highs in the mid-80s. Lows in the mid-60s. Friday and Friday night, partly cloudy. A 40% chance of showers. Highs in the mid-80s. Lows in the upper 60s. Saturday and Saturday night, mostly cloudy. A 50% chance of showers. Highs in the lower 80s. Lows in the mid-60s. Sunday and Sunday night, showers likely and a slight chance of thunderstorms. Highs in the mid-70s. Lows in the mid-60s. For more detailed weather, water, and climate information, please visit our website at weather.gov/Atlanta. The Athens Climate Summary for yesterday, September 27, 2026. Yesterday's high temperature of 83 degrees occurred at 4:18 p.m. The normal high is 81. The record high is 97 degrees, which was set in 2019. Yesterday's low temperature of 50 degrees occurred at 6:42 a.m. The normal low is 60. The record low is 44 degrees, which was set in 1940. No precipitation fell yesterday, which leaves the monthly total at 0.70 inches. This is 2.74 inches below the normal amount of 3.44 inches for September. The total precipitation for the year still stands at 30.18 inches, which is 6.78 inches below normal. Sunrise today is at 7:26 a.m. and sunset is at 7:22 p.m. The current time is 8:21 a.m. Eastern Daylight Time. Here are the 8 a.m. weather observations from around the area. At Athens, it was clear, the temperature was 52 degrees, dew point 50 degrees, relative humidity 93%, wind calm, pressure was 29.98 inches and rising. At Gainesville, it was clear and 55, wind north at 3. At Winder, it was clear, the temperature was 52. At Greensboro, it was sunny and 55, wind calm. At Jefferson, it was clear and 51, wind north at 5. At Monroe, it was clear, the temperature was 50. At Albertton, it was clear and 52, wind northwest at 3. At Canyon, it was clear and 50, wind calm. At Clemson, it was clear and 57, wind calm. Elsewhere across Georgia, at Atlanta it was partly cloudy and 57, wind northwest at 3. At Cartersville, the temperature was 50, wind calm. At Lawrenceville, it was clear and 51, wind calm. At Macon, it was clear and 50, wind west at 5. At Rome, it was clear, the temperature was 48. At Augusta, it was clear and 53, wind calm. At Savannah, it was clear and 59, wind calm. Elsewhere across the region, at Chattanooga, it was partly cloudy and 53, wind calm. At Asheville, it was clear and 52, wind north at 5. At Greenville-Spartanburg, it was clear and 51, wind calm. Here is the hazardous weather outlook. This hazardous weather outlook is for North and Central Georgia. For today and tonight, no hazardous weather is expected at this time.

And now the extended forecast. Wednesday and Wednesday night, clear. Highs in the mid-80s. Lows in the lower 60s. Thursday and Thursday night, mostly clear. Highs in the mid-80s. Lows in the mid-60s. Friday and Friday night, partly cloudy. A 40% chance of showers. Highs in the mid-80s. Lows in the upper 60s. Saturday and Saturday night, mostly cloudy. A 50% chance of showers. Highs in the lower 80s. Lows in the mid-60s. Sunday and Sunday night, showers likely and a slight chance of thunderstorms. Highs in the mid-70s. Lows in the mid-60s. For more detailed weather, water, and climate information, please visit our website at weather.gov/Atlanta. The current time is 8:25 a.m. Eastern Daylight Time. Here are the 8 a.m. weather observations from around the area. At Athens, it was clear, the temperature was 52 degrees, dew point 50 degrees, relative humidity 93%, wind calm, pressure was 29.98 inches and rising. At Gainesville, it was clear and 55, wind north at 3. At Winder, it was clear, the temperature was 52. At Greensboro, it was sunny and 55, wind calm. At Jefferson, it was clear and 51, wind north at 5. At Monroe, it was clear, the temperature was 50. At Albertton, it was clear and 52, wind northwest at 3. At Canyon, it was clear and 50, wind calm. At Clemson, it was clear and 57, wind calm. Elsewhere across Georgia, at Atlanta it was partly cloudy and 57, wind northwest at 3. At Cartersville, the temperature was 50, wind calm. At Lawrenceville, it was clear and 51, wind calm. At Macon, it was clear and 50, wind west at 5. At Rome, it was clear, the temperature was 48. At Augusta, it was clear and 53, wind calm. At Savannah, it was clear and 59, wind calm. Elsewhere across the region, at Chattanooga, it was partly cloudy and 53, wind calm. At Asheville, it was clear and 52, wind north at 5. At Greenville-Spartanburg, it was clear and 51, wind calm. Here is the hazardous weather outlook. This hazardous weather outlook is for North and Central Georgia. For today and tonight, no hazardous weather is expected at this time. And now the extended outlook for the period Tuesday through Sunday, no hazardous weather is expected at this time. Spotter information statement, spotter activation will not be needed through tonight. Here is the official forecast from your National Weather Service for the Athens listening area. Today, sunny. Highs in the lower 80s. North winds 5 to 10 miles an hour. Tonight, clear. Lows in the mid-50s. Light north winds. Tuesday, sunny. Highs in the mid-80s. East winds 5 to 10 miles an hour. Tuesday night, clear. Lows in the upper 50s. Light northeast winds. And now the extended forecast. Wednesday and Wednesday night, clear. Highs in the mid-80s. Lows in the lower 60s. Thursday and Thursday night, mostly clear. Highs in the mid-80s. Lows in the mid-60s. Friday and Friday night, partly cloudy. A 40% chance of showers. Highs in the mid-80s. Lows in the upper 60s. Saturday and Saturday night, mostly cloudy. A 50% chance of showers. Highs in the lower 80s. Lows in the mid-60s. Sunday and Sunday night, showers likely and a slight chance of thunderstorms. Highs in the mid-70s. Lows in the mid-60s. For more detailed weather, water, and climate information, please visit our website at weather.gov/Atlanta. The current time is 8:29 a.m. Eastern Daylight Time.

Here are the 8 a.m. weather observations from around the area. At Athens, it was clear, the temperature was 52 degrees, dew point 50 degrees, relative humidity 93%, wind calm, pressure was 29.98 inches and rising. At Gainesville, it was clear and 55, wind north at 3. At Winder, it was clear, the temperature was 52. At Greensboro, it was sunny and 55, wind calm. At Jefferson, it was clear and 51, wind north at 5. At Monroe, it was clear, the temperature was 50. At Alberton, it was clear and 52, wind northwest at 3. At Canyon, it was clear and 50, wind calm. At Clemson, it was clear and 57, wind calm. Elsewhere across Georgia, at Atlanta it was partly cloudy and 57, wind northwest at 3. At Cartersville, the temperature was 50, wind calm. At Lawrenceville, it was clear and 51, wind calm. At Macon, it was clear and 50, wind west at 5. At Rome, it was clear, the temperature was 48. At Augusta, it was clear and 53, wind calm. At Savannah, it was clear and 59, wind calm. Elsewhere across the region, at Chattanooga, it was partly cloudy and 53, wind calm. At Asheville, it was clear and 52, wind north at 5. At Greenville-Spartanburg, it was clear and 51, wind calm. The Athens Climate Summary for yesterday, September 27, 2026. Yesterday's high temperature of 83 degrees occurred at 4:18 p.m. The normal high is 81. The record high is 97 degrees, which was set in 2019. Yesterday's low temperature of 50 degrees occurred at 6:42 a.m. The normal low is 60. The record low is 44 degrees, which was set in 1940. No precipitation fell yesterday, which leaves the monthly total at 0.70 inches. This is 2.74 inches below the normal amount of 3.44 inches for September. The total precipitation for the year still stands at 30.18 inches, which is 6.78 inches below normal. Sunrise today is at 7:26 a.m. and sunset is at 7:22 p.m. Here is the hazardous weather outlook. This hazardous weather outlook is for North and Central Georgia. For today and tonight, no hazardous weather is expected at this time. And now the extended outlook for the period Tuesday through Sunday, no hazardous weather is expected at this time. Spotter information statement, spotter activation will not be needed through tonight. Here is the official forecast from your National Weather Service for the Athens listening area. Today, sunny. Highs in the lower 80s. North winds 5 to 10 miles an hour. Tonight, clear. Lows in the mid 50s. Light north winds. Tuesday, sunny. Highs in the mid 80s. East winds 5 to 10 miles an hour. Light north winds. Tuesday, sunny. Highs in the mid-80s. East winds 5 to 10 miles an hour. Tuesday night, clear. Lows in the upper 50s. Light northeast winds. And now the extended forecast. Wednesday and Wednesday night, clear. Highs in the mid-80s. Lows in the lower 60s. Thursday and Thursday night, mostly clear. Highs in the mid-80s. Lows in the mid-60s. Friday and Friday night, partly cloudy. A 40% chance of showers. Highs in the mid-80s. Lows in the upper 60s. Saturday and Saturday night, mostly cloudy. A 50% chance of showers. Highs in the lower 80s. Lows in the mid-60s. Sunday and Sunday night, showers likely and a slight chance of thunderstorms. Highs in the mid-70s. Lows in the mid-60s. For more detailed weather, water, and climate information, please visit our website at weather.gov/Atlantic.

The current time is 8:34 a.m. Eastern Daylight Time. Here are the 8 a.m. weather observations from around the area. At Athens, it was clear, the temperature was 52 degrees, dew point 50 degrees, relative humidity 93%, wind calm, pressure was 29.98 inches and rising. At Gainesville, it was clear and 55, wind north at 3. At Winder, it was clear, the temperature was 52. At Greensboro, it was sunny and 55, wind calm. At Jefferson, it was clear and 51, wind north at 5. At Monroe, it was clear, the temperature was 50. At Albertton, it was clear and 52, wind northwest at 3. At Canyon, it was clear and 50, wind calm. At Clemson, it was clear and 57, wind calm. Elsewhere across Georgia, at Atlanta it was partly cloudy and 57, wind northwest at 3. At Cartersville, the temperature was 50, wind calm. At Lawrenceville, it was clear and 51, wind calm. At Macon, it was clear and 50, wind west at 5. At Rome, it was clear, the temperature was 48. At Augusta, it was clear and 53, wind calm. At Savannah, it was clear and 59, wind calm. Elsewhere across the region, at Chattanooga, it was partly cloudy and 53, wind calm. At Asheville, it was clear and 52, wind north at 5. At Greenville-Spartanburg, it was clear and 51, wind calm. Here is the hazardous weather outlook. This hazardous weather outlook is for North and Central Georgia. For today and tonight, no hazardous weather is expected at this time. And now the extended outlook for the period Tuesday through Sunday, no hazardous weather is expected at this time. Spotter information statement, spotter activation will not be needed through tonight. Here is the official forecast from your National Weather Service for the Athens listening area. Today, sunny. Highs in the lower 80s. North winds 5 to 10 miles an hour. Tonight, clear. Lows in the mid-50s. Light north winds. Tuesday, sunny. Highs in the mid-80s. East winds 5 to 10 miles an hour. Tuesday night, clear. Lows in the upper 50s. Light northeast winds. And now the extended forecast. Wednesday and Wednesday night, clear. Highs in the mid-80s. Lows in the lower 60s. Thursday and Thursday night, mostly clear. Highs in the mid-80s. Lows in the mid-60s. Friday and Friday night, partly cloudy. A 40% chance of showers. Highs in the mid-80s. Lows in the upper 60s. Saturday and Saturday night, mostly cloudy. A 50% chance of showers. Highs in the lower 80s. Lows in the mid-60s. Sunday and Sunday night, showers likely and a slight chance of thunderstorms. Highs in the mid-70s. Lows in the mid-60s. For more detailed weather, water, and climate information, please visit our website at weather.gov/Atlanta. The current time is 8:38 a.m. Eastern Daylight Time. Here are the 8 a.m. weather observations from around the area. At Athens, it was clear, the temperature was 52 degrees, dew point 50 degrees, relative humidity 93%, wind calm, pressure was 29.98 inches and rising. At Gainesville, it was clear and 55, wind north at 3. At Winder, it was clear, the temperature was 52. At Greensboro, it was sunny and 55, wind calm. At Jefferson, it was clear and 51, wind north at 5. At Monroe, it was clear, the temperature was 50. At Albertton, it was clear and 52, wind northwest at 3. At Canyon, it was clear and 50, wind calm. At Clemson, it was clear and 57, wind calm. Elsewhere across Georgia, at Atlanta it was

partly cloudy and 57, wind northwest at 3. At Cartersville, the temperature was 50, wind calm. At Lawrenceville, it was clear and 51, wind calm. At Macon, it was clear and 50, wind west at 5. At Rome, it was clear, the temperature was 48. At Augusta, it was clear and 53, wind calm. At Savannah, it was clear and 59, wind calm. Elsewhere across the region, at Chattanooga, it was partly cloudy and 53, wind calm. At Asheville, it was clear and 52, wind north at 5. At Greenville-Spartanburg, it was clear and 51, wind calm. The Athens climate summary for yesterday, September 27, 2026. Yesterday's high temperature of 83 degrees occurred at 4:18 p.m. The normal high is 81. The record high is 97 degrees, which was set in 2019. Yesterday's low temperature of 50 degrees occurred at 6:42 a.m. The normal low is 60. The record low is 44 degrees, which was set in 1940. No precipitation fell yesterday, which leaves the monthly total at 0.70 inches. This is 2.74 inches below the normal amount of 3.44 inches for September. The total precipitation for the year still stands at 30.18 inches, which is 6.78 inches below normal. Sunrise today is at 7:26 a.m. and sunset is at 7:22 p.m. You're listening to NOAA Weather Radio Station, WXK 56, originating from the National Weather Service office in Peachtree City, and transmitting from Athens on a frequency of 162.4 MHz. The WXK 56 listening area include the following counties: Banks, Barrow, Clark, Elbert, Franklin, Greene, Hall, Hart, Jackson, Madison, Morgan, Oconee, Oglethorpe, Tolliver, Walton, and Wilkes. 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You can also like your Peachtree City National Weather Service on Facebook or follow NWS Atlanta on Twitter. Here is the hazardous weather outlook. This hazardous weather outlook is for North and Central Georgia. For today and tonight, no hazardous weather is expected at this time. And now the extended outlook for the period Tuesday through Sunday, no hazardous weather is expected at this time. Spotter information statement, spotter activation will not be needed through tonight. Here is the official forecast from your National Weather Service for the Athens listening area. Today, sunny. Highs in the lower 80s. North winds 5 to 10 miles an hour. Tonight, clear. Lows in the mid-50s. Light north winds. Tuesday, sunny. Highs in the mid-80s. East winds 5 to 10 miles an hour. Tuesday night, clear. Lows in the upper 50s. Light northeast winds. And now the extended forecast. Wednesday and Wednesday night, clear. Highs in the mid-80s. Lows in the lower 60s. Thursday and Thursday night, mostly clear. Highs in the mid-80s. Lows in the mid-60s. Friday and Friday night, partly cloudy. A 40% chance of showers. Highs in the mid-80s. Lows in the upper 60s. Saturday and Saturday night, mostly cloudy. A 50% chance of showers. Highs in the lower 80s. Lows in the mid-60s. Sunday and Sunday night, showers likely and a slight chance of thunderstorms. Highs in the mid-70s. Lows in the mid-60s. For more detailed weather, water, and climate information, please visit our website at weather.gov/Atlanta. The current time is 8:44 a.m. Eastern Daylight Time. Here are the 8 a.m. weather observations from around the area. At Athens, it was clear, the temperature was 52 degrees, dew point 50 degrees, relative humidity 93%,

pressure was 29.98 inches and rising. At Gainesville, it was clear and 55, wind north at 3. At Winder, it was clear, the temperature was 52. At Greensboro, it was sunny at 55, wind calm. At Jefferson, it was clear and 51, wind north at 5. At Monroe, it was clear, the temperature was 50. At Albertton, it was clear and 52, wind northwest at 3. At Canyon, it was clear and 50, wind calm. At Clemson, it was clear and 57, wind calm. Elsewhere across Georgia, at Atlanta it was partly cloudy and 57, wind northwest at 3. At Cartersville, the temperature was 50, wind calm. At Lawrenceville, it was clear and 51, wind calm. At Macon, it was clear and 50, wind west at 5. At Rome, it was clear, the temperature was 48. At Augusta, it was clear and 53, wind calm. At Savannah, it was clear and 59, wind calm. Elsewhere across the region, at Chattanooga, it was partly cloudy and 53, wind calm. At Asheville, it was clear and 52, wind north at 5. At Greenville-Spartanburg, it was clear and 51, wind calm. Here is the hazardous weather outlook. This hazardous weather outlook is for North and Central Georgia. For today and tonight, no hazardous weather is expected at this time. And now the extended outlook for the period Tuesday through Sunday, no hazardous weather is expected at this time. Spotter information statement, spotter activation will not be needed through tonight. Here is the official forecast from your National Weather Service for the Athens listening area. Today, sunny. Highs in the lower 80s. North winds 5 to 10 miles an hour. Tonight, clear. Lows in the mid-50s. Light north winds. Tuesday, sunny. Highs in the mid-80s. East winds 5 to 10 miles an hour. Tuesday night, clear. Lows in the upper 50s. Light northeast winds. And now the extended forecast. Wednesday and Wednesday night, clear. Highs in the mid-80s. Lows in the lower 60s. Thursday and Thursday night, mostly clear. Highs in the mid-80s. Lows in the mid-60s. Friday and Friday night, partly cloudy. A 40% chance of showers. Highs in the mid-80s. Lows in the upper 60s. Saturday and Saturday night, mostly cloudy. A 50% chance of showers. Highs in the lower 80s. Lows in the mid-60s. Sunday and Sunday night, showers likely and a slight chance of thunderstorms. Highs in the mid-70s. Lows in the mid-60s. For more detailed weather, water, and climate information, please visit our website at weather.gov/Atlanta. The current time is 8:48 a.m. Eastern Daylight Time. Here are the 8 a.m. weather observations from around the area. At Athens, it was clear, the temperature was 52 degrees, dew point 50 degrees, relative humidity 93%, wind calm, pressure was 29.98 inches and rising. At Gainesville, it was clear and 55, wind north at 3. At Winder, it was clear, the temperature was 52. At Greensboro, it was sunny and 55, wind calm. At Jefferson, it was clear and 51, wind north at 5. At Monroe, it was clear, the temperature was 50. At Albertton, it was clear and 52, wind northwest at 3. At Canyon, it was clear and 50, wind calm. At Clemson, it was clear and 57, wind calm. Elsewhere across Georgia, at Atlanta it was partly cloudy and 57, wind northwest at 3. At Cartersville, the temperature was 50, wind calm. At Lawrenceville, it was clear and 51, wind calm. At Macon, it was clear and 50, wind west at 5. At Rome, it was clear.

Later, the temperature was 48. At Augusta, it was clear and 53, wind calm. At Savannah, it was clear and 59, wind calm. Elsewhere across the region, at Chattanooga, it was partly cloudy and 53, wind calm. At Asheville, it was clear and 52, wind north at 5. At Greenville-Spartanburg, it was clear and 51, wind calm. Here is the hazardous weather outlook. This hazardous weather outlook is for North and Central Georgia. For today and tonight, no hazardous weather is expected at this time. And now the extended outlook for the period Tuesday through Sunday, no hazardous weather is expected at this time. Spotter information statement, spotter activation will not be needed through tonight. The Athens climate summary for yesterday, September 27, 2026. Yesterday's high temperature of 83 degrees occurred at 4:18 p.m. The normal high is 81. The record high is 97 degrees, which was set in 2019. Yesterday's low temperature of 50 degrees occurred at 6:42 a.m. The normal low is 60. The record low is 44 degrees, which was set in 1940. No precipitation fell yesterday, which leaves the monthly total at 0.70 inches. This is 2.74 inches below the normal amount of 3.44 inches for September. The total precipitation for the year still stands at 30.18 inches, which is 6.78 inches below normal. Sunrise today is at 7:26 a.m. and sunset is at 7:22 p.m. Here is the official forecast from your National Weather Service for the Athens listening area. Today, sunny. Highs in the lower 80s. North winds 5 to 10 miles an hour. Tonight, clear. Lows in the mid-50s. Light north winds. Tuesday, sunny. Highs in the mid-80s. East winds 5 to 10 miles an hour. Tuesday night, clear. Lows in the upper 50s. Light northeast winds. And now the extended forecast. Wednesday and Wednesday night, clear. Highs in the mid-80s. Lows in the lower 60s. Thursday and Thursday night, mostly clear. Highs in the mid-80s. Lows in the mid-60s. Friday and Friday night, partly cloudy. A 40% chance of showers. Highs in the mid-80s. Lows in the upper 60s. Saturday and Saturday night, mostly cloudy. A 50% chance of showers. Highs in the lower 80s. Lows in the mid-60s. Sunday and Sunday night, showers likely and a slight chance of thunderstorms. Highs in the mid-70s. Lows in the mid-60s. For more detailed weather, water, and climate information, please visit our website at weather.gov/Atlanta. The current time is 8:53 a.m. Eastern Daylight Time. Here are the 8 a.m. weather observations from around the area. At Athens, it was clear, the temperature was 52 degrees, dew point 50 degrees, relative humidity 93%, wind calm, pressure was 29.98 inches and rising. At Gainesville, it was clear and 55, wind north at 3. At Winder, it was clear, the temperature was 52. At Greensboro, it was sunny at 55, wind calm. At Jefferson, it was clear and 51, wind north at 5. At Monroe, it was clear, the temperature was 50. At Albertton, it was clear and 52, wind northwest at 3. At Canyon, it was clear and 50, wind calm. At Clemson, it was clear and 57, wind calm. Elsewhere across Georgia, at Atlanta it was partly cloudy and 57, wind northwest at 3. At Cartersville, the temperature was 50, wind calm. At Lawrenceville, it was clear and 51, wind calm. At Macon, it was clear and 50, wind west at 5. At Rome, it was clear, the temperature was 48. At Augusta, it was clear and

53, wind calm. At Savannah, it was clear and 59, wind calm. Elsewhere across the region, at Chattanooga, it was partly cloudy and 53, wind calm. At Asheville, it was clear and 52, wind north at 5. At Greenville-Spartanburg, it was clear and 51, wind calm. Here is the hazardous weather outlook. This hazardous weather outlook is for North and Central Georgia. For today and tonight, no hazardous weather is expected at this time. And now the extended outlook for the period Tuesday through Sunday, no hazardous weather is expected at this time. Spotter information statement, spotter activation will not be needed through tonight. Here is the official forecast from your National Weather Service for the Athens listening area. Today, sunny. Highs in the lower 80s. North winds 5 to 10 miles an hour. Tonight, clear. Lows in the mid-50s. Light north winds. Tuesday, sunny. Highs in the mid-80s. East winds 5 to 10 miles an hour. Tuesday night, clear. Lows in the upper 50s. Light northeast winds. And now the extended forecast. Wednesday and Wednesday night, clear. Highs in the mid-80s. Lows in the lower 60s. Thursday and Thursday night, mostly clear. Highs in the mid-80s. Lows in the mid-60s. Friday and Friday night, partly cloudy. A 40% chance of showers. Highs in the mid-80s. Lows in the upper 60s. Saturday and Saturday night, mostly cloudy. A 50% chance of showers. Highs in the lower 80s. Lows in the mid-60s. Sunday and Sunday night, showers likely and a slight chance of thunderstorms. Highs in the mid-70s. Lows in the mid-60s. For more detailed weather, water, and climate information, please visit our website at weather.gov/Atlanta. The current time is 8:56 a.m. Eastern Daylight Time. Here are the 8 a.m. weather observations from around the area. At Athens, it was clear, the temperature was 52 degrees, dew point 50 degrees, relative humidity 93%, wind calm, pressure was 29.98 inches and rising. At Gainesville, it was clear and 55, wind north at 3. At Winder, it was clear, the temperature was 52. At Greensboro, it was sunny and 55, wind calm. At Jefferson, it was clear and 51, wind north at 5. At Monroe, it was clear, the temperature was 50. At Alberton, it was clear and 52, wind northwest at 3. At Canyon, it was clear and 50, wind calm. At Clemson, it was clear and 57, wind calm. Elsewhere across Georgia, at Atlanta it was partly cloudy and 57, wind northwest at 3. At Cartersville, the temperature was 50, wind calm. At Lawrenceville, it was clear and 51, wind calm. At Macon, it was clear and 50, wind west at 5. At Rome, it was clear, the temperature was 48. At Augusta, it was clear and 53, wind calm. At Savannah, it was clear and 59, wind calm. Elsewhere across the region, at Chattanooga, it was partly cloudy and 53, wind calm. At Asheville, it was clear and 52, wind north at 5. At Greenville-Spartanburg, it was clear and 51, wind calm. Here is the hazardous weather outlook. This hazardous weather outlook is for North and Central Georgia. For today and tonight, no hazardous weather is expected at this time. And now the extended outlook for the period Tuesday through Sunday, no hazardous weather is expected at this time. Spotter information statement, spotter activation will not be needed through tonight. Here is the official forecast from your National Weather Service for the Athens listening area. Today, sunny. Highs in the lower 80s. North winds 5 to 10 miles an hour.

night, clear. Lows in the mid-50s. Light north winds. Tuesday, sunny. Highs in the mid-80s. East winds 5 to 10 miles an hour. Tuesday night, clear. Lows in the upper 50s. Light northeast winds. And now the extended forecast. Wednesday and Wednesday night, clear. Highs in the mid-80s. Lows in the lower 60s. Thursday and Thursday night, mostly clear. Highs in the mid-80s. Lows in the mid-60s. Friday and Friday night, partly cloudy. A 40% chance of showers. Highs in the mid-80s. Lows in the upper 60s. Saturday and Saturday night, mostly cloudy. A 50% chance of showers. Highs in the lower 80s. Lows in the mid-60s. Sunday and Sunday night, showers likely and a slight chance of thunderstorms. Highs in the mid-70s. Lows in the mid-60s. For more detailed weather, water, and climate information, please visit our website at weather.gov/Atlanta. The Athens Climate Summary for yesterday, September 27, 2026. Yesterday's high temperature of 83 degrees occurred at 4:18 p.m. The normal high is 81. The record high is 97 degrees, which was set in 2019. Yesterday's low temperature of 50 degrees occurred at 6:42 a.m. The normal low is 60. The record low is 44 degrees, which was set in 1940. No precipitation fell yesterday, which leaves the monthly total at 0.70 inches. This is 2.74 inches below the normal amount of 3.44 inches for September. The total precipitation for the year still stands at 30.18 inches, which is 6.78 inches below normal. Sunrise today is at 7:26 a.m. and sunset is at 7:22 p.m. The current time is 9:01 a.m. Eastern Daylight Time. Here are the 8 a.m. weather observations from around the area. At Athens, it was clear, the temperature was 52 degrees, dew point 50 degrees, relative humidity 93%, wind column, pressure was 29.98 inches and rising. At Gainesville, it was clear and 55, wind north at 3. At Winder, it was clear, the temperature was 52. At Greensboro, it was sunny and 55, wind calm. At Jefferson, it was clear and 51, wind north at 5. At Monroe, it was clear, the temperature was 50. At Albertton, it was clear and 52, wind northwest at 3. At Canyon, it was clear and 50, wind calm. At Clemson, it was clear and 57, wind calm. Elsewhere across Georgia, at Atlanta it was partly cloudy and 57, wind northwest at 3. At Cartersville, the temperature was 50, wind calm. At Lawrenceville, it was clear and 51, wind calm. At Macon, it was clear and 50, wind west at 5. At Rome, it was clear, the temperature was 48. At Augusta, it was clear and 53, wind calm. At Savannah, it was clear and 59, wind calm. Elsewhere across the region, at Chattanooga, it was partly cloudy and 53, wind calm. At Asheville, it was clear and 52, wind north at 5. At Greenville-Spartanburg, it was clear and 51, wind calm. Here is the hazardous weather outlook. This hazardous weather outlook is for North and Central Georgia. For today and tonight, no hazardous weather is expected at this time. And now the extended outlook for the period Tuesday through Sunday, no hazardous weather is expected at this time. Spotter information statement, spotter activation will not be needed through tonight. Here is the official forecast from your National Weather Service for the Athens listening area. Today, sunny. Highs in the lower 80s. North winds 5 to 10 miles an hour. Tonight, clear. Lows in the mid-50s. Light north

Tuesday, sunny. Highs in the mid-80s. East winds 5 to 10 miles an hour. Tuesday night, clear. Lows in the upper 50s. Light northeast winds. And now the extended forecast. Wednesday and Wednesday night, clear. Highs in the mid-80s. Lows in the lower 60s. Thursday and Thursday night, mostly clear. Highs in the mid-80s. Lows in the mid-60s. Friday and Friday night, partly cloudy. A 40% chance of showers. Highs in the mid-80s. Lows in the upper 60s. Saturday and Saturday night, mostly cloudy. A 50% chance of showers. Highs in the lower 80s. Lows in the mid-60s. Sunday and Sunday night, showers likely and a slight chance of thunderstorms. Highs in the mid-70s. Lows in the mid-60s. For more detailed weather, water, and climate information, please visit our website at weather.gov/Atlanta. The current time is 9:05 a.m. Eastern Daylight Time. Here are the 9 a.m. weather observations from around the area. At Athens, it was sunny, the temperature was 58 degrees, dew point 51 degrees, relative humidity 78%, wind west at 3 miles an hour, pressure was 30.00 inches and rising. At Gainesville, it was sunny at 59, wind north at 3. At Winder, it was sunny, the temperature was 59. At Greensboro, it was sunny and 61, wind variable at 5. At Jefferson, it was sunny at 58, wind north at 3. At Monroe, it was sunny, the temperature was 59. At Albertton, it was sunny at 59, wind calm. At Canyon, it was sunny at 58, wind north at 3. At Clemson, it was sunny and 60, wind northwest at 3. Elsewhere across Georgia, at Atlanta it was mostly sunny and 64, wind northwest at 3. At Cartersville, the temperature was 55, wind calm. At Lawrenceville, it was sunny at 59, wind calm. At Macon, it was sunny at 58, wind calm. At Rome, it was sunny at 53, wind calm. At Augusta, it was sunny and 62, wind north at 3. At Savannah, it was mostly sunny and 66, wind north at 3. Elsewhere across the region, at Chattanooga, it was mostly sunny and 59, wind calm. At Asheville, it was sunny and 56, wind north at 5. At Greenville-Spartanburg, it was sunny and 61, wind calm. Here is the hazardous weather outlook. This hazardous weather outlook is for North and Central Georgia. For today and tonight, no hazardous weather is expected at this time. And now the extended outlook for the period Tuesday through Sunday, no hazardous weather is expected at this time. Spotter information statement, spotter activation will not be needed through tonight. Here is the official forecast from your National Weather Service for the Athens listening area. Today, sunny. Highs in the lower 80s. North winds 5 to 10 miles an hour. Tonight, clear. Lows in the mid-50s. Light north winds. Tuesday, sunny. Highs in the mid-80s. East winds 5 to 10 miles an hour. Tuesday night, clear. Lows in the upper 50s. Light northeast winds. And now the extended forecast. Wednesday and Wednesday night, clear. Highs in the mid-80s. Lows in the lower 60s. Thursday and Thursday night, mostly clear. Highs in the mid-80s. Lows in the mid-60s. Friday and Friday night, partly cloudy. A 40% chance of showers. Highs in the mid-80s. Lows in the upper 60s. Saturday and Saturday night, mostly cloudy. A 50% chance of showers. Highs in the lower 80s. Lows in the mid-60s. Sunday and Sunday night, showers likely and a slight chance of thunderstorms.
Highs in the mid-70s. Lows in the mid-60s. For more detailed weather, water, and climate information, please visit our website at weather.gov/Atlanta. The current time is 9:09 a.m. Eastern Daylight Time. Here are the 9 a.m. weather observations from around the area. At Athens, it was sunny, the temperature was 58 degrees, dew point 51 degrees, relative humidity 78%, wind west at 3 miles an hour, pressure was 30.00 inches and rising. At Gainesville, it was sunny at 59, wind north at 3. At Winder, it was sunny, the temperature was 59. At Greensboro, it was sunny and 61, wind variable at 5. At Jefferson, it was sunny at 58, wind north at 3. At Monroe, it was sunny, the temperature was 59. At Albertton, it was sunny at 59, wind calm. At Canyon, it was sunny at 58, wind north at 3. At Clemson, it was sunny and 60, wind northwest at 3. Elsewhere across Georgia, at Atlanta it was mostly sunny and 64, wind northwest at 3. At Cartersville, the temperature was 55, wind calm. At Lawrenceville, it was sunny at 59, wind calm. At Macon, it was sunny at 58, wind calm. At Rome, it was sunny at 53, wind calm. At Augusta, it was sunny and 62, wind north at 3. At Savannah, it was mostly sunny and 66, wind north at 3. Elsewhere across the region, at Chattanooga, it was mostly sunny and 59, wind calm. At Asheville, it was sunny at 56, wind north at 5. At Greenville-Spartanburg, it was sunny and 61, wind calm. The Athens Climate Summary for yesterday, September 27, 2026. Yesterday's high temperature of 83 degrees occurred at 4:18 p.m. The normal high is 81. The record high is 97 degrees, which was set in 2019. Yesterday's low temperature of 50 degrees occurred at 6:42 a.m. The normal low is 60. The record low is 44 degrees, which was set in 1940. No precipitation fell yesterday, which leaves the monthly total at 0.70 inches. This is 2.74 inches below the normal amount of 3.44 inches for September. The total precipitation for the year still stands at 30.18 inches, which is 6.78 inches below normal. Sunrise today is at 7:26 a.m. and sunset is at 7:22 p.m. Here are the 9 a.m. weather observations from around the area. At Athens, it was sunny, the temperature was 58 degrees, dew point 51 degrees, relative humidity 78%, wind west at 3 miles an hour, pressure was 30.00 inches and rising. At Gainesville, it was sunny at 59, wind north at 3. At Winder, it was sunny, the temperature was 59. At Greensboro, it was sunny and 61, wind variable at 5. At Jefferson, it was sunny and 58, wind north at 3. At Monroe, it was sunny, the temperature was 59. At Albertton, it was sunny and 59, wind calm. At Canyon, it was sunny and 58, wind north at 3. At Clemson, it was sunny and 60, wind northwest at 3. Elsewhere across Georgia, at Atlanta it was mostly sunny and 64, wind northwest at 3. At Cartersville, the temperature was 55, wind calm. At Lawrenceville, it was sunny and 59, wind calm. At Macon, it was sunny and 58, wind calm. At Rome, it was sunny and 53, wind calm. At Augusta, it was sunny and 62, wind north at 3. At Savannah, it was mostly sunny and 66, wind north at 3. Elsewhere across the region, at Chattanooga, it was mostly sunny and 59, wind calm. At Asheville, it was sunny and 56, wind north at 5. At Greenville-Spartanburg, it was sunny.

and 61 wind calm. Here is the hazardous weather outlook. This hazardous weather outlook is for North and Central Georgia. For today and tonight, no hazardous weather is expected at this time. And now the extended outlook for the period Tuesday through Sunday, no hazardous weather is expected at this time. Spotter information statement, spotter activation will not be needed through tonight. Here is the official forecast from your National Weather Service for the Athens listening area. Today, sunny. Highs in the lower 80s. North winds 5 to 10 miles an hour. Tonight, clear. Lows in the mid-50s. Light north winds. Tuesday, sunny. Highs in the mid-80s. East winds 5 to 10 miles an hour. Tuesday night, clear. Lows in the upper 50s. Light northeast winds. And now the extended forecast. Wednesday and Wednesday night, clear. Highs in the mid-80s. Lows in the lower 60s. Thursday and Thursday night, mostly clear. Highs in the mid-80s. Lows in the mid-60s. Friday and Friday night, partly cloudy. A 40% chance of showers. Highs in the mid-80s. Lows in the upper 60s. Saturday and Saturday night, mostly cloudy. A 50% chance of showers. Highs in the lower 80s. Lows in the mid-60s. Sunday and Sunday night, showers likely and a slight chance of thunderstorms. Highs in the mid-70s. Lows in the mid-60s. For more detailed weather, water, and climate information, please visit our website at weather.gov/Atlanta. The current time is 9:16 a.m. Eastern Daylight Time. Here are the 9 a.m. weather observations from around the area. At Athens, it was sunny, the temperature was 58 degrees, dew point 51 degrees, relative humidity 78%, wind west at 3 miles an hour, pressure was 30.00 inches and rising. At Gainesville, it was sunny at 59, wind north at 3. At Winder, it was sunny, the temperature was 59. At Greensboro, it was sunny and 61, wind variable at 5. At Jefferson, it was sunny at 58, wind north at 3. At Monroe, it was sunny, the temperature was 59. At Albertton, it was sunny at 59, wind calm. At Canyon, it was sunny at 58, wind north at 3. At Clemson, it was sunny and 60, wind northwest at 3. Elsewhere across Georgia, at Atlanta it was mostly sunny and 64, wind northwest at 3. At Cartersville, the temperature was 55, wind calm. At Lawrenceville, it was sunny and 59, wind calm. At Macon, it was sunny and 58, wind calm. At Rome, it was sunny and 53, wind calm. At Augusta, it was sunny and 62, wind north at 3. At Savannah, it was mostly sunny and 66, wind north at 3. Elsewhere across the region, at Chattanooga, it was mostly sunny and 59, wind calm. At Asheville, it was sunny and 56, wind north at 5. At Greenville-Spartanburg, it was sunny and 61, wind calm. Here is the hazardous weather outlook. This hazardous weather outlook is for North and Central Georgia. For today and tonight, no hazardous weather is expected at this time. And now the extended outlook for the period Tuesday through Sunday, no hazardous weather is expected at this time. Spotter information statement, spotter activation will not be needed through tonight. Here is the official forecast from your National Weather Service for the Athens listening area. Today, sunny. Highs in the lower 80s. North winds 5 to 10 miles an hour. Tonight, clear. Lows in the mid-50s. Light north winds. Tuesday, sunny. Highs in the mid-80s. East winds 5 to 10 miles an hour. Tuesday night, clear. Lows in the upper

50s, light northeast winds. And now the extended forecast. Wednesday and Wednesday night, clear. Highs in the mid-80s. Lows in the lower 60s. Thursday and Thursday night, mostly clear. Highs in the mid-80s. Lows in the mid-60s. Friday and Friday night, partly cloudy. A 40% chance of showers. Highs in the mid-80s. Lows in the upper 60s. Saturday and Saturday night, mostly cloudy. A 50% chance of showers. Highs in the lower 80s. Lows in the mid-60s. Sunday and Sunday night, showers likely and a slight chance of thunderstorms. Highs in the mid-70s. Lows in the mid-60s. For more detailed weather, water, and climate information, please visit our website at weather.gov/Atlanta. The Athens Climate Summary for yesterday, September 27, 2026. Yesterday's high temperature of 83 degrees occurred at 4:18 p.m. The normal high is 81. The record high is 97 degrees, which was set in 2019. Yesterday's low temperature of 50 degrees occurred at 6:42 a.m. The normal low is 60. The record low is 44 degrees, which was set in 1940. No precipitation fell yesterday, which leaves the monthly total at 0.70 inches. This is 2.74 inches below the normal amount of 3.44 inches for September. The total precipitation for the year still stands at 30.18 inches, which is 6.78 inches below normal. Sunrise today is at 7:26 a.m. and sunset is at 7:22 p.m. The current time is 9:21 a.m. Eastern Daylight Time. Here are the 9 a.m. weather observations from around the area. At Athens, it was sunny, the temperature was 58 degrees. Dew point 51 degrees, relative humidity 78%, wind west at 3 miles an hour, pressure was 30.00 inches and rising. At Gainesville, it was sunny at 59, wind north at 3. At Winder, it was sunny, the temperature was 59. At Greensboro, it was sunny and 61, wind variable at 5. At Jefferson, it was sunny at 58, wind north at 3. At Monroe, it was sunny, the temperature was 59. At Alberton, it was sunny at 59, wind calm. At Canyon, it was sunny at 58, wind north at 3. At Clemson, it was sunny and 60, wind northwest at 3. Elsewhere across Georgia, at Atlanta it was mostly sunny and 64, wind northwest at 3. At Cartersville, the temperature was 55, wind calm. At Lawrenceville, it was sunny at 59, wind calm. At Macon, it was sunny at 58, wind calm. At Rome, it was sunny at 53, wind calm. At Augusta, it was sunny and 62, wind north at 3. At Savannah, it was mostly sunny and 66, wind north at 3. Elsewhere across the region, at Chattanooga, it was mostly sunny and 59, wind calm. At Asheville, it was sunny and 56, wind north at 5. At Greenville-Spartanburg, it was sunny and 61, wind calm. Here is the hazardous weather outlook. This hazardous weather outlook is for North and Central Georgia. For today and tonight, no hazardous weather is expected at this time. And now the extended outlook for the period Tuesday through Sunday, no hazardous weather is expected at this time. Spotter information statement, spotter activation will not be needed through tonight. Here is the official forecast from your National Weather Service for the Athens listening area. Today, sunny. Highs in the lower 80s. North winds 5 to 10 miles an hour. Tonight, clear. Lows in the mid-50s. Light north winds. Tuesday, sunny. Highs in the mid-80s. East winds 5 to 10 miles an hour. Tuesday night, clear. Lows in the upper 50s.

highs in the mid-70s, lows in the mid-60s. For more detailed weather, water, and climate information, please visit our website at weather.gov/Atlanta. The current time is 9:25 a.m. Eastern Daylight Time. Here are the 9 a.m. weather observations from around the area. At Athens, it was sunny, the temperature was 58 degrees, dew point 51 degrees, relative humidity 78%, wind west at 3 miles an hour, pressure was 30.00 inches and rising. At Gainesville, it was sunny at 59, wind north at 3. At Winder, it was sunny, the temperature was 59. At Greensboro, it was sunny and 61, wind variable at 5. At Jefferson, it was sunny at 58, wind north at 3. At Monroe, it was sunny, the temperature was 59. At Albertton, it was sunny at 59, wind calm. At Canyon, it was sunny at 58, wind north at 3. At Clemson, it was sunny and 60, wind northwest at 3. Elsewhere across Georgia, at Atlanta it was mostly sunny and 64, wind northwest at 3. At Cartersville, the temperature was 55, wind calm. At Lawrenceville, it was sunny at 59, wind calm. At Macon, it was sunny at 58, wind calm. At Rome, it was sunny at 53, wind calm. At Augusta, it was sunny and 62, wind north at 3. At Savannah, it was mostly sunny and 66, wind north at 3. Elsewhere across the region, at Chattanooga, it was mostly sunny and 59, wind calm. At Asheville, it was sunny and 56, wind north at 5. At Greenville-Spartanburg, it was sunny and 61, wind calm. Here is the hazardous weather outlook. This hazardous weather outlook is for North and Central Georgia. For today and tonight, no hazardous weather is expected at this time. And now the extended outlook for the period Tuesday through Sunday, no hazardous weather is expected at this time. Spotter information statement, spotter activation will not be needed through tonight. Here is the official forecast from your National Weather Service for the Athens listening area. Today, sunny. Highs in the lower 80s. North winds 5 to 10 miles an hour. Tonight, clear. Lows in the mid-50s. Light north winds. Tuesday, sunny. Highs in the mid-80s. East winds 5 to 10 miles an hour. Tuesday night, clear. Lows in the upper 50s. Light northeast winds. And now the extended forecast. Wednesday and Wednesday night, clear. Highs in the mid-80s. Lows in the lower 60s. Thursday and Thursday night, mostly clear. Highs in the mid-80s. Lows in the mid-60s. Friday and Friday night, partly cloudy. A 40% chance of showers. Highs in the mid-80s. Lows in the upper 60s. Saturday and Saturday night, mostly cloudy. A 50% chance of showers. Highs in the lower 80s. Lows in the mid-60s. Sunday and Sunday night, showers likely and a slight chance of thunderstorms. Highs in the mid-70s. Lows in the mid-60s. For more detailed weather, water, and climate information, please visit our website at weather.gov/Atlanta. The current time is 9:29 a.m. Eastern Daylight Time. Here are the 9 a.m. weather observations from around the area. At Athens, it was sunny, the temperature was 58 degrees, dew point 51 degrees, relative humidity 78%, wind west at 3 miles an hour, pressure was 30.00 inches and rising. At Gainesville, it was sunny at 59, wind north at 3. At Winder, it was sunny, the temperature was 59. At Greensboro, it was sunny and 61, wind variable at 5. At Jefferson, it was sunny at 58, wind north at 3. At Monroe, it was sunny, the temperature was

59. At Albertton, it was sunny at 59, wind calm. At Canyon, it was sunny at 58, wind north at 3. At Clemson, it was sunny and 60, wind northwest at 3. Elsewhere across Georgia, at Atlanta it was mostly sunny and 64, wind northwest at 3. At Cartersville, the temperature was 55, wind calm. At Lawrenceville, it was sunny at 59, wind calm. At Macon, it was sunny at 58, wind calm. At Rome, it was sunny at 53, wind calm. At Augusta, it was sunny and 62, wind north at 3. At Savannah, it was mostly sunny and 66, wind north at 3. Elsewhere across the region, at Chattanooga, it was mostly sunny and 59, wind calm. At Asheville, it was sunny at 56, wind north at 5. At Greenville-Spartanburg, it was sunny and 61, wind calm. The Athens climate summary for yesterday, September 27, 2026. Yesterday's high temperature of 83 degrees occurred at 4:18 p.m. The normal high is 81. The record high is 97 degrees, which was set in 2019. Yesterday's low temperature of 50 degrees occurred at 6:42 a.m. The normal low is 60. The record low is 44 degrees, which was set in 1940. No precipitation fell yesterday, which leaves the monthly total at 0.70 inches. This is 2.74 inches below the normal amount of 3.44 inches for September. The total precipitation for the year still stands at 30.18 inches, which is 6.78 inches below normal. Sunrise today is at 7:26 a.m. and sunset is at 7:22 p.m. Here is the hazardous weather outlook. This hazardous weather outlook is for North and Central Georgia. For today and tonight, no hazardous weather is expected at this time. And now the extended outlook for the period Tuesday through Sunday, no hazardous weather is expected at this time. Spotter information statement, spotter activation will not be needed through tonight. Here is the official forecast from your National Weather Service for the Athens listening area. Today, sunny. Highs in the lower 80s. North winds 5 to 10 miles an hour. Tonight, clear. Lows in the mid-50s. Light north winds. Tuesday, sunny. Highs in the mid-80s. East winds 5 to 10 miles. Lows in the mid-50s. Light north winds. Tuesday, sunny. Highs in the mid-80s. East winds 5 to 10 miles an hour. Tuesday night, clear. Lows in the upper 50s. Light northeast winds. And now the extended forecast. Wednesday and Wednesday night, clear. Highs in the mid-80s. Lows in the lower 60s. Thursday and Thursday night, mostly clear. Highs in the mid-80s. Lows in the mid-60s. Friday and Friday night, partly cloudy. A 40% chance of showers. Highs in the mid-80s. Lows in the upper 60s. Saturday and Saturday night, mostly cloudy. A 50% chance of showers. Highs in the lower 80s. Lows in the mid-60s. Sunday and Sunday night, showers likely and a slight chance of thunderstorms. Highs in the mid-70s. Lows in the mid-60s. For more detailed weather, water, and climate information, please visit our website at weather.gov/Atlanta. The current time is 9:34 a.m. Eastern Daylight Time. Here are the 9 a.m. weather observations from around the area. At Athens, it was sunny, the temperature was 58 degrees, dew point 51 degrees, relative humidity 78%, wind west at 3 miles an hour, pressure was 30.00 inches and rising. At Gainesville, it was sunny at 59, wind north at 3. At Winder, it was sunny, the temperature was 59. At Greensboro, it was sunny and 61.

variable at 5. At Jefferson, it was sunny at 58, wind north at 3. At Monroe, it was sunny, the temperature was 59. At Albertton, it was sunny at 59, wind calm. At Canyon, it was sunny at 58, wind north at 3. At Clemson, it was sunny and 60, wind northwest at 3. Elsewhere across Georgia, at Atlanta it was mostly sunny and 64, wind northwest at 3. At Cartersville, the temperature was 55, wind calm. At Lawrenceville, it was sunny at 59, wind calm. At Macon, it was sunny at 58, wind calm. At Rome, it was sunny at 53, wind calm. At Augusta, it was sunny and 62, wind north at 3. At Savannah, it was mostly sunny and 66, wind north at 3. Elsewhere across the region, at Chattanooga, it was mostly sunny and 59, wind calm. At Asheville, it was sunny and 56, wind north at 5. At Greenville-Spartanburg, it was sunny and 61, wind calm. Here is the hazardous weather outlook. This hazardous weather outlook is for North and Central Georgia. For today and tonight, no hazardous weather is expected at this time. And now the extended outlook for the period Tuesday through Sunday, no hazardous weather is expected at this time. Spotter information statement, spotter activation will not be needed through tonight. Here is the official forecast from your National Weather Service for the Athens listening area. Today, sunny. Highs in the lower 80s. North winds 5 to 10 miles an hour. Tonight, clear. Lows in the mid-50s. Light north winds. Tuesday, sunny. Highs in the mid-80s. East winds 5 to 10 miles an hour. Tuesday night, clear. Lows in the upper 50s. Light northeast winds. And now the extended forecast. Wednesday and Wednesday night, clear. Highs in the mid-80s. Lows in the lower 60s. Thursday and Thursday night, mostly clear. Highs in the mid-80s. Lows in the mid-60s. Friday and Friday night, partly cloudy. A 40% chance of showers. Highs in the mid-80s. Lows in the upper 60s. Saturday and Saturday night, mostly cloudy. A 50% chance of showers. Highs in the lower 80s. Lows in the mid-60s. Sunday and Sunday night, showers likely and a slight chance of thunderstorms. Highs in the mid-70s. Lows in the mid-60s. For more detailed weather, water, and climate information, please visit our website at weather.gov/Atlanta. The current time is 9:38 a.m. Eastern Daylight Time. Here are the 9 a.m. weather observations from around the area. At Athens, it was sunny, the temperature was 58 degrees, dew point 51 degrees, relative humidity 78%, wind west at 3 miles an hour, pressure was 30.00 inches and rising. At Gainesville, it was sunny at 59, wind north at 3. At Winder, it was sunny, the temperature was 59. At Greensboro, it was sunny and 61, wind variable at 5. At Jefferson, it was sunny at 58, wind north at 3. At Monroe, it was sunny, the temperature was 59. At Albertton, it was sunny at 59, wind calm. At Canyon, it was sunny at 58, wind north at 3. At Clemson, it was sunny and 60, wind northwest at 3. Elsewhere across Georgia, at Atlanta it was mostly sunny and 64, wind northwest at 3. At Cartersville, the temperature was 55, wind calm. At Lawrenceville, it was sunny at 59, wind calm. At Macon, it was sunny at 58, wind calm. At Rome, it was sunny at 53, wind calm. At Augusta, it was sunny and 62, wind north at 3. At Savannah, it was mostly sunny and 66, wind north at 3.

elsewhere across the region. At Chattanooga, it was mostly sunny and 59, wind calm. At Asheville, it was sunny and 56, wind north at 5. At Greenville-Spartanburg, it was sunny and 61, wind calm. The Athens climate summary for yesterday, September 27, 2026. Yesterday's high temperature of 83 degrees occurred at 4:18 p.m. The normal high is 81. The record high is 97 degrees, which was set in 2019. Yesterday's low temperature of 50 degrees occurred at 6:42 a.m. The normal low is 60. The record low is 44 degrees, which was set in 1940. No precipitation fell yesterday, which leaves the monthly total at 0.70 inches. This is 2.74 inches below the normal amount of 3.44 inches for September. The total precipitation for the year still stands at 30.18 inches, which is 6.78 inches below normal. Sunrise today is at 7:26 a.m. and sunset is at 7:22 p.m. You're listening to NOAA Weather Radio Station, WXK 56, originating from the National Weather Service office in Peachtree City, and transmitting from Athens on a frequency of 162.4 MHz. 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You can also like your Peachtree City National Weather Service on Facebook or follow NWS Atlanta on Twitter. Here is the hazardous weather outlook. This hazardous weather outlook is for North and Central Georgia. For today and tonight, no hazardous weather is expected at this time. And now the extended outlook for the period Tuesday through Sunday, no hazardous weather is expected at this time. Spotter information statement, spotter activation will not be needed through tonight. Here is the official forecast from your National Weather Service for the Athens listening area. Today, sunny. Highs in the lower 80s. North winds 5 to 10 miles an hour. Tonight, clear. Lows in the mid-50s. Light north winds. Tuesday, sunny. Highs in the mid-80s. East winds 5 to 10 miles an hour. Tuesday night, clear. Lows in the upper 50s. Light northeast winds. And now the extended forecast. Wednesday and Wednesday night, clear. Highs in the mid-80s. Lows in the lower 60s. Thursday and Thursday night, mostly clear. Highs in the mid-80s. Lows in the mid-60s. Friday and Friday night, partly cloudy. A 40% chance of showers. Highs in the mid-80s. Lows in the upper 60s. Saturday and Saturday night, mostly cloudy. A 50% chance of showers. Highs in the lower 80s. Lows in the mid-60s. Sunday and Sunday night, showers likely and a slight chance of thunderstorms. Highs in the mid-70s. Lows in the mid-60s. For more detailed weather, water, and climate information, please visit our website at weather.gov/Atlanta. The current time is 9:44 a.m. Eastern Daylight Time. Here are the 9 a.m. weather observations from around the area. At Athens, it was sunny, the temperature was 58 degrees, dew point 51 degrees, relative humidity 78%, wind west at 3 miles an hour, pressure was 30.00 inches and rising. At Gainesville, it was sunny at 59, wind north at 3. At Winder, it was sunny, the temperature was 59. At Greensboro, it was sunny and 61, wind variable at 5. At Jefferson, it was sunny and 58, wind north at 3. At Monroe, it was sunny, the temperature was 59. At Elbert,

it was sunny at 59, wind calm. At Canyon, it was sunny at 58, wind north at 3. At Clemson, it was sunny and 60, wind northwest at 3. Elsewhere across Georgia, at Atlanta it was mostly sunny and 64, wind northwest at 3. At Cartersville, the temperature was 55, wind calm. At Lawrenceville, it was sunny at 59, wind calm. At Macon, it was sunny at 58, wind calm. At Rome, it was sunny at 53, wind calm. At Augusta, it was sunny and 62, wind north at 3. At Savannah, it was mostly sunny and 66, wind north at 3. Elsewhere across the region, at Chattanooga, it was mostly sunny and 59, wind calm. At Asheville, it was sunny and 56, wind north at 5. At Greenville-Spartanburg, it was sunny and 61, wind calm. Here is the hazardous weather outlook. This hazardous weather outlook is for North and Central Georgia. For today and tonight, no hazardous weather is expected at this time. And now the extended outlook for the period Tuesday through Sunday, no hazardous weather is expected at this time. Spotter information statement, spotter activation will not be needed through tonight. Here is the official forecast from your National Weather Service for the Athens listening area. Today, sunny. Highs in the lower 80s. North winds 5 to 10 miles an hour. Tonight, clear. Lows in the mid-50s. Light north winds. Tuesday, sunny. Highs in the mid-80s. East winds 5 to 10 miles an hour. Tuesday night, clear. Lows in the upper 50s. Light northeast winds. And now the extended forecast. Wednesday and Wednesday night, clear. Highs in the mid-80s. Lows in the lower 60s. Thursday and Thursday night, mostly clear. Highs in the mid-80s. Lows in the mid-60s. Friday and Friday night, partly cloudy. A 40% chance of showers. Highs in the mid-80s. Lows in the upper 60s. Saturday and Saturday night, mostly cloudy. A 50% chance of showers. Highs in the lower 80s. Lows in the mid-60s. Sunday and Sunday night, showers likely and a slight chance of thunderstorms. Highs in the mid-70s. Lows in the mid-60s. For more detailed weather, water, and climate information, please visit our website at weather.gov/Atlanta. The current time is 9:48 a.m. Eastern Daylight Time. Here are the 9 a.m. weather observations from around the area. At Athens, it was sunny, the temperature was 58 degrees, dew point 51 degrees, relative humidity 78%, wind west at 3 miles an hour, pressure was 30.00 inches and rising. At Gainesville, it was sunny at 59, wind north at 3. At Winder, it was sunny, the temperature was 59. At Greensboro, it was sunny and 61, wind variable at 5. At Jefferson, it was sunny and 58, wind north at 3. At Monroe, it was sunny, the temperature was 59. At Albertton, it was sunny and 59, wind calm. At Canyon, it was sunny and 58, wind north at 3. At Clemson, it was sunny and 60, wind northwest at 3. Elsewhere across Georgia, at Atlanta it was mostly sunny and 64, wind northwest at 3. At Cartersville, the temperature was 55, wind calm. At Lawrenceville, it was sunny at 59, wind calm. At Macon, it was sunny at 58, wind calm. At Rome, it was sunny at 53, wind calm. At Augusta, it was sunny and 62, wind north at 3. At Savannah, it was mostly sunny and 66, wind north at 3. Elsewhere across the region, at Chattanooga, it was mostly sunny and 59, wind calm. At Asheville, it was sunny and 56, wind north at 5.

at Greenville Spartanburg. It was sunny and 61, wind calm. The Athens climate summary for yesterday, September 27, 2026. Yesterday's high temperature of 83 degrees occurred at 4:18 p.m. The normal high is 81. The record high is 97 degrees, which was set in 2019. Yesterday's low temperature of 50 degrees occurred at 6:42 a.m. The normal low is 60. The record low is 44 degrees, which was set in 1940. No precipitation fell yesterday, which leaves the monthly total at 0.70 inches. This is 2.74 inches below the normal amount of 3.44 inches for September. The total precipitation for the year still stands at 30.18 inches, which is 6.78 inches below normal. Sunrise today is at 7:26 a.m. and sunset is at 7:22 p.m. Here is the hazardous weather outlook. This hazardous weather outlook is for North and Central Georgia. For today and tonight, no hazardous weather is expected at this time. And now the extended outlook for the period Tuesday through Sunday, no hazardous weather is expected at this time. Spotter information statement, spotter activation will not be needed through tonight. Here is the official forecast from your National Weather Service for the Athens listening area. Today, sunny. Highs in the lower 80s. North winds 5 to 10 miles an hour. Tonight, clear. Lows in the mid 50s. Light north winds. Tuesday, sunny. Highs in the mid-80s. East winds 5 to 10 miles an hour. Tuesday night, clear. Lows in the upper 50s. Light northeast winds. And now the extended forecast. Wednesday and Wednesday night, clear. Highs in the mid-80s. Lows in the lower 60s. Thursday and Thursday night, mostly clear. Highs in the mid-80s. Lows in the mid-60s. Friday and Friday night, partly cloudy. A 40% chance of showers. Highs in the mid-80s. Lows in the upper 60s. Saturday and Saturday night, mostly cloudy. A 50% chance of showers. Highs in the lower 80s. Lows in the mid-60s. Sunday and Sunday night, showers likely and a slight chance of thunderstorms. Highs in the mid-70s. Lows in the mid-60s. For more detailed weather, water, and climate information, please visit our website at weather.gov/Atlanta. The current time is 9:53 a.m. Eastern Daylight Time. Here are the 9 a.m. weather observations from around the area. At Athens, it was sunny, the temperature was 58 degrees, dew point 51 degrees. Relative humidity 78%, wind west at 3 miles an hour, pressure was 30.00 inches and rising. At Gainesville, it was sunny at 59, wind north at 3. At Winder, it was sunny, the temperature was 59. At Greensboro, it was sunny and 61, wind variable at 5. At Jefferson, it was sunny at 58, wind north at 3. At Monroe, it was sunny, the temperature was 59. At Albertton, it was sunny at 59, wind calm. At Canyon, it was sunny at 58, wind north at 3. At Clemson, it was sunny and 60, wind northwest at 3. Elsewhere across Georgia, at Atlanta it was mostly sunny and 64, wind northwest at 3. At Cartersville, the temperature was 55, wind calm. At Lawrenceville, it was sunny at 59, wind calm. At Macon, it was sunny at 58, wind calm. At Rome, it was sunny at 53, wind calm. At Augusta, it was sunny and 62, wind north at 3. At Savannah, it was mostly sunny and 66, wind north at 3. Elsewhere across the region, at Chattanooga, it was mostly sunny and 59, wind calm. At Asheville, it was sunny and 56, wind north at 5. At Greenville,

Spartanburg. It was sunny and 61, wind calm. Here is the hazardous weather outlook. This hazardous weather outlook is for North and Central Georgia. For today and tonight, no hazardous weather is expected at this time. And now the extended outlook for the period Tuesday through Sunday, no hazardous weather is expected at this time. Spotter information statement, spotter activation will not be needed through tonight. Here is the official forecast from your National Weather Service for the Athens listening area. Today, sunny. Highs in the lower 80s. North winds 5 to 10 miles an hour. Tonight, clear. Lows in the mid-50s. Light north winds. Tuesday, sunny. Highs in the mid-80s. East winds 5 to 10 miles an hour. Tuesday night, clear. Lows in the upper 50s. Light northeast winds. And now the extended forecast. Wednesday and Wednesday night, clear. Highs in the mid-80s. Lows in the lower 60s. Thursday and Thursday night, mostly clear. Highs in the mid-80s. Lows in the mid-60s. Friday and Friday night, partly cloudy. A 40% chance of showers. Highs in the mid-80s. Lows in the upper 60s. Saturday and Saturday night, mostly cloudy. A 50% chance of showers. Highs in the lower 80s. Lows in the mid-60s. Sunday and Sunday night, showers likely and a slight chance of thunderstorms. Highs in the mid-70s. Lows in the mid-60s. For more detailed weather, water, and climate information, please visit our website at weather.gov/Atlanta. The current time is 9:57 a.m. Eastern Daylight Time. Here are the 9 a.m. weather observations from around the area. At Athens, it was sunny, the temperature was 58 degrees, dew point 51 degrees, relative humidity 78%, wind west at 3 miles an hour, pressure was 30.00 inches and rising. At Gainesville, it was sunny at 59, wind north at 3. At Winder, it was sunny, the temperature was 59. At Greensboro, it was sunny and 61, wind variable at 5. At Jefferson, it was sunny at 58, wind north at 3. At Monroe, it was sunny, the temperature was 59. At Albertton, it was sunny at 59, wind calm. At Canyon, it was sunny at 58, wind north at 3. At Clemson, it was sunny and 60, wind northwest at 3. Elsewhere across Georgia, at Atlanta it was mostly sunny and 64, wind northwest at 3. At Cartersville, the temperature was 55, wind calm. At Lawrenceville, it was sunny at 59, wind calm. At Macon, it was sunny at 58, wind calm. At Rome, it was sunny at 53, wind calm. At Augusta, it was sunny and 62, wind north at 3. At Savannah, it was mostly sunny and 66, wind north at 3. Elsewhere across the region, at Chattanooga, it was mostly sunny and 59, wind calm. At Asheville, it was sunny and 56, wind north at 5. At Greenville-Spartanburg, it was sunny and 61, wind calm. Here is the hazardous weather outlook. This hazardous weather outlook is for North and Central Georgia. For today and tonight, no hazardous weather is expected at this time. And now the extended outlook for the period Tuesday through Sunday, no hazardous weather is expected at this time. Spotter information statement, spotter activation will not be needed through tonight. Here is the official forecast from your National Weather Service for the Athens listening area. Today, sunny. Highs in the lower 80s. North winds 5 to 10 miles an hour. Tonight, clear. Lows in the mid-50s. Light north winds. Tuesday, sunny. Highs in the mid-80s. East winds 5 to 10 miles an hour. Tuesday night, clear.

Lows in the upper 50s. Light northeast winds. And now the extended forecast. Wednesday and Wednesday night, clear. Highs in the mid-80s. Lows in the lower 60s. Thursday and Thursday night, mostly clear. Highs in the mid-80s. Lows in the mid-60s. Friday and Friday night, partly cloudy. A 40% chance of showers. Highs in the mid-80s. Lows in the upper 60s. Saturday and Saturday night, mostly cloudy. A 50% chance of showers. Highs in the lower 80s. Lows in the mid-60s. Sunday and Sunday night, showers likely and a slight chance of thunderstorms. Highs in the mid-70s. Lows in the mid-60s. For more detailed weather, water, and climate information, please visit our website at weather.gov/Atlanta. The current time is 10:01 a.m. Eastern Daylight Time. Here are the 9 a.m. weather observations from around the area. At Athens, it was sunny, the temperature was 58 degrees, dew point 51 degrees, relative humidity 78%, wind west at 3 miles an hour, pressure was 30.00 inches and rising. At Gainesville, it was sunny at 59, wind north at 3. At Winder, it was sunny, the temperature was 59. At Greensboro, it was sunny and 61, wind variable at 5. At Jefferson, it was sunny at 58, wind north at 3. At Monroe, it was sunny, the temperature was 59. At Albertton, it was sunny at 59, wind calm. At Canyon, it was sunny at 58, wind north at 3. At Clemson, it was sunny and 60, wind northwest at 3. Elsewhere across Georgia, at Atlanta it was mostly sunny and 64, wind northwest at 3. At Cartersville, the temperature was 55, wind calm. At Lawrenceville, it was sunny at 59, wind calm. At Macon, it was sunny at 58, wind calm. At Rome, it was sunny at 53, wind calm. At Augusta, it was sunny and 62, wind north at 3. At Savannah, it was mostly sunny and 66, wind north at 3. Elsewhere across the region, at Chattanooga, it was mostly sunny and 59, wind calm. At Asheville, it was sunny and 56, wind north at 5. At Greenville-Spartanburg, it was sunny and 61, wind calm. Here is the hazardous weather outlook. This hazardous weather outlook is for North and Central Georgia. For today and tonight, no hazardous weather is expected at this time. And now the extended outlook for the period Tuesday through Sunday, no hazardous weather is expected at this time. Spotter information statement, spotter activation will not be needed through tonight. Here is the official forecast from your National Weather Service for the Athens listening area. Today, sunny. Highs in the lower 80s. North winds 5 to 10 miles an hour. Tonight, clear. Lows in the mid-50s. Light north winds. Tuesday, sunny. Highs in the mid-80s. East winds 5 to 10 miles an hour. Tuesday night, clear. Lows in the upper 50s. Light northeast winds. And now the extended forecast. Wednesday and Wednesday night, clear. Highs in the mid-80s. Lows in the lower 60s. Thursday and Thursday night, mostly clear. Highs in the mid-80s. Lows in the mid-60s. Friday and Friday night, partly cloudy. A 40% chance of showers. Highs in the mid-80s. Lows in the upper 60s. Saturday and Saturday night, mostly cloudy. A 50% chance of showers. Highs in the lower 80s. Lows in the mid-60s. Sunday and Sunday night, showers likely and a slight chance of thunderstorms. Highs in the mid-70s. Lows in the mid-60s. For more detailed weather, water, and climate information, please visit our website.

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The current time is 10:05 a.m. Eastern Daylight Time. Here are the 10 a.m. weather observations from around the area. At Athens, it was sunny, the temperature was 66 degrees, dew point 52 degrees, relative humidity 60%, wind north at 3 miles an hour, pressure was 30.00 inches and steady. At Gainesville, it was sunny and 64, wind north at 3. At Winder, it was sunny, the temperature was 63. At Greensboro, it was sunny and 68, wind northeast at 7. At Jefferson, it was sunny and 65, wind calm. At Monroe, it was sunny, the temperature was 67. At Albertton, it was sunny and 66, wind calm. At Canyon, it was sunny and 65, wind north at 3. At Clemson, it was sunny and 65, wind variable at 5. Elsewhere across Georgia, at Atlanta it was mostly sunny and 68, wind variable at 3. At Cartersville, the temperature was 59, wind calm. At Lawrenceville, it was sunny and 67, wind northeast at 5. At Macon, it was sunny and 67, wind northeast at 7. At Rome, it was sunny and 61, wind calm. At Augusta, it was sunny and 68, wind north at 5. At Savannah, it was mostly sunny and 72, wind northeast at 5. Elsewhere across the region, at Chattanooga, it was mostly sunny and 67, wind calm. At Asheville, it was sunny and 60, wind north at 8. At Greenville-Spartanburg, it was sunny and 67, wind northwest at 5. Here is the hazardous weather outlook. This hazardous weather outlook is for North and Central Georgia. For today and tonight, no hazardous weather is expected at this time. And now the extended outlook for the period Tuesday through Sunday, no hazardous weather is expected at this time. Spotter information statement, spotter activation will not be needed through tonight. Here is the official forecast from your National Weather Service for the Athens listening area. Today, sunny. Highs in the lower 80s. North winds 5 to 10 miles an hour. Tonight, clear. Lows in the mid-50s. Light north winds. Tuesday, sunny. Highs in the mid-80s. East winds 5 to 10 miles an hour. Tuesday night, clear. Lows in the upper 50s. Light northeast winds. And now the extended forecast. Wednesday and Wednesday night, clear. Highs in the mid-80s. Lows in the lower 60s. Thursday and Thursday night, mostly clear. Highs in the mid-80s. Lows in the mid-60s. Friday and Friday night, partly cloudy. A 40% chance of showers. Highs in the mid-80s. Lows in the upper 60s. Saturday and Saturday night, mostly cloudy. A 50% chance of showers. Highs in the lower 80s. Lows in the mid-60s. Sunday and Sunday night, showers likely and a slight chance of thunderstorms. Highs in the mid-70s. Lows in the mid-60s. For more detailed weather, water, and climate information, please visit our website at weather.gov/Atlanta. The current time is 10:09 a.m. Eastern Daylight Time. Here are the 10 a.m. weather observations from around the area. At Athens, it was sunny, the temperature was 66 degrees, dew point 52 degrees, relative humidity 60%, wind north at 3 miles an hour, pressure was 30.00 inches and steady. At Gainesville, it was sunny and 64, wind north at 3. At Winder, it was sunny, the temperature was 63. At Greensboro, it was sunny and 68, wind northeast at 7. At Jefferson, it was sunny and 65, wind calm. At Monroe, it was sunny, the temperature was 67. At Albertton, it was sunny and 66, wind calm.
Head Canyon. It was sunny and 65. Wind north at 3. At Clemson, it was sunny and 65. Wind variable at 5. Elsewhere across Georgia, at Atlanta it was mostly sunny and 68. Wind variable at 3. At Cartersville, the temperature was 59, wind calm. At Lawrenceville, it was sunny and 67, wind northeast at 5. At Macon, it was sunny and 67, wind northeast at 7. At Rome, it was sunny and 61, wind calm. At Augusta, it was sunny and 68, wind north at 5. At Savannah, it was mostly sunny and 72, wind northeast at 5. Elsewhere across the region, at Chattanooga, it was mostly sunny and 67, wind calm. At Asheville, it was sunny and 60, wind north at 8. At Greenville-Spartanburg, it was sunny and 67, wind northwest at 5. Here is the hazardous weather outlook. This hazardous weather outlook is for North and Central Georgia. For today and tonight, no hazardous weather is expected at this time. And now the extended outlook for the period Tuesday through Sunday, no hazardous weather is expected at this time. Spotter information statement, spotter activation will not be needed through tonight. Here is the official forecast from your National Weather Service for the Athens listening area. Today, sunny. Highs in the lower 80s. North winds 5 to 10 miles an hour. Tonight, clear. Lows in the mid-50s. Light north winds. Tuesday, sunny. Highs in the mid-80s. East winds 5 to 10 miles an hour. Tuesday night, clear. Lows in the upper 50s. Light northeast winds. And now the extended forecast. Wednesday and Wednesday night, clear. Highs in the mid-80s. Lows in the lower 60s. Thursday and Thursday night, mostly clear. Highs in the mid-80s. Lows in the mid-60s. Friday and Friday night, partly cloudy. A 40% chance of showers. Highs in the mid-80s. Lows in the upper 60s. Saturday and Saturday night, mostly cloudy. A 50% chance of showers. Highs in the lower 80s. Lows in the mid-60s. Sunday and Sunday night, showers likely and a slight chance of thunderstorms. Highs in the mid-70s. Lows in the mid-60s. For more detailed weather, water, and climate information, please visit our website at weather.gov/Atlanta. The current time is 10:13 a.m. Eastern Daylight Time. Here are the 10 a.m. weather observations from around the area. At Athens, it was sunny, the temperature was 66 degrees, dew point 52 degrees, relative humidity 60%, wind north at 3 miles an hour, pressure was 30.00 inches and steady. At Gainesville, it was sunny and 64, wind north at 3. At Winder, it was sunny, the temperature was 63. At Greensboro, it was sunny and 68, wind northeast at 7. At Jefferson, it was sunny and 65, wind calm. At Monroe, it was sunny, the temperature was 67. At Albertton, it was sunny and 66, wind calm. At Canyon, it was sunny and 65, wind north at 3. At Clemson, it was sunny and 65, wind variable at 5. Elsewhere across Georgia, at Atlanta it was mostly sunny and 68, wind east at 7. At Cartersville, the temperature was 59, wind calm. At Lawrenceville, it was sunny and 67, wind northeast at 5. At Macon, it was sunny and 67, wind northeast at 7. At Rome, it was sunny and 61, wind calm. At Augusta, it was sunny and 68, wind north at 5. At Savannah, it was mostly sunny and 72, wind northeast at 5. Elsewhere across the region, at Chattanooga, it was mostly sunny and 67, wind calm. At Asheville,

sunny and 60. Wind north at 8. At Greenville, Spartanburg, it was sunny and 67. Wind northwest at 5. Here is the hazardous weather outlook. This hazardous weather outlook is for North and Central Georgia. For today and tonight, no hazardous weather is expected at this time. And now the extended outlook for the period Tuesday through Sunday, no hazardous weather is expected at this time. Spotter information statement, spotter activation will not be needed through tonight. Here is the official forecast from your National Weather Service for the Athens listening area. Today, sunny. Highs in the lower 80s. North winds 5 to 10 miles an hour. Tonight, clear. Lows in the mid-50s. Light north winds. Tuesday, sunny. Highs in the mid-80s. East winds 5 to 10 miles an hour. Tuesday night, clear. Lows in the upper 50s. Light northeast winds. And now the extended forecast. Wednesday and Wednesday night, clear. Highs in the mid-80s. Lows in the lower 60s. Thursday and Thursday night, mostly clear. Highs in the mid-80s. Lows in the mid-60s. Friday and Friday night, partly cloudy. A 40% chance of showers. Highs in the mid-80s. Lows in the upper 60s. Saturday and Saturday night, mostly cloudy. A 50% chance of showers. Highs in the lower 80s. Lows in the mid-60s. Sunday and Sunday night, showers likely and a slight chance of thunderstorms. Highs in the mid-70s. Lows in the mid-60s. For more detailed weather, water, and climate information, please visit our website at weather.gov/Atlanta. The current time is 10:17 a.m. Eastern Daylight Time. Here are the 10 a.m. weather observations from around the area. At Athens, it was sunny, the temperature was 66 degrees, dew point 52 degrees, relative humidity 60%, wind north at 3 miles an hour, pressure was 30.00 inches and steady. At Gainesville, it was sunny and 64, wind north at 3. At Winder, it was sunny, the temperature was 63. At Greensboro, it was sunny and 68, wind northeast at 7. At Jefferson, it was sunny and 65, wind calm. At Monroe, it was sunny, the temperature was 67. At Albertton, it was sunny and 66, wind calm. At Canyon, it was sunny and 65, wind north at 3. At Clemson, it was sunny and 65, wind variable at 5. Elsewhere across Georgia, at Atlanta it was mostly sunny and 68, wind east at 7. At Cartersville, the temperature was 59, wind calm. At Lawrenceville, it was sunny and 67, wind northeast at 5. At Macon, it was sunny and 67, wind northeast at 7. At Rome, it was sunny and 61, wind calm. At Augusta, it was sunny and 68, wind north at 5. At Savannah, it was mostly sunny and 72, wind northeast at 5. Elsewhere across the region, at Chattanooga, it was mostly sunny and 67, wind calm. At Asheville, it was sunny and 60, wind north at 8. At Greenville, Spartanburg, it was sunny and 67, wind northwest at 5. Here is the hazardous weather outlook. This hazardous weather outlook is for North and Central Georgia. For today and tonight, no hazardous weather is expected at this time. And now the extended outlook for the period Tuesday through Sunday, no hazardous weather is expected at this time. Spotter information statement, spotter activation will not be needed through tonight. Here is the official forecast from your National Weather Service for the Athens listening area. Today, sunny. Highs in the lower 80s. North winds 5 to 10 miles an hour. Tonight, clear. Lows in the mid-50s. Light north winds. Tuesday, sunny.

Highs in the mid-80s. East winds 5 to 10 miles an hour. Tuesday night, clear. Lows in the upper 50s. Light northeast winds. And now the extended forecast. Wednesday and Wednesday night, clear. Highs in the mid-80s. Lows in the lower 60s. Thursday and Thursday night, mostly clear. Highs in the mid-80s. Lows in the mid-60s. Friday and Friday night, partly cloudy. A 40% chance of showers. Highs in the mid-80s. Lows in the upper 60s. Saturday and Saturday night, mostly cloudy. A 50% chance of showers. Highs in the lower 80s. Lows in the mid-60s. Sunday and Sunday night, showers likely and a slight chance of thunderstorms. Highs in the mid-70s. Lows in the mid-60s. For more detailed weather, water, and climate information, please visit our website at weather.gov/Atlanta. The current time is 10:21 a.m. Eastern Daylight Time. Here are the 10 a.m. weather observations from around the area. At Athens, it was sunny, the temperature was 66 degrees, dew point 52 degrees, relative humidity 60%, wind north at 3 miles an hour, pressure was 30.00 inches and steady. At Gainesville, it was sunny and 64, wind north at 3. At Winder, it was sunny, the temperature was 63. At Greensboro, it was sunny and 68, wind northeast at 7. At Jefferson, it was sunny and 65, wind calm. At Monroe, it was sunny, the temperature was 67. At Albertton, it was sunny and 66, wind calm. At Canyon, it was sunny and 65, wind north at 3. At Clemson, it was sunny and 65, wind variable at 5. Elsewhere across Georgia, at Atlanta it was mostly sunny and 68, wind east at 7. At Cartersville, the temperature was 59, wind calm. At Lawrenceville, it was sunny and 67, wind northeast at 5. At Macon, it was sunny and 67, wind northeast at 7. At Rome, it was sunny and 61, wind calm. At Augusta, it was sunny and 68, wind north at 5. At Savannah, it was mostly sunny and 72, wind northeast at 5. Elsewhere across the region, at Chattanooga, it was mostly sunny and 67, wind calm. At Asheville, it was sunny and 60, wind north at 8. At Greenville-Spartanburg, it was sunny and 67, wind northwest at 5. Here is the hazardous weather outlook. This hazardous weather outlook is for North and Central Georgia. For today and tonight, no hazardous weather is expected at this time. And now the extended outlook for the period Tuesday through Sunday, no hazardous weather is expected at this time. Spotter information statement, spotter activation will not be needed through tonight. Here is the official forecast from your National Weather Service for the Athens listening area. Today, sunny. Highs in the lower 80s. North winds 5 to 10 miles an hour. Tonight, clear. Lows in the mid-50s. Light north winds. Tuesday, sunny. Highs in the mid-80s. East winds 5 to 10 miles an hour. Tuesday night, clear. Lows in the upper 50s. Light northeast winds. And now the extended forecast. Wednesday and Wednesday night, clear. Highs in the mid-80s. Lows in the lower 60s. Thursday and Thursday night, mostly clear. Highs in the mid-80s. Lows in the mid-60s. Friday and Friday night, partly cloudy. A 40% chance of showers. Highs in the mid-80s. Lows in the upper 60s. Saturday and Saturday night, mostly cloudy. A 50% chance of showers. Highs in the lower 80s. Lows in the mid-60s. Sunday and Sunday night, showers likely.

Greensboro, it was sunny and 68, wind northeast at 7. At Jefferson, it was sunny and 65, wind calm. At Monroe, it was sunny, the temperature was 67. At Albertton, it was sunny and 66, wind calm. At Canyon, it was sunny and 65, wind north at 3. At Clemson, it was sunny and 65, wind variable at 5. Elsewhere across Georgia, at Atlanta it was mostly sunny and 68, wind east at 7. At Cartersville, the temperature was 59, wind calm. At Lawrenceville, it was sunny and 67, wind northeast at 5. At Macon, it was sunny and 67, wind northeast at 7. At Rome, it was sunny and 61, wind calm. At Augusta, it was sunny and 68, wind north at 5. At Savannah, it was mostly sunny and 72, wind northeast at 5. Elsewhere across the region, at Chattanooga, it was mostly sunny and 67, wind calm. At Asheville, it was sunny and 60, wind north at 8. At Greenville-Spartanburg, it was sunny and 67, wind northwest at 5. Here is the hazardous weather outlook. This hazardous weather outlook is for North and Central Georgia. For today and tonight, no hazardous weather is expected at this time. And now the extended outlook for the period Tuesday through Sunday, no hazardous weather is expected at this time. Spotter information statement, spotter activation will not be needed through tonight. Here is the official forecast from your National Weather Service for the Athens listening area. Today, sunny. Highs in the lower 80s. North winds 5 to 10 miles an hour. Tonight, clear. Lows in the mid-50s. Light north winds. Tuesday, sunny. Highs in the mid-80s. East winds 5 to 10 miles an hour. Tuesday night, clear. Lows in the upper 50s. Light northeast winds. And now the extended forecast. Wednesday and Wednesday night, clear. Highs in the mid-80s. Lows in the lower 60s. Thursday and Thursday night, mostly clear. Highs in the mid-80s. Lows in the mid-60s. Friday and Friday night, partly cloudy. A 40% chance of showers. Highs in the mid-80s. Lows in the upper 60s. Saturday and Saturday night, mostly cloudy. A 50% chance of showers. Highs in the lower 80s. Lows in the mid-60s. Sunday and Sunday night, showers likely and a slight chance of thunderstorms. Highs in the mid-70s. Lows in the mid-60s. For more detailed weather, water, and climate information, please visit our website at weather.gov/Atlanta. The current time is 10:29 a.m. Eastern Daylight Time. Here are the 10 a.m. weather observations from around the area. At Athens, it was sunny, the temperature was 66 degrees, dew point 52 degrees, relative humidity 60%, wind north at 3 miles an hour, pressure was 30.00 inches and steady. At Gainesville, it was sunny and 64, wind north at 3. At Winder, it was sunny, the temperature was 63. At Greensboro, it was sunny and 68, wind northeast at 7. At Jefferson, it was sunny and 65, wind calm. At Monroe, it was sunny, the temperature was 67. At Albertton, it was sunny and 66, wind calm. At Canyon, it was sunny and 65, wind north at 3. At Clemson, it was sunny and 65, wind variable at 5. Elsewhere across Georgia, at Atlanta it was mostly sunny and 68, wind east at 7. At Cartersville, the temperature was 59, wind calm. At Lawrenceville, it was sunny and 67, wind northeast at 5. At Macon, it was sunny and 67, wind northeast at 7. At Rome, it was sunny and 61, wind calm. At Augusta,

Augusta, it was sunny and 68, wind north at 5. At Savannah, it was mostly sunny and 72, wind northeast at 5. Elsewhere across the region, at Chattanooga, it was mostly sunny and 67, wind calm. At Asheville, it was sunny and 60, wind north at 8. At Greenville-Spartanburg, it was sunny and 67, wind northwest at 5. Here is the hazardous weather outlook. This hazardous weather outlook is for north and central Georgia. For today and tonight, no hazardous weather is expected at this time. And now the extended outlook for the period Tuesday through Sunday, no hazardous weather is expected at this time. Spotter information statement, spotter activation will not be needed through tonight. Here is the official forecast from your National Weather Service for the Athens listening area. Today, sunny. Highs in the lower 80s. North winds 5 to 10 miles an hour. Tonight, clear. Lows in the mid-50s. Light north winds. Tuesday, sunny. Highs in the mid-80s. East winds 5 to 10 miles an hour. Tuesday night, clear. Lows in the upper 50s. Light northeast winds. And now the extended forecast. Wednesday and Wednesday night, clear. Highs in the mid-80s. Lows in the lower 60s. Thursday and Thursday night, mostly clear. Highs in the mid-80s. Lows in the mid-60s. Friday and Friday night, partly cloudy. A 40% chance of showers. Highs in the mid-80s. Lows in the upper 60s. Saturday and Saturday night, mostly cloudy. A 50% chance of showers. Highs in the lower 80s. Lows in the mid-60s. Sunday and Sunday night, showers likely and a slight chance of thunderstorms. Highs in the mid-70s. Lows in the mid-60s. Night, showers likely and a slight chance of thunderstorms. Highs in the mid-70s. Lows in the mid-60s. For more detailed weather, water, and climate information, please visit our website at weather.gov/Atlanta. The current time is 10:33 a.m. Eastern Daylight Time. Here are the 10 a.m. weather observations from around the area. At Athens, it was sunny, the temperature was 66 degrees, dew point 52 degrees, relative humidity 60%, wind north at 3 miles an hour, pressure was 30.00 inches and steady. At Gainesville, it was sunny and 64, wind north at 3. At Winder, it was sunny, the temperature was 63. At Greensboro, it was sunny and 68, wind northeast at 7. At Jefferson, it was sunny and 65, wind calm. At Monroe, it was sunny, the temperature was 67. At Albertton, it was sunny and 66, wind calm. At Canyon, it was sunny and 65, wind north at 3. At Clemson, it was sunny and 65, wind variable at 5. Elsewhere across Georgia, at Atlanta it was mostly sunny and 68, wind east at 7. At Cartersville, the temperature was 59, wind calm. At Lawrenceville, it was sunny and 67, wind northeast at 5. At Macon, it was sunny and 67, wind northeast at 7. At Rome, it was sunny and 61, wind calm. At Augusta, it was sunny and 68, wind north at 5. At Savannah, it was mostly sunny and 72, wind northeast at 5. Elsewhere across the region, at Chattanooga, it was mostly sunny and 67, wind calm. At Asheville, it was sunny and 60, wind north at 8. At Greenville-Spartanburg, it was sunny and 67, wind northwest at 5. Here is the hazardous weather outlook. This hazardous weather outlook is for north and central Georgia. For today and tonight, no hazardous weather is expected at this time. And now the extended outlook for the period Tuesday through Sunday, no hazardous weather is expected at this time.

Spotter information statement. Spotter activation will not be needed through tonight. Here is the official forecast from your National Weather Service for the Athens listening area. Today, sunny. Highs in the lower 80s. North winds 5 to 10 miles an hour. Tonight, clear. Lows in the mid 50s. Light north winds. Tuesday, sunny. Highs in the mid 80s. East winds 5 to 10 miles an hour. Tuesday night, clear. Lows in the upper 50s. Light northeast winds. And now the extended forecast. Wednesday and Wednesday night, clear. Highs in the mid 80s. Lows in the lower 60s. Thursday and Thursday night, mostly clear. Highs in the mid 80s. Lows in the mid 60s. Friday and Friday night, partly cloudy. A 40% chance of showers. Highs in the mid 80s. Lows in the upper 60s. Saturday and Saturday night, mostly cloudy. A 50% chance of showers. Highs in the lower 80s. Lows in the mid 60s. Sunday and Sunday night, showers likely and a slight chance of thunderstorms. Highs in the mid 70s. Lows in the mid 60s. For more detailed weather, water, and climate information, please visit our website at weather.gov/Atlanta. The current time is 10:37 a.m. Eastern Daylight Time. Here are the 10 a.m. weather observations from around the area. At Athens, it was sunny, the temperature was 66 degrees, dew point 52 degrees, relative humidity 60%, wind north at 3 miles an hour, pressure was 30.00 inches and steady. At Gainesville, it was sunny and 64, wind north at 3. At Winder, it was sunny, the temperature was 63. At Greensboro, it was sunny and 68, wind northeast at 7. At Jefferson, it was sunny and 65, wind calm. At Monroe, it was sunny, the temperature was 67. At Albertton, it was sunny and 66, wind calm. At Canyon, it was sunny and 65, wind north at 3. At Clemson, it was sunny and 65, wind variable at 5. Elsewhere across Georgia, at Atlanta it was mostly sunny and 68, wind east at 7. At Cartersville, the temperature was 59, wind calm. At Lawrenceville, it was sunny and 67, wind northeast at 5. At Macon, it was sunny and 67, wind northeast at 7. At Rome, it was sunny and 61, wind calm. At Augusta, it was sunny and 68, wind north at 5. At Savannah, it was mostly sunny and 72, wind northeast at 5. Elsewhere across the region, at Chattanooga, it was mostly sunny and 67, wind calm. At Asheville, it was sunny and 60, wind north at 8. At Greenville-Spartanburg, it was sunny and 67, wind northwest at 5. Here is the hazardous weather outlook. This hazardous weather outlook is for North and Central Georgia. For today and tonight, no hazardous weather is expected at this time. And now the extended outlook for the period Tuesday through Sunday, no hazardous weather is expected at this time. Spotter information statement, spotter activation will not be needed through tonight. Here is the official forecast from your National Weather Service for the Athens listening area. Today, sunny. Highs in the lower 80s. North winds 5 to 10 miles an hour. Tonight, clear. Lows in the mid 50s. Light north winds. Tuesday, sunny. Highs in the mid 80s. East winds 5 to 10 miles an hour. Tuesday night, clear. Lows in the upper 50s. Light northeast winds. And now the extended forecast. Wednesday and Wednesday night, clear. Highs in the mid 80s. Lows in the lower 60s. Thursday and Thursday night, mostly clear. Highs in the mid 80s.

Lows in the mid-60s. Friday and Friday night, partly cloudy. A 40% chance of showers. Highs in the mid-80s. Lows in the upper 60s. Saturday and Saturday night, mostly cloudy. A 50% chance of showers. Highs in the lower 80s. Lows in the mid-60s. Sunday and Sunday night, showers likely and a slight chance of thunderstorms. Highs in the mid-70s. Lows in the mid-60s. For more detailed weather, water, and climate information, please visit our website at weather.gov/Atlanta. 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The current time is 10:42 a.m. Eastern Daylight Time. Here are the 10 a.m. weather observations from around the area. At Athens, it was sunny, the temperature was 66 degrees, dew point 52 degrees, relative humidity 60%, wind north at 3 miles an hour, pressure was 30.00 inches and steady. At Gainesville, it was sunny and 64, wind north at 3. At Winder, it was sunny, the temperature was 63. At Greensboro, it was sunny and 68, wind northeast at 7. At Jefferson, it was sunny and 65, wind calm. At Monroe, it was sunny, the temperature was 67. At Albertton, it was sunny and 66, wind calm. At Canyon, it was sunny and 65, wind north at 3. At Clemson, it was sunny and 65, wind variable at 5. Elsewhere across Georgia, at Atlanta it was mostly sunny and 68, wind east at 7. At Cartersville, the temperature was 59, wind calm. At Lawrenceville, it was sunny and 67, wind northeast at 5. At Macon, it was sunny and 67, wind northeast at 7. At Rome, it was sunny and 61, wind calm. At Augusta, it was sunny and 68, wind north at 5. At Savannah, it was mostly sunny and 72, wind northeast at 5. Elsewhere across the region, at Chattanooga, it was mostly sunny and 67, wind calm. At Asheville, it was sunny and 60, wind north at 8. At Greenville-Spartanburg, it was sunny and 67, wind northwest at 5. Here is the hazardous weather outlook. This hazardous weather outlook is for North and Central Georgia. For today and tonight, no hazardous weather is expected at this time. And now the extended outlook for the period Tuesday through Sunday, no hazardous weather is expected at this time. Spotter information statement, spotter activation will not be needed through tonight. Here is the official forecast from your National Weather Service for the Athens listening area. Today, sunny. Highs in the lower 80s. North winds 5 to 10 miles an hour. Tonight, clear. Lows in the mid-50s. Light north winds. Tuesday, sunny. Highs in the mid-80s. East winds 5 to 10 miles an hour. Tuesday night, clear. Lows in the upper 50s. Light northeast winds. And now the extended forecast. Wednesday and Wednesday night, clear. Highs in the mid-80s. Lows in the lower 60s. Thursday and Thursday night, mostly clear. Highs in the mid-80s. Lows in the mid-60s. Friday and Friday night, partly cloudy. A 40% chance of

Highs in the mid-80s. Lows in the upper 60s. Saturday and Saturday night, mostly cloudy. A 50% chance of showers. Highs in the lower 80s. Lows in the mid-60s. Sunday and Sunday night, showers likely and a slight chance of thunderstorms. Highs in the mid-70s. Lows in the mid-60s. For more detailed weather, water, and climate information, please visit our website at weather.gov/Atlanta. The current time is 10:46 a.m. Eastern Daylight Time. Here are the 10 a.m. weather observations from around the area. At Athens, it was sunny, the temperature was 66 degrees, dew point 52 degrees, relative humidity 60%, wind north at 3 miles an hour, pressure was 30.00 inches and steady. At Gainesville, it was sunny and 64, wind north at 3. At Winder, it was sunny, the temperature was 63. At Greensboro, it was sunny and 68, wind northeast at 7. At Jefferson, it was sunny and 65, wind calm. At Monroe, it was sunny, the temperature was 67. At Albertton, it was sunny and 66, wind calm. At Canyon, it was sunny and 65, wind north at 3. At Clemson, it was sunny and 65, wind variable at 5. Elsewhere across Georgia, at Atlanta it was mostly sunny and 68, wind east at 7. At Cartersville, the temperature was 59, wind calm. At Lawrenceville, it was sunny and 67, wind northeast at 5. At Macon, it was sunny and 67, wind northeast at 7. At Rome, it was sunny and 61, wind calm. At Augusta, it was sunny and 68, wind north at 5. At Savannah, it was mostly sunny and 72, wind northeast at 5. Elsewhere across the region, at Chattanooga, it was mostly sunny and 67, wind calm. At Asheville,

Weather outlook. This hazardous weather outlook is for North and Central Georgia. For today and tonight, no hazardous weather is expected at this time. And now the extended outlook for the period Tuesday through Sunday, no hazardous weather is expected at this time. Spotter information statement, spotter activation will not be needed through tonight. Here is the official forecast from your National Weather Service for the Athens listening area. Today, sunny. Highs in the lower 80s. North winds 5 to 10 miles an hour. Tonight, clear. Lows in the mid-50s. Light north winds. Tuesday, sunny. Highs in the mid-80s. East winds 5 to 10 miles an hour. Tuesday night, clear. Lows in the upper 50s. Light northeast winds. And now the extended forecast. Wednesday and Wednesday night, clear. Highs in the mid-80s. Lows in the lower 60s. Thursday and Thursday night, mostly clear. Highs in the mid-80s. Lows in the mid-60s. Friday and Friday night, partly cloudy. A 40% chance of showers. Highs in the mid-80s. Lows in the upper 60s. Saturday and Saturday night, mostly cloudy. A 50% chance of showers. Highs in the lower 80s. Lows in the mid-60s. Sunday and Sunday night, showers likely and a slight chance of thunderstorms. Highs in the mid-70s. Lows in the mid-60s. For more detailed weather, water, and climate information, please visit our website at weather.gov/Atlanta. The current time is 10:50 a.m. Eastern Daylight Time. Here are the 10 a.m. weather observations from around

happen. At Jefferson, it was sunny and 65, wind calm. At Monroe, it was sunny, the temperature was 67. At Albertton, it was sunny and 66, wind calm. At Canyon, it was sunny and 65, wind north at 3. At Clemson, it was sunny and 65, wind variable at 5. Elsewhere across Georgia, at Atlanta it was mostly sunny and 68, wind east at 7. At Cartersville, the temperature was 59, wind calm. At Lawrenceville, it was sunny and 67, wind northeast at 5. At Macon, it was sunny and 67, wind northeast at 7. At Rome, it was sunny and 61, wind calm. At Augusta, it was sunny and 68, wind north at 5. At Savannah, it was mostly sunny and 72, wind northeast at 5. Elsewhere across the region, at Chattanooga, it was mostly sunny and 67, wind calm. At Asheville, it was sunny and 60, wind north at 8. At Greenville-Spartanburg, it was sunny and 67, wind northwest at 5. Here is the hazardous weather outlook. This hazardous weather outlook is for North and Central Georgia. For today and tonight, no hazardous weather is expected at this time. And now the extended outlook for the period Tuesday through Sunday, no hazardous weather is expected at this time. Spotter information statement, spotter activation will not be needed through tonight. Here is the official forecast from your National Weather Service for the Athens listening area. Today, sunny. Highs in the lower 80s. North winds 5 to 10 miles an hour.

52 degrees, relative humidity 60%, wind north at 3 miles an hour, pressure was 30.00 inches and steady. At Gainesville, it was sunny and 60.

Here are the 10 a.m. weather observations from around the area. At Athens, it was sunny, the temperature was 66 degrees, dew point 52 degrees, relative humidity 60%, wind north at 3 miles an hour, pressure was 30.00 inches and steady. At Gainesville, it was sunny and 64, wind north at 3. At Winder, it was sunny, the temperature was 63. At Greensboro, it was sunny and 68, wind northeast at 7. At Jefferson, it was sunny and 65, wind calm. At Monroe, it was sunny, the temperature was 67. At Albertton, it was sunny and 66, wind calm. At Canyon, it was sunny and 65, wind north at 3. At Clemson, it was sunny and 65, wind variable at 5. Elsewhere across Georgia, at Atlanta it was mostly sunny and 68, wind east at 7. At Cartersville, the temperature was 59, wind calm. At Lawrenceville, it was sunny and 67, wind northeast at 5. At Macon, it was sunny and 67, wind northeast at 7. At Rome, it was sunny and 61, wind calm. At Augusta, it was sunny and 68, wind north at 5. At Savannah, it was mostly sunny and 72, wind northeast at 5. Elsewhere across the region, at Chattanooga, it was mostly sunny and 67, wind calm. At Asheville, it was sunny and 60, wind north at 8. At Greenville-Spartanburg, it was sunny and 67, wind northwest at 5. Here is the hazardous weather outlook. This hazardous weather outlook is for North and Central Georgia. For today and tonight, no hazardous weather is expected at this time. And now the extended outlook for the period Tuesday through Sunday, no hazardous weather is expected at this time.

spotter information statement. Spotter activation will not be needed through tonight. Here is the official forecast from your National Weather Service for the Athens listening area. Today, sunny. Highs in the lower 80s. North winds 5 to 10 miles an hour. Tonight, clear. Lows in the mid-50s. Light north winds. Tuesday, sunny. Highs in the mid-80s. East winds 5 to 10 miles an hour. Tuesday night, clear. Lows in the upper 50s. Light northeast winds. And now the extended forecast. Wednesday and Wednesday night, clear. Highs in the mid-80s. Lows in the lower 60s. Thursday and Thursday night, mostly clear. Highs in the mid-80s. Lows in the mid-60s. Friday and Friday night, partly cloudy. A 40% chance of showers. Highs in the mid-80s. Lows in the upper 60s. Saturday and Saturday night, mostly cloudy. A 50% chance of showers. Highs in the lower 80s. Lows in the mid-60s. Sunday and Sunday night, showers likely and a slight chance of thunderstorms. Highs in the mid-70s. Lows in the mid-60s. For more detailed weather, water, and climate information, please visit our website at weather.gov/Atlanta. The current time is 11:02 a.m. Eastern Daylight Time. Here are the 10 a.m. weather observations from around the area. At Athens, it was sunny, the temperature was 66 degrees, dew point 52 degrees, relative humidity 60%, wind north at 3 miles an hour, pressure was 30.00 inches and steady. At Gainesville, it was sunny and 64, wind north at 3. At Winder, it was sunny, the temperature was 63. At Greensboro, it was sunny and 68, wind northeast at 7. At Jefferson, it was sunny and 65, wind calm. At Monroe, it was sunny, the temperature was 67. At Albertton, it was sunny and 66, wind calm. At Canyon, it was sunny and 65, wind north at 3. At Clemson, it was sunny and 65, wind variable at 5. Elsewhere across Georgia, at Atlanta it was mostly sunny and 68, wind east at 7. At Cartersville, the temperature was 59, wind calm. At Lawrenceville, it was sunny and 67, wind northeast at 5. At Macon, it was sunny and 67, wind northeast at 7. At Rome, it was sunny and 61, wind calm. At Augusta, it was sunny and 68, wind north at 5. At Savannah, it was mostly sunny and 72, wind northeast at 5. Elsewhere across the region, at Chattanooga, it was mostly sunny and 67, wind calm. At Asheville, it was sunny and 60, wind north at 8. At Greenville-Spartanburg, it was sunny and 67, wind northwest at 5. Here are the 11 a.m. weather observations from around the area. At Athens, it was sunny, the temperature was 71 degrees, dew point 48 degrees, relative humidity 43%, wind northeast at 7 miles an hour, pressure was 30.00 inches and steady. At Gainesville, it was sunny and 70, wind calm. At Winder, it was sunny, the temperature was 68. At Greensboro, it was sunny and 72, wind east at 9. At Jefferson, it was sunny and 71, wind northeast at 6. At Monroe, it was sunny, the temperature was 71. At Albertton, it was sunny and 71, wind north at 3. At Canyon, it was sunny and 71, wind northwest at 3. At Clemson, it was sunny and 70, wind calm. Elsewhere across Georgia, at Atlanta it was mostly sunny and 71, wind northeast at 10. At Cartersville, the temperature was 66, wind variable at 3. At Lawrenceville, it was sunny and 71, wind east at 5. At Macon,

was sunny and 72, wind east at 7. At Rome, it was sunny and 68, wind variable at 3. At Augusta, it was sunny and 73, wind variable at 5. At Savannah, it was mostly sunny and 77, wind variable at 3. Elsewhere across the region, at Chattanooga, it was mostly sunny and 72, wind north at 10. At Asheville, it was sunny and 65, wind north at 9 gusting to 18. At Greenville-Spartanburg, it was sunny and 71, wind variable at 3. Here is the hazardous weather outlook. This hazardous weather outlook is for North and Central Georgia. For today and tonight, no hazardous weather is expected at this time. And now the extended outlook for the period Tuesday through Sunday, no hazardous weather is expected at this time. Spotter information statement, spotter activation will not be needed through tonight. Here is the official forecast from your National Weather Service for the Athens listening area. Today, sunny. Highs in the lower 80s. North winds 5 to 10 miles an hour. Tonight, clear. Lows in the mid-50s. Light north winds. Tuesday, sunny. Highs in the mid-80s. East winds 5 to 10 miles an hour. Tuesday night, clear. Lows in the upper 50s. Light northeast winds. And now the extended forecast. Wednesday and Wednesday night, clear. Highs in the mid-80s. Lows in the lower 60s. Thursday and Thursday night, mostly clear. Highs in the mid-80s. Lows in the mid-60s. Friday and Friday night, partly cloudy. A 40% chance of showers. Highs in the mid-80s. Lows in the upper 60s. Saturday and Saturday night, mostly cloudy. A 50% chance of showers. Highs in the lower 80s. Lows in the mid-60s. Sunday and Sunday night, showers likely and a slight chance of thunderstorms. Highs in the mid-70s. Lows in the mid-60s. For more detailed weather, water, and climate information, please visit our website at weather.gov/Atlanta. The current time is 11:08 a.m. Eastern Daylight Time. Here are the 11 a.m. weather observations from around the area. At Athens, it was sunny, the temperature was 71 degrees, dew point 48 degrees, relative humidity 43%, wind northeast at 7 miles an hour, pressure was 30.00 inches and steady. At Gainesville, it was sunny and 70, wind calm. At Winder, it was sunny, the temperature was 68. At Greensboro, it was sunny and 72, wind east at 9. At Jefferson, it was sunny and 71, wind northeast at 6. At Monroe, it was sunny, the temperature was 71. At Albertton, it was sunny and 71, wind north at 3. At Canyon, it was sunny and 71, wind northwest at 3. At Clemson, it was sunny and 70, wind calm. Elsewhere across Georgia, at Atlanta it was mostly sunny and 71, wind northeast at 10. At Cartersville, the temperature was 66, wind variable at 3. At Lawrenceville, it was sunny and 71, wind east at 5. At Macon, it was sunny and 72, wind east at 7. At Rome, it was sunny and 68, wind variable at 3. At Augusta, it was sunny and 73, wind variable at 5. At Savannah, it was mostly sunny and 77, wind variable at 3. Elsewhere across the region, at Chattanooga, it was mostly sunny and 72, wind north at 10. At Asheville, it was sunny and 65, wind north at 9 gusting to 18. At Greenville-Spartanburg, it was sunny and 71, wind variable at 3. Here is the hazardous weather outlook. This hazardous weather outlook is for North and Central Georgia. For today and tonight, no hazardous weather is expected at this time. And now the extended outlook for the period Tuesday.

Thursday through Sunday, no hazardous weather is expected at this time. Spotter information statement. Spotter activation will not be needed through tonight. Here is the official forecast from your National Weather Service for the Athens listening area. Today, sunny. Highs in the lower 80s. North winds 5 to 10 miles an hour. Tonight, clear. Lows in the mid-50s. Light north winds. Tuesday, sunny. Highs in the mid-80s. East winds 5 to 10 miles an hour. Tuesday night, clear. Lows in the upper 50s. Light northeast winds. And now the extended forecast. Wednesday and Wednesday night, clear. Highs in the mid-80s. Lows in the lower 60s. Thursday and Thursday night, mostly clear. Highs in the mid-80s. Lows in the mid-60s. Friday and Friday night, partly cloudy. A 40% chance of showers. Highs in the mid-80s. Lows in the upper 60s. Saturday and Saturday night, mostly cloudy. A 50% chance of showers. Highs in the lower 80s. Lows in the mid-60s. Sunday and Sunday night, showers likely and a slight chance of thunderstorms. Highs in the mid-70s. Lows in the mid-60s. For more detailed weather, water, and climate information, please visit our website at weather.gov/Atlanta. The current time is 11:12 a.m. Eastern Daylight Time. Here are the 11 a.m. weather observations from around the area. At Athens, it was sunny, the temperature was 71 degrees, dew point 48 degrees, relative humidity 43%, wind northeast at 7 miles an hour, pressure was 30.00 inches and steady. At Gainesville, it was sunny and 70, wind calm. At Winder, it was sunny, the temperature was 68. At Greensboro, it was sunny and 72, wind east at 9. At Jefferson, it was sunny and 71, wind northeast at 6. At Monroe, it was sunny, the temperature was 71. At Albertton, it was sunny and 71, wind north at 3. At Canyon, it was sunny and 71, wind northwest at 3. At Clemson, it was sunny and 70, wind calm. Elsewhere across Georgia, at Atlanta it was mostly sunny and 71, wind northeast at 10. At Cartersville, the temperature was 66, wind variable at 3. At Lawrenceville, it was sunny and 71, wind east at 5. At Macon, it was sunny and 72, wind east at 7. At Rome, it was sunny and 68, wind variable at 3. At Augusta, it was sunny and 73, wind variable at 5. At Savannah, it was mostly sunny and 77, wind variable at 3. Elsewhere across the region, at Chattanooga, it was mostly sunny and 72, wind north at 10. At Asheville, it was sunny and 65, wind north at 9 gusting to 18. At Greenville-Spartanburg, it was sunny and 71, wind variable at 3. Here is the hazardous weather outlook. This hazardous weather outlook is for North and Central Georgia. For today and tonight, no hazardous weather is expected at this time. And now the extended outlook for the period Tuesday through Sunday, no hazardous weather is expected at this time. Spotter information statement, spotter activation will not be needed through tonight. Here is the official forecast from your National Weather Service for the Athens listening area. Today, sunny. Highs in the lower 80s. North winds 5 to 10 miles an hour. Tonight, clear. Lows in the mid-50s. Light north winds. Tuesday, sunny. Highs in the mid-80s. East winds 5 to 10 miles an hour. Tuesday night, clear. Lows in the upper 50s. Light northeast winds. And now the extended forecast. Wednesday and Wednesday night, clear. Highs in the mid-80s.
Lows in the lower 60s. Thursday and Thursday night, mostly clear. Highs in the mid-80s. Lows in the mid-60s. Friday and Friday night, partly cloudy. A 40% chance of showers. Highs in the mid-80s. Lows in the upper 60s. Saturday and Saturday night, mostly cloudy. A 50% chance of showers. Highs in the lower 80s. Lows in the mid-60s. Sunday and Sunday night, showers likely and a slight chance of thunderstorms. Highs in the mid-70s. Lows in the mid-60s. For more detailed weather, water, and climate information, please visit our website at weather.gov/Atlanta. The current time is 11:16 a.m. Eastern Daylight Time. Here are the 11 a.m. weather observations from around the area. At Athens, it was sunny, the temperature was 71 degrees, dew point 48 degrees, relative humidity 43%, wind northeast at 7 miles an hour, pressure was 30.00 inches and steady. At Gainesville, it was sunny and 70, wind calm. At Winder, it was sunny, the temperature was 68. At Greensboro, it was sunny and 72, wind east at 9. At Jefferson, it was sunny and 71, wind northeast at 6. At Monroe, it was sunny, the temperature was 71. At Albertton, it was sunny and 71, wind north at 3. At Canyon, it was sunny and 71, wind northwest at 3. At Clemson, it was sunny and 70, wind calm. Elsewhere across Georgia, at Atlanta it was mostly sunny and 71, wind northeast at 10. At Cartersville, the temperature was 66, wind variable at 3. At Lawrenceville, it was sunny and 71, wind east at 5. At Macon, it was sunny and 72, wind east at 7. At Rome, it was sunny and 68, wind variable at 3. At Augusta, it was sunny and 73, wind variable at 5. At Savannah, it was mostly sunny and 77, wind variable at 3. Elsewhere across the region, at Chattanooga, it was mostly sunny and 72, wind north at 10. At Asheville, it was sunny and 65, wind north at 9, gusting to 18. At Greenville-Spartanburg, it was sunny and 71, wind variable at 3. Here is the hazardous weather outlook. This hazardous weather outlook is for North and Central Georgia. For today and tonight, no hazardous weather is expected at this time. And now the extended outlook for the period Tuesday through Sunday, no hazardous weather is expected at this time. Spotter information statement, spotter activation will not be needed through tonight. Here is the official forecast from your National Weather Service for the Athens listening area. Today, sunny. Highs in the lower 80s. North winds 5 to 10 miles an hour. Tonight, clear. Lows in the mid-50s. Light north winds. Tuesday, sunny. Highs in the mid-80s. East winds 5 to 10 miles an hour. Tuesday night, clear. Lows in the upper 50s. Light northeast winds. And now the extended forecast. Wednesday and Wednesday night, clear. Highs in the mid-80s. Lows in the lower 60s. Thursday and Thursday night, mostly clear. Highs in the mid-80s. Lows in the mid-60s. Friday and Friday night, partly cloudy. A 40% chance of showers. Highs in the mid-80s. Lows in the upper 60s. Saturday and Saturday night, mostly cloudy. A 50% chance of showers. Highs in the lower 80s. Lows in the mid-60s. Sunday and Sunday night, showers likely and a slight chance of thunderstorms. Highs in the mid-70s. Lows in the mid-60s. For more detailed weather, water, and climate information, please visit our website at weather.gov/Atlanta.
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time. Here are the 11 a.m. weather observations from around the area. At Athens, it was sunny, the temperature was 71 degrees, dew point 48 degrees, relative humidity 43%, wind northeast at 7 miles an hour, pressure was 30.00 inches and steady. At Gainesville, it was sunny and 70, wind calm. At Winder, it was sunny, the temperature was 68. At Greensboro, it was sunny and 72, wind east at 9. At Jefferson, it was sunny and 71, wind northeast at 6. At Monroe, it was sunny, the temperature was 71. At Albertton, it was sunny and 71, wind north at 3. At Canyon, it was sunny and 71, wind northwest at 3. At Clemson, it was sunny and 70, wind calm. Elsewhere across Georgia, at Atlanta it was mostly sunny and 71, wind northeast at 10. At Cartersville, the temperature was 66, wind variable at 3. At Lawrenceville, it was sunny and 71, wind east at 5. At Macon, it was sunny and 72, wind east at 7. At Rome, it was sunny and 68, wind variable at 3. At Augusta, it was sunny and 73, wind variable at 5. At Savannah, it was mostly sunny and 77, wind variable at 3. Elsewhere across the region, at Chattanooga, it was mostly sunny and 72, wind north at 10. At Asheville, it was sunny and 65, wind north at 9 gusting to 18. At Greenville-Spartanburg, it was sunny and 71, wind variable at 3. Here is the hazardous weather outlook. This hazardous weather outlook is for North and Central Georgia. For today and tonight, no hazardous weather is expected at this time. And now the extended outlook for the period Tuesday through Sunday, no hazardous weather is expected at this time. Spotter information statement, spotter activation will not be needed through tonight. Here is the official forecast from your National Weather Service for the Athens listening area. Today, sunny. Highs in the lower 80s. North winds 5 to 10 miles an hour. Tonight, clear. Lows in the mid-50s. Light north winds. Tuesday, sunny. Highs in the mid-80s. East winds 5 to 10 miles an hour. Tuesday night, clear. Lows in the upper 50s. Light northeast winds. And now the extended forecast. Wednesday and Wednesday night, clear. Highs in the mid-80s. Lows in the lower 60s. Thursday and Thursday night, mostly clear. Highs in the mid-80s. Lows in the mid-60s. Friday and Friday night, partly cloudy. A 40% chance of showers. Highs in the mid-80s. Lows in the upper 60s. Saturday and Saturday night, mostly cloudy. A 50% chance of showers. Highs in the lower 80s. Lows in the mid-60s. Sunday and Sunday night, showers likely and a slight chance of thunderstorms. Highs in the mid-70s. Lows in the mid-60s. For more detailed weather, water, and climate information, please visit our website at weather.gov/Atlanta. The current time is 11:24 a.m. Eastern Daylight Time. Here are the 11 a.m. weather observations from around the area. At Athens, it was sunny, the temperature was 71 degrees, dew point 48 degrees, relative humidity 43%, wind northeast at 7 miles an hour, pressure was 30.00 inches and steady. At Gainesville, it was sunny and 70, wind calm. At Winder, it was sunny, the temperature was 68. At Greensboro, it was sunny and 72, wind east at 9. At Jefferson, it was sunny and 71, wind northeast at 6. At Monroe, it was sunny, the temperature was 71. At Albertton, it was sunny and 71, wind north at 3. At Canyon, it was sunny and 71, wind northwest at 3.

Region. At Chattanooga, it was mostly sunny and 72, wind north at 10. At Asheville, it was sunny and 65, wind north at 9, gusting to 18. At Greenville-Spartanburg, it was sunny and 71, wind variable at 3. Here is the hazardous weather outlook. This hazardous weather outlook is for North and Central Georgia. For today and tonight, no hazardous weather is expected at this time. And now the extended outlook for the period Tuesday through Sunday, no hazardous weather is expected at this time. Spotter information statement, spotter activation will not be needed through tonight. Here is the official forecast from your National Weather Service for the Athens listening area. Today, sunny. Highs in the lower 80s. North winds 5 to 10 miles an hour. Tonight, clear. Lows in the mid-50s. Light north winds. Tuesday, sunny. Highs in the mid-80s. East winds 5 to 10 miles an hour. Tuesday night, clear. Lows in the upper 50s. Light northeast winds. And now the extended forecast. Wednesday and Wednesday night, clear. Highs in the mid-80s. Lows in the lower 60s. Thursday and Thursday night, mostly clear. Highs in the mid-80s. Lows in the mid-60s. Friday and Friday night, partly cloudy. A 40% chance of showers. Highs in the mid-80s. Lows in the upper 60s. Saturday and Saturday night, mostly cloudy. A 50% chance of showers. Highs in the lower 80s. Lows in the mid-60s. Sunday and Sunday night, showers likely and a slight chance of thunderstorms. Highs in the mid-70s. Lows in the mid-60s. For more detailed weather, water, and climate information, please visit our website at weather.gov/Atlanta. The current time is 11:28 a.m. Eastern Daylight Time. Here are the 11 a.m. weather observations from around the area. At Athens, it was sunny, the temperature was 71 degrees, dew point 48 degrees, relative humidity 43%, wind northeast at 7 miles an hour, pressure was 30.00 inches and steady. At Gainesville, it was sunny and 70, wind calm. At Winder, it was sunny, the temperature was 68. At Greensboro, it was sunny and 72, wind east at 9. At Jefferson, it was sunny and 71, wind northeast at 6. At Monroe, it was sunny, the temperature was 71. At Albertton, it was sunny and 71, wind north at 3. At Canyon, it was sunny and 71, wind northwest at 3. At Clemson, it was sunny and 70, wind calm. Elsewhere across Georgia, at Atlanta it was mostly sunny and 71, wind northeast at 10. At Cartersville, the temperature was 66, wind variable at 3. At Lawrenceville, it was sunny and 71, wind east at 5. At Macon, it was sunny and 72, wind east at 7. At Rome, it was sunny and 68, wind variable at 3. At Augusta, it was sunny and 73, wind variable at 5. At Savannah, it was mostly sunny and 77, wind variable at 3. Elsewhere across the region, at Chattanooga, it was mostly sunny and 72, wind north at 10. At Asheville, it was sunny and 65, wind north at 9, gusting to 18. At Greenville-Spartanburg, it was sunny and 71, wind variable at 3. Here is the hazardous weather outlook. This hazardous weather outlook is for North and Central Georgia. For today and tonight, no hazardous weather is expected at this time. And now the extended outlook for the period Tuesday through Sunday, no hazardous weather is expected at this time. Spotter information statement, spotter activation will not be needed through tonight. Here is the official forecast from your National Weather Service for the Athens listening area. Today, sunny. Highs in the lower 80s.

North winds 5 to 10 miles an hour. Tonight, clear. Lows in the mid-50s. Light north winds. Tuesday, sunny. Highs in the mid-80s. East winds 5 to 10 miles an hour. Tuesday night, clear. Lows in the upper 50s. Light northeast winds. And now the extended forecast. Wednesday and Wednesday night, clear. Highs in the mid-80s. Lows in the lower 60s. Thursday and Thursday night, mostly clear. Highs in the mid-80s. Lows in the mid-60s. Friday and Friday night, partly cloudy. A 40% chance of showers. Highs in the mid-80s. Lows in the upper 60s. Saturday and Saturday night, mostly cloudy. A 50% chance of showers. Highs in the lower 80s. Lows in the mid-60s. Sunday and Sunday night, showers likely and a slight chance of thunderstorms. Highs in the mid-70s. Lows in the mid-60s. For more detailed weather, water, and climate information, please visit our website at weather.gov/Atlanta. The current time is 11:32 a.m. Eastern Daylight Time. Here are the 11 a.m. weather observations from around the area. At Athens, it was sunny, the temperature was 71 degrees, dew point 48 degrees, relative humidity 43%, wind northeast at 7 miles an hour, pressure was 30.0, temperature was 71 degrees, dew point 48 degrees, relative humidity 43%, wind northeast at 7 miles an hour, pressure was 30.00 inches and steady. At Gainesville, it was sunny and 70, wind calm. At Winder, it was sunny, the temperature was 68. At Greensboro, it was sunny and 72, wind east at 9. At Jefferson, it was sunny and 71, wind northeast at 6. At Monroe, it was sunny, the temperature was 71. At Albertton, it was sunny and 71, wind north at 3. At Canyon, it was sunny and 71, wind northwest at 3. At Clemson, it was sunny and 70, wind calm. Elsewhere across Georgia, at Atlanta it was mostly sunny and 71, wind northeast at 10. At Cartersville, the temperature was 66, wind variable at 3. At Lawrenceville, it was sunny and 71, wind east at 5. At Macon, it was sunny and 72, wind east at 7. At Rome, it was sunny and 68, wind variable at 3. At Augusta, it was sunny and 73, wind variable at 5. At Savannah, it was mostly sunny and 77, wind variable at 3. Elsewhere across the region, at Chattanooga, it was mostly sunny and 72, wind north at 10. At Asheville, it was sunny and 65, wind north at 9, gusting to 18. At Greenville-Spartanburg, it was sunny and 71, wind variable at 3. Here is the hazardous weather outlook. This hazardous weather outlook is for North and Central Georgia. For today and tonight, no hazardous weather is expected at this time. And now the extended outlook for the period Tuesday through Sunday, no hazardous weather is expected at this time. Spotter information statement, spotter activation will not be needed through tonight. Here is the official forecast from your National Weather Service for the Athens listening area. Today, sunny. Highs in the lower 80s. North winds 5 to 10 miles an hour. Tonight, clear. Lows in the mid-50s. Light north winds. Tuesday, sunny. Highs in the mid-80s. East winds 5 to 10 miles an hour. Tuesday night, clear. Lows in the upper 50s. Light northeast winds. And now the extended forecast. Wednesday and Wednesday night, clear. Highs in the mid-80s. Lows in the lower 60s. Thursday and Thursday night, mostly clear. Highs in the mid-80s. Lows in the mid-60s. Friday and Friday.

night, partly cloudy. A 40% chance of showers. Highs in the mid-80s. Lows in the upper 60s. Saturday and Saturday night, mostly cloudy. A 50% chance of showers. Highs in the lower 80s. Lows in the mid-60s. Sunday and Sunday night, showers likely and a slight chance of thunderstorms. Highs in the mid-70s. Lows in the mid-60s. For more detailed weather, water, and climate information, please visit our website at weather.gov/Atlanta. The current time is 11:37 a.m. Eastern Daylight Time. Here are the 11 a.m. weather observations from around the area. At Athens, it was sunny, the temperature was 71 degrees, dew point 48 degrees, relative humidity 43%, wind northeast at 7 miles an hour, pressure was 30.00 inches and steady. At Gainesville, it was sunny and 70, wind calm. At Winder, it was sunny, the temperature was 68. At Greensboro, it was sunny and 72, wind east at 9. At Jefferson, it was sunny and 71, wind northeast at 6. At Monroe, it was sunny, the temperature was 71. At Albertton, it was sunny and 71, wind north at 3. At Canyon, it was sunny and 71, wind northwest at 3. At Clemson, it was sunny and 70, wind calm. Elsewhere across Georgia, at Atlanta it was mostly sunny and 71, wind northeast at 10. At Cartersville, the temperature was 66, wind variable at 3. At Lawrenceville, it was sunny and 71, wind east at 5. At Macon, it was sunny and 72, wind east at 7. At Rome, it was sunny and 68, wind variable at 3. At Augusta, it was sunny and 73, wind variable at 5. At Savannah, it was mostly sunny and 77, wind variable at 3. Elsewhere across the region, at Chattanooga, it was mostly sunny and 72, wind north at 10. At Asheville, it was sunny and 65, wind north at 9 gusting to 18. At Greenville-Spartanburg, it was sunny and 71, wind variable at 3. Here is the hazardous weather outlook. This hazardous weather outlook is for North and Central Georgia. For today and tonight, no hazardous weather is expected at this time. And now the extended outlook for the period Tuesday through Sunday, no hazardous weather is expected at this time. Spotter information statement, spotter activation will not be needed through tonight. Here is the official forecast from your National Weather Service for the Athens listening area. Today, sunny. Highs in the lower 80s. North winds 5 to 10 miles an hour. Tonight, clear. Lows in the mid-50s. Light north winds. Tuesday, sunny. Highs in the mid-80s. East winds 5 to 10 miles an hour. Tuesday night, clear. Lows in the upper 50s. Light northeast winds. And now the extended forecast. Wednesday and Wednesday night, clear. Highs in the mid-80s. Lows in the lower 60s. Thursday and Thursday night, mostly clear. Highs in the mid-80s. Lows in the mid-60s. Friday and Friday night, partly cloudy. A 40% chance of showers. Highs in the mid-80s. Lows in the upper 60s. Saturday and Saturday night, mostly cloudy. A 50% chance of showers. Highs in the lower 80s. Lows in the mid-60s. Sunday and Sunday night, showers likely and a slight chance of thunderstorms. Highs in the mid-70s. Lows in the mid-60s. For more detailed weather, water, and climate information, please visit our website at weather.gov/Atlanta. 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

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The current time is 11:41 a.m. Eastern Daylight Time. Here are the 11 a.m. weather observations from around the area. At Athens, it was sunny, the temperature was 71 degrees, dew point 48 degrees, relative humidity 43%, wind northeast at 7 miles an hour, pressure was 30.00 inches and steady. At Gainesville, it was sunny and 70, wind calm. At Winder, it was sunny, the temperature was 68. At Greensboro, it was sunny and 72, wind east at 9. At Jefferson, it was sunny and 71, wind northeast at 6. At Monroe, it was sunny, the temperature was 71. At Albertton, it was sunny and 71, wind north at 3. At Canyon, it was sunny and 71, wind northwest at 3. At Clemson, it was sunny and 70, wind calm. Elsewhere across Georgia, at Atlanta it was mostly sunny and 71, wind northeast at 10. At Cartersville, the temperature was 66, wind variable at 3. At Lawrenceville, it was sunny and 71, wind east at 5. At Macon, it was sunny and 72, wind east at 7. At Rome, it was sunny and 68, wind variable at 3. At Augusta, it was sunny and 73, wind variable at 5. At Savannah, it was mostly sunny and 77, wind variable at 3. Elsewhere across the region, at Chattanooga, it was mostly sunny and 72, wind north at 10. At Asheville, it was sunny and 65, wind north at 9 gusting to 18. At Greenville-Spartanburg, it was sunny and 71, wind variable at 3. Here is the hazardous weather outlook. This hazardous weather outlook is for North and Central Georgia. For today and tonight, no hazardous weather is expected at this time. And now the extended outlook for the period Tuesday through Sunday, no hazardous weather is expected at this time. Spotter information statement, spotter activation will not be needed through tonight. Here is the official forecast from your National Weather Service for the Athens listening area. Today, sunny. Highs in the lower 80s. North winds 5 to 10 miles an hour. Tonight, clear. Lows in the mid-50s. Light north winds. Tuesday, sunny. Highs in the mid-80s. East winds 5 to 10 miles an hour. Tuesday night, clear. Lows in the upper 50s. Light northeast winds. And now the extended forecast. Wednesday and Wednesday night, clear. Highs in the mid-80s. Lows in the lower 60s. Thursday and Thursday night, mostly clear. Highs in the mid-80s. Lows in the mid-60s. Friday and Friday night, partly cloudy. A 40% chance of showers. Highs in the mid-80s. Lows in the upper 60s. Saturday and Saturday night, mostly cloudy. A 50% chance of showers. Highs in the lower 80s. Lows in the mid-60s. Sunday and Sunday night, showers likely and a slight chance of thunderstorms. Highs in the mid-70s. Lows in the mid-60s. For more detailed weather, water, and climate information, please visit our website at weather.gov/Atlanta. The current time is 11:46 a.m. Eastern Daylight Time. Here are the 11 a.m. weather observations from around the area. At Athens, it was sunny, the temperature was 71 degrees, dew point 48 degrees, relative humidity 43%, wind north.

southeast at 7 miles an hour. Pressure was 30.00 inches and steady. At Gainesville, it was sunny and 70, wind calm. At Winder, it was sunny, the temperature was 68. At Greensboro, it was sunny and 72, wind east at 9. At Jefferson, it was sunny and 71, wind northeast at 6. At Monroe, it was sunny, the temperature was 71. At Albertton, it was sunny and 71, wind north at 3. At Canyon, it was sunny and 71, wind northwest at 3. At Clemson, it was sunny and 70, wind calm. Elsewhere across Georgia, at Atlanta it was mostly sunny and 71, wind northeast at 10. At Cartersville, the temperature was 66, wind variable at 3. At Lawrenceville, it was sunny and 71, wind east at 5. At Macon, it was sunny and 72, wind east at 7. At Rome, it was sunny and 68, wind variable at 3. At Augusta, it was sunny and 73, wind variable at 5. At Savannah, it was mostly sunny and 77, wind variable at 3. Elsewhere across the region, at Chattanooga, it was mostly sunny and 72, wind north at 10. At Asheville, it was sunny and 65, wind north at 9, gusting to 18. At Greenville-Spartanburg, it was sunny and 71, wind variable at 3. Here is the hazardous weather outlook. This hazardous weather outlook is for North and Central Georgia. For today and tonight, no hazardous weather is expected at this time. And now the extended outlook for the period Tuesday through Sunday, no hazardous weather is expected at this time. Spotter information statement, spotter activation will not be needed through tonight. Here is the official forecast from your National Weather Service for the Athens listening area. Today, sunny. Highs in the lower 80s. North winds 5 to 10 miles an hour. Tonight, clear. Lows in the mid-50s. Light north winds. Tuesday, sunny. Highs in the mid-80s. East winds 5 to 10 miles an hour. Tuesday night, clear. Lows in the upper 50s. Light northeast winds. And now the extended forecast. Wednesday and Wednesday night, clear. Highs in the mid-80s. Lows in the lower 60s. Thursday and Thursday night, mostly clear. Highs in the mid-80s. Lows in the mid-60s. Friday and Friday night, partly cloudy. A 40% chance of showers. Highs in the mid-80s. Lows in the upper 60s. Saturday and Saturday night, mostly cloudy. A 50% chance of showers. Highs in the lower 80s. Lows in the mid-60s. Sunday and Sunday night, showers likely and a slight chance of thunderstorms. Highs in the mid-70s. Lows in the mid-60s. For more detailed weather, water, and climate information, please visit our website at weather.gov/Atlanta. The current time is 11:50 a.m. Eastern Daylight Time. Here are the 11 a.m. weather observations from around the area. At Athens, it was sunny, the temperature was 71 degrees, dew point 48 degrees, relative humidity 43%, wind northeast at 7 miles an hour, pressure was 30.00 inches and steady. At Gainesville, it was sunny and 70, wind calm. At Winder, it was sunny, the temperature was 68. At Greensboro, it was sunny and 72, wind east at 9. At Jefferson, it was sunny and 71, wind northeast at 6. At Monroe, it was sunny, the temperature was 71. At Albertton, it was sunny and 71, wind north at 3. At Canyon, it was sunny and 71, wind northwest at 3. At Clemson, it was sunny and 70, wind calm. Elsewhere across Georgia, at Atlanta it was mostly sunny and 71, wind northeast at 10. At Cartersville, the temperature was 66, wind variable.

extended forecast. Wednesday and Wednesday night, clear. Highs in the mid-80s. Lows in the lower 60s. Thursday and Thursday night, mostly clear. Highs in the mid-80s. Lows in the mid-60s. Friday and Friday night, partly cloudy. A 40% chance of showers. Highs in the mid-80s. Lows in the upper 60s. Saturday and Saturday night, mostly cloudy. A 50% chance of showers. Highs in the lower 80s. Lows in the mid-60s. Sunday and Sunday night, showers likely and a slight chance of thunderstorms. Highs in the mid-70s. Lows in the mid-60s. For more detailed weather, water, and climate information, please visit our website at weather.gov/Atlanta. The current time is 12:02 p.m. Eastern Daylight Time. Here are the 11 a.m. weather observations from around the area. At Athens, it was sunny, the temperature was 71 degrees, dew point 48 degrees, relative humidity 43%, wind northeast at 7 miles an hour, pressure was 30.00 inches and steady. At Gainesville, it was sunny and 70, wind calm. At Winder, it was sunny, the temperature was 68. At Greensboro, it was sunny and 72, wind east at 9. At Jefferson, it was sunny and 71, wind northeast at 6. At Monroe, it was sunny, the temperature was 71. At Albertton, it was sunny and 71, wind north at 3. At Canyon, it was sunny and 71, wind northwest at 3. At Clemson, it was sunny and 70, wind calm. Elsewhere across Georgia, at Atlanta it was mostly sunny and 71, wind northeast at 10. At Cartersville, the temperature was 66, wind variable at 3. At Lawrenceville, it was sunny and 71, wind east at 5. At Macon, it was sunny and 72, wind east at 7. At Rome, it was sunny and 68, wind variable at 3. At Augusta, it was sunny and 73, wind variable at 5. At Savannah, it was mostly sunny and 77, wind variable at 3. Elsewhere across the region, at Chattanooga, it was mostly sunny and 72, wind north at 10. At Asheville, it was sunny and 65, wind north at 9 gusting to 18. At Greenville-Spartanburg, it was sunny and 71, wind variable at 3. Here are the noon weather observations from around the area. At Athens, it was sunny, the temperature was 75 degrees, dew point 48 degrees, relative humidity 38%, wind northeast at 5 miles an hour, pressure was 29.99 inches and falling. At Gainesville, it was sunny and 71, wind calm. At Winder, it was sunny, the temperature was 72. At Greensboro, it was sunny and 73, wind calm. At Jefferson, it was sunny and 73, wind calm. At Monroe, it was sunny, the temperature was 73. At Albertton, it was sunny and 74, wind southeast at 3. At Canyon, it was sunny and 75, wind northeast at 3. At Clemson, it was sunny and 73, wind north at 5. Elsewhere across Georgia, at Atlanta it was mostly sunny and 73, wind southeast at 5. At Cartersville, the temperature was 73, wind calm. At Lawrenceville, it was sunny and 73, wind calm. At Macon, it was sunny and 77, wind variable at 6. At Rome, it was sunny and 72, wind east at 7. At Augusta, it was sunny and 78, wind variable at 5. At Savannah, it was mostly sunny and 81, wind calm. Elsewhere across the region, at Chattanooga, it was mostly sunny and 74, wind north at 12. At Asheville, it was sunny and 69, wind northwest at 10 gusting to 17. At Greenville-Spartanburg, it was sunny and 74, wind northwest at 3. Here is the hazardous

Weather Outlook. This hazardous weather outlook is for North and Central Georgia. For today and tonight, no hazardous weather is expected at this time. And now the extended outlook for the period Tuesday through Sunday, no hazardous weather is expected at this time. Spotter information statement, spotter activation will not be needed through tonight. Here is the official forecast from your National Weather Service for the Athens listening area. Today, sunny. Highs in the lower 80s. North winds 5 to 10 miles an hour. Tonight, clear. Lows in the mid-50s. Light north winds. Tuesday, sunny. Highs in the mid-80s. East winds 5 to 10 miles an hour. Tuesday night, clear. Lows in the upper 50s. Light northeast winds. And now the extended forecast. Wednesday and Wednesday night, clear. Highs in the mid-80s. Lows in the lower 60s. Thursday and Thursday night, mostly clear. Highs in the mid-80s. Lows in the mid-60s. Friday and Friday night, partly cloudy. A 40% chance of showers. Highs in the mid-80s. Lows in the upper 60s. Saturday and Saturday night, mostly cloudy. A 50% chance of showers. Highs in the lower 80s. Lows in the mid-60s. Sunday and Sunday night, showers likely and a slight chance of thunderstorms. Highs in the mid-70s. Lows in the mid-60s. For more detailed weather, water, and climate information, please visit our website at weather.gov/Atlanta. The current time is 12:08 p.m. Eastern Daylight Time. Here are the noon weather observations from around the area. At Athens, it was sunny, the temperature was 75 degrees, dew point 48 degrees, relative humidity 38%, wind northeast at 5 miles an hour, pressure was 29.99 inches and falling. At Gainesville, it was sunny and 71, wind calm. At Winder, it was sunny, the temperature was 72. At Greensboro, it was sunny and 73, wind calm. At Jefferson, it was sunny and 73, wind calm. At Monroe, it was sunny, the temperature was 73. At Albertton, it was sunny and 74, wind southeast at 3. At Canyon, it was sunny and 75, wind northeast at 3. At Clemson, it was sunny and 73, wind north at 5. Elsewhere across Georgia, at Atlanta it was mostly sunny and 73, wind southeast at 5. At Cartersville, the temperature was 73, wind calm. At Lawrenceville, it was sunny and 73, wind calm. At Macon, it was sunny and 77, wind variable at 6. At Rome, it was sunny and 72, wind east at 7. At Augusta, it was sunny and 78, wind variable at 5. At Savannah, it was mostly sunny and 81, wind calm. Elsewhere across the region, at Chattanooga, it was mostly sunny and 74, wind north at 12. At Asheville, it was sunny and 69, wind northwest at 10 gusting to 17. At Greenville-Spartanburg, it was sunny and 74, wind northwest at 3. Here is the hazardous weather outlook. This hazardous weather outlook is for North and Central Georgia. For today and tonight, no hazardous weather is expected at this time. And now the extended outlook for the period Tuesday through Sunday, no hazardous weather is expected at this time. Spotter information statement, spotter activation will not be needed through tonight. Here is the official forecast from your National Weather Service for the Athens listening area. Today, sunny. Highs in the lower 80s. North winds 5 to 10 miles an hour. Tonight, clear. Lows in the mid-50s. Light north winds. Tuesday, sunny. Highs in the mid-80s. East winds 5 to 10 miles an hour. Tuesday night, clear. Lows in the upper

light northeast winds. And now the extended forecast. Wednesday and Wednesday night, clear. Highs in the mid-80s. Lows in the lower 60s. Thursday and Thursday night, mostly clear. Highs in the mid-80s. Lows in the mid-60s. Friday and Friday night, partly cloudy. A 40% chance of showers. Highs in the mid-80s. Lows in the upper 60s. Saturday and Saturday night, mostly cloudy. A 50% chance of showers. Highs in the lower 80s. Lows in the mid-60s. Sunday and Sunday night, showers likely and a slight chance of thunderstorms. Highs in the mid-70s. Lows in the mid-60s. For more detailed weather, water, and climate information, please visit our website at weather.gov/Atlanta. The current time is 12:12 p.m. Eastern Daylight Time. Here are the noon weather observations from around the area. At Athens, it was sunny, the temperature was 75 degrees, dew point 48 degrees, relative humidity 38%, wind northeast at 5 miles an hour, pressure was 29.99 inches and falling. At Gainesville, it was sunny and 71, wind calm. At Winder, it was sunny, the temperature was 72. At Greensboro, it was sunny and 73, wind calm. At Jefferson, it was sunny and 73, wind calm. At Monroe, it was sunny, the temperature was 73. At Albertton, it was sunny and 74, wind southeast at 3. At Canyon, it was sunny and 75, wind northeast at 3. At Clemson, it was sunny and 73, wind north at 5. Elsewhere across Georgia, at Atlanta it was mostly sunny and 73, wind southeast at 5. At Cartersville, the temperature was 73, wind calm. At Lawrenceville, it was sunny and 73, wind calm. At Macon, it was sunny and 77, wind variable at 6. At Rome, it was sunny and 72, wind east at 7. At Augusta, it was sunny and 78, wind variable at 5. At Savannah, it was mostly sunny and 81, wind calm. Elsewhere across the region, at Chattanooga, it was mostly sunny and 74, wind north at 12. At Asheville, it was sunny and 69, wind northwest at 10 gusting to 17. At Greenville-Spartanburg, it was sunny and 74, wind northwest at 3. Here is the hazardous weather outlook. This hazardous weather outlook is for North and Central Georgia. For today and tonight, no hazardous weather is expected at this time. And now the extended outlook for the period Tuesday through Sunday, no hazardous weather is expected at this time. Spotter information statement, spotter activation will not be needed through tonight. Here is the official forecast from your National Weather Service for the Athens listening area. Today, sunny. Highs in the lower 80s. North winds 5 to 10 miles an hour. Tonight, clear. Lows in the mid-50s. Light north winds. Tuesday, sunny. Highs in the mid-80s. East winds 5 to 10 miles an hour. Tuesday night, clear. Lows in the upper 50s. Light northeast winds. And now the extended forecast. Wednesday and Wednesday night, clear. Highs in the mid-80s. Lows in the lower 60s. Thursday and Thursday night, mostly clear. Highs in the mid-80s. Lows in the mid-60s. Friday and Friday night, partly cloudy. A 40% chance of showers. Highs in the mid-80s. Lows in the upper 60s. Saturday and Saturday night, mostly cloudy. A 50% chance of showers. Highs in the lower 80s. Lows in the mid-60s. Sunday and Sunday night, showers likely and a slight chance of thunderstorms. Highs in the mid-70s. Lows in the mid-60s. For more detailed weather, water, and climate
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The current time is 12:16 p.m. Eastern Daylight Time. Here are the noon weather observations from around the area. At Athens, it was sunny, the temperature was 75 degrees, dew point 48 degrees, relative humidity 38%, wind northeast at 5 miles an hour, pressure was 29.99 inches and falling. At Gainesville, it was sunny and 71, wind calm. At Winder, it was sunny, the temperature was 72. At Greensboro, it was sunny and 73, wind calm. At Jefferson, it was sunny and 73, wind calm. At Monroe, it was sunny, the temperature was 73. At Albertton, it was sunny and 74, wind southeast at 3. At Canyon, it was sunny and 75, wind northeast at 3. At Clemson, it was sunny and 73, wind north at 5. Elsewhere across Georgia, at Atlanta it was mostly sunny and 73, wind southeast at 5. At Cartersville, the temperature was 73, wind calm. At Lawrenceville, it was sunny and 73, wind calm. At Macon, it was sunny and 77, wind variable at 6. At Rome, it was sunny and 72, wind east at 7. At Augusta, it was sunny and 78, wind variable at 5. At Savannah, it was mostly sunny and 81, wind calm. Elsewhere across the region, at Chattanooga, it was mostly sunny and 74, wind north at 12. At Asheville, it was sunny and 69, wind northwest at 10 gusting to 17. At Greenville-Spartanburg, it was sunny and 74, wind northwest at 3. Here is the hazardous weather outlook. This hazardous weather outlook is for North and Central Georgia. For today and tonight, no hazardous weather is expected at this time. And now the extended outlook for the period Tuesday through Sunday, no hazardous weather is expected at this time. Spotter information statement, spotter activation will not be needed through tonight. Here is the official forecast from your National Weather Service for the Athens listening area. Today, sunny. Highs in the lower 80s. North winds 5 to 10 miles an hour. Tonight, clear. Lows in the mid-50s. Light north winds. Tuesday, sunny. Highs in the mid-80s. East winds 5 to 10 miles an hour. Tuesday night, clear. Lows in the upper 50s. Light northeast winds. And now the extended forecast. Wednesday and Wednesday night, clear. Highs in the mid-80s. Lows in the lower 60s. Thursday and Thursday night, mostly clear. Highs in the mid-80s. Lows in the mid-60s. Friday and Friday night, partly cloudy. A 40% chance of showers. Highs in the mid-80s. Lows in the upper 60s. Saturday and Saturday night, mostly cloudy. A 50% chance of showers. Highs in the lower 80s. Lows in the mid-60s. Sunday and Sunday night, showers likely and a slight chance of thunderstorms. Highs in the mid-70s. Lows in the mid-60s. For more detailed weather, water, and climate information, please visit our website at weather.gov/Atlanta. The current time is 12:20 p.m. Eastern Daylight Time. Here are the noon weather observations from around the area. At Athens, it was sunny, the temperature was 75 degrees, dew point 48 degrees, relative humidity 38%, wind northeast at 5 miles an hour, pressure was 29.99 inches and falling. At Gainesville, it was sunny and 71, wind calm. At Winder, it was sunny, the temperature was 72. At Greensboro, it was sunny and 73, wind calm. At Jefferson, it was sunny and 73, wind calm. At Monroe, it was sunny, the temperature was 73. At Albertton, it was sunny.

and 74, wind southeast at 3. At Canyon, it was sunny and 75, wind northeast at 3. At Clemson, it was sunny and 73, wind north at 5. Elsewhere across Georgia, at Atlanta it was mostly sunny and 73, wind southeast at 5. At Cartersville, the temperature was 73, wind calm. At Lawrenceville, it was sunny and 73, wind calm. At Macon, it was sunny and 77, wind variable at 6. At Rome, it was sunny and 72, wind east at 7. At Augusta, it was sunny and 78, wind variable at 5. At Savannah, it was mostly sunny and 81, wind calm. Elsewhere across the region, at Chattanooga, it was mostly sunny and 74, wind north at 12. At Asheville, it was sunny and 69, wind northwest at 10 gusting to 17. At Greenville-Spartanburg, it was sunny and 74, wind northwest at 3. Here is the hazardous weather outlook. This hazardous weather outlook is for north and central Georgia. For today and tonight, no hazardous weather is expected at this time. And now the extended outlook for the period Tuesday through Sunday, no hazardous weather is expected at this time. Spotter information statement, spotter activation will not be needed through tonight. Here is the official forecast from your National Weather Service for the Athens listening area. Today, sunny. Highs in the lower 80s. North winds 5 to 10 miles an hour. Tonight, clear. Lows in the mid-50s. Light north winds. Tuesday, sunny. Highs in the mid-80s. East winds 5 to 10 miles an hour. Tuesday night, clear. Lows in the upper 50s. Light northeast winds. And now the extended forecast. Wednesday and Wednesday night, clear. Highs in the mid-80s. Lows in the lower 60s. Thursday and Thursday night, mostly clear. Highs in the mid-80s. Lows in the mid-60s. Friday and Friday night, partly cloudy. A 40% chance of showers. Highs in the mid-80s. Lows in the upper 60s. Saturday and Saturday night, mostly cloudy. A 50% chance of showers. Highs in the lower 80s. Lows in the mid-60s. Sunday and Sunday night, showers likely and a slight chance of thunderstorms. Highs in the mid-70s. Lows in the mid-60s. For more detailed weather, water, and climate information, please visit our website at weather.gov/Atlanta. The current time is 12:24 p.m. Eastern Daylight Time. Here are the noon weather observations from around the area. At Athens, it was sunny, the temperature was 75 degrees, dew point 48 degrees, relative humidity 38%, wind northeast at 5 miles an hour, pressure was 29.99 inches and falling. At Gainesville, it was sunny and 71, wind calm. At Winder, it was sunny, the temperature was 72. At Greensboro, it was sunny and 73, wind calm. At Jefferson, it was sunny and 73, wind calm. At Monroe, it was sunny, the temperature was 73. At Albertton, it was sunny and 74, wind southeast at 3. At Canyon, it was sunny and 75, wind northeast at 3. At Clemson, it was sunny and 73, wind north at 5. Elsewhere across Georgia, at Atlanta it was mostly sunny and 73, wind southeast at 5. At Cartersville, the temperature was 73, wind calm. At Lawrenceville, it was sunny and 73, wind calm. At Macon, it was sunny and 77, wind variable at 6. At Rome, it was sunny and 72, wind east at 7. At Augusta, it was sunny and 78, wind variable at 5. At Savannah, it was mostly sunny and 81, wind calm. Elsewhere across the region, at Chattanooga, it was mostly sunny and 74,

Today, sunny. Highs in the lower 80s. North winds 5 to 10 miles an hour. Tonight, clear. Lows in the mid-50s. Light north winds. Tuesday, sunny. Highs in the mid-80s. East winds 5 to 10 miles an hour. Tuesday night, clear. Lows in the upper 50s. Light northeast winds. And now the extended forecast. Wednesday and Wednesday night, clear. Highs in the mid-80s. Lows in the lower 60s. Thursday and Thursday night, mostly clear. Highs in the mid-80s. Lows in the mid-60s. Friday and Friday night, partly cloudy. A 40% chance of showers. Highs in the mid-80s. Lows in the upper 60s. Saturday and Saturday night, mostly cloudy. A 50% chance of showers. Highs in the lower 80s. Lows in the mid-60s. Sunday and Sunday night, showers likely and a slight chance of thunderstorms. Highs in the mid-70s. Lows in the mid-60s. For more detailed weather, water, and climate information, please visit our website at weather.gov/Atlanta. The current time is 12:28 p.m. Eastern Daylight Time. Here are the noon weather observations from around the area. At Athens, it was sunny, the temperature was 75 degrees, dew point 48 degrees, relative humidity 38%, wind northeast at 5 miles an hour, pressure was 29.99 inches and falling. At Gainesville, it was sunny and 71, wind calm. At Winder, it was sunny, the temperature was 72. At Greensboro, it was sunny and 73, wind calm. At Jefferson, it was sunny and 73, wind calm. At Monroe, it was sunny, the temperature was 73. At Albertton, it was sunny and 74, wind southeast at 3. At Canyon, it was sunny and 75, wind northeast at 3. At Clemson, it was sunny and 73, wind north at 5. Elsewhere across Georgia, at Atlanta it was mostly sunny and 73, wind southeast at 5. At Cartersville, the temperature was 73, wind calm. At Lawrenceville, it was sunny and 73, wind calm. At Macon, it was sunny and 77, wind variable at 6. At Rome, it was sunny and 72, wind east at 7. At Augusta, it was sunny and 78, wind variable at 5. At Savannah, it was mostly sunny and 81, wind calm. Elsewhere across the region, at Chattanooga, it was mostly sunny and 74, wind north at 12. At Asheville, it was sunny and 69, wind northwest at 10 gusting to 17. At Greenville-Spartanburg, it was sunny and 74, wind northwest at 3. Here is the hazardous weather outlook. This hazardous weather outlook is for north and central Georgia. For today and tonight, no hazardous weather is expected at this time. And now the extended outlook for the period Tuesday through Sunday, no hazardous weather is expected at this time. Spotter information statement, spotter activation will not be needed through tonight. Here is the official forecast from your National Weather Service for the Athens listening area. Today, sunny. Highs in the lower 80s. North winds 5 to 10 miles an hour. Tonight, clear. Lows in the mid-50s. Light north winds. Tuesday, sunny. Highs in the mid-80s. East winds 5 to 10 miles an hour. Tuesday night, clear. Lows in the upper 50s. Light northeast winds. And now the extended forecast. Wednesday and Wednesday night, clear. Highs in the mid-80s. Lows in the lower 60s. Thursday and Thursday night, mostly clear. Highs in the mid-80s. Lows in the mid-60s. Friday and Friday night, partly cloudy. A 40% chance of showers. Highs in the mid-80s.

lows in the upper 60s. Saturday and Saturday night, mostly cloudy. A 50% chance of showers. Highs in the lower 80s. Lows in the mid 60s. Sunday and Sunday night, showers likely and a slight chance of thunderstorms. Highs in the mid 70s. Lows in the mid 60s. For more detailed weather, water, and climate information, please visit our website at weather.gov/Atlanta. The current time is 12:32 p.m. Eastern Daylight Time. Here are the noon weather observations from around the area. At Athens, it was sunny, the temperature was 75 degrees, dew point 48 degrees, relative humidity 38%, wind northeast at 5 miles an hour, pressure was 29.99 inches and falling. At Gainesville, it was sunny and 71, wind calm. At Winder, it was sunny, the temperature was 72. At Greensville, it was sunny and 71, wind calm. At Winder, it was sunny, the temperature was 72. At Greensboro, it was sunny and 73, wind calm. At Jefferson, it was sunny and 73, wind calm. At Monroe, it was sunny, the temperature was 73. At Albertton, it was sunny and 74, wind southeast at 3. At Canyon, it was sunny and 75, wind northeast at 3. At Clemson, it was sunny and 73, wind north at 5. Elsewhere across Georgia, at Atlanta it was mostly sunny and 73, wind southeast at 5. At Cartersville, the temperature was 73, wind calm. At Lawrenceville, it was sunny and 73, wind calm. At Macon, it was sunny and 77, wind variable at 6. At Rome, it was sunny and 72, wind east at 7. At Augusta, it was sunny and 78, wind variable at 5. At Savannah, it was mostly sunny and 81, wind calm. Elsewhere across the region, at Chattanooga, it was mostly sunny and 74, wind north at 12. At Asheville, it was sunny and 69, wind northwest at 10 gusting to 17. At Greenville-Spartanburg, it was sunny and 74, wind northwest at 3. Here is the hazardous weather outlook. This hazardous weather outlook is for North and Central Georgia. For today and tonight, no hazardous weather is expected at this time. And now the extended outlook for the period Tuesday through Sunday, no hazardous weather is expected at this time. Spotter information statement, spotter activation will not be needed through tonight. Here is the official forecast from your National Weather Service for the Athens listening area. Today, sunny. Highs in the lower 80s. North winds 5 to 10 miles an hour. Tonight, clear. Lows in the mid-50s. Light north winds. Tuesday, sunny. Highs in the mid-80s. East winds 5 to 10 miles an hour. Tuesday night, clear. Lows in the upper 50s. Light northeast winds. And now the extended forecast. Wednesday and Wednesday night, clear. Highs in the mid-80s. Lows in the lower 60s. Thursday and Thursday night, mostly clear. Highs in the mid-80s. Lows in the mid-60s. Friday and Friday night, partly cloudy. A 40% chance of showers. Highs in the mid-80s. Lows in the upper 60s. Saturday and Saturday night, mostly cloudy. A 50% chance of showers. Highs in the lower 80s. Lows in the mid-60s. Sunday and Sunday night, showers likely and a slight chance of thunderstorms. Highs in the mid-70s. Lows in the mid-60s. For more detailed weather, water, and climate information, please visit our website at weather.gov/Atlanta. The current time is 12:36 p.m. Eastern Daylight Time. Here are the noon weather observations from around the area. At Athens, it was sunny, the temperature was 75 degrees.

Dew point 48 degrees. Relative humidity 38%. Wind northeast at 5 miles an hour. Pressure was 29.99 inches and falling. At Gainesville, it was sunny and 71, wind calm. At Winder, it was sunny, the temperature was 72. At Greensboro, it was sunny and 73, wind calm. At Jefferson, it was sunny and 73, wind calm. At Monroe, it was sunny, the temperature was 73. At Albertton, it was sunny and 74, wind southeast at 3. At Canyon, it was sunny and 75, wind northeast at 3. At Clemson, it was sunny and 73, wind north at 5. Elsewhere across Georgia, at Atlanta it was mostly sunny and 73, wind southeast at 5. At Cartersville, the temperature was 73, wind calm. At Lawrenceville, it was sunny and 73, wind calm. At Macon, it was sunny and 77, wind variable at 6. At Rome, it was sunny and 72, wind east at 7. At Augusta, it was sunny and 78, wind variable at 5. At Savannah, it was mostly sunny and 81, wind calm. Elsewhere across the region, at Chattanooga, it was mostly sunny and 74, wind north at 12. At Asheville, it was sunny and 69, wind northwest at 10 gusting to 17. At Greenville-Spartanburg, it was sunny and 74, wind northwest at 3. Here is the hazardous weather outlook. This hazardous weather outlook is for north and central Georgia. For today and tonight, no hazardous weather is expected at this time. And now the extended outlook for the period Tuesday through Sunday, no hazardous weather is expected at this time. Spotter information statement, spotter activation will not be needed through tonight. Here is the official forecast from your National Weather Service for the Athens listening area. This afternoon, sunny. Highs in the lower 80s. North winds 5 to 10 miles an hour. Tonight, clear. Lows in the mid-50s. Light north winds. Tuesday, sunny. Highs in the mid-80s. East winds 5 to 10 miles an hour. Tuesday night, clear. Lows in the upper 50s. Light northeast winds. And now the extended forecast. Wednesday through Thursday night, mostly clear. Highs in the mid-80s. Lows in the mid-60s. Friday and Friday night, mostly cloudy. A chance of showers and a slight chance of thunderstorms. Highs in the mid-80s. Lows in the upper 60s. Saturday and Saturday night, showers likely. Highs in the lower 80s. Lows in the mid-60s. Sunday and Sunday night, showers likely. Highs in the mid-70s. Lows in the mid-60s. For more detailed weather, water, and climate information, please visit our website at weather.gov/Atlanta. 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The current time is 12:41 p.m. Eastern Daylight Time. Here are the noon weather observations from around the area. At Athens, it was sunny, the temperature was 75 degrees, dew point 48 degrees, relative humidity 38%, wind northeast at 5 miles an hour, pressure was 29.99 inches and falling. At Gainesville, it was sunny and 71, wind calm. At Winder,

was sunny, the temperature was 72. At Greensboro, it was sunny and 73, wind calm. At Jefferson, it was sunny and 73, wind calm. At Monroe, it was sunny, the temperature was 73. At Albertton, it was sunny and 74, wind southeast at 3. At Canyon, it was sunny and 75, wind northeast at 3. At Clemson, it was sunny and 73, wind north at 5. Elsewhere across Georgia, at Atlanta it was mostly sunny and 73, wind southeast at 5. At Cartersville, the temperature was 73, wind calm. At Lawrenceville, it was sunny and 73, wind calm. At Macon, it was sunny and 77, wind variable at 6. At Rome, it was sunny and 72, wind east at 7. At Augusta, it was sunny and 78, wind variable at 5. At Savannah, it was mostly sunny and 81, wind calm. Elsewhere across the region, at Chattanooga, it was mostly sunny and 74, wind north at 12. At Asheville, it was sunny and 69, wind northwest at 10 gusting to 17. At Greenville-Spartanburg, it was sunny and 74, wind northwest at 3. Here is the hazardous weather outlook. This hazardous weather outlook is for North and Central Georgia. For today and tonight, no hazardous weather is expected at this time. And now the extended outlook for the period Tuesday through Sunday, no hazardous weather is expected at this time. Spotter information statement, spotter activation will not be needed through tonight. Here is the official forecast from your National Weather Service for the Athens listening area. This afternoon, sunny. Highs in the lower 80s. North winds 5 to 10 miles an hour. Tonight, clear. Lows in the mid-50s. Light north winds. Tuesday, sunny. Highs in the mid-80s. East winds 5 to 10 miles an hour. Tuesday night, clear. Lows in the upper 50s. Light northeast winds. And now the extended forecast. Wednesday through Thursday night, mostly clear. Highs in the mid-80s. Lows in the mid-60s. Friday and Friday night, mostly cloudy. A chance of showers and a slight chance of thunderstorms. Highs in the mid-80s. Lows in the upper 60s. Saturday and Saturday night, showers likely. Highs in the lower 80s. Lows in the mid-60s. Sunday and Sunday night, showers likely. Highs in the mid-70s. Lows in the mid-60s. For more detailed weather, water, and climate information, please visit our website at weather.gov/Atlanta. The current time is 12:45 p.m. Eastern Daylight Time. Here are the noon weather observations from around the area. At Athens, it was sunny, the temperature was 75 degrees, dew point 48 degrees, relative humidity 38%, wind northeast at 5 miles an hour, pressure was 29.99 inches and falling. At Gainesville, it was sunny and 71, wind calm. At Winder, it was sunny, the temperature was 72. At Greensboro, it was sunny and 73, wind calm. At Jefferson, it was sunny and 73, wind calm. At Monroe, it was sunny, the temperature was 73. At Albertton, it was sunny and 74, wind southeast at 3. At Canyon, it was sunny and 75, wind northeast at 3. At Clemson, it was sunny and 73, wind north at 5. Elsewhere across Georgia, at Atlanta it was mostly sunny and 73, wind southeast at 5. At Cartersville, the temperature was 73, wind calm. At Lawrenceville, it was sunny and 73, wind calm. At Macon, it was sunny and 77, wind variable at 6. At Rome, it was sunny and 72, wind east at 7. At Augusta, it was sunny and 78, wind variable at 5. At Savannah,
it was mostly sunny and 81, wind calm. Elsewhere across the region, at Chattanooga, it was mostly sunny and 74, wind north at 12. At Asheville, it was sunny and 69, wind northwest at 10 gusting to 17. At Greenville Spartanburg, it was sunny and 74, wind northwest at 3. Here is the hazardous weather outlook. This hazardous weather outlook is for North and Central Georgia. For today and tonight, no hazardous weather is expected at this time. And now the extended outlook for the period Tuesday through Sunday, no hazardous weather is expected at this time. Spotter information statement, spotter activation will not be needed through tonight. Here is the official forecast from your National Weather Service for the Athens listening area. This afternoon, sunny. Highs in the lower 80s. North winds 5 to 10 miles an hour. Tonight, clear. Lows in the mid-50s. Light north winds. Tuesday, sunny. Highs in the mid-80s. East winds 5 to 10 miles an hour. Tuesday night, clear. Lows in the upper 50s. Light northeast winds. And now the extended forecast. Wednesday through Thursday night, mostly clear. Highs in the mid-80s. Lows in the mid-60s. Friday and Friday night, mostly cloudy. A chance of showers and a slight chance of thunderstorms. Highs in the mid-80s. Lows in the upper 60s. Saturday and Saturday night, showers likely. Highs in the lower 80s. Lows in the mid-60s. Sunday and Sunday night, showers likely. Highs in the mid-70s. Lows in the mid-60s. For more detailed weather, water, and climate information, please visit our website at weather.gov/Atlanta. The current time is 12:49 p.m. Eastern Daylight Time. Here are the noon weather observations from around the area. At Athens, it was sunny, the temperature was 75 degrees, dew point 48 degrees, relative humidity 38%, wind northeast at 5 miles an hour, pressure was 29.99 inches and falling. At Gainesville, it was sunny and 71, wind calm. At Winder, it was sunny, the temperature was 72. At Greensboro, it was sunny and 73, wind calm. At Jefferson, it was sunny and 73, wind calm. At Monroe, it was sunny, the temperature was 73. At Elberton, it was sunny and 74, wind southeast at 3. At Canyon, it was sunny and 75, wind northeast at 3. At Clemson, it was sunny and 73, wind north at 5. Elsewhere across Georgia, at Atlanta it was mostly sunny and 73, wind southeast at 5. At Cartersville, the temperature was 73, wind calm. At Lawrenceville, it was sunny and 73, wind calm. At Macon, it was sunny and 77, wind variable at 6. At Rome, it was sunny and 72, wind east at 7. At Augusta, it was sunny and 78, wind variable at 5. At Savannah, it was mostly sunny and 81, wind calm. Elsewhere across the region, at Chattanooga, it was mostly sunny and 74, wind north at 12. At Asheville, it was sunny and 69, wind northwest at 10 gusting to 17. At Greenville Spartanburg, it was sunny and 74, wind northwest at 3. Here is the hazardous weather outlook. This hazardous weather outlook is for North and Central Georgia. For today and tonight, no hazardous weather is expected at this time. And now the extended outlook for the period Tuesday through Sunday, no hazardous weather is expected at this time. Spotter information statement, spotter activation will not be needed through tonight. Here is the official forecast from your National Weather Service for the Athens listening area. This afternoon, sunny. Highs in the lower 80s. North winds 5 to 10 miles an hour. Tonight, clear.

lows in the mid-50s. Light north winds. Tuesday, sunny. Highs in the mid-80s. East winds 5 to 10 miles an hour. Tuesday night, clear. Lows in the upper 50s. Light northeast winds. And now the extended forecast. Wednesday through Thursday night, mostly clear. Highs in the mid-80s. Lows in the mid-60s. Friday and Friday night, mostly cloudy. A chance of showers and a slight chance of thunderstorms. Highs in the mid-80s. Lows in the upper 60s. Saturday and Saturday night, showers likely. Highs in the lower 80s. Lows in the mid-60s. Sunday and Sunday night, showers likely. Highs in the mid-70s. Lows in the mid-60s. For more detailed weather, water, and climate information, please visit our website at weather.gov/Atlanta. The current time is 12:53 p.m. Eastern Daylight Time. Here are the noon weather observations from around the area. At Athens, it was sunny, the temperature was 75 degrees, dew point 48 degrees, relative humidity 38%, wind northeast at 5 miles an hour, pressure was 29.99 inches and falling. At Gainesville, it was sunny and 71, wind calm. At Winder, it was sunny, the temperature was 72. At Greensboro, it was sunny and 73, wind calm. At Jefferson, it was sunny and 73, wind calm. At Monroe, it was sunny, the temperature was 73. At Albertton, it was sunny and 74, wind southeast at 3. At Canyon, it was sunny and 75, wind northeast at 3. At Clemson, it was sunny and 73, wind north at 5. Elsewhere across Georgia, at Atlanta it was mostly sunny and 73, wind southeast at 5. At Cartersville, the temperature was 73, wind calm. At Lawrenceville, it was sunny and 73, wind calm. At Macon, it was sunny and 77, wind variable at 6. At Rome, it was sunny and 72, wind east at 7. At Augusta, it was sunny and 78, wind variable at 5. At Savannah, it was mostly sunny and 81, wind calm. Elsewhere across the region, at Chattanooga, it was mostly sunny and 74, wind north at 12. At Asheville, it was sunny and 69, wind northwest at 10 gusting to 17. At Greenville-Spartanburg, it was sunny and 74, wind northwest at 3. Here is the hazardous weather outlook. This hazardous weather outlook is for north and central Georgia. For today and tonight, no hazardous weather is expected at this time. And now the extended outlook for the period Tuesday through Sunday, no hazardous weather is expected at this time. Spotter information statement, spotter activation will not be needed through tonight. Here is the official forecast from your National Weather Service for the Athens listening area. This afternoon, sunny. Highs in the lower 80s. North winds 5 to 10 miles an hour. Tonight, clear. Lows in the mid-50s. Light north winds. Tuesday, sunny. Highs in the mid-80s. East winds 5 to 10 miles an hour. Tuesday night, clear. Lows in the upper 50s. Light northeast winds. And now the extended forecast. Wednesday through Thursday night, mostly clear. Highs in the mid-80s. Lows in the mid-60s. Friday and Friday night, mostly cloudy. A chance of showers and a slight chance of thunderstorms. Highs in the mid-80s. Lows in the upper 60s. Saturday and Saturday night, showers likely. Highs in the lower 80s. Lows in the mid-60s. Sunday and Sunday night, showers likely. Highs in the mid-70s. Lows in the mid-60s. For more detailed weather, water, and climate information, please visit our website at weather.gov.
/Atlanta. The current time is 12:57 p.m. Eastern Daylight Time. Here are the noon weather observations from around the area. At Athens, it was sunny, the temperature was 75 degrees, dew point 48 degrees, relative humidity 38%, wind northeast at 5 miles an hour, pressure was 29.99 inches and falling. At Gainesville, it was sunny and 71, wind calm. At Winder, it was sunny, the temperature was 72. At Greensboro, it was sunny and 73, wind calm. At Jefferson, it was sunny and 73, wind calm. At Monroe, it was sunny, the temperature was 73. At Albertton, it was sunny and 74, wind southeast at 3. At Canyon, it was sunny and 75, wind northeast at 3. At Clemson, it was sunny and 73, wind north at 5. Elsewhere across Georgia, at Atlanta it was mostly sunny and 73, wind southeast at 5. At Cartersville, the temperature was 73, wind calm. At Lawrenceville, it was sunny and 73, wind calm. At Macon, it was sunny and 77, wind variable at 6. At Rome, it was sunny and 72, wind east at 7. At Augusta, it was sunny and 78, wind variable at 5. At Savannah, it was mostly sunny and 81, wind calm. Elsewhere across the region, at Chattanooga, it was mostly sunny and 74, wind north at 12. At Asheville, it was sunny and 69, wind northwest at 10 gusting to 17. At Greenville-Spartanburg, it was sunny and 74, wind northwest at 3. Here is the hazardous weather outlook. This hazardous weather outlook is for north and central Georgia. For today and tonight, no hazardous weather is expected at this time. And now the extended outlook for the period Tuesday through Sunday, no hazardous weather is expected at this time. Spotter information statement, spotter activation will not be needed through tonight. Here is the official forecast from your National Weather Service for the Athens listening area. This afternoon, sunny. Highs in the lower 80s. North winds 5 to 10 miles an hour. Tonight, clear. Lows in the mid-50s. Light north winds. Tuesday, sunny. Highs in the mid-80s. East winds 5 to 10 miles an hour. Tuesday night, clear. Lows in the upper 50s. Light northeast winds. And now the extended forecast. Wednesday through Thursday night, mostly clear. Highs in the mid-80s. Lows in the mid-60s. Friday and Friday night, mostly cloudy. A chance of showers and a slight chance of thunderstorms. Highs in the mid-80s. Lows in the upper 60s. Saturday and Saturday night, showers likely. Highs in the lower 80s. Lows in the mid-60s. Sunday and Sunday night, showers likely. Highs in the mid-70s. Lows in the mid-60s. For more detailed weather, water, and climate information, please visit our website at weather.gov/Atlanta. The current time is 1 p.m. Eastern Daylight Time. Here are the noon weather observations from around the area. At Athens, it was sunny, the temperature was 75 degrees, dew point 48 degrees, relative humidity 38%, wind northeast at 5 miles an hour, pressure was 29.99 inches and falling. At Gainesville, it was sunny and 71, wind calm. At Winder, it was sunny, the temperature was 72. At Greensboro, it was sunny and 73, wind calm. At Jefferson, it was sunny and 73, wind calm. At Monroe, it was sunny, the temperature was 73. At Albertton, it was sunny and 74, wind southeast at 3. At Canyon, it was sunny and 75, wind northeast at 3. At Clemson, it was sunny and 73, wind north at 5.
elsewhere across Georgia.

Atlanta, it was mostly sunny and 73, wind southeast at 5. At Cartersville, the temperature was 73, wind calm. At Lawrenceville, it was sunny and 73, wind calm. At Macon, it was sunny and 77, wind variable at 6. At Rome, it was sunny and 72, wind east at 7. At Augusta, it was sunny and 78, wind variable at 5. At Savannah, it was mostly sunny and 81, wind calm. Elsewhere across the region, at Chattanooga, it was mostly sunny and 74, wind north at 12. At Asheville, it was sunny and 69, wind northwest at 10 gusting to 17. At Greenville-Spartanburg, it was sunny and 74, wind northwest at 3. Here is the hazardous weather outlook. This hazardous weather outlook is for North and Central Georgia. For today and tonight, no hazardous weather is expected at this time. And now the extended outlook for the period Tuesday through Sunday, no hazardous weather is expected at this time. Spotter information statement, spotter activation will not be needed through tonight. Here is the official forecast from your National Weather Service for the Athens listening area. This afternoon, sunny. Highs in the lower 80s. North winds 5 to 10 miles an hour. Tonight, clear. Lows in the mid-50s. Light north winds. Tuesday, sunny. Highs in the mid-80s. East winds 5 to 10 miles an hour. Tuesday night, clear. Lows in the upper 50s. Light northeast winds. And now the extended forecast. Wednesday through Thursday night, mostly clear. Highs in the mid-80s. Lows in the mid-60s. Friday and Friday night, mostly cloudy. A chance of showers and a slight chance of thunderstorms. Highs in the mid-80s. Lows in the upper 60s. Saturday and Saturday night, showers likely. Highs in the lower 80s. Lows in the mid-60s. Sunday and Sunday night, showers likely. Highs in the mid-70s. Lows in the mid-60s. For more detailed weather, water, and climate information, please visit our website at weather.gov/Atlanta. The current time is 1:04 p.m. Eastern Daylight Time. Here are the 1 p.m. weather observations from around the area. At Athens, it was sunny, the temperature was 76 degrees, dew point 47 degrees, relative humidity 35%, wind variable at 3 miles an hour, pressure was 29.98 inches and falling. At Gainesville, it was sunny and 73, wind calm. At Winder, it was sunny, the temperature was 73. At Greensboro, it was sunny and 77, wind northeast at 7. At Jefferson, it was sunny and 76, wind southeast at 5. At Monroe, it was sunny, the temperature was 75. At Albertton, it was sunny and 76, wind east at 5. At Canyon, it was sunny and 77, wind northeast at 5. At Clemson, it was sunny, the temperature was 75. Elsewhere across Georgia, at Atlanta it was mostly sunny and 75, wind southeast at 5. At Cartersville, the temperature was 73, wind calm. At Lawrenceville, it was sunny and 75, wind variable at 3. At Macon, it was sunny and 81, wind variable at 3. At Rome, it was sunny and 75, wind variable at 6. At Augusta, it was sunny, the temperature was 80. At Savannah, it was mostly sunny and 85, wind southeast at 6. Elsewhere across the region, at Chattanooga, it was mostly sunny and 77, wind north at 7. At Asheville, it was sunny and 71, wind northwest at 12 gusting to 17. At Greenville-Spartanburg, it was sunny and 76, wind variable at 3. Here is the hazardous weather outlook. This hazardous weather outlook is for North and Central Georgia. For today and tonight, no

Hazardous weather is expected at this time. And now the extended outlook for the period Tuesday through Sunday. No hazardous weather is expected at this time. Spotter information statement. Spotter activation will not be needed through tonight. Here is the official forecast from your National Weather Service for the Athens listening area. This afternoon, sunny. Highs in the lower 80s. North winds 5 to 10 miles an hour. Tonight, clear. Lows in the mid-50s. Light north winds. Tuesday, sunny. Highs in the mid-80s. East winds 5 to 10 miles an hour. Tuesday night, clear. Lows in the upper 50s. Light northeast winds. And now the extended forecast. Wednesday through Thursday night, mostly clear. Highs in the mid-80s. Lows in the mid-60s. Friday and Friday night, mostly cloudy. A chance of showers and a slight chance of thunderstorms. Highs in the mid-80s. Lows in the upper 60s. Saturday and Saturday night, showers likely. Highs in the lower 80s. Lows in the mid-60s. Sunday and Sunday night, showers likely. Highs in the mid-70s. Lows in the mid-60s. For more detailed weather, water, and climate information, please visit our website at weather.gov/Atlanta. The current time is 1:08 p.m. Eastern Daylight Time. Here are the 1 p.m. weather observations from around the area. At Athens, it was sunny, the temperature was 76 degrees, dew point 47 degrees, relative humidity 35%, wind variable at 3 miles an hour, pressure was 29.98 inches and falling. At Gainesville, it was sunny and 73, wind calm. At Winder, it was sunny, the temperature was 73. At Greensboro, it was sunny and 77, wind northeast at 7. At Jefferson, it was sunny and 76, wind southeast at 5. At Monroe, it was sunny, the temperature was 75. At Albertton, it was sunny and 76, wind east at 5. At Canyon, it was sunny and 77, wind northeast at 5. At Clemson, it was sunny, the temperature was 75. Elsewhere across Georgia, at Atlanta it was mostly sunny and 75, wind southeast at 5. At Cartersville, the temperature was 73, wind calm. At Lawrenceville, it was sunny and 75, wind variable at 3. At Macon, it was sunny and 81, wind variable at 3. At Rome, it was sunny and 75, wind variable at 6. At Augusta, it was sunny, the temperature was 80. At Savannah, it was mostly sunny and 85, wind southeast at 6. Elsewhere across the region, at Chattanooga, it was mostly sunny and 77, wind north at 7. At Asheville, it was sunny and 71, wind northwest at 12 gusting to 17. At Greenville-Spartanburg, it was sunny and 76, wind variable at 3. Here is the hazardous weather outlook. This hazardous weather outlook is for North and Central Georgia. For today and tonight, no hazardous weather is expected at this time. And now the extended outlook for the period Tuesday through Sunday, no hazardous weather is expected at this time. Spotter information statement, spotter activation will not be needed through tonight. Here is the official forecast from your National Weather Service for the Athens listening area. This afternoon, sunny. Highs in the lower 80s. North winds 5 to 10 miles an hour. Tonight, clear. Lows in the mid-50s. Light north winds. Tuesday, sunny. Highs in the mid-80s. East winds 5 to 10 miles an hour. Tuesday night, clear. Lows in the upper 50s. Light northeast winds. And now the extended forecast. Wednesday through Thursday night, mostly clear. Highs in the mid-80s. Lows in the mid-60s. Friday and Friday.

tonight, mostly cloudy. A chance of showers and a slight chance of thunderstorms. Highs in the mid-80s. Lows in the upper 60s. Saturday and Saturday night, showers likely. Highs in the lower 80s. Lows in the mid-60s. Sunday and Sunday night, showers likely. Highs in the mid-70s. Lows in the mid-60s. For more detailed weather, water, and climate information, please visit our website at weather.gov/Atlanta. The current time is 1:12 p.m. Eastern Daylight Time. Here are the 1 p.m. weather observations from around the area. At Athens, it was sunny, the temperature was 76 degrees, dew point 47 degrees, relative humidity 35%, wind variable at 3 miles an hour, pressure was 29.98 inches and falling. At Gainesville, it was sunny and 73, wind calm. At Winder, it was sunny, the temperature was 73. At Greensboro, it was sunny and 77, wind northeast at 7. At Jefferson, it was sunny and 76, wind southeast at 5. At Monroe, it was sunny, the temperature was 75. At Albertton, it was sunny and 76, wind east at 5. At Canyon, it was sunny and 77, wind northeast at 5. At Clemson, it was sunny, the temperature was 75. Elsewhere across Georgia, at Atlanta it was mostly sunny and 75, wind southeast at 5. At Cartersville, the temperature was 73, wind calm. At Lawrenceville, it was sunny and 75, wind variable at 3. At Macon, it was sunny and 81, wind variable at 3. At Rome, it was sunny and 75, wind variable at 6. At Augusta, it was sunny, the temperature was 80. At Savannah, it was mostly sunny and 85, wind southeast at 6. Elsewhere across the region, at Chattanooga, it was mostly sunny and 77, wind north at 7. At Asheville, it was sunny and 71, wind northwest at 12 gusting to 17. At Greenville-Spartanburg, it was sunny and 76, wind variable at 3. Here is the hazardous weather outlook. This hazardous weather outlook is for North and Central Georgia. For today and tonight, no hazardous weather is expected at this time. And now the extended outlook for the period Tuesday through Sunday, no hazardous weather is expected at this time. Spotter information statement, spotter activation will not be needed through tonight. Here is the official forecast from your National Weather Service for the Athens listening area. This afternoon, sunny. Highs in the lower 80s. North winds 5 to 10 miles an hour. Tonight, clear. Lows in the mid-50s. Light north winds. Tuesday, sunny. Highs in the mid-80s. East winds 5 to 10 miles an hour. Tuesday night, clear. Lows in the upper 50s. Light northeast winds. And now the extended forecast. Wednesday through Thursday night, mostly clear. Highs in the mid-80s. Lows in the mid-60s. Friday and Friday night, mostly cloudy. A chance of showers and a slight chance of thunderstorms. Highs in the mid-80s. Lows in the upper 60s. Saturday and Saturday night, showers likely. Highs in the lower 80s. Lows in the mid-60s. Sunday and Sunday night, showers likely. Highs in the mid-70s. Lows in the mid-60s. For more detailed weather, water, and climate information, please visit our website at weather.gov/Atlanta. The current time is 1:16 p.m. Eastern Daylight Time. Here are the 1 p.m. weather observations from around the area. At Athens, it was sunny, the temperature was 76 degrees, dew point 47 degrees. Relative humidity 35%, wind variable at 3 miles an hour, pressure was 29.98 inches and falling. At Gainesville, it was sunny and

73, wind calm. At Winder, it was sunny, the temperature was 73. At Greensboro, it was sunny and 77, wind northeast at 7. At Jefferson, it was sunny and 76, wind southeast at 5. At Monroe, it was sunny, the temperature was 75. At Albertton, it was sunny and 76, wind east at 5. At Canyon, it was sunny and 77, wind northeast at 5. At Clemson, it was sunny, the temperature was 75. Elsewhere across Georgia, at Atlanta it was mostly sunny and 75, wind southeast at 5. At Cartersville, the temperature was 73, wind calm. At Lawrenceville, it was sunny and 75, wind variable at 3. At Macon, it was sunny and 81, wind variable at 3. At Rome, it was sunny and 75, wind variable at 6. At Augusta, it was sunny, the temperature was 80. At Savannah, it was mostly sunny and 85, wind southeast at 6. Elsewhere across the region, at Chattanooga, it was mostly sunny and 77, wind north at 7. At Asheville, it was sunny and 71, wind northwest at 12 gusting to 17. At Greenville-Spartanburg, it was sunny and 76, wind variable at 3. Here is the hazardous weather outlook. This hazardous weather outlook is for North and Central Georgia. For today and tonight, no hazardous weather is expected at this time. And now the extended outlook for the period Tuesday through Sunday, no hazardous weather is expected at this time. Spotter information statement, spotter activation will not be needed through tonight. Here is the official forecast from your National Weather Service for the Athens listening area. This afternoon, sunny. Highs in the lower 80s. North winds 5 to 10 miles an hour. Tonight, clear. Lows in the mid-50s. Light north winds. Tuesday, sunny. Highs in the mid-80s. East winds 5 to 10 miles an hour. Tuesday night, clear. Lows in the upper 50s. Light northeast winds. And now the extended forecast. Wednesday through Thursday night, mostly clear. Highs in the mid-80s. Lows in the mid-60s. Friday and Friday night, mostly cloudy. A chance of showers and a slight chance of thunderstorms. Highs in the mid-80s. Lows in the upper 60s. Saturday and Saturday night, showers likely. Highs in the lower 80s. Lows in the mid-60s. Sunday and Sunday night, showers likely. Highs in the mid-70s. Lows in the mid-60s. For more detailed weather, water, and climate information, please visit our website at weather.gov/Atlanta. The current time is 1:20 p.m. Eastern Daylight Time. Here are the 1 p.m. weather observations from around the area. At Athens, it was sunny, the temperature was 76 degrees, dew point 47 degrees, relative humidity 35%, wind variable at 3 miles an hour, pressure was 29.98 inches and falling. At Gainesville, it was sunny and 73, wind calm. At Winder, it was sunny, the temperature was 73. At Greensboro, it was sunny and 77, wind northeast at 7. At Jefferson, it was sunny and 76, wind southeast at 5. At Monroe, it was sunny, the temperature was 75. At Albertton, it was sunny and 76, wind east at 5. At Canyon, it was sunny and 77, wind northeast at 5. At Clemson, it was sunny, the temperature was 75. Elsewhere across Georgia, at Atlanta it was mostly sunny and 75, wind southeast at 5. At Cartersville, the temperature was 73, wind calm. At Lawrenceville, it was sunny and 75, wind variable at 3. At Macon, it was sunny and 81, wind variable at 3. At Rome, it was sunny and 75, wind variable at 6.

At Augusta, it was sunny, the temperature was 80. At Savannah, it was mostly sunny and 85, wind southeast at 6. Elsewhere across the region, at Chattanooga, it was mostly sunny and 77, wind north at 7. At Asheville, it was sunny and 71, wind northwest at 12 gusting to 17. At Greenville-Spartanburg, it was sunny and 76, wind variable at 3. Here is the hazardous weather outlook. This hazardous weather outlook is for North and Central Georgia. For today and tonight, no hazardous weather is expected at this time. And now the extended outlook for the period Tuesday through Sunday, no hazardous weather is expected at this time. Spotter information statement, spotter activation will not be needed through tonight. Here is the official forecast from your National Weather Service for the Athens listening area. This afternoon, sunny. Highs in the lower 80s. North winds 5 to 10 miles an hour. Tonight, clear. Lows in the mid-50s. Light north winds. Tuesday, sunny. Highs in the mid-80s. East winds 5 to 10 miles an hour. Tuesday night, clear. Lows in the upper 50s. Light northeast winds. And now the extended forecast. Wednesday through Thursday night, mostly clear. Highs in the mid-80s. Lows in the mid-60s. Friday and Friday night, mostly cloudy. A chance of showers and a slight chance of thunderstorms. Highs in the mid-80s. Lows in the upper 60s. Saturday and Saturday night, showers likely. Highs in the lower 80s. Lows in the mid-60s. Sunday and Sunday night, showers likely. Highs in the mid-70s. Lows in the mid-60s. For more detailed weather, water, and climate information, please visit our website at weather.gov/Atlanta. The current time is 1:24 p.m. Eastern Daylight Time. Here are the 1 p.m. weather observations from around the area. At Athens, it was sunny, the temperature was 76 degrees, dew point 47 degrees, relative humidity 35%, wind variable at 3 miles an hour, pressure was 29.98 inches and falling. At Gainesville, it was sunny and 73, wind calm. At Winder, it was sunny, the temperature was 73. At Greensboro, it was sunny and 77, wind northeast at 7. At Jefferson, it was sunny and 76, wind southeast at 5. At Monroe, it was sunny, the temperature was 75. At Albertton, it was sunny and 76, wind east at 5. At Canyon, it was sunny and 77, wind northeast at 5. At Clemson, it was sunny, the temperature was 75. Elsewhere across Georgia, at Atlanta it was mostly sunny and 75, wind southeast at 5. At Cartersville, the temperature was 73, wind calm. At Lawrenceville, it was sunny and 75, wind variable at 3. At Macon, it was sunny and 81, wind variable at 3. At Rome, it was sunny and 75, wind variable at 6. At Augusta, it was sunny, the temperature was 80. At Savannah, it was mostly sunny and 85, wind southeast at 6. Elsewhere across the region, at Chattanooga, it was mostly sunny and 77, wind north at 7. At Asheville, it was sunny and 71, wind northwest at 12 gusting to 17. At Greenville-Spartanburg, it was sunny and 76, wind variable at 3. Here is the hazardous weather outlook. This hazardous weather outlook is for North and Central Georgia. For today and tonight, no hazardous weather is expected at this time. And now the extended outlook for the period Tuesday through Sunday, no hazardous weather is expected at this time. Spotter information statement, spotter activation will not be needed through tonight. Here is the official forecast from your National Weather Service for the Athens listening area. This afternoon,

Saturday and Saturday night, showers likely. Highs in the lower 80s. Lows in the mid-60s. Sunday and Sunday night, showers likely. Highs in the mid-70s. Lows in the mid-60s. For more detailed weather, water, and climate information, please visit our website at weather.gov/Atlanta. The current time is 1:28 p.m. Eastern Daylight Time. Here are the 1 p.m. weather observations from around the area. At Athens, it was sunny, the temperature was 76 degrees, dew point 47 degrees, relative humidity 35%, wind variable at 3 miles an hour, pressure was 29.98 inches and falling. At Gainesville, it was sunny and 73, wind calm. At Winder, it was sunny, the temperature was 73. At Greensboro, it was sunny and 77, wind northeast at 7. At Jefferson, it was sunny and 76, wind southeast at 5. At Monroe, it was sunny, the temperature was 75. At Albertton, it was sunny and 76, wind east at 5. At Canyon, it was sunny and 77, wind northeast at 5. At Clemson, it was sunny, the temperature was 75. Elsewhere across Georgia, at Atlanta it was mostly sunny and 75, wind southeast at 5. At Cartersville, the temperature was 73, wind calm. At Lawrenceville, it was sunny and 75, wind variable at 3. At Macon, it was sunny and 81, wind variable at 3. At Rome, it was sunny and 75, wind variable at 6. At Augusta, it was sunny, the temperature was 80. At Savannah, it was mostly sunny and 85, wind southeast at 6. Elsewhere across the region, at Chattanooga, it was mostly sunny and 77, wind north at 7. At Asheville, it was sunny and 71, wind northwest at 12 gusting to 17. At Greenville-Spartanburg, it was sunny and 76, wind variable at 3. Here is the hazardous weather outlook. This hazardous weather outlook is for North and Central Georgia. For today and tonight, no hazardous weather is expected at this time. And now the extended outlook for the period Tuesday through Sunday, no hazardous weather is expected at this time. Spotter information statement, spotter activation will not be needed through tonight. Here is the official forecast from your National Weather Service for the Athens listening area. This afternoon, sunny. Highs in the lower 80s. North winds 5 to 10 miles an hour. Tonight, clear. Lows in the mid-50s. Light north winds. Tuesday, sunny. Highs in the mid-80s. East winds 5 to 10 miles an hour. Tuesday night, clear. Lows in the upper 50s. Light northeast winds. And now the extended forecast. Wednesday through Thursday night, mostly clear. Highs in the mid-80s. Lows in the mid-60s. Friday and Friday night, mostly cloudy. A chance of showers and a slight chance of thunderstorms. Highs in the mid-80s. Lows in the upper 60s. Saturday and Saturday night, showers likely. Highs in the lower 80s. Lows in the mid-60s. Sunday and Sunday night, showers likely. Highs in the mid-70s. Lows in the mid-60s. For more detailed weather, water, and climate information, please visit our website at weather.gov/Atlanta. The current time is 1:32 p.m. Eastern Daylight Time. Here are the 1 p.m. weather observations from around the area. At Athens, it was sunny, the temperature was 76 degrees, dew point 47 degrees, relative humidity 35%, wind variable at 3 miles an hour, pressure was 29.98 inches and falling. At Gainesville, it was sunny and 73, wind calm. At Winder, it was sunny, the temperature was 73. At Greensboro, it was sunny and 77,

Wind northeast at 7. At Jefferson, it was sunny and 76. Wind southeast at 5. At Monroe, it was sunny. The temperature was 75. At Albertton, it was sunny and 76. Wind east at 5. At Canyon, it was sunny and 77. Wind northeast at 5. At Clemson, it was sunny. The temperature was 75. At Canyon, it was sunny and 77. Wind northeast at 5. At Clemson, it was sunny. The temperature was 75. Elsewhere across Georgia, at Atlanta it was mostly sunny and 75. Wind southeast at 5. At Cartersville, the temperature was 73. Wind calm. At Lawrenceville, it was sunny and 75. Wind variable at 3. At Macon, it was sunny and 81. Wind variable at 3. At Rome, it was sunny and 75. Wind variable at 6. At Augusta, it was sunny. The temperature was 80. At Savannah, it was mostly sunny and 85. Wind southeast at 6. Elsewhere across the region, at Chattanooga, it was mostly sunny and 77. Wind north at 7. At Asheville, it was sunny and 71. Wind northwest at 12, gusting to 17. At Greenville, Spartanburg, it was sunny and 76. Wind variable at 3. Here is the hazardous weather outlook. This hazardous weather outlook is for North and Central Georgia. For today and tonight, no hazardous weather is expected at this time. And now the extended outlook for the period Tuesday through Sunday, no hazardous weather is expected at this time. Spotter information statement, spotter activation will not be needed through tonight. Here is the official forecast from your National Weather Service for the Athens listening area. This afternoon, sunny. Highs in the lower 80s. North winds 5 to 10 miles an hour. Tonight, clear. Lows in the mid-50s. Light north winds. Tuesday, sunny. Highs in the mid-80s. East winds 5 to 10 miles an hour. Tuesday night, clear. Lows in the upper 50s. Light northeast winds. And now the extended forecast. Wednesday through Thursday night, mostly clear. Highs in the mid-80s. Lows in the mid-60s. Friday and Friday night, mostly cloudy. A chance of showers and a slight chance of thunderstorms. Highs in the mid-80s. Lows in the upper 60s. Saturday and Saturday night, showers likely. Highs in the lower 80s. Lows in the mid-60s. Sunday and Sunday night, showers likely. Highs in the mid-70s. Lows in the mid-60s. For more detailed weather, water, and climate information, please visit our website at weather.gov/Atlanta. The current time is 1:36 p.m. Eastern Daylight Time. Here are the 1 p.m. weather observations from around the area. At Athens, it was sunny, the temperature was 76 degrees, dew point 47 degrees, relative humidity 35%, wind variable at 3 miles an hour, pressure was 29.98 inches and falling. At Gainesville, it was sunny and 73, wind calm. At Winder, it was sunny, the temperature was 73. At Greensboro, it was sunny and 77, wind northeast at 7. At Jefferson, it was sunny and 76, wind southeast at 5. At Monroe, it was sunny, the temperature was 75. At Albertton, it was sunny and 76, wind east at 5. At Canyon, it was sunny and 77, wind northeast at 5. At Clemson, it was sunny, the temperature was 75. Elsewhere across Georgia, at Atlanta it was mostly sunny and 75, wind southeast at 5. At Cartersville, the temperature was 73, wind calm. At Lawrenceville, it was sunny and 75, wind variable at 3. At Macon, it was sunny and 81, wind variable at 3. At Rome, it was sunny and 75, wind variable at 6.

At Augusta, it was sunny. The temperature was 80. At Savannah, it was mostly sunny and 85, wind southeast at 6. Elsewhere across the region, at Chattanooga, it was mostly sunny and 77, wind north at 7. At Asheville, it was sunny and 71, wind northwest at 12 gusting to 17. At Greenville-Spartanburg, it was sunny and 76, wind variable at 3. Here is the hazardous weather outlook. This hazardous weather outlook is for North and Central Georgia. For today and tonight, no hazardous weather is expected at this time. And now the extended outlook for the period Tuesday through Sunday, no hazardous weather is expected at this time. Spotter information statement, spotter activation will not be needed through tonight. Here is the official forecast from your National Weather Service for the Athens listening area. This afternoon, sunny. Highs in the lower 80s. North winds 5 to 10 miles an hour. Tonight, clear. Lows in the mid-50s. Light north winds. Tuesday, sunny. Highs in the mid-80s. East winds 5 to 10 miles an hour. Tuesday night, clear. Lows in the upper 50s. Light northeast winds. And now the extended forecast. Wednesday through Thursday night, mostly clear. Highs in the mid-80s. Lows in the mid-60s. Friday and Friday night, mostly cloudy. A chance of showers and a slight chance of thunderstorms. Highs in the mid-80s. Lows in the upper 60s. Saturday and Saturday night, showers likely. Highs in the lower 80s. Lows in the mid-60s. Sunday and Sunday night, showers likely. Highs in the mid-70s. Lows in the mid-60s. For more detailed weather, water, and climate information, please visit our website at weather.gov/Atlanta. 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The current time is 1:40 p.m. Eastern Daylight Time. Here are the 1 p.m. weather observations from around the area. At Athens, it was sunny, the temperature was 76 degrees, dew point 47 degrees, relative humidity 35%, wind variable at 3 miles an hour, pressure was 29.98 inches and falling. At Gainesville, it was sunny and 73, wind calm. At Winder, it was sunny, the temperature was 73. At Greensboro, it was sunny and 77, wind northeast at 7. At Jefferson, it was sunny and 76, wind southeast at 5. At Monroe, it was sunny, the temperature was 75. At Albertton, it was sunny and 76, wind east at 5. At Canyon, it was sunny and 77, wind northeast at 5. At Clemson, it was sunny, the temperature was 75. Elsewhere across Georgia, at Atlanta it was mostly sunny and 75, wind southeast at 5. At Cartersville, the temperature was 73, wind calm. At Lawrenceville, it was sunny and 75, wind variable at 3. At Macon, it was sunny and 81, wind variable at 3. At Rome, it was sunny and 75, wind variable at 6. At Augusta, it was sunny, the temperature was 80. At Savannah, it was mostly sunny and 85, wind southeast at 6. Elsewhere across the region, at Chattanooga, it was mostly sunny and 75.

2 p.m. Eastern Daylight Time. Here are the 1 p.m. weather observations from around the area. At Athens, it was sunny, the temperature was 76 degrees, dew point 47 degrees, relative humidity 35%, wind variable at 3 miles an hour, pressure was 29.98 inches and falling. At Gainesville, it was sunny and 73, wind calm. At Winder, it was sunny, the temperature was 73. At Greensboro, it was sunny and 77, wind northeast at 7. At Jefferson, it was sunny and 76, wind southeast at 5. At Monroe, it was sunny, the temperature was 75. At Albertton, it was sunny and 76, wind east at 5. At Canyon, it was sunny and 77, wind northeast at 5. At Clemson, it was sunny, the temperature was 75. Elsewhere across Georgia, at Atlanta it was mostly sunny and 75, wind southeast at 5. At Cartersville, the temperature was 73, wind calm. At Lawrenceville, it was sunny and 75, wind variable at 3. At Macon, it was sunny and 81, wind variable at 3. At Rome, it was sunny and 75, wind variable at 6. At Augusta, it was sunny, the temperature was 80. At Savannah, it was mostly sunny and 85, wind southeast at 6. Elsewhere across the region, at Chattanooga, it was mostly sunny and 77, wind north at 7. At Asheville, it was sunny and 71, wind northwest at 12 gusting to 17. At Greenville-Spartanburg, it was sunny and 76, wind variable at 3. Here is the hazardous weather outlook. This hazardous weather outlook is for North and Central Georgia. For today and tonight, no hazardous weather is expected at this time. And now the extended outlook for the period Tuesday through Sunday, no hazardous weather is expected at this time. Spotter information statement, spotter activation will not be needed through tonight. Here is the official forecast from your National Weather Service for the Athens listening area. This afternoon, sunny. Highs in the lower 80s. North winds 5 to 10 miles an hour. Tonight, clear. Lows in the mid-50s. Light north winds. Tuesday, sunny. Highs in the mid-80s. East winds 5 to 10 miles an hour. Tuesday night, clear. Lows in the upper 50s. Light northeast winds. And now the extended forecast. Wednesday through Thursday night, mostly clear. Highs in the mid-80s. Lows in the mid-60s. Friday and Friday night, mostly cloudy. A chance of showers and a slight chance of thunderstorms. Highs in the mid-80s. Lows in the upper 60s. Saturday and Saturday night, showers likely. Highs in the lower 80s. Lows in the mid-60s. Sunday and Sunday night, showers likely. Highs in the mid-70s. Lows in the mid-60s. For more detailed weather, water, and climate information, please visit our website at weather.gov/Atlanta. The current time is 1:56 p.m. Eastern Daylight Time. Here are the 1 p.m. weather observations from around the area. At Athens, it was sunny, the temperature was 76 degrees, dew point 47 degrees, relative humidity 35%, wind variable at 3 miles an hour, pressure was 29.98 inches and falling. At Gainesville, it was sunny and 73, wind calm. At Winder, it was sunny, the temperature was 73. At Greensboro, it was sunny and 77, wind northeast at 7. At Jefferson, it was sunny and 76, wind southeast at 5. At Monroe, it was sunny, the temperature was 75. At Albertton, it was sunny and 76, wind east at 5. At Canyon, it was sunny and 77, wind northeast at 5. At Clemson, it was sunny, the temperature was 75.
Elsewhere across Georgia, at Atlanta it was mostly sunny and 75, wind southeast at 5. At Cartersville, the temperature was 73, wind calm. At Lawrenceville, it was sunny and 75, wind variable at 3. At Macon, it was sunny and 81, wind variable at 3. At Rome, it was sunny and 75, wind variable at 6. At Augusta, it was sunny, the temperature was 80. At Savannah, it was mostly sunny and 85, wind southeast at 6. Elsewhere across the region, at Chattanooga, it was mostly sunny and 77, wind north at 7. At Asheville, it was sunny and 71, wind northwest at 12 gusting to 17. At Greenville Spartanburg, it was sunny and 76, wind variable at 3. Here is the hazardous weather outlook. This hazardous weather outlook is for North and Central Georgia. For today and tonight, no hazardous weather is expected at this time. And now the extended outlook for the period Tuesday through Sunday, no hazardous weather is expected at this time. Spotter information statement, spotter activation will not be needed through tonight. Here is the official forecast from your National Weather Service for the Athens listening area. This afternoon, sunny. Highs in the lower 80s. North winds 5 to 10 miles an hour. Tonight, clear. Lows in the mid-50s. Light north winds. Tuesday, sunny. Highs in the mid-80s. East winds 5 to 10 miles an hour. Tuesday night, clear. Lows in the upper 50s. Light northeast winds. And now the extended forecast. Wednesday through Thursday night, mostly clear. Highs in the mid-80s. Lows in the mid-60s. Friday and Friday night, mostly cloudy. A chance of showers and a slight chance of thunderstorms. Highs in the mid-80s. Lows in the upper 60s. Saturday and Saturday night, showers likely. Highs in the lower 80s. Lows in the mid-60s. Sunday and Sunday night, showers likely. Highs in the mid-70s. Lows in the mid-60s. For more detailed weather, water, and climate information, please visit our website at weather.gov/Atlanta. The current time is 2 p.m. Eastern Daylight Time. Here are the 1 p.m. weather observations from around the area. At Athens, it was sunny, the temperature was 76 degrees, dew point 47 degrees, relative humidity 35%, wind variable at 3 miles an hour, pressure was 29.98 inches and falling. At Gainesville, it was sunny and 73, wind calm. At Winder, it was sunny, the temperature was 73. At Greensboro, it was sunny and 77, wind northeast at 7. At Jefferson, it was sunny and 76, wind southeast at 5. At Monroe, it was sunny, the temperature was 75. At Albertton, it was sunny and 76, wind east at 5. At Canyon, it was sunny and 77, wind northeast at 5. At Clemson, it was sunny, the temperature was 75. Elsewhere across Georgia, at Atlanta it was mostly sunny and 75, wind southeast at 5. At Cartersville, the temperature was 73, wind calm. At Lawrenceville, it was sunny and 75, wind variable at 3. At Macon, it was sunny and 81, wind variable at 3. At Rome, it was sunny and 75, wind variable at 6. At Augusta, it was sunny, the temperature was 80. At Savannah, it was mostly sunny and 85, wind southeast at 6. Elsewhere across the region, at Chattanooga, it was mostly sunny and 77, wind north at 7. At Asheville, it was sunny and 71, wind northwest at 12 gusting to 17. At Greenville Spartanburg, it was sunny and 76, wind variable at 3. Here is the hazardous weather outlook. This hazardous weather outlook is for North and Central Georgia.
for today and tonight.

No hazardous weather is expected at this time. And now the extended outlook for the period Tuesday through Sunday. No hazardous weather is expected at this time. Spotter information statement. Spotter activation will not be needed through tonight. Here is the official forecast from your National Weather Service for the Athens listening area. This afternoon, sunny. Highs in the lower 80s. North winds 5 to 10 miles an hour. Tonight, clear. Lows in the mid-50s. Light north winds. Tuesday, sunny. Highs in the mid-80s. East winds 5 to 10 miles an hour. Tuesday night, clear. Lows in the upper 50s. Light northeast winds. And now the extended forecast. Wednesday through Thursday night, mostly clear. Highs in the mid-80s. Lows in the mid-60s. Friday and Friday night, mostly cloudy. A chance of showers and a slight chance of thunderstorms. Highs in the mid-80s. Lows in the upper 60s. Saturday and Saturday night, showers likely. Highs in the lower 80s. Lows in the mid-60s. Sunday and Sunday night, showers likely. Highs in the mid-70s. Lows in the mid-60s. For more detailed weather, water, and climate information, please visit our website at weather.gov/Atlanta. The current time is 2:04 p.m. Eastern Daylight Time. Here are the 2 p.m. weather observations from around the area. At Athens, it was sunny, the temperature was 78 degrees, dew point 47 degrees, relative humidity 33%, wind variable at 5 miles an hour. Pressure was 29.96 inches and falling. At Gainesville, it was sunny and 75, wind variable at 5. At Winder, it was sunny, the temperature was 77. At Greensboro, it was clear and 81, wind northeast at 8. At Jefferson, it was sunny and 77, wind east at 6. At Monroe, it was sunny, the temperature was 78. At Albertton, it was sunny and 78, wind north at 3. At Canyon, it was sunny and 80, wind west at 6. At Clemson, it was sunny and 77, wind east at 3. Elsewhere across Georgia, at Atlanta it was mostly sunny and 77, wind calm. At Cartersville, the temperature was 79, wind variable at 6. At Lawrenceville, it was sunny and 77, wind calm. At Macon, it was sunny and 83, wind east at 3. At Rome, it was sunny and 78, wind northeast at 6. At Augusta, it was sunny and 81, wind variable at 5. At Savannah, it was mostly sunny and 86, wind west at 5. Elsewhere across the region, at Chattanooga, it was mostly sunny and 77, wind northwest at 9. At Asheville, it was sunny and 72, wind variable at 7 gusting to 16. At Greenville-Spartanburg, it was sunny and 77, wind calm. Here is the hazardous weather outlook. This hazardous weather outlook is for North and Central Georgia. For today and tonight, no hazardous weather is expected at this time. And now the extended outlook for the period Tuesday through Sunday, no hazardous weather is expected at this time. Spotter information statement, spotter activation will not be needed through tonight. Here is the official forecast from your National Weather Service for the Athens listening area. This afternoon, sunny. Highs in the lower 80s. North winds 5 to 10 miles an hour. Tonight, clear. Lows in the mid-50s. Light north winds. Tuesday, sunny. Highs in the mid-80s. East winds 5 to 10 miles an hour. Tuesday night, clear. Lows in the upper 50s. Light northeast winds. And now the extended forecast. Wednesday through Thursday night, mostly clear. Highs in the mid-80s. Lows in the mid-60s. Friday and Friday night, mostly

cloudy. A chance of showers and a slight chance of thunderstorms. Highs in the mid-80s. Lows in the upper 60s. Saturday and Saturday night, showers likely. Highs in the lower 80s. Lows in the mid-60s. Sunday and Sunday night, showers likely. Highs in the mid-70s. Lows in the mid-60s. For more detailed weather, water, and climate information, please visit our website at weather.gov/Atlanta. The current time is 2:08 p.m. Eastern Daylight Time. Here are the 2 p.m. weather observations from around the area. At Athens, it was sunny, the temperature was 78 degrees, dew point 47 degrees, relative humidity 33%, wind variable at 5 miles an hour, pressure was 29.96 inches and falling. At Gainesville, it was sunny and 75, wind variable at 5. At Winder, it was sunny, the temperature was 77. At Greensboro, it was clear and 81, wind northeast at 8. At Jefferson, it was sunny and 77, wind east at 6. At Monroe, it was sunny, the temperature was 78. At Albertton, it was sunny and 78, wind north at 3. At Canyon, it was sunny and 80, wind west at 6. At Clemson, it was sunny and 77, wind east at 3. Elsewhere across Georgia, at Atlanta it was mostly sunny and 77, wind calm. At Cartersville, the temperature was 79, wind variable at 6. At Lawrenceville, it was sunny and 77, wind calm. At Macon, it was sunny and 83, wind east at 3. At Rome, it was sunny and 78, wind northeast at 6. At Augusta, it was sunny and 81, wind variable at 5. At Savannah, it was mostly sunny and 86, wind west at 5. Elsewhere across the region, at Chattanooga, it was mostly sunny and 77, wind northwest at 9. At Asheville, it was sunny and 72, wind variable at 7 gusting to 16. At Greenville-Spartanburg, it was sunny and 77, wind calm. Here is the hazardous weather outlook. This hazardous weather outlook is for North and Central Georgia. For today and tonight, no hazardous weather is expected at this time. And now the extended outlook for the period Tuesday through Sunday, no hazardous weather is expected at this time. Spotter information statement, spotter activation will not be needed through tonight. Here is the official forecast from your National Weather Service for the Athens listening area. This afternoon, sunny. Highs in the lower 80s. North winds 5 to 10 miles an hour. Tonight, clear. Lows in the mid-50s. Light north winds. Tuesday, sunny. Highs in the mid-80s. East winds 5 to 10 miles an hour. Tuesday night, clear. Lows in the upper 50s. Light northeast winds. And now the extended forecast. Wednesday through Thursday night, mostly clear. Highs in the mid-80s. Lows in the mid-60s. Friday and Friday night, mostly cloudy. A chance of showers and a slight chance of thunderstorms. Highs in the mid-80s. Lows in the upper 60s. Saturday and Saturday night, showers likely. Highs in the lower 80s. Lows in the mid-60s. Sunday and Sunday night, showers likely. Highs in the mid-70s. Lows in the mid-60s. For more detailed weather, water, and climate information, please visit our website at weather.gov/Atlanta. The current time is 2:12 p.m. Eastern Daylight Time. Here are the 2 p.m. weather observations from around the area. At Athens, it was sunny, the temperature was 78 degrees, dew point 47 degrees, relative humidity 33%, wind variable at 5 miles an hour, pressure was 29.96 inches and falling. At Gainesville, it was sunny and 75, wind variable at 5.

at Winder, it was sunny. The temperature was 77. At Greensboro, it was clear and 81. Wind northeast at 8. At Jefferson, it was sunny and 77. Wind east at 6. At Monroe, it was sunny. The temperature was 78. At Albertton, it was sunny and 78. Wind north at 3. At Canyon, it was sunny and 80. Wind west at 6. At Clemson, it was sunny and 77. Wind east at 3. Elsewhere across Georgia, at Atlanta it was mostly sunny and 77. Wind calm. At Cartersville, the temperature was 79. Wind variable at 6. At Lawrenceville, it was sunny and 77. Wind calm. At Macon, it was sunny and 83. Wind east at 3. At Rome, it was sunny and 78. Wind northeast at 6. At Augusta, it was sunny and 81. Wind variable at 5. At Savannah, it was mostly sunny and 86. Wind west at 5. Elsewhere across the region, at Chattanooga, it was mostly sunny and 77. Wind northwest at 9. At Asheville, it was sunny and 72. Wind variable at 7 gusting to 16. At Greenville-Spartanburg, it was sunny and 77. Wind calm. Here is the hazardous weather outlook. This hazardous weather outlook is for North and Central Georgia. For today and tonight, no hazardous weather is expected at this time. And now the extended outlook for the period Tuesday through Sunday, no hazardous weather is expected at this time. Spotter information statement, spotter activation will not be needed through tonight. Here is the official forecast from your National Weather Service for the Athens listening area. This afternoon, sunny. Highs in the lower 80s. North winds 5 to 10 miles an hour. Tonight, clear. Lows in the mid-50s. Light north winds. Tuesday, sunny. Highs in the mid-80s. East winds 5 to 10 miles an hour. Tuesday night, clear. Lows in the upper 50s. Light northeast winds. And now the extended forecast. Wednesday through Thursday night, mostly clear. Highs in the mid-80s. Lows in the mid-60s. Friday and Friday night, mostly cloudy. A chance of showers and a slight chance of thunderstorms. Highs in the mid-80s. Lows in the upper 60s. Saturday and Saturday night, showers likely. Highs in the lower 80s. Lows in the mid-60s. Sunday and Sunday night, showers likely. Highs in the mid-70s. Lows in the mid-60s. For more detailed weather, water, and climate information, please visit our website at weather.gov/Atlanta. The current time is 2:16 p.m. Eastern Daylight Time. Here are the 2 p.m. weather observations from around the area. At Athens, it was sunny, the temperature was 78 degrees, dew point 47 degrees, relative humidity 33%, wind variable at 5 miles an hour. Pressure was 29.96 inches and falling. At Gainesville, it was sunny and 75, wind variable at 5. At Winder, it was sunny, the temperature was 77. At Greensboro, it was clear and 81, wind northeast at 8. At Jefferson, it was sunny and 77, wind east at 6. At Monroe, it was sunny, the temperature was 78. At Albertton, it was sunny and 78, wind north at 3. At Canyon, it was sunny and 80, wind west at 6. At Clemson, it was sunny and 77, wind east at 3. Elsewhere across Georgia, at Atlanta it was mostly sunny and 77, wind calm. At Cartersville, the temperature was 79, wind variable at 6. At Lawrenceville, it was sunny and 77, wind calm. At Macon, it was sunny and 83, wind east at 3. At Rome, it was sunny and 78, wind northeast at 6. At Augusta, it was sunny and 81, wind variable at 5. At Savannah,

was mostly sunny and 86, wind west at 5. Elsewhere across the region, at Chattanooga, it was mostly sunny and 77, wind northwest at 9. At Asheville, it was sunny and 72, wind variable at 7 gusting to 16. At Greenville-Spartanburg, it was sunny and 77, wind calm. Here is the hazardous weather outlook. This hazardous weather outlook is for North and Central Georgia. For today and tonight, no hazardous weather is expected at this time. And now the extended outlook for the period Tuesday through Sunday, no hazardous weather is expected at this time. Spotter information statement, spotter activation will not be needed through tonight. Here is the official forecast from your National Weather Service for the Athens listening area. This afternoon, sunny. Highs in the lower 80s. North winds 5 to 10 miles an hour. Tonight, clear. Lows in the mid-50s. Light north winds. Tuesday, sunny. Highs in the mid-80s. East winds 5 to 10 miles an hour. Tuesday night, clear. Lows in the upper 50s. Light northeast winds. And now the extended forecast. Wednesday through Thursday night, mostly clear. Highs in the mid-80s. Lows in the mid-60s. Friday and Friday night, mostly cloudy. A chance of showers and a slight chance of thunderstorms. Highs in the mid-80s. Lows in the upper 60s. Saturday and Saturday night, showers likely. Highs in the lower 80s. Lows in the mid-60s. Sunday and Sunday night, showers likely. Highs in the mid-70s. Lows in the mid-60s. For more detailed weather, water, and climate information, please visit our website at weather.gov/Atlanta. The current time is 2:19 p.m. Eastern Daylight Time. Here are the 2 p.m. weather observations from around the area. At Athens, it was sunny, the temperature was 78 degrees, dew point 47 degrees, relative humidity 33%, wind variable at 5 miles an hour. Pressure was 29.96 inches and falling. At Gainesville, it was sunny and 75, wind variable at 5. At Winder, it was sunny, the temperature was 77. At Greensboro, it was clear and 81, wind northeast at 8. At Jefferson, it was sunny and 77, wind east at 6. At Monroe, it was sunny, the temperature was 78. At Albertton, it was sunny and 78, wind north at 3. At Canyon, it was sunny and 80, wind west at 6. At Clemson, it was sunny and 77, wind east at 3. Elsewhere across Georgia, at Atlanta it was mostly sunny and 77, wind calm. At Cartersville, the temperature was 79, wind variable at 6. At Lawrenceville, it was sunny and 77, wind calm. At Macon, it was sunny and 83, wind east at 3. At Rome, it was sunny and 78, wind northeast at 6. At Augusta, it was sunny and 81, wind variable at 5. At Savannah, it was mostly sunny and 86, wind west at 5. Elsewhere across the region, at Chattanooga, it was mostly sunny and 77, wind northwest at 9. At Asheville, it was sunny and 72, wind variable at 7 gusting to 16. At Greenville-Spartanburg, it was sunny and 77, wind calm. Here is the hazardous weather outlook. This hazardous weather outlook is for North and Central Georgia. For today and tonight, no hazardous weather is expected at this time. And now the extended outlook for the period Tuesday through Sunday, no hazardous weather is expected at this time. Spotter information statement, spotter activation will not be needed through tonight. Here is the official forecast from your National Weather Service for the Athens listening area. This afternoon, sunny. Highs in the lower 80s. North winds 5 to 10 miles an hour. Tonight, clear.

lows in the mid-50s. Light north winds. Tuesday, sunny. Highs in the mid-80s. East winds 5 to 10 miles an hour. Tuesday night, clear. Lows in the upper 50s. Light northeast winds. And now the extended forecast. Wednesday through Thursday night, mostly clear. Highs in the mid-80s. Lows in the mid-60s. Friday and Friday night, mostly cloudy. A chance of showers and a slight chance of thunderstorms. Highs in the mid-80s. Lows in the upper 60s. Saturday and Saturday night, showers likely. Highs in the lower 80s. Lows in the mid-60s. Sunday and Sunday night, showers likely. Highs in the mid-70s. Lows in the mid-60s. For more detailed weather, water, and climate information, please visit our website at weather.gov/Atlanta. The current time is 2:23 p.m. Eastern Daylight Time. Here are the 2 p.m. weather observations from around the area. At Athens, it was sunny, the temperature was 78 degrees, dew point 47 degrees, relative humidity 33%, wind variable at 5 miles an hour, pressure was 29.96 inches and falling. At Gainesville, it was sunny and 75, wind variable at 5. At Winder, it was sunny, the temperature was 77. At Greensboro, it was clear and 81, wind northeast at 8. At Jefferson, it was sunny and 77, wind east at 6. At Monroe, it was sunny, the temperature was 78. At Albertton, it was sunny and 78, wind north at 3. At Canyon, it was sunny and 80, wind west at 6. At Clemson, it was sunny and 77, wind east at 3. Elsewhere across Georgia, at Atlanta it was mostly sunny and 77, wind calm. At Cartersville, the temperature was 79, wind variable at 6. At Lawrenceville, it was sunny and 77, wind calm. At Macon, it was sunny and 83, wind east at 3. At Rome, it was sunny and 78, wind northeast at 6. At Augusta, it was sunny and 81, wind variable at 5. At Savannah, it was mostly sunny and 86, wind west at 5. Elsewhere across the region, at Chattanooga, it was mostly sunny and 77, wind northwest at 9. At Asheville, it was sunny and 72, wind variable at 7 gusting to 16. At Greenville-Spartanburg, it was sunny and 77, wind calm. Here is the hazardous weather outlook. This hazardous weather outlook is for North and Central Georgia. For today and tonight, no hazardous weather is expected at this time. And now the extended outlook for the period Tuesday through Sunday, no hazardous weather is expected at this time. Spotter information statement, spotter activation will not be needed through tonight. Here is the official forecast from your National Weather Service for the Athens listening area. This afternoon, sunny. Highs in the lower 80s. North winds 5 to 10 miles an hour. Tonight, clear. Lows in the mid-50s. Light north winds. Tuesday, sunny. Highs in the mid-80s. East winds 5 to 10 miles an hour. Tuesday night, clear. Lows in the upper 50s. Light northeast winds. And now the extended forecast. Wednesday through Thursday night, mostly clear. Highs in the mid-80s. Lows in the mid-60s. Friday and Friday night, mostly cloudy. A chance of showers and a slight chance of thunderstorms. Highs in the mid-80s. Lows in the upper 60s. Saturday and Saturday night, showers likely. Highs in the lower 80s. Lows in the mid-60s. Sunday and Sunday night, showers likely. Highs in the mid-70s. Lows in the mid-60s. For more detailed weather, water, and climate information, please visit our website at

sunny in 77, wind east at 6. At Monroe, it was sunny, the temperature was 78. At Albertton, it was sunny and 78, wind north at 3. At Canyon, it was sunny and 80, wind west at 6. At Clemson, it was sunny and 77, wind east at 3. Elsewhere across Georgia, at Atlanta it was mostly sunny and 77, wind calm. At Cartersville, the temperature was 79, wind variable at 6. At Lawrenceville, it was sunny and 77, wind calm. At Macon, it was sunny and 83, wind east at 3. At Rome, it was sunny and 78, wind northeast at 6. At Augusta, it was sunny and 81, wind variable at 5. At Savannah, it was mostly sunny and 86, wind west at 5. Elsewhere across the region, at Chattanooga, it was mostly sunny and 77, wind northwest at 9. At Asheville, it was sunny and 72, wind variable at 7 gusting to 16. At Greenville-Spartanburg, it was sunny and 77, wind calm. Here is the hazardous weather outlook. This hazardous weather outlook is for North and Central Georgia. For today and tonight, no hazardous weather is expected at this time. And now the extended outlook for the period Tuesday through Sunday, no hazardous weather is expected at this time. Spotter information statement, spotter activation will not be needed through tonight. Here is the official forecast from your National Weather Service for the Athens listening area. This afternoon, sunny. Highs in the lower 80s. Northwest winds 5 to 10 miles an hour. Tonight, clear. Lows in the mid-50s. Light north winds. Tuesday, sunny. Highs in the mid-80s. East winds 5 to 10 miles an hour. Tuesday night, clear. Lows in the upper 50s. Light northeast winds. And now the extended forecast. Wednesday through Thursday night, mostly clear. Highs in the upper 80s. Lows in the mid-60s. Friday and Friday night, partly cloudy. A chance of showers and a slight chance of thunderstorms. Highs in the upper 80s. Lows in the upper 60s. Saturday and Saturday night, showers likely. Highs in the mid-80s. Lows in the upper 60s. Sunday and Sunday night, showers likely. Highs in the upper 70s. Lows in the mid-60s. For more detailed weather, water, and climate information, please visit our website at weather.gov/Atlanta. The current time is 2:31 p.m. Eastern Daylight Time. Here are the 2 p.m. weather observations from around the area. At Athens, it was sunny, the temperature was 78 degrees, dew point 47 degrees, relative humidity 33%, wind variable at 5 miles an hour, pressure was 29.96 inches and falling. At Gainesville, it was sunny and 75, wind variable at 5. At Winder, it was sunny, the temperature was 77. At Greensboro, it was clear and 81, wind northeast at 8. At Jefferson, it was sunny and 77, wind east at 6. At Monroe, it was sunny, the temperature was 78. At Albertton, it was sunny and 78, wind north at 3. At Canyon, it was sunny and 80, wind west at 6. At Clemson, it was sunny and 77, wind east at 3. Elsewhere across Georgia, at Atlanta it was mostly sunny and 77, wind calm. At Cartersville, the temperature was 79, wind variable at 6. At Lawrenceville, it was sunny and 77, wind calm. At Macon, it was sunny and 83, wind east at 3. At Rome, it was sunny and 78, wind northeast at 6. At Augusta, it was sunny and 81, wind variable at 5. At Savannah, it was mostly sunny and 86, wind west at 5. Wind northeast at 6. At Augusta, it was sunny and 81, wind variable.

At 5. At Savannah, it was mostly sunny and 86, wind west at 5. Elsewhere across the region, at Chattanooga, it was mostly sunny and 77, wind northwest at 9. At Asheville, it was sunny and 72, wind variable at 7 gusting to 16. At Greenville-Spartanburg, it was sunny and 77, wind calm. Here is the hazardous weather outlook. This hazardous weather outlook is for North and Central Georgia. For today and tonight, no hazardous weather is expected at this time. And now the extended outlook for the period Tuesday through Sunday, no hazardous weather is expected at this time. Spotter information statement, spotter activation will not be needed through tonight. Here is the official forecast from your National Weather Service for the Athens listening area. This afternoon, sunny. Highs in the lower 80s. Northwest winds 5 to 10 miles an hour. Tonight, clear. Lows in the mid-50s. Light north winds. Tuesday, sunny. Highs in the mid-80s. East winds 5 to 10 miles an hour. Tuesday night, clear. Lows in the upper 50s. Light northeast winds. And now the extended forecast. Wednesday through Thursday night, mostly clear. Highs in the upper 80s. Lows in the mid-60s. Friday and Friday night, partly cloudy. A chance of showers and a slight chance of thunderstorms. Highs in the upper 80s. Lows in the upper 60s. Saturday and Saturday night, showers likely. Highs in the mid-80s. Lows in the upper 60s. Sunday and Sunday night, showers likely. Highs in the upper 70s. Lows in the mid-60s. For more detailed weather, water, and climate information, please visit our website at weather.gov/Atlanta. The current time is 2:35 p.m. Eastern Daylight Time. Here are the 2 p.m. weather observations from around the area. At Athens, it was sunny, the temperature was 78 degrees, dew point 47 degrees, relative humidity 33%, wind variable at 5 miles an hour, pressure was 29.96 inches and falling. At Gainesville, it was sunny and 75, wind variable at 5. At Winder, it was sunny, the temperature was 77. At Greensboro, it was clear and 81, wind northeast at 8. At Jefferson, it was sunny and 77, wind east at 6. At Monroe, it was sunny, the temperature was 78. At Albertton, it was sunny and 78, wind north at 3. At Canyon, it was sunny and 80, wind west at 6. At Clemson, it was sunny and 77, wind east at 3. Elsewhere across Georgia, at Atlanta it was mostly sunny and 77, wind calm. At Cartersville, the temperature was 79, wind variable at 6. At Lawrenceville, it was sunny and 77, wind calm. At Macon, it was sunny and 83, wind east at 3. At Rome, it was sunny and 78, wind northeast at 6. At Augusta, it was sunny and 81, wind variable at 5. At Savannah, it was mostly sunny and 86, wind west at 5. Elsewhere across the region, at Chattanooga, it was mostly sunny and 77, wind northwest at 9. At Asheville, it was sunny and 72, wind variable at 7 gusting to 16. At Greenville-Spartanburg, it was sunny and 77, wind calm. Here is the hazardous weather outlook. This hazardous weather outlook is for North and Central Georgia. For today and tonight, no hazardous weather is expected at this time. And now the extended outlook for the period Tuesday through Sunday, no hazardous weather is expected at this time. Spotter information statement, spotter activation will not be needed through tonight. Here is the official forecast from your National Weather Service for the Athens listening area. This afternoon, sunny. Highs in the lower 80s. Northwest wind.

5 to 10 miles an hour. Tonight, clear. Lows in the mid-50s. Light north winds. Tuesday, sunny. Highs in the mid-80s. East winds 5 to 10 miles an hour. Tuesday night, clear. Lows in the upper 50s. Light northeast winds. And now the extended forecast. Wednesday through Thursday night, mostly clear. Highs in the upper 80s. Lows in the mid-60s. Friday and Friday night, partly cloudy. A chance of showers and a slight chance of thunderstorms. Highs in the upper 80s. Lows in the upper 60s. Saturday and Saturday night, showers likely. Highs in the mid-80s. Lows in the upper 60s. Sunday and Sunday night, showers likely. Highs in the upper 70s. Lows in the mid-60s. For more detailed weather, water, and climate information, please visit our website at weather.gov/Atlanta. The current time is 2:39 p.m. Eastern Daylight Time. Here are the 2 p.m. weather observations from around the area. At Athens, it was sunny, the temperature was 78 degrees, dew point 47 degrees, relative humidity 33%, wind variable at 5 miles an hour, pressure was 29.96 inches and falling. At Gainesville, it was sunny and 75, wind variable at 5. At Winder, it was sunny, the temperature was 77. At Greensboro, it was clear and 81, wind northeast at 8. At Jefferson, it was sunny and 77, wind east at 6. At Monroe, it was sunny, the temperature was 78. At Albertton, it was sunny and 78, wind north at 3. At Canyon, it was sunny and 80, wind west at 6. At Clemson, it was sunny and 77, wind east at 3. Elsewhere across Georgia, at Atlanta it was mostly sunny and 77, wind calm. At Cartersville, the temperature was 79, wind variable at 6. At Lawrenceville, it was sunny and 77, wind calm. At Macon, it was sunny and 83, wind east at 3. At Rome, it was sunny and 78, wind northeast at 6. At Augusta, it was sunny and 81, wind variable at 5. At Savannah, it was mostly sunny and 86, wind west at 5. Elsewhere across the region, at Chattanooga, it was mostly sunny and 77, wind northwest at 9. At Asheville, it was sunny and 72, wind variable at 7 gusting to 16. At Greenville-Spartanburg, it was sunny and 77, wind calm. 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You can also like your Peachtree City National Weather Service on Facebook or follow NWS Atlanta on Twitter. Here is the hazardous weather outlook. This hazardous weather outlook is for North and Central Georgia. For today and tonight, no hazardous weather is expected at this time. And now the extended outlook for the period Tuesday through Sunday, no hazardous weather is expected at this time. Spotter information statement, spotter activation will not be needed through tonight. Here is the official forecast from your National Weather Service for the Athens listening area. This afternoon, sunny. Highs in the lower 80s. Northwest winds 5 to 10 miles an hour. Tonight, clear. Lows in the mid-50s. Light north winds. Tuesday, sunny. Highs in the mid-80s. East winds 5 to 10 miles

an hour. Tuesday night, clear. Lows in the upper 50s. Light northeast winds. And now the extended forecast. Wednesday through Thursday night, mostly clear. Highs in the upper 80s. Lows in the mid 60s. Friday and Friday night, partly cloudy. A chance of showers and a slight chance of thunderstorms. Highs in the upper 80s. Lows in the upper 60s. Saturday and Saturday night, showers likely. Highs in the mid 80s. Lows in the upper 60s. Sunday and Sunday night, showers likely. Highs in the upper 70s. Lows in the mid 60s. For more detailed weather, water, and climate information, please visit our website at weather.gov/Atlanta. The current time is 2:44 p.m. Eastern Daylight Time. Here are the 2 p.m. weather observations from around the area. At Athens, it was sunny, the temperature was 78 degrees, dew point 47 degrees, relative humidity 33%, wind variable at 5 miles an hour, pressure was 29.96 inches and falling. At Gainesville, it was sunny and 75, wind variable at 5. At Winder, it was sunny, the temperature was 77. At Greensboro, it was clear and 81, wind northeast at 8. At Jefferson, it was sunny and 77, wind east at 6. At Monroe, it was sunny, the temperature was 78. At Albertton, it was sunny and 78, wind north at 3. At Canyon, it was sunny and 80, wind west at 6. At Clemson, it was sunny and 77, wind east at 3. Elsewhere across Georgia, at Atlanta it was mostly sunny and 77, wind calm. At Cartersville, the temperature was 79, wind variable at 6. At Lawrenceville, it was sunny and 77, wind calm. At Macon, it was sunny and 83, wind east at 3. At Rome, it was sunny and 78, wind northeast at 6. At Augusta, it was sunny and 81, wind variable at 5. At Savannah, it was mostly sunny and 86, wind west at 5. Elsewhere across the region, at Chattanooga, it was mostly sunny and 77, wind northwest at 9. At Asheville, it was sunny and 72, wind variable at 7 gusting to 16. At Greenville-Spartanburg, it was sunny and 77, wind calm. Here is the hazardous weather outlook. This hazardous weather outlook is for North and Central Georgia. For today and tonight, no hazardous weather is expected at this time. And now the extended outlook for the period Tuesday through Sunday, no hazardous weather is expected at this time. Spotter information statement, spotter activation will not be needed through tonight. Here is the official forecast from your National Weather Service for the Athens listening area. This afternoon, sunny. Highs in the lower 80s. Northwest winds 5 to 10 miles an hour. Tonight, clear. Lows in the mid-50s. Light north winds. Tuesday, sunny. Highs in the mid-80s. East winds 5 to 10 miles an hour. Tuesday night, clear. Lows in the upper 50s. Light northeast winds. And now the extended forecast. Wednesday through Thursday night, mostly clear. Highs in the upper 80s. Lows in the mid-60s. Friday and Friday night, partly cloudy. A chance of showers and a slight chance of thunderstorms. Highs in the upper 80s. Lows in the upper 60s. Saturday and Saturday night, showers likely. Highs in the mid 80s. Lows in the upper 60s. Sunday and Sunday night, showers likely. Highs in the upper 70s. Lows in the mid 60s. For more detailed weather, water, and climate information, please visit our website at weather.gov/Atlanta. The current time is 2:48 p.m. Eastern Daylight Time. Here are the 2 p.m. weather.

observations from around the area. At Athens, it was sunny, the temperature was 78 degrees, dew point 47 degrees, relative humidity 33%, wind variable at 5 miles an hour, pressure was 29.96 inches and falling. At Gainesville, it was sunny and 75, wind variable at 5. At Winder, it was sunny, the temperature was 77. At Greensboro, it was clear and 81, wind northeast at 8. At Jefferson, it was sunny and 77, wind east at 6. At Monroe, it was sunny, the temperature was 78. At Albertton, it was sunny and 78, wind north at 3. At Canyon, it was sunny and 80, wind west at 6. At Clemson, it was sunny and 77, wind east at 3. Elsewhere across Georgia, at Atlanta it was mostly sunny and 77, wind calm. At Cartersville, the temperature was 79, wind variable at 6. At Lawrenceville, it was sunny and 77, wind calm. At Macon, it was sunny and 83, wind east at 3. At Rome, it was sunny and 78, wind northeast at 6. At Augusta, it was sunny and 81, wind variable at 5. At Savannah, it was mostly sunny and 86, wind west at 5. Elsewhere across the region, at Chattanooga, it was mostly sunny and 77, wind northwest at 9. At Asheville, it was sunny and 72, wind variable at 7 gusting to 16. At Greenville-Spartanburg, it was sunny and 77, wind calm. Here is the hazardous weather outlook. This hazardous weather outlook is for North and Central Georgia. For today and tonight, no hazardous weather is expected at this time. And now the extended outlook for the period Tuesday through Sunday, no hazardous weather is expected at this time. Spotter information statement, spotter activation will not be needed through tonight. Here is the official forecast from your National Weather Service for the Athens listening area. This afternoon, sunny. Highs in the lower 80s. Northwest winds 5 to 10 miles an hour. Tonight, clear. Lows in the mid-50s. Light north winds. Tuesday, sunny. Highs in the mid-80s. East winds 5 to 10 miles an hour. Tuesday night, clear. Lows in the upper 50s. Light northeast winds. And now the extended forecast. Wednesday through Thursday night, mostly clear. Highs in the upper 80s. Lows in the mid-60s. Friday and Friday night, partly cloudy. A chance of showers and a slight chance of thunderstorms. Highs in the upper 80s. Lows in the upper 60s. Saturday and Saturday night, showers likely. Highs in the mid-80s. Lows in the upper 60s. Sunday and Sunday night, showers likely. Highs in the upper 70s. Lows in the mid-60s. For more detailed weather, water, and climate information, please visit our website at weather.gov/Atlanta. The current time is 2:52 p.m. Eastern Daylight Time. Here are the 2 p.m. weather observations from around the area. At Athens, it was sunny, the temperature was 78 degrees, dew point 47 degrees, relative humidity 33%, wind variable at 5 miles an hour, pressure was 29.96 inches and falling. At Gainesville, it was sunny and 75, wind variable at 5. At Winder, it was sunny, the temperature was 77. At Greensboro, it was clear and 81, wind northeast at 8. At Jefferson, it was sunny and 77, wind east at 6. At Monroe, it was sunny, the temperature was 78. At Albertton, it was sunny and 78, wind north at 3. At Canyon, it was sunny and 80, wind west at 6. At Clemson, it was sunny and 77, wind east at 3. Elsewhere across Georgia, at Atlanta it was mostly sunny and 77, wind calm. At Cartersville, the temperature

was 79, wind variable at 6. At Lawrenceville, it was sunny and 77, wind calm. At Macon, it was sunny and 83, wind east at 3. At Rome, it was sunny and 78, wind northeast at 6. At Augusta, it was sunny and 81, wind variable at 5. At Savannah, it was mostly sunny and 86, wind west at 5. Elsewhere across the region, at Chattanooga, it was mostly sunny and 77, wind northwest at 9. At Asheville, it was sunny and 72, wind variable at 7 gusting to 16. At Greenville-Spartanburg, it was sunny and 77, wind calm. Here is the hazardous weather outlook. This hazardous weather outlook is for North and Central Georgia. For today and tonight, no hazardous weather is expected at this time. And now the extended outlook for the period Tuesday through Sunday, no hazardous weather is expected at this time. Spotter information statement, spotter activation will not be needed through tonight. Here is the official forecast from your National Weather Service for the Athens listening area. This afternoon, sunny. Highs in the lower 80s. Northwest winds 5 to 10 miles an hour. Tonight, clear. Lows in the mid-50s. Light north winds. Tuesday, sunny. Highs in the mid-80s. East winds 5 to 10 miles an hour. Tuesday night, clear. Lows in the upper 50s. Light northeast winds. And now the extended forecast. Wednesday through Thursday night, mostly clear. Highs in the upper 80s. Lows in the mid-60s. Friday and Friday night, partly cloudy. A chance of showers and a slight chance of thunderstorms. Highs in the upper 80s. Lows in the upper 60s. Saturday and Saturday night, showers likely. Highs in the mid-80s. Lows in the upper 60s. Sunday and Sunday night, showers likely. Highs in the upper 70s. Lows in the mid-60s. For more detailed weather, water, and climate information, please visit our website at weather.gov/Atlanta. The current time is 2:55 p.m. Eastern Daylight Time. Here are the 2 p.m. weather observations from around the area. At Athens, it was sunny, the temperature was 78 degrees, dew point 47 degrees, relative humidity 33%, wind variable at 5 miles an hour, pressure was 29.96 inches and falling. At Gainesville, it was sunny and 75, wind variable at 5. At Winder, it was sunny, the temperature was 77. At Greensboro, it was clear and 81, wind northeast at 8. At Jefferson, it was sunny and 77, wind east at 6. At Monroe, it was sunny, the temperature was 78. At Albertton, it was sunny and 78, wind north at 3. At Canyon, it was sunny and 80, wind west at 6. At Clemson, it was sunny and 77, wind east at 3. Elsewhere across Georgia, at Atlanta it was mostly sunny and 77, wind calm. At Cartersville, the temperature was 79, wind variable at 6. At Lawrenceville, it was sunny and 77, wind calm. At Macon, it was sunny and 83, wind east at 3. At Rome, it was sunny and 78, wind northeast at 6. At Augusta, it was sunny and 81, wind variable at 5. At Savannah, it was mostly sunny and 86, wind west at 5. Elsewhere across the region, at Chattanooga, it was mostly sunny and 77, wind northwest at 9. At Asheville, it was sunny and 72, wind variable at 7 gusting to 16. At Greenville-Spartanburg, it was sunny and 77, wind calm. Here is the hazardous weather outlook. This hazardous weather outlook is for North and Central Georgia. For today and tonight, no hazardous weather is expected at this time.
And now the extended outlook for the period Tuesday through Sunday. No hazardous weather is expected at this time. Spotter information statement. Spotter activation will not be needed through tonight. Here is the official forecast from your National Weather Service for the Athens listening area. This afternoon, sunny. Highs in the lower 80s. Northwest winds 5 to 10 miles an hour. Tonight, clear. Lows in the mid-50s. Light north winds. Tuesday, sunny. Highs in the mid-80s. East winds 5 to 10 miles an hour. Tuesday night, clear. Lows in the upper 50s. Light northeast winds. And now the extended forecast. Wednesday through Thursday night, mostly clear. Highs in the upper 80s. Lows in the mid-60s. Friday and Friday night, partly cloudy. A chance of showers and a slight chance of thunderstorms. Highs in the upper 80s. Lows in the upper 60s. Saturday and Saturday night, showers likely. Highs in the mid-80s. Lows in the upper 60s. Sunday and Sunday night, showers likely. Highs in the upper 70s. Lows in the mid-60s. For more detailed weather, water, and climate information, please visit our website at weather.gov/Atlanta. The current time is 2:59 p.m. Eastern Daylight Time. Here are the 2 p.m. weather observations from around the area. At Athens, it was sunny, the temperature was 78 degrees, dew point 47 degrees, relative humidity 33%, wind variable at 5 miles an hour, pressure was 29.96 inches and falling. At Gainesville, it was sunny and 75, wind variable at 5. At Winder, it was sunny, the temperature was 77. At Greensboro, it was clear and 81, wind northeast at 8. At Jefferson, it was sunny and 77, wind east at 6. At Monroe, it was sunny, the temperature was 78. At Albertton, it was sunny and 78, wind north at 3. At Canyon, it was sunny and 80, wind west at 6. At Clemson, it was sunny and 77, wind east at 3. Elsewhere across Georgia, at Atlanta it was mostly sunny and 77, wind calm. At Cartersville, the temperature was 79, wind variable at 6. At Lawrenceville, it was sunny and 77, wind calm. At Macon, it was sunny and 83, wind east at 3. At Rome, it was sunny and 78, wind northeast at 6. At Augusta, it was sunny and 81, wind variable at 5. At Savannah, it was mostly sunny and 86, wind west at 5. Elsewhere across the region, at Chattanooga, it was mostly sunny and 77, wind northwest at 9. At Asheville, it was sunny and 72, wind variable at 7 gusting to 16. At Greenville-Spartanburg, it was sunny and 77, wind calm. Here is the hazardous weather outlook. This hazardous weather outlook is for North and Central Georgia. For today and tonight, no hazardous weather is expected at this time. And now the extended outlook for the period Tuesday through Sunday, no hazardous weather is expected at this time. Spotter information statement, spotter activation will not be needed through tonight. Here is the official forecast from your National Weather Service for the Athens listening area. This afternoon, sunny. Highs in the lower 80s. Northwest winds 5 to 10 miles an hour. Tonight, clear. Lows in the mid-50s. Light north winds. Tuesday, sunny. Highs in the mid-80s. East winds 5 to 10 miles an hour. Tuesday night, clear. Lows in the upper 50s. Light northeast winds. And now the extended forecast. Wednesday through Thursday night, mostly clear. Highs in the upper 80s. Lows in the mid-60s. Friday and Friday night, partly cloudy.
a chance of showers, and a slight chance of thunderstorms. Highs in the upper 80s. Lows in the upper 60s. Saturday and Saturday night, showers likely. Highs in the mid 80s. Lows in the upper 60s. Sunday and Sunday night, showers likely. Highs in the upper 70s. Lows in the mid 60s. For more detailed weather, water, and climate information, please visit our website at weather.gov/Atlanta. The current time is 3:03 p.m. Eastern Daylight Time. Here are the 2 p.m. weather observations from around the area. At Athens, it was sunny, the temperature was 78 degrees, dew point 47 degrees, relative humidity 33%, wind variable at 5 miles an hour, pressure was 29.96 inches and falling. At Gainesville, it was sunny and 75, wind variable at 5. At Winder, it was sunny, the temperature was 77. At Greensboro, it was clear and 81, wind northeast at 8. At Jefferson, it was sunny and 77, wind east at 6. At Monroe, it was sunny, the temperature was 78. At Albertton, it was sunny and 78, wind north at 3. At Canyon, it was sunny and 80, wind west at 6. At Clemson, it was sunny and 77, wind east at 3. Elsewhere across Georgia, at Atlanta it was mostly sunny and 77, wind calm. At Cartersville, the temperature was 79, wind variable at 6. At Lawrenceville, it was sunny and 77, wind calm. At Macon, it was sunny and 83, wind east at 3. At Rome, it was sunny and 78, wind northeast at 6. At Augusta, it was sunny and 81, wind variable at 5. At Savannah, it was mostly sunny and 86, wind west at 5. Elsewhere across the region, at Chattanooga, it was mostly sunny and 77, wind northwest at 9. At Asheville, it was sunny and 72, wind variable at 7 gusting to 16. At Greenville-Spartanburg, it was sunny and 77, wind calm. Here are the 3 p.m. weather observations from around the area. At Athens, it was sunny, the temperature was 80 degrees. Dew point 46 degrees, relative humidity 30%, wind southwest at 3 miles an hour, pressure was 29.94 inches and falling. At Gainesville, it was sunny and 76, wind southwest at 5. At Winder, it was sunny, the temperature was 77. At Greensboro, it was clear and 81, wind calm. At Jefferson, it was sunny and 79, wind north at 7. At Monroe, it was sunny, the temperature was 79. At Albertton, it was sunny and 81, wind northwest at 5. At Canyon, it was sunny and 80, wind west at 5. At Clemson, it was sunny and 78, wind variable at 3. Elsewhere across Georgia, at Atlanta it was mostly sunny and 79, wind north at 10. At Cartersville, the temperature was 81, wind west at 6, gusting to 12. At Lawrenceville, it was sunny and 78, wind variable at 3. At Macon, it was sunny and 85, wind variable at 6. At Rome, it was sunny, the temperature was 79. At Augusta, it was sunny and 83, wind variable at 6. At Savannah, it was mostly sunny and 87, wind northwest at 7. Elsewhere across the region, at Chattanooga, it was mostly sunny and 80, wind north at 8. At Asheville, it was sunny and 73, wind variable at 6 gusting to 17. At Greenville-Spartanburg, it was sunny and 78, wind variable at 3. Here is the hazardous weather outlook. This hazardous weather outlook is for North and Central Georgia. For today and tonight, no hazardous weather is expected at this time. And now the extended outlook for the period Tuesday through Sunday, no hazardous weather is expected at this time.
Spotter information statement. Spotter activation will not be needed through tonight. Here is the official forecast from your national...

Weather service for the Athens listening area. This afternoon, sunny. Highs in the lower 80s. Northwest winds 5 to 10 miles an hour. Tonight, clear. Lows in the mid 50s. Light north winds. Tuesday, sunny. Highs in the mid 80s. East winds 5 to 10 miles an hour. Tuesday night, clear. Lows in the upper 50s. Light northeast winds. And now the extended forecast. Wednesday through Thursday night, mostly clear. Highs in the upper 80s. Lows in the mid 60s. Friday and Friday night, partly cloudy. A chance of showers and a slight chance of thunderstorms. Highs in the upper 80s. Lows in the upper 60s. Saturday and Saturday night, showers likely. Highs in the mid 80s. Lows in the upper 60s. Sunday and Sunday night, showers likely. Highs in the upper 70s. Lows in the mid 60s. For more detailed weather, water, and climate information, please visit our website at weather.gov/Atlanta. The current time is 3:09 p.m. Eastern Daylight Time. Here are the 3 p.m. weather observations from around the area. At Athens, it was sunny, the temperature was 80 degrees, dew point 46 degrees, relative humidity 30%, wind southwest at 3 miles an hour, pressure was 29.94 inches and falling. At Gainesville, it was sunny and 76, wind southwest at 5. At Winder, it was sunny, the temperature was 77. At Greensboro, it was clear and 81, wind calm. At Jefferson, it was sunny and 79, wind north at 7. At Monroe, it was sunny, the temperature was 79. At Albertton, it was sunny and 81, wind northwest at 5. At Canyon, it was sunny and 80, wind west at 5. At Clemson, it was sunny and 78, wind variable at 3. Elsewhere across Georgia, at Atlanta it was mostly sunny and 79, wind north at 10. At Cartersville, the temperature was 81, wind west at 6, gusting to 12. At Lawrenceville, it was sunny and 78, wind variable at 3. At Macon, it was sunny and 85, wind variable at 6. At Rome, it was sunny, the temperature was 79. At Augusta, it was sunny and 83, wind variable at 6. At Savannah, it was mostly sunny and 87, wind northwest at 7. Elsewhere across the region, at Chattanooga, it was mostly sunny and 80, wind north at 8. At Asheville, it was sunny and 73, wind variable at 6, gusting to 17. At Greenville-Spartanburg, it was sunny and 78, wind variable at 3. Here are the 3 p.m. weather observations from around the area. At Athens, it was sunny, the temperature was 80 degrees, dew point 46 degrees, relative humidity 30%, wind southwest at 3 miles an hour, pressure was 29.94 inches and falling. At Gainesville, it was sunny and 76, wind southwest at 5. At Winder, it was sunny, the temperature was 77. At Greensboro, it was clear and 81, wind calm. At Jefferson, it was sunny and 79, wind north at 7. At Monroe, it was sunny, the temperature was 79. At Albertton, it was sunny and 81, wind northwest at 5. At Canyon, it was sunny and 80, wind west at 5. At Clemson, it was sunny and 78, wind variable at 3. Elsewhere across Georgia, at Atlanta it was mostly sunny and 79, wind north at 10. At Cartersville, the temperature was 81, wind west at 6, gusting to 12. At Lawrenceville, it was sunny and 78, wind variable at 3. At Macon, it was sunny and 85, wind variable at 6. At Rome, it was sunny, the temperature was 79. At Augusta, it was sunny and 83, wind variable at 6.

at Savannah. It was mostly sunny and 87, wind northwest at 7. Elsewhere across the region, at Chattanooga, it was mostly sunny and 80, wind north at 8. At Asheville, it was sunny and 73, wind variable at 6 gusting to 17. At Greenville-Spartanburg, it was sunny and 78, wind variable at 3. Here is the hazardous weather outlook. This hazardous weather outlook is for North and Central Georgia. For today and tonight, no hazardous weather is expected at this time. And now the extended outlook for the period Tuesday through Sunday, no hazardous weather is expected at this time. Spotter information statement, spotter activation will not be needed through tonight. Here is the official forecast from your National Weather Service for the Athens listening area. This afternoon, sunny. Highs in the lower 80s. Northwest winds 5 to 10 miles an hour. Tonight, clear. Lows in the mid-50s. Light north winds. Tuesday, sunny. Highs in the mid-80s. East winds 5 to 10 miles an hour. Tuesday night, clear. Lows in the upper 50s. Light northeast winds. And now the extended forecast. Wednesday through Thursday night, mostly clear. Highs in the upper 80s. Lows in the mid-60s. Friday and Friday night, partly cloudy. A chance of showers and a slight chance of thunderstorms. Highs in the upper 80s. Lows in the upper 60s. Saturday and Saturday night, showers likely. Highs in the mid-80s. Lows in the upper 60s. Sunday and Sunday night, showers likely. Highs in the upper 70s. Lows in the mid-60s. For more detailed weather, water, and climate information, please visit our website at weather.gov/Atlanta. The current time is 3:15 p.m. Eastern Daylight Time. Here are the 3 p.m. weather observations from around the area. At Athens, it was sunny, the temperature was 80 degrees, dew point 46 degrees, relative humidity 30%, wind southwest at 3 miles an hour, pressure was 29.94 inches and falling. At Gainesville, it was sunny and 76, wind southwest at 5. At Winder, it was sunny, the temperature was 77. At Greensboro, it was clear and 81, wind calm. At Jefferson, it was sunny and 79, wind north at 7. At Monroe, it was sunny, the temperature was 79. At Albertton, it was sunny and 81, wind northwest at 5. At Canyon, it was sunny and 80, wind west at 5. At Clemson, it was sunny and 78, wind variable at 3. Elsewhere across Georgia, at Atlanta it was mostly sunny and 79, wind north at 10. At Cartersville, the temperature was 81, wind west at 6, gusting to 12. At Lawrenceville, it was sunny and 78, wind variable at 3. At Macon, it was sunny and 85, wind variable at 6. At Rome, it was sunny, the temperature was 79. At Augusta, it was sunny and 83, wind variable at 6. At Savannah, it was mostly sunny and 87, wind northwest at 7. Elsewhere across the region, at Chattanooga, it was mostly sunny and 80, wind north at 8. At Asheville, it was sunny and 73, wind variable at 6 gusting to 17. At Greenville-Spartanburg, it was sunny and 78, wind variable at 3. Here is the hazardous weather outlook. This hazardous weather outlook is for North and Central Georgia. For today and tonight, no hazardous weather is expected at this time. And now the extended outlook for the period Tuesday through Sunday, no hazardous weather is expected at this time. Spotter information statement, spotter activation will not be needed through tonight. Here is the official forecast from your National Weather Service for the Athens listening area. This afternoon, sunny. Highs in the lower 80s.

northwest winds 5 to 10 miles an hour. Tonight, clear. Lows in the mid-50s. Light north winds. Tuesday, sunny. Highs in the mid-80s. East winds 5 to 10 miles an hour. Tuesday night, clear. Lows in the upper 50s. Light northeast winds. And now the extended forecast. Wednesday through Thursday night, mostly clear. Highs in the upper 80s. Lows in the mid-60s. Friday and Friday night, partly cloudy. A chance of showers and a slight chance of thunderstorms. Highs in the upper 80s. Lows in the upper 60s. Saturday and Saturday night, showers likely. Highs in the mid-80s. Lows in the upper 60s. Sunday and Sunday night, showers likely. Highs in the upper 70s. Lows in the mid-60s. For more detailed weather, water, and climate information, please visit our website at weather.gov/Atlanta. The current time is 3:19 p.m. Eastern Daylight Time. Here are the 3 p.m. weather observations from around the area. At Athens, it was sunny, the temperature was 80 degrees, dew point 46 degrees, relative humidity 30%, wind southwest at 3 miles an hour, pressure was 29.94 inches and falling. At Gainesville, it was sunny and 76, wind southwest at 5. At Winder, it was sunny, the temperature was 77. At Greensboro, it was clear and 81, wind calm. At Jefferson, it was sunny and 79, wind north at 7. At Monroe, it was sunny, the temperature was 79. At Albertton, it was sunny and 81, wind northwest at 5. At Canyon, it was sunny and 80, wind west at 5. At Clemson, it was sunny and 78, wind variable at 3. Elsewhere across Georgia, at Atlanta it was mostly sunny and 79, wind north at 10. At Cartersville, the temperature was 81, wind west at 6, gusting to 12. At Lawrenceville, it was sunny and 78, wind variable at 3. At Macon, it was sunny and 85, wind variable at 6. At Rome, it was sunny, the temperature was 79. At Augusta, it was sunny and 83, wind variable at 6. At Savannah, it was mostly sunny and 87, wind northwest at 7. Elsewhere across the region, at Chattanooga, it was mostly sunny and 80, wind north at 8. At Asheville, it was sunny and 73, wind variable at 6, gusting to 17. At Greenville-Spartanburg, it was sunny and 78, wind variable at 3. Here is the hazardous weather outlook. This hazardous weather outlook is for North and Central Georgia. For today and tonight, no hazardous weather is expected at this time. And now the extended outlook for the period Tuesday through Sunday, no hazardous weather is expected at this time. Spotter information statement, spotter activation will not be needed through tonight. Here is the official forecast from your National Weather Service for the Athens listening area. This afternoon, sunny. Highs in the lower 80s. Northwest winds 5 to 10 miles an hour. Tonight, clear. Lows in the mid-50s. Light north winds. Tuesday, sunny. Highs in the mid-80s. East winds 5 to 10 miles an hour. Tuesday night, clear. Lows in the upper 50s. Light northeast winds. And now the extended forecast. Wednesday through Thursday night, mostly clear. Highs in the upper 80s. Lows in the mid-60s. Friday and Friday night, partly cloudy. A chance of showers and a slight chance of thunderstorms. Highs in the upper 80s. Lows in the upper 60s. Saturday and Saturday night, showers likely. Highs in the mid-80s. Lows in the upper 60s. Sunday and Sunday night, showers likely. Highs in the upper 70s.

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The current time is 3:23 p.m. Eastern Daylight Time. Here are the 3 p.m. weather observations from around the area. At Athens, it was sunny, the temperature was 80 degrees, dew point 46 degrees, relative humidity 30%, wind southwest at 3 miles an hour, pressure was 29.94 inches and falling. At Gainesville, it was sunny and 76, wind southwest at 5. At Winder, it was sunny, the temperature was 77. At Greensboro, it was clear and 81, wind calm. At Jefferson, it was sunny and 79, wind north at 7. At Monroe, it was sunny, the temperature was 79. At Albertton, it was sunny and 81, wind northwest at 5. At Canyon, it was sunny and 80, wind west at 5. At Clemson, it was sunny and 78, wind variable at 3. Elsewhere across Georgia, at Atlanta it was mostly sunny and 79, wind north at 10. At Cartersville, the temperature was 81, wind west at 6, gusting to 12. At Lawrenceville, it was sunny and 78, wind variable at 3. At Macon, it was sunny and 85, wind variable at 6. At Rome, it was sunny, the temperature was 79. At Augusta, it was sunny and 83, wind variable at 6. At Savannah, it was mostly sunny and 87, wind northwest at 7. Elsewhere across the region, at Chattanooga, it was mostly sunny and 80, wind north at 8. At Asheville, it was sunny and 73, wind variable at 6 gusting to 17. At Greenville-Spartanburg, it was sunny and 78, wind variable at 3. Here is the hazardous weather outlook. This hazardous weather outlook is for North and Central Georgia. For today and tonight, no hazardous weather is expected at this time. And now the extended outlook for the period Tuesday through Sunday, no hazardous weather is expected at this time. Spotter information statement, spotter activation will not be needed through tonight. Here is the official forecast from your National Weather Service for the Athens listening area. This afternoon, sunny. Highs in the lower 80s. Northwest winds 5 to 10 miles an hour. Tonight, clear. Lows in the mid-50s. Light north winds. Tuesday, sunny. Highs in the mid-80s. East winds 5 to 10 miles an hour. Tuesday night, clear. Lows in the upper 50s. Light northeast winds. And now the extended forecast. Wednesday through Thursday night, mostly clear. Highs in the upper 80s. Lows in the mid-60s. Friday and Friday night, partly cloudy. A chance of showers and a slight chance of thunderstorms. Highs in the upper 80s. Lows in the upper 60s. Saturday and Saturday night, showers likely. Highs in the mid-80s. Lows in the upper 60s. Sunday and Sunday night, showers likely. Highs in the upper 70s. Lows in the mid-60s. For more detailed weather, water, and climate information, please visit our website at weather.gov/Atlanta. The current time is 3:27 p.m. Eastern Daylight Time. Here are the 3 p.m. weather observations from around the area. At Athens, it was sunny, the temperature was 80 degrees, dew point 46 degrees, relative humidity 30%, wind southwest at 3 miles an hour, pressure was 29.94 inches and falling. At Gainesville, it was sunny and 76, wind southwest at 5. At Winder, it was sunny, the temperature was 77. At Greensboro, it was clear and 81, wind calm. At Jefferson, it was sunny and 79, wind north at 7. At Monroe, it was sunny, the temperature was 79. At Albertton,

at 7. Elsewhere across the region, at Chattanooga, it was mostly sunny and 80, wind north at 8. At Asheville, it was sunny and 73, wind variable at 6 gusting to 17. At Greenville Spartanburg, it was sunny and 78, wind variable at 3. Here is the hazardous weather outlook. This hazardous weather outlook is for North and Central Georgia. For today and tonight, no hazardous weather is expected at this time. And now the extended outlook for the period Tuesday through Sunday, no hazardous weather is expected at this time. Spotter information statement, spotter activation will not be needed through tonight. Here is the official forecast from your National Weather Service for the Athens listening area. This afternoon, sunny. Highs in the lower 80s. Northwest winds 5 to 10 miles an hour. Tonight, clear. Lows in the mid-50s. Light north winds. Tuesday, sunny. Highs in the mid-80s. East winds 5 to 10 miles an hour. Tuesday night, clear. Lows in the upper 50s. Light northeast winds. And now the extended forecast. Wednesday through Thursday night, mostly clear. Highs in the upper 80s. Lows in the mid-60s. Friday and Friday night, partly cloudy. A chance of showers and a slight chance of thunderstorms. Highs in the upper 80s. Lows in the upper 60s. Saturday and Saturday night, showers likely. Highs in the mid-80s. Lows in the upper 60s. Sunday and Sunday night, showers likely. Highs in the upper 70s. Lows in the mid-60s. For more detailed weather, water, and climate information, please visit our website at weather.gov/Atlanta. The current time is 3:31 p.m. Eastern Daylight Time. Here are the 3 p.m. weather observations from around the area. At Athens, it was sunny, the temperature was 80 degrees, dew point 46 degrees, relative humidity 30%, wind southwest at 3 miles an hour, pressure was 29.94 inches and falling. At Gainesville, it was sunny and 76, wind southwest at 5. At Winder, it was sunny, the temperature was 77. At Greensboro, it was clear and 81, wind calm. At Jefferson, it was sunny and 79, wind north at 7. At Monroe, it was sunny, the temperature was 79. At Albertton, it was sunny and 81, wind northwest at 5. At Canyon, it was sunny and 80, wind west at 5. At Clemson, it was sunny and 78, wind variable at 3. Elsewhere across Georgia, at Atlanta it was mostly sunny and 79, wind north at 10. At Cartersville, the temperature was 81, wind west at 6, gusting to 12. At Lawrenceville, it was sunny and 78, wind variable at 3. At Macon, it was sunny and 85, wind variable at 6. At Rome, it was sunny, the temperature was 79. At Augusta, it was sunny and 83, wind variable at 6. At Savannah, it was mostly sunny and 87, wind northwest at 7. Elsewhere across the region, at Chattanooga, it was mostly sunny and 80, wind north at 8. At Asheville, it was sunny and 73, wind variable at 6 gusting to 17. At Greenville Spartanburg, it was sunny and 78, wind variable at 3. At Asheville, it was sunny and 73, wind variable at 6 gusting to 17. At Greenville Spartanburg, it was sunny and 78, wind variable at 3. Here is the hazardous weather outlook. This hazardous weather outlook is for North and Central Georgia. For today and tonight, no hazardous weather is expected at this time. And now the extended outlook for the period Tuesday through Sunday, no hazardous weather is expected at this time. Spotter information statement, spotter activation will not be needed through tonight. Here is the official forecast from your National Weather

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This afternoon, sunny. Highs in the lower 80s. Northwest winds 5 to 10 miles an hour. Tonight, clear. Lows in the mid-50s. Light north winds. Tuesday, sunny. Highs in the mid-80s. East winds 5 to 10 miles an hour. Tuesday night, clear. Lows in the upper 50s. Light northeast winds. And now the extended forecast. Wednesday through Thursday night, mostly clear. Highs in the upper 80s. Lows in the mid-60s. Friday and Friday night, partly cloudy. A chance of showers and a slight chance of thunderstorms. Highs in the upper 80s. Lows in the upper 60s. Saturday and Saturday night, showers likely. Highs in the mid-80s. Lows in the upper 60s. Sunday and Sunday night, showers likely. Highs in the upper 70s. Lows in the mid-60s. For more detailed weather, water, and climate information, please visit our website at weather.gov/Atlanta. The current time is 3:35 p.m. Eastern Daylight Time. Here are the 3 p.m. weather observations from around the area. At Athens, it was sunny, the temperature was 80 degrees, dew point 46 degrees, relative humidity 30%, wind southwest at 3 miles an hour, pressure was 29.94 inches and falling. At Gainesville, it was sunny and 76, wind southwest at 5. At Winder, it was sunny, the temperature was 77. At Greensboro, it was clear and 81, wind calm. At Jefferson, it was sunny and 79, wind north at 7. At Monroe, it was sunny, the temperature was 79. At Albertton, it was sunny and 81, wind northwest at 5. At Canyon, it was sunny and 80, wind west at 5. At Clemson, it was sunny and 78, wind variable at 3. Elsewhere across Georgia, at Atlanta it was mostly sunny and 79, wind north at 10. At Cartersville, the temperature was 81, wind west at 6, gusting to 12. At Lawrenceville, it was sunny and 78, wind variable at 3. At Macon, it was sunny and 85, wind variable at 6. At Rome, it was sunny, the temperature was 79. At Augusta, it was sunny and 83, wind variable at 6. At Savannah, it was mostly sunny and 87, wind northwest at 7. Elsewhere across the region, at Chattanooga, it was mostly sunny and 80, wind north at 8. At Asheville, it was sunny and 73, wind variable at 6, gusting to 17. At Greenville-Spartanburg, it was sunny and 78, wind variable at 3. Here is the hazardous weather outlook. This hazardous weather outlook is for North and Central Georgia. For today and tonight, no hazardous weather is expected at this time. And now the extended outlook for the period Tuesday through Sunday, no hazardous weather is expected at this time. Spotter information statement, spotter activation will not be needed through tonight. Here is the official forecast from your National Weather Service for the Athens listening area. This afternoon, sunny. Highs in the lower 80s. Northwest winds 5 to 10 miles an hour. Tonight, clear. Lows in the mid-50s. Light north winds. Tuesday, sunny. Highs in the mid-80s. East winds 5 to 10 miles an hour. Tuesday night, clear. Lows in the upper 50s. Light northeast winds. And now the extended forecast. Wednesday through Thursday night, mostly clear. Highs in the upper 80s. Lows in the mid-60s. Friday and Friday night, partly cloudy. A chance of showers and a slight chance of thunderstorms. Highs in the upper 80s. Lows in the upper 60s. Saturday and Saturday night, showers likely. Highs in the mid-80s.
lows in the upper 60s. Sunday and Sunday night, showers likely. Highs in the upper 70s. Lows in the mid-60s. For more detailed weather, water, and climate information, please visit our website at weather.gov/Atlanta. The current time is 3:39 p.m. Eastern Daylight Time. Here are the 3 p.m. weather observations from around the area. At Athens, it was sunny, the temperature was 80 degrees, dew point 46 degrees, relative humidity 30%, wind southwest at 3 miles an hour, pressure was 29.94 inches and falling. At Gainesville, it was sunny and 76, wind southwest at 5. At Winder, it was sunny, the temperature was 77. At Greensboro, it was clear and 81, wind calm. At Jefferson, it was sunny and 79, wind north at 7. At Monroe, it was sunny, the temperature was 79. At Albertton, it was sunny and 81, wind northwest at 5. At Canyon, it was sunny and 80, wind west at 5. At Clemson, it was sunny and 78, wind variable at 3. Elsewhere across Georgia, at Atlanta it was mostly sunny and 79, wind north at 10. At Cartersville, the temperature was 81, wind west at 6, gusting to 12. At Lawrenceville, it was sunny and 78, wind variable at 3. At Macon, it was sunny and 85, wind variable at 6. At Rome, it was sunny, the temperature was 79. At Augusta, it was sunny and 83, wind variable at 6. At Savannah, it was mostly sunny and 87, wind northwest at 7. Elsewhere across the region, at Chattanooga, it was mostly sunny and 80, wind north at 8. At Asheville, it was sunny and 73, wind variable at 6, gusting to 17. At Greenville-Spartanburg, it was sunny and 78, wind variable at 3. 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You can also like your Peachtree City National Weather Service on Facebook or follow NWS Atlanta on Twitter. Here is the hazardous weather outlook. This hazardous weather outlook is for North and Central Georgia. For today and tonight, no hazardous weather is expected at this time. And now the extended outlook for the period Tuesday through Sunday, no hazardous weather is expected at this time. Spotter information statement, spotter activation will not be needed through tonight. Here is the official forecast from your National Weather Service for the Athens listening area. This afternoon, sunny. Highs in the lower 80s. Northwest winds 5 to 10 miles an hour. Tonight, clear. Lows in the mid-50s. Light north winds. Tuesday, sunny. Highs in the mid-80s. East winds 5 to 10 miles an hour. Tuesday night, clear. Lows in the upper 50s. Light northeast winds. And now the extended forecast. Wednesday through Thursday night, mostly clear. Highs in the upper 80s. Lows in the mid-60s. Friday and Friday night, partly cloudy. A chance of showers and a slight chance of thunderstorms. Highs in the upper 80s. Lows in the upper 60s. Saturday and Saturday night, showers likely. Highs in the mid-80s. Lows in the upper 60s. Sunday and Sunday night, showers likely. Highs in the upper 70s. Lows in the mid-60s. For more detailed weather, water,

at Athens. It was sunny. The temperature was 80 degrees. Dew point 46 degrees. Relative humidity 30%. Wind southwest at 3 miles an hour. Pressure was 29.94 inches and falling. At Gainesville, it was sunny and 76. Wind southwest at 5. At Winder, it was sunny. The temperature was 77. At Greensboro, it was clear and 81. Wind calm. At Jefferson, it was sunny and 79, wind north at 7. At Monroe, it was sunny, the temperature was 79. At Albertton, it was sunny and 81, wind northwest at 5. At Canyon, it was sunny and 80, wind west at 5. At Clemson, it was sunny and 78, wind variable at 3. Elsewhere across Georgia, at Atlanta it was mostly sunny and 79, wind north at 10. At Cartersville, the temperature was 81, wind west at 6, gusting to 12. At Lawrenceville, it was sunny and 78, wind variable at 3. At Macon, it was sunny and 85, wind variable at 6. At Rome, it was sunny, the temperature was 79. At Augusta, it was sunny and 83, wind variable at 6. At Savannah, it was mostly sunny and 87, wind northwest at 7. Elsewhere across the region, at Chattanooga, it was mostly sunny and 80, wind north at 8. At Asheville, it was sunny and 73, wind variable at 6 gusting to 17. At Greenville-Spartanburg, it was sunny and 78, wind variable at 3. Here are the 4 p.m. weather observations from around the area. At Athens, it was sunny, the temperature was 80 degrees, dew point 46 degrees, relative humidity 30%, wind variable at 5 miles an hour, pressure was 29.92 inches and falling. At Gainesville, it was sunny and 78, wind northeast at 6. At Winder, it was sunny, the temperature was 79. At Greensboro, it was clear and 82, wind east at 7. At Jefferson, it was sunny and 79, wind calm. At Monroe, it was sunny, the temperature was 80. At Albertton, it was sunny and 81, wind northeast at 6. At Canyon, it was sunny and 82, wind southwest at 5. At Clemson, it was sunny and 79, wind calm. Elsewhere across Georgia, at Atlanta it was mostly sunny and 77, wind west at 6. At Cartersville, the temperature was 81, wind north at 6, gusting to 13. At Lawrenceville, it was sunny and 78, wind variable at 6. At Macon, it was sunny and 86, wind northeast at 9. At Rome, it was sunny and 80, wind calm. At Augusta, it was sunny and 84, wind northeast at 6. At Savannah, it was mostly sunny and 87, wind variable at 3. Elsewhere across the region, at Chattanooga, it was mostly sunny and 82, wind northeast at 5. At Asheville, it was sunny and 75, wind north at 6. At Greenville-Spartanburg, it was sunny and 78, wind variable at 3. Here is the hazardous weather outlook. This hazardous weather outlook is for North and Central Georgia. For today and tonight, no hazardous weather is expected at this time. And now the extended outlook for the period Tuesday through Sunday, no hazardous weather is expected at this time. Spotter information statement, spotter activation will not be needed through tonight. Here is the official forecast from your National Weather Service for the Athens listening area. This afternoon, sunny. Highs in the lower 80s. Northwest winds 5 to 10 miles an hour. Tonight, clear. Lows in the mid 50s. Light north winds. Tuesday, sunny. Highs in the mid 80s. East winds 5 to 10 miles an hour. Tuesday night, clear. Lows in the upper 50s. Light northeast winds. And now the extended forecast. Wednesday through Thursday night, mostly clear.

highs in the upper 80s, lows in the mid-60s. Friday and Friday night, partly cloudy. A chance of showers and a slight chance of thunderstorms. Highs in the upper 80s. Lows in the upper 60s. Saturday and Saturday night, showers likely. Highs in the mid-80s. Lows in the upper 60s. Sunday and Sunday night, showers likely. Highs in the upper 70s. Lows in the mid-60s. For more detailed weather, water, and climate information, please visit our website at weather.gov/Atlanta. The current time is 4:09 p.m. Eastern Daylight Time. Here are the 4 p.m. weather observations from around the area. At Athens, it was sunny, the temperature was 80 degrees, dew point 46 degrees, relative humidity 30%, wind variable at 5 miles an hour, pressure was 29.92 inches and falling. At Gainesville, it was sunny and 78, wind northeast at 6. At Winder, it was sunny, the temperature was 79. At Greensboro, it was clear and 82, wind east at 7. At Jefferson, it was sunny and 79, wind calm. At Monroe, it was sunny, the temperature was 80. At Albertton, it was sunny and 81, wind northeast at 6. At Canyon, it was sunny and 82, wind southwest at 5. At Clemson, it was sunny and 79, wind calm. Elsewhere across Georgia, at Atlanta it was mostly sunny and 77, wind west at 6. At Cartersville, the temperature was 81, wind north at 6, gusting to 13. At Lawrenceville, it was sunny and 78, wind variable at 6. At Macon, it was sunny and 86, wind northeast at 9. At Rome, it was sunny and 80, wind calm. At Augusta, it was sunny and 84, wind northeast at 6. At Savannah, it was mostly sunny and 87, wind variable at 3. Elsewhere across the region, at Chattanooga, it was mostly sunny and 82, wind northeast at 5. At Asheville, it was sunny and 75, wind north at 6. At Greenville-Spartanburg, it was sunny and 78, wind variable at 3. Here are the 4 p.m. weather observations from around the area. At Athens, it was sunny, the temperature was 80 degrees, dew point 46 degrees, relative humidity 30%, wind variable at 5 miles an hour, pressure was 29.92 inches and falling. At Gainesville, it was sunny and 78, wind northeast at 6. At Winder, it was sunny, the temperature was 79. At Greensboro, it was clear and 82, wind east at 7. At Jefferson, it was sunny and 79, wind calm. At Monroe, it was sunny, the temperature was 80. At Albertton, it was sunny and 81, wind northeast at 6. At Canyon, it was sunny and 82, wind southwest at 5. At Clemson, it was sunny and 79, wind calm. Elsewhere across Georgia, at Atlanta it was mostly sunny and 77, wind west at 6. At Cartersville, the temperature was 81, wind north at 6, gusting to 13. At Lawrenceville, it was sunny and 78, wind variable at 6. At Macon, it was sunny and 86, wind northeast at 9. At Rome, it was sunny and 80, wind calm. At Augusta, it was sunny and 84, wind northeast at 6. At Savannah, it was mostly sunny and 87, wind variable at 3. Elsewhere across the region, at Chattanooga, it was mostly sunny and 82, wind northeast at 5. At Asheville, it was sunny and 75, wind north at 6. At Greenville-Spartanburg, it was sunny and 78, wind variable at 3. Here is the hazardous weather outlook. This hazardous weather outlook is for North and Central Georgia. For today and tonight, no hazardous weather is expected at this time.
And now the extended outlook for the period Tuesday through Sunday. No hazardous weather is expected at this time. Spotter information statement. Spotter activation will not be needed through tonight. Here is the official forecast from your National Weather Service for the Athens listening area. This afternoon, sunny. Highs in the lower 80s. Northwest winds 5 to 10 miles an hour. Tonight, clear. Lows in the mid-50s. Light north winds. Tuesday, sunny. Highs in the mid-80s. East winds 5 to 10 miles an hour. Tuesday night, clear. Lows in the upper 50s. Light northeast winds. And now the extended forecast. Wednesday through Thursday night, mostly clear. Highs in the upper 80s. Lows in the mid-60s. Friday and Friday night, partly cloudy. A chance of showers and a slight chance of thunderstorms. Highs in the upper 80s. Lows in the upper 60s. Saturday and Saturday night, showers likely. Highs in the mid-80s. Lows in the upper 60s. Sunday and Sunday night, showers likely. Highs in the upper 70s. Lows in the mid-60s. For more detailed weather, water, and climate information, please visit our website at weather.gov/Atlanta. The current time is 4:15 p.m. Eastern Daylight Time. Here are the 4 p.m. weather observations from around the area. At Athens, it was sunny, the temperature was 80 degrees, dew point 46 degrees, relative humidity 30%, wind variable at 5 miles an hour, pressure was 29.92 inches and falling. At Gainesville, it was sunny and 78, wind northeast at 6. At Winder, it was sunny, the temperature was 79. At Greensboro, it was clear and 82, wind east at 7. At Jefferson, it was sunny and 79, wind calm. At Monroe, it was sunny, the temperature was 80. At Albertton, it was sunny and 81, wind northeast at 6. At Canyon, it was sunny and 82, wind southwest at 5. At Clemson, it was sunny and 79, wind calm. Elsewhere across Georgia, at Atlanta it was mostly sunny and 77, wind west at 6. At Cartersville, the temperature was 81, wind north at 6, gusting to 13. At Lawrenceville, it was sunny and 78, wind variable at 6. At Macon, it was sunny and 86, wind northeast at 9. At Rome, it was sunny and 80, wind calm. At Augusta, it was sunny and 84, wind northeast at 6. At Savannah, it was mostly sunny and 87, wind variable at 3. Elsewhere across the region, at Chattanooga, it was mostly sunny and 82, wind northeast at 5. At Asheville, it was sunny and 75, wind north at 6. At Greenville-Spartanburg, it was sunny and 78, wind variable at 3. Here is the hazardous weather outlook. This hazardous weather outlook is for North and Central Georgia. For today and tonight, no hazardous weather is expected at this time. And now the extended outlook for the period Tuesday through Sunday, no hazardous weather is expected at this time. Spotter information statement, spotter activation will not be needed through tonight. Here is the official forecast from your National Weather Service for the Athens listening area. This afternoon, sunny. Highs in the lower 80s. Northwest winds 5 to 10 miles an hour. Tonight, clear. Lows in the mid-50s. Light north winds. Tuesday, sunny. Highs in the mid-80s. East winds 5 to 10 miles an hour. Tuesday night, clear. Lows in the upper 50s. Light northeast winds. And now the extended forecast. Wednesday through Thursday night, mostly clear. Highs in the upper 80s. Lows in the mid-60s. Friday and Friday night, partly cloudy.
a chance of showers, and a slight chance of thunderstorms. Highs in the upper 80s.

in the upper 60s. Saturday and Saturday night, showers likely. Highs in the mid-80s. Lows in the upper 60s. Sunday and Sunday night, showers likely. Highs in the upper 70s. Lows in the mid-60s. 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The current time is 4:19 p.m. Eastern Daylight Time. Here are the 4 p.m. weather observations from around the area. At Athens, it was sunny, the temperature was 80 degrees, dew point 46 degrees, relative humidity 30%, wind variable at 5 miles an hour, pressure was 29.92 inches and falling. At Gainesville, it was sunny and 78, wind northeast at 6. At Winder, it was sunny, the temperature was 79. At Greensboro, it was clear and 82, wind east at 7. At Jefferson, it was sunny and 79, wind calm. At Monroe, it was sunny, the temperature was 80. At Albertton, it was sunny and 81, wind northeast at 6. At Canyon, it was sunny and 82, wind southwest at 5. At Clemson, it was sunny and 79, wind calm. Elsewhere across Georgia, at Atlanta it was mostly sunny and 77, wind west at 6. At Cartersville, the temperature was 81, wind north at 6, gusting to 13. At Lawrenceville, it was sunny and 78, wind variable at 6. At Macon, it was sunny and 86, wind northeast at 9. At Rome, it was sunny and 80, wind calm. At Augusta, it was sunny and 84, wind northeast at 6. At Savannah, it was mostly sunny and 87, wind variable at 3. Elsewhere across the region, at Chattanooga, it was mostly sunny and 82, wind northeast at 5. At Asheville, it was sunny and 75, wind north at 6. At Greenville-Spartanburg, it was sunny and 78, wind variable at 3. Here is the hazardous weather outlook. This hazardous weather outlook is for North and Central Georgia. For today and tonight, no hazardous weather is expected at this time. And now the extended outlook for the period Tuesday through Sunday, no hazardous weather is expected at this time. Spotter information statement, spotter activation will not be needed through tonight. Here is the official forecast from your National Weather Service for the Athens listening area. This afternoon, sunny. Highs in the lower 80s. Northwest winds 5 to 10 miles an hour. Tonight, clear. Lows in the mid-50s. Light north winds. Tuesday, sunny. Highs in the mid-80s. East winds 5 to 10 miles an hour. Tuesday night, clear. Lows in the upper 50s. Light northeast winds. And now the extended forecast. Wednesday through Thursday night, mostly clear. Highs in the upper 80s. Lows in the mid-60s. Friday and Friday night, partly cloudy. A chance of showers and a slight chance of thunderstorms. Highs in the upper 80s. Lows in the upper 60s. Saturday and Saturday night, showers likely. Highs in the mid-80s. Lows in the upper 60s. Sunday and Sunday night, showers likely. Highs in the upper 70s. Lows in the mid-60s. For more detailed weather, water, and climate information, please visit our website at weather.gov/Atlanta. The current time is 4:23 p.m. Eastern Daylight Time. Here are the 4 p.m. weather observations from around the area. At Athens, it was sunny, the temperature was 80 degrees, dew point 46 degrees, relative humidity 30%, wind variable at 5 miles an hour, pressure was 29.92 inches and falling. At Gainesville, it was sunny and 78, wind northeast at 6. At Winder, it was sunny, the temperature was 79. At Greensboro, it was clear and 82.

sunniest at 7. At Jefferson, it was sunny and 79, wind calm. At Monroe, it was sunny, the temperature was 80. At Albertton, it was sunny and 81, wind northeast at 6. At Canyon, it was sunny and 82, wind southwest at 5. At Clemson, it was sunny and 79, wind calm. Elsewhere across Georgia, at Atlanta it was mostly sunny and 77, wind west at 6. At Cartersville, the temperature was 81, wind north at 6, gusting to 13. At Lawrenceville, it was sunny and 78, wind variable at 6. At Macon, it was sunny and 86, wind northeast at 9. At Rome, it was sunny and 80, wind calm. At Augusta, it was sunny and 84, wind northeast at 6. At Savannah, it was mostly sunny and 87, wind variable at 3. Elsewhere across the region, at Chattanooga, it was mostly sunny and 82, wind northeast at 5. At Asheville, it was sunny and 75, wind north at 6. At Greenville-Spartanburg, it was sunny and 78, wind variable at 3. Here is the hazardous weather outlook. This hazardous weather outlook is for North and Central Georgia. For today and tonight, no hazardous weather is expected at this time. And now the extended outlook for the period Tuesday through Sunday, no hazardous weather is expected at this time. Spotter information statement, spotter activation will not be needed through tonight. Here is the official forecast from your National Weather Service for the Athens listening area. This afternoon, sunny. Highs in the lower 80s. Northwest winds 5 to 10 miles an hour. Tonight, clear. Lows in the mid-50s. Light north winds. Tuesday, sunny. Highs in the mid-80s. East winds 5 to 10 miles an hour. Tuesday night, clear. Lows in the upper 50s. Light northeast winds. And now the extended forecast. Wednesday through Thursday night, mostly clear. Highs in the upper 80s. Lows in the mid-60s. Friday and Friday night, partly cloudy. A chance of showers and a slight chance of thunderstorms. Highs in the upper 80s. Lows in the upper 60s. Saturday and Saturday night, showers likely. Highs in the mid-80s. Lows in the upper 60s. Sunday and Sunday night, showers likely. Highs in the upper 70s. Lows in the mid-60s. 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The current time is 4:27 p.m. Eastern Daylight Time. Here are the 4 p.m. weather observations from around the area. At Athens, it was sunny, the temperature was 80 degrees, dew point 46 degrees, relative humidity 30%, wind variable at 5 miles an hour, pressure was 29.92 inches and falling. At Gainesville, it was sunny and 78, wind northeast at 6. At Winder, it was sunny, the temperature was 79. At Greensboro, it was clear and 82, wind east at 7. At Jefferson, it was sunny and 79, wind calm. At Monroe, it was sunny, the temperature was 80. At Albertton, it was sunny and 81, wind northeast at 6. At Canyon, it was sunny and 82, wind southwest at 5. At Clemson, it was sunny and 79, wind calm. Elsewhere across Georgia, at Atlanta it was mostly sunny and 77, wind west at 6. At Cartersville, the temperature was 81, wind north at 6, gusting to 13. At Lawrenceville, it was sunny and 78, wind variable at 6. At Macon, it was sunny and 86, wind northeast at 9. At Rome, it was sunny and 80, wind calm. At Augusta, it was sunny and 84, wind northeast at 6. At Savannah, it was mostly sunny and 87, wind variable at 3.

for the Athens listening area. This afternoon, sunny. Highs in the lower 80s. Northwest winds 5 to 10 miles an hour. Tonight, clear. Lows in the mid-50s. Light north winds. Tuesday, sunny. Highs in the mid-80s. East winds 5 to 10 miles an hour. Tuesday night, clear. Lows in the upper 50s. Light northeast winds. And now the extended forecast. Wednesday through Thursday night, mostly clear. Highs in the upper 80s. Lows in the mid-60s. Friday and Friday night, partly cloudy. A chance of showers and a slight chance of thunderstorms. Highs in the upper 80s. Lows in the upper 60s. Saturday and Saturday night, showers likely. Highs in the mid-80s. Lows in the upper 60s. Sunday and Sunday night, showers likely. Highs in the upper 70s. Lows in the mid-60s. 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The current time is 4:31 p.m. Eastern Daylight Time. Here are the 4 p.m. weather observations from around the area. At Athens, it was sunny, the temperature was 80 degrees, dew point 46 degrees, relative humidity 30%, wind variable at 5 miles an hour, pressure was 29.92 inches and falling. At Gainesville, it was sunny and 78, wind northeast at 6. At Winder, it was sunny, the temperature was 79. At Greensboro, it was clear and 82, wind east at 7. At Jefferson, it was sunny and 79, wind calm. At Monroe, it was sunny, the temperature was 80. At Alberton, it was sunny and 81, wind northeast at 6. At Canyon, it was sunny and 82, wind southwest at 5. At Clemson, it was sunny and 79, wind calm. Elsewhere across Georgia, at Atlanta it was mostly sunny and 77, wind west at 6. At Cartersville, the temperature was 81, wind north at 6, gusting to 13. At Lawrenceville, it was sunny and 78, wind variable at 6. At Macon, it was sunny and 86, wind northeast at 9. At Rome, it was sunny and 80, wind calm. At Augusta, it was sunny and 84, wind northeast at 6. At Savannah, it was mostly sunny and 87, wind variable at 3. Elsewhere across the region, at Chattanooga, it was mostly sunny and 82, wind northeast at 5. At Asheville, it was sunny and 75, wind north at 6. At Greenville-Spartanburg, it was sunny and 78, wind variable at 3. Here is the hazardous weather outlook. This hazardous weather outlook is for North and Central Georgia. For today and tonight, no hazardous weather is expected at this time. Hazardous weather outlook is for North and Central Georgia. For today and tonight, no hazardous weather is expected at this time. And now the extended outlook for the period Tuesday through Sunday, no hazardous weather is expected at this time. Spotter information statement, spotter activation will not be needed through tonight. Here is the official forecast from your National Weather Service for the Athens listening area. This afternoon, sunny. Highs in the lower 80s. Northwest winds 5 to 10 miles an hour. Tonight, clear. Lows in the mid-50s. Light north winds. Tuesday, sunny. Highs in the mid-80s. East winds 5 to 10 miles an hour. Tuesday night, clear. Lows in the upper 50s. Light northeast winds. And now the extended forecast. Wednesday through Thursday night, mostly clear. Highs in the upper 80s. Lows in the mid-60s. Friday and Friday night, partly cloudy. A chance of showers and a slight chance of thunderstorms. Highs in the upper 80s. Lows in the upper 60s. Saturday and Saturday.

tonight, showers likely. Highs in the mid-80s. Lows in the upper 60s. Sunday and Sunday night, showers likely. Highs in the upper 70s. Lows in the mid-60s. For more detailed weather, water, and climate information, please visit our website at weather.gov/Atlanta. The current time is 4:34 p.m. Eastern Daylight Time. Here are the 4 p.m. weather observations from around the area. At Athens, it was sunny, the temperature was 80 degrees, dew point 46 degrees, relative humidity 30%, wind variable at 5 miles an hour, pressure was 29.92 inches and falling. At Gainesville, it was sunny and 78, wind northeast at 6. At Winder, it was sunny, the temperature was 79. At Greensboro, it was clear and 82, wind east at 7. At Jefferson, it was sunny and 79, wind calm. At Monroe, it was sunny, the temperature was 80. At Albertton, it was sunny and 81, wind northeast at 6. At Canyon, it was sunny and 82, wind southwest at 5. At Clemson, it was sunny and 79, wind calm. Elsewhere across Georgia, at Atlanta it was mostly sunny and 77, wind west at 6. At Cartersville, the temperature was 81, wind north at 6, gusting to 13. At Lawrenceville, it was sunny and 78, wind variable at 6. At Macon, it was sunny and 86, wind northeast at 9. At Rome, it was sunny and 80, wind calm. At Augusta, it was sunny and 84, wind northeast at 6. At Savannah, it was mostly sunny and 87, wind variable at 3. Elsewhere across the region, at Chattanooga, it was mostly sunny and 82, wind northeast at 5. At Asheville, it was sunny and 75, wind north at 6. At Greenville-Spartanburg, it was sunny and 78, wind variable at 3. Here is the hazardous weather outlook. This hazardous weather outlook is for North and Central Georgia. For today and tonight, no hazardous weather is expected at this time. And now the extended outlook for the period Tuesday through Sunday, no hazardous weather is expected at this time. Spotter information statement, spotter activation will not be needed through tonight. Here is the official forecast from your National Weather Service for the Athens listening area. This afternoon, sunny. Highs in the lower 80s. Northwest winds 5 to 10 miles an hour. Tonight, clear. Lows in the mid-50s. Light north winds. Tuesday, sunny. Highs in the mid-80s. East winds 5 to 10 miles an hour. Tuesday night, clear. Lows in the upper 50s. Light northeast winds. And now the extended forecast. Wednesday through Thursday night, mostly clear. Highs in the upper 80s. Lows in the mid-60s. Friday and Friday night, partly cloudy. A chance of showers and a slight chance of thunderstorms. Highs in the upper 80s. Lows in the upper 60s. Saturday and Saturday night, showers likely. Highs in the mid-80s. Lows in the upper 60s. Sunday and Sunday night, showers likely. Highs in the upper 70s. Lows in the mid-60s. 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The current time is 4:38 p.m. Eastern Daylight Time. Here are the 4 p.m. weather observations from around the area. At Athens, it was sunny, the temperature was 80 degrees, dew point 46 degrees, relative humidity 30%, wind variable at 5 miles an hour, pressure was 29.92 inches and falling. At Gainesville, it was sunny and 78, wind northeast at 6. At Winder, it was sunny, the temperature was 79. At Greensboro, it was clear and 82, wind east at 7.
At Jefferson, it was sunny and 79, wind calm. At Monroe, it was sunny, the temperature was 80. At Albertton, it was sunny and 81, wind northeast at 6. At Canyon, it was sunny and 82, wind southwest at 5. At Clemson, it was sunny and 79, wind calm. Elsewhere across Georgia, at Atlanta it was mostly sunny and 77, wind west at 6. At Cartersville, the temperature was 81, wind north at 6, gusting to 13. At Lawrenceville, it was sunny and 78, wind variable at 6. At Macon, it was sunny and 86, wind northeast at 9. At Rome, it was sunny and 80, wind calm. At Augusta, it was sunny and 84, wind northeast at 6. At Savannah, it was mostly sunny and 87, wind variable at 3. Elsewhere across the region, at Chattanooga, it was mostly sunny and 82, wind northeast at 5. At Asheville, it was sunny and 75, wind north at 6. At Greenville-Spartanburg, it was sunny and 78, wind variable at 3. 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You can also like your Peachtree City National Weather Service on Facebook or follow NWS Atlanta on Twitter. Here is the hazardous weather outlook. This hazardous weather outlook is for North and Central Georgia. For today and tonight, no hazardous weather is expected at this time. And now the extended outlook for the period Tuesday through Sunday, no hazardous weather is expected at this time. Spotter information statement, spotter activation will not be needed through tonight. Here is the official forecast from your National Weather Service for the Athens listening area. This afternoon, sunny. Highs in the lower 80s. Northwest winds 5 to 10 miles an hour. Tonight, clear. Lows in the mid-50s. Light north winds. Tuesday, sunny. Highs in the mid-80s. East winds 5 to 10 miles an hour. Tuesday night, clear. Lows in the upper 50s. Light northeast winds. And now the extended forecast. Wednesday through Thursday night, mostly clear. Highs in the upper 80s. Lows in the mid-60s. Friday and Friday night, partly cloudy. A chance of showers and a slight chance of thunderstorms. Highs in the upper 80s. Lows in the upper 60s. Saturday and Saturday night, showers likely. Highs in the mid-80s. Lows in the upper 60s. Sunday and Sunday night, showers likely. Highs in the upper 70s. Lows in the mid-60s. For more detailed weather, water, and climate information, please visit our website at weather.gov/Atlanta. The current time is 4:43 p.m. Eastern Daylight Time. Here are the 4 p.m. weather observations from around the area. At Athens, it was sunny, the temperature was 80 degrees, dew point 46 degrees, relative humidity 30%, wind variable at 5 miles an hour, pressure was 29.92 inches and falling. At Gainesville, it was sunny and 78, wind northeast at 6. At Winder, it was sunny, the temperature was 79. At Greensboro, it was clear and 82, wind east at 7. At Jefferson, it was sunny and 79, wind calm. At Monroe, it was sunny, the temperature was 80. At Albertton, it was sunny and 81, wind northeast at 6.
at Canyon. It was sunny and 82.

through Thursday night, mostly clear. Highs in the upper 80s. Lows in the mid-60s. Friday and Friday night, partly cloudy. A chance of showers and a slight chance of thunderstorms. Highs in the upper 80s. Lows in the upper 60s. Saturday and Saturday night, showers likely. Highs in the mid-80s. Lows in the upper 60s. Sunday and Sunday night, showers likely. Highs in the upper 70s. Lows in the mid-60s. For more detailed weather, water, and climate information, please visit our website at weather.gov/Atlanta. The current time is 4:55 p.m. Eastern Daylight Time. Here are the 4 p.m. weather observations from around the area. At Athens, it was sunny, the temperature was 80 degrees, dew point 46 degrees, relative humidity 30%, wind variable at 5 miles an hour, pressure was 29.92 inches and falling. At Gainesville, it was sunny and 78, wind northeast at 6. At Winder, it was sunny, the temperature was 79. At Greensboro, it was clear and 82, wind east at 7. At Jefferson, it was sunny and 79, wind calm. At Monroe, it was sunny, the temperature was 80. At Albertton, it was sunny and 81, wind northeast at 6. At Canyon, it was sunny and 82, wind southwest at 5. At Clemson, it was sunny and 79, wind calm. Elsewhere across Georgia, at Atlanta it was mostly sunny and 77, wind west at 6. At Cartersville, the temperature was 81, wind north at 6, gusting to 13. At Lawrenceville, it was sunny and 78, wind variable at 6. At Macon, it was sunny and 86, wind northeast at 9. At Rome, it was sunny and 80, wind calm. At Augusta, it was sunny and 84, wind northeast at 6. At Savannah, it was mostly sunny and 87, wind variable at 3. Elsewhere across the region, at Chattanooga, it was mostly sunny and 82, wind northeast at 5. At Asheville, it was sunny and 75, wind north at 6. At Greenville-Spartanburg, it was sunny and 78, wind variable at 3. Here is the hazardous weather outlook. This hazardous weather outlook is for North and Central Georgia. For today and tonight, no hazardous weather is expected at this time. And now the extended outlook for the period Tuesday through Sunday, no hazardous weather is expected at this time. Spotter information statement, spotter activation will not be needed through tonight. Here is the official forecast from your National Weather Service for the Athens listening area. This afternoon, sunny. Highs in the lower 80s. Northwest winds 5 to 10 miles an hour. Tonight, clear. Lows in the mid-50s. Light north winds. Tuesday, sunny. Highs in the mid-80s. East winds 5 to 10 miles an hour. Tuesday night, clear. Lows in the upper 50s. Light northeast winds. And now the extended forecast. Wednesday through Thursday night, mostly clear. Highs in the upper 80s. Lows in the mid-60s. Friday and Friday night, partly cloudy. A chance of showers and a slight chance of thunderstorms. Highs in the upper 80s. Lows in the upper 60s. Saturday and Saturday night, showers likely. Highs in the mid-80s. Lows in the upper 60s. Sunday and Sunday night, showers likely. Highs in the upper 70s. Lows in the mid-60s. For more detailed weather, water, and climate information, please visit our website at weather.gov/Atlanta. The current time is 4:59 p.m. Eastern Daylight Time. Here are the 4 p.m. weather observations from around the area. At Athens, it was sunny, the temperature was 80 degrees, dew point 46 degrees, relative humidity 30%, wind variable.

5 miles an hour. Pressure was 29.92 inches and falling. At Gainesville, it was sunny and 78. Wind northeast at 6. At Winder, it was sunny, the temperature was 79. At Greensboro, it was clear and 82, wind east at 7. At Jefferson, it was sunny and 79, wind calm. At Monroe, it was sunny, the temperature was 80. At Albertton, it was sunny and 81, wind northeast at 6. At Canyon, it was sunny and 82, wind southwest at 5. At Clemson, it was sunny and 79, wind calm. Elsewhere across Georgia, at Atlanta it was mostly sunny and 77, wind west at 6. At Cartersville, the temperature was 81, wind north at 6, gusting to 13. At Lawrenceville, it was sunny and 78, wind variable at 6. At Macon, it was sunny and 86, wind northeast at 9. At Rome, it was sunny and 80, wind calm. At Augusta, it was sunny and 84, wind northeast at 6. At Savannah, it was mostly sunny and 87, wind variable at 3. Elsewhere across the region, at Chattanooga, it was mostly sunny and 82, wind northeast at 5. At Asheville, it was sunny and 75, wind north at 6. At Greenville-Spartanburg, it was sunny and 78, wind variable at 3. Here is the hazardous weather outlook. This hazardous weather outlook is for North and Central Georgia. For today and tonight, no hazardous weather is expected at this time. And now the extended outlook for the period Tuesday through Sunday, no hazardous weather is expected at this time. Spotter information statement, spotter activation will not be needed through tonight. The Athens climate summary for this evening, as of 4 p.m., September 28, 2026. Today's high temperature of 81 degrees occurred at 2:54 p.m. This tied the normal high of 81. The record high is 95 degrees, which was set in 1911. Today's low temperature of 51 degrees occurred at 6:44 a.m. This low was 8 degrees below the normal low of 59. The record low is 42 degrees, which was set in 1947. No precipitation fell today, which leaves the monthly total at 0.70 inches. This is 2.89 inches below the normal amount of 3.59 inches for September. The total precipitation for the year still stands at 30.18 inches, which is 6.93 inches below normal. There were no heating degree days today. This leaves the monthly total at 1. The yearly total since July 1st is 1. There was one cooling degree day today. This brings the monthly total to 370. The yearly total since January 1st is 2,204. Sunset tonight is at 7:22 p.m. Sunrise tomorrow is at 7:26 a.m. Here is the official forecast from your National Weather Service for the Athens listening area. Tonight, clear. Lows in the mid-50s. Light north winds. Tuesday, sunny. Highs in the mid-80s. East winds 5 to 10 miles an hour. Tuesday night, clear. Lows in the upper 50s. Light northeast winds. Wednesday, sunny. Highs in the upper 80s. East winds 5 to 10 miles an hour. Wednesday night, mostly clear. Lows in the lower 60s. Light east winds. And now the extended forecast. Thursday and Thursday night, mostly clear. Highs in the upper 80s. Lows in the mid 60s. Friday and Friday night, partly cloudy. A chance of showers and a slight chance of thunderstorms. Highs in the upper 80s. Lows in the upper 60s. Saturday and Saturday night, showers likely. Highs in the mid-80s. Lows in the upper 60s. Sunday and Sunday night, showers likely. Highs in the upper 70s. Lows in the mid-60s.
Monday and Monday night, mostly cloudy with a 40% chance of showers. Highs in the mid-70s. Lows in the upper 50s. For more detailed weather, water, and climate information, please visit our website at weather.gov/Atlanta. The current time is 5:04 p.m. Eastern Daylight Time. Here are the 5 p.m. weather observations from around the area. At Athens, it was sunny, the temperature was 81 degrees, dew point 43 degrees, relative humidity 26%, wind northwest at 5 miles an hour, pressure was 29.92 inches and steady. At Gainesville, it was sunny and 78, wind calm. At Winder, it was sunny, the temperature was 79. At Greensboro, it was clear and 82, wind variable at 6. At Jefferson, it was sunny and 80, wind calm. At Monroe, it was sunny, the temperature was 80. At Albertton, it was sunny and 82, wind north at 3. At Canyon, it was sunny and 81, wind west at 3. At Clemson, it was sunny and 79, wind northeast at 3. Elsewhere across Georgia, at Atlanta it was mostly sunny and 80, wind variable at 5. At Cartersville, the temperature was 81, wind variable at 3. At Lawrenceville, it was sunny and 79, wind west at 5. At Macon, it was sunny and 87, wind east at 5. At Rome, it was sunny and 81, wind northeast at 3. At Augusta, it was sunny and 84, wind calm. At Savannah, it was mostly sunny and 87, wind variable at 7. Elsewhere across the region, at Chattanooga, it was mostly sunny and 82, wind northeast at 10. At Asheville, it was sunny and 75, wind north at 9. At Greenville-Spartanburg, it was sunny and 79, wind north at 3. Here is the hazardous weather outlook. This hazardous weather outlook is for North and Central Georgia. For today and tonight, no hazardous weather is expected at this time. And now the extended outlook for the period Tuesday through Sunday, no hazardous weather is expected at this time. Spotter information statement, spotter activation will not be needed through tonight. Here is the official forecast from your National Weather Service for the Athens listening area. Tonight, clear. Lows in the mid-50s. Light north winds. Tuesday, sunny. Highs in the mid-80s. East winds 5 to 10 miles an hour. Tuesday night, clear. Lows in the upper 50s. Light northeast winds. Wednesday, sunny. Highs in the upper 80s. East winds 5 to 10 miles an hour. Wednesday night, mostly clear. Lows in the lower 60s. Light east winds. And now the extended forecast. Thursday and Thursday night, mostly clear. Highs in the upper 80s. Lows in the mid-60s. Friday and Friday night, partly cloudy. A chance of showers and a slight chance of thunderstorms. Highs in the upper 80s. Lows in the upper 60s. Saturday and Saturday night, showers likely. Highs in the mid-80s. Lows in the upper 60s. Sunday and Sunday night, showers likely. Highs in the upper 70s. Lows in the mid-60s. Monday and Monday night, mostly cloudy with a 40% chance of showers. Highs in the mid-70s. Lows in the upper 50s. For more detailed weather, water, and climate information, please visit our website at weather.gov/Atlanta. The current time is 5:09 p.m. Eastern Daylight Time. Here are the 5 p.m. weather observations from around the area. At Athens, it was sunny, the temperature was 81 degrees, dew point 43 degrees, relative humidity 26%, wind northwest at 5 miles an hour, pressure was 29.92 inches and steady. At Gainesville, it was sunny and 78, wind calm.
At Winder, it was sunny, the temperature was 79.

at Greensboro, it was clear and 82, wind variable at 6. At Jefferson, it was sunny and 80, wind calm. At Monroe, it was sunny, the temperature was 80. At Albertton, it was sunny and 82, wind north at 3. At Canyon, it was sunny and 81, wind west at 3. At Clemson, it was sunny and 79, wind northeast at 3. Elsewhere across Georgia, at Atlanta it was mostly sunny and 80, wind variable at 5. At Cartersville, the temperature was 81, wind variable at 3. At Lawrenceville, it was sunny and 79, wind west at 5. At Macon, it was sunny and 87, wind east at 5. At Rome, it was sunny and 81, wind northeast at 3. At Augusta, it was sunny and 84, wind calm. At Savannah, it was mostly sunny and 87, wind variable at 7. Elsewhere across the region, at Chattanooga, it was mostly sunny and 82, wind northeast at 10. At Asheville, it was sunny and 75, wind north at 9. At Greenville-Spartanburg, it was sunny and 79, wind north at 3. The Athens climate summary for this evening, as of 4 p.m., September 28, 2026. Today's high temperature of 81 degrees occurred at 2:54 p.m. This tied the normal high of 81. The record high is 95 degrees, which was set in 1911. Today's low temperature of 51 degrees occurred at 6:44 a.m. This low was 8 degrees below the normal low of 59. The record low is 42 degrees, which was set in 1947. No precipitation fell today, which leaves the monthly total at 0.70 inches. This is 2.89 inches below the normal amount of 3.59 inches for September. The total precipitation for the year still stands at 30.18 inches, which is 6.93 inches below normal. There were no heating degree days today. This leaves the monthly total at 1. The yearly total since July 1st is 1. There was one cooling degree day today. This brings the monthly total to 370. The yearly total since January 1st is 2,204. Sunset tonight is at 7:22 p.m. Sunrise tomorrow is at 7:26 a.m. Here is the official forecast from your National Weather Service for the Athens listening area. Tonight, clear. Lows in the mid-50s. Light north winds. Tuesday, sunny. Highs in the mid-80s. East winds 5 to 10 miles an hour. Tuesday night, clear. Lows in the upper 50s. Light northeast winds. Wednesday, sunny. Highs in the upper 80s. East winds 5 to 10 miles an hour. Wednesday night, mostly clear. Lows in the lower 60s. Light east winds. And now the extended forecast. Thursday and Thursday night, mostly clear. Highs in the upper 80s. Lows in the mid 60s. Friday and Friday night, partly cloudy. A chance of showers and a slight chance of thunderstorms. Highs in the upper 80s. Lows in the upper 60s. Saturday and Saturday night, showers likely. Highs in the mid-80s. Lows in the upper 60s. Sunday and Sunday night, showers likely. Highs in the upper 70s. Lows in the mid-60s. Monday and Monday night, mostly cloudy with a 40% chance of showers. Highs in the mid-70s. Lows in the upper 50s. For more detailed weather, water, and climate information, please visit our website at weather.gov/Atlanta. The current time is 5:14 p.m. Eastern Daylight Time. Here are the 5 p.m. weather observations from around the area. At Athens, it was sunny, the temperature was 81 degrees, dew point 43 degrees, relative humidity 26%, wind northwest at 5 miles an hour, pressure was 29.92 inches and steady.
At Gainesville, it was sunny and 78, wind calm. At Winder, it was sunny, the temperature was 79. At Greensboro, it was clear and 82, wind variable at 6. At Jefferson, it was sunny and 80, wind calm. At Monroe, it was sunny, the temperature was 80. At Albertton, it was sunny and 82, wind north at 3. At Canyon, it was sunny and 81, wind west at 3. At Clemson, it was sunny and 79, wind northeast at 3. Elsewhere across Georgia, at Atlanta it was mostly sunny and 80, wind variable at 5. At Cartersville, the temperature was 81, wind variable at 3. At Lawrenceville, it was sunny and 79, wind west at 5. At Macon, it was sunny and 87, wind east at 5. At Rome, it was sunny and 81, wind northeast at 3. At Augusta, it was sunny and 84, wind calm. At Savannah, it was mostly sunny and 87, wind variable at 7. Elsewhere across the region, at Chattanooga, it was mostly sunny and 82, wind northeast at 10. At Asheville, it was sunny and 75, wind north at 9. At Greenville-Spartanburg, it was sunny and 79, wind north at 3. Here is the hazardous weather outlook. This hazardous weather outlook is for North and Central Georgia. For today and tonight, no hazardous weather is expected at this time. And now the extended outlook for the period Tuesday through Sunday, no hazardous weather is expected at this time. Spotter information statement, spotter activation will not be needed through tonight. Here is the official forecast from your National Weather Service for the Athens listening area. Tonight, clear. Lows in the mid-50s. Light north winds. Tuesday, sunny. Highs in the mid-80s. East winds 5 to 10 miles an hour. Tuesday night, clear. Lows in the upper 50s. Light northeast winds. Wednesday, sunny. Highs in the upper 80s. East winds 5 to 10 miles an hour. Wednesday night, mostly clear. Lows in the lower 60s. Light east winds. And now the extended forecast. Thursday and Thursday night, mostly clear. Highs in the upper 80s. Lows in the mid 60s. Friday and Friday night, partly cloudy. A chance of showers and a slight chance of thunderstorms. Highs in the upper 80s. Lows in the upper 60s. Saturday and Saturday night, showers likely. Highs in the mid 80s. Lows in the upper 60s. Sunday and Sunday night, showers likely. Highs in the upper 70s. Lows in the mid 60s. Monday and Monday night, mostly cloudy with a 40% chance of showers. Highs in the mid 70s. Lows in the upper 50s. For more detailed weather, water, and climate information, please visit our website at weather.gov/Atlanta. The current time is 5:18 p.m. Eastern Daylight Time. Here are the 5 p.m. weather observations from around the area. At Athens, it was sunny, the temperature was 81 degrees, dew point 43 degrees, relative humidity 26%, wind northwest at 5 miles an hour, pressure was 29.92 inches and steady. At Gainesville, it was sunny and 78, wind calm. At Winder, it was sunny, the temperature was 79. At Greensboro, it was clear and 82, wind variable at 6. At Jefferson, it was sunny and 80, wind calm. At Monroe, it was sunny, the temperature was 80. At Albertton, it was sunny and 82, wind north at 3. At Canyon, it was sunny and 81, wind west at 3. At Clemson, it was sunny and 79, wind northeast at 3. Elsewhere across Georgia, at Atlanta it was mostly sunny and 80, wind variable at 5. At Cartersville, the temperature was 81, wind variable at 3.
At Lawrenceville, it was...

and 79, wind west at 5. At Macon, it was sunny and 87, wind east at 5. At Rome, it was sunny and 81, wind northeast at 3. At Augusta, it was sunny and 84, wind calm. At Savannah, it was mostly sunny and 87, wind variable at 7. Elsewhere across the region, at Chattanooga, it was mostly sunny and 82, wind northeast at 10. At Asheville, it was sunny and 75, wind north at 9. At Greenville-Spartanburg, it was sunny and 79, wind north at 3. The Athens climate summary for this evening, as of 4 p.m., September 28, 2026. Today's high temperature of 81 degrees occurred at 2:54 p.m. This tied the normal high of 81. The record high is 95 degrees, which was set in 1911. Today's low temperature of 51 degrees occurred at 6:44 a.m. This low was 8 degrees below the normal low of 59. The record low is 42 degrees, which was set in 1947. No precipitation fell today, which leaves the monthly total at 0.70 inches. This is 2.89 inches below the normal amount of 3.59 inches for September. The total precipitation for the year still stands at 30.18 inches, which is 6.93 inches below normal. There were no heating degree days today. This leaves the monthly total at 1. The yearly total since July 1st is 1. There was one cooling degree day today. This brings the monthly total to 370. The yearly total since January 1st is 2,204. Sunset tonight is at 7:22 p.m. Sunrise tomorrow is at 7:26 a.m. Here is the hazardous weather outlook. This hazardous weather outlook is for North and Central Georgia. For today and tonight, no hazardous weather is expected at this time. And now the extended outlook for the period Tuesday through Sunday, no hazardous weather is expected at this time. Spotter information statement, spotter activation will not be needed through tonight. Here is the official forecast from your National Weather Service for the Athens listening area. Tonight, clear. Lows in the mid-50s. Light north winds. Tuesday, sunny. Highs in the mid-80s. East winds 5 to 10 miles an hour. Tuesday night, clear. Lows in the upper 50s. Light northeast winds. Wednesday, sunny. Highs in the upper 80s. East winds 5 to 10 miles an hour. Wednesday night, mostly clear. Lows in the lower 60s. Light east winds. And now the extended forecast. Thursday and Thursday night, mostly clear. Highs in the upper 80s. Lows in the mid 60s. Friday and Friday night, partly cloudy. A chance of showers and a slight chance of thunderstorms. Highs in the upper 80s. Lows in the upper 60s. Saturday and Saturday night, showers likely. Highs in the mid-80s. Lows in the upper 60s. Sunday and Sunday night, showers likely. Highs in the upper 70s. Lows in the mid-60s. Monday and Monday night, mostly cloudy with a 40% chance of showers. Highs in the mid-70s. Lows in the upper 50s. For more detailed weather, water, and climate information, please visit our website at weather.gov/Atlanta. The current time is 5:23 p.m. Eastern Daylight Time. Here are the 5 p.m. weather observations from around the area. At Athens, it was sunny, the temperature was 81 degrees, dew point 43 degrees, relative humidity 26%, wind northwest at 5 miles an hour. Pressure was 29.92 inches and steady. At Gainesville, it was sunny and 78, wind calm. At Winder, it was sunny, the temperature was 79. At Greensboro, it was clear and 82, wind variable at 6. At Jefferson, it was sunny and 80, wind calm.

At Monroe, it was sunny, the temperature was 80. At Albertton, it was sunny and 82, wind north at 3. At Canyon, it was sunny and 81, wind west at 3. At Clemson, it was sunny and 79, wind northeast at 3. Elsewhere across Georgia, at Atlanta it was mostly sunny and 80, wind variable at 5. At Cartersville, the temperature was 81, wind variable at 3. At Lawrenceville, it was sunny and 79, wind west at 5. At Macon, it was sunny and 87, wind east at 5. At Rome, it was sunny and 81, wind northeast at 3. At Augusta, it was sunny and 84, wind calm. At Savannah, it was mostly sunny and 87, wind variable at 7. Elsewhere across the region, at Chattanooga, it was mostly sunny and 82, wind northeast at 10. At Asheville, it was sunny and 75, wind north at 9. At Greenville-Spartanburg, it was sunny and 79, wind north at 3. Here is the hazardous weather outlook. This hazardous weather outlook is for North and Central Georgia. For today and tonight, no hazardous weather is expected at this time. And now the extended outlook for the period Tuesday through Sunday, no hazardous weather is expected at this time. Spotter information statement, spotter activation will not be needed through tonight. Here is the official forecast from your National Weather Service for the Athens listening area. Tonight, clear. Lows in the mid-50s. Light north winds. Tuesday, sunny. Highs in the mid-80s. East winds 5 to 10 miles an hour. Tuesday night, clear. Lows in the upper 50s. Light northeast winds. Wednesday, sunny. Highs in the upper 80s. East winds 5 to 10 miles an hour. Wednesday night, mostly clear. Lows in the lower 60s. Light east winds. And now the extended forecast. Thursday and Thursday night, mostly clear. Highs in the upper 80s. Lows in the mid 60s. Friday and Friday night, partly cloudy. A chance of showers and a slight chance of thunderstorms. Highs in the upper 80s. Lows in the upper 60s. Saturday and Saturday night, showers likely. Highs in the mid 80s. Lows in the upper 60s. Sunday and Sunday night, showers likely. Highs in the upper 70s. Lows in the mid 60s. Monday and Monday night, mostly cloudy with a 40% chance of showers. Highs in the mid 70s. Lows in the upper 50s. For more detailed weather, water, and climate information, please visit our website at weather.gov/Atlanta. The current time is 5:28 p.m. Eastern Daylight Time. Here are the 5 p.m. weather observations from around the area. At Athens, it was sunny, the temperature was 81 degrees, dew point 43 degrees, relative humidity 26%, wind northwest at 5 miles an hour, pressure was 29.92 inches and steady. At Gainesville, it was sunny and 78, wind calm. At Winder, it was sunny, the temperature was 79. At Greensboro, it was clear and 82, wind variable at 6. At Jefferson, it was sunny and 80, wind calm. At Monroe, it was sunny, the temperature was 80. At Albertton, it was sunny and 82, wind north at 3. At Canyon, it was sunny and 81, wind west at 3. At Clemson, it was sunny and 79, wind northeast at 3. Elsewhere across Georgia, at Atlanta it was mostly sunny and 80, wind variable at 5. At Cartersville, the temperature was 81, wind variable at 3. At Lawrenceville, it was sunny and 79, wind west at 5. At Macon, it was sunny and 87, wind east at 5. At Rome, it was sunny and 81, wind northeast at 3. At Augusta, it was sunny and 84, wind calm.

low temperature of 51 degrees occurred at 6:44 a.m. This low was 8 degrees below the normal low of 59. The record low is 42 degrees, which was set in 1947. No precipitation fell today, which leaves the monthly total at 0.70 inches. This is 2.89 inches below the normal amount of 3.59 inches for September. The total precipitation for the year still stands at 30.18 inches, which is 6.93 inches below normal. There were no heating degree days today. This leaves the monthly total at 1. The yearly total since July 1st is 1. There was one cooling degree day today. This brings the monthly total to 370. The yearly total since January 1st is 2,204. Sunset tonight is at 7:22 p.m. Sunrise tomorrow is at 7:26 a.m. Here is the hazardous weather outlook. This hazardous weather outlook is for North and Central Georgia. For today and tonight, no hazardous weather is expected at this time. And now the extended outlook for the period Tuesday through Sunday, no hazardous weather is expected at this time. Spotter information statement, spotter activation will not be needed through tonight. Here is the official forecast from your National Weather Service for the Athens listening area. Tonight, clear. Lows in the mid-50s. Light north winds. Tuesday, sunny. Highs in the mid-80s. East winds 5 to 10 miles an hour. Tuesday night, clear. Lows in the upper 50s. Light northeast winds. Wednesday, sunny. Highs in the upper 80s. East winds 5 to 10 miles an hour. Wednesday night, mostly clear. Lows in the lower 60s. Light east winds. And now the extended forecast. Thursday and Thursday night, mostly clear. Highs in the upper 80s. Lows in the mid-60s. Friday and Friday night, partly cloudy. A chance of showers and a slight chance of thunderstorms. Highs in the upper 80s. Lows in the upper 60s. Saturday and Saturday night, showers likely. Highs in the mid-80s. Lows in the upper 60s. Sunday and Sunday night, showers likely. Highs in the upper 70s. Lows in the mid-60s. Monday and Monday night, 60s. Sunday and Sunday night, showers likely. Highs in the upper 70s. Lows in the mid-60s. Monday and Monday night, mostly cloudy with a 40% chance of showers. Highs in the mid-70s. Lows in the upper 50s. For more detailed weather, water, and climate information, please visit our website at weather.gov/Atlanta. The current time is 5:33 p.m. Eastern Daylight Time. Here are the 5 p.m. weather observations from around the area. At Athens, it was sunny, the temperature was 81 degrees, dew point 43 degrees, relative humidity 26%, wind northwest at 5 miles an hour. Pressure was 29.92 inches and steady. At Gainesville, it was sunny and 78, wind calm. At Winder, it was sunny, the temperature was 79. At Greensboro, it was clear and 82, wind variable at 6. At Jefferson, it was sunny and 80, wind calm. At Monroe, it was sunny, the temperature was 80. At Albertton, it was sunny and 82, wind north at 3. At Canyon, it was sunny and 81, wind west at 3. At Clemson, it was sunny and 79, wind northeast at 3. Elsewhere across Georgia, at Atlanta it was mostly sunny and 80, wind variable at 5. At Cartersville, the temperature was 81, wind variable at 3. At Lawrenceville, it was sunny and 79, wind west at 5. At Macon, it was sunny and 87, wind east at 5. At Rome, it was sunny and 81, wind northeast at 3. At Augusta, it was sunny and 84, wind calm.

Savannah. It was mostly sunny and 87, wind variable at 7. Elsewhere across the region, at Chattanooga, it was mostly sunny and 82, wind northeast at 10. At Asheville, it was sunny and 75, wind north at 9. At Greenville-Spartanburg, it was sunny and 79, wind north at 3. Here is the hazardous weather outlook. This hazardous weather outlook is for North and Central Georgia. For today and tonight, no hazardous weather is expected at this time. And now the extended outlook for the period Tuesday through Sunday, no hazardous weather is expected at this time. Spotter information statement, spotter activation will not be needed through tonight. Here is the official forecast from your National Weather Service for the Athens listening area. Tonight, clear. Lows in the mid-50s. Light north winds. Tuesday, sunny. Highs in the mid-80s. East winds 5 to 10 miles an hour. Tuesday night, clear. Lows in the upper 50s. Light northeast winds. Wednesday, sunny. Highs in the upper 80s. East winds 5 to 10 miles an hour. Wednesday night, mostly clear. Lows in the lower 60s. Light east winds. And now the extended forecast. Thursday and Thursday night, mostly clear. Highs in the upper 80s. Lows in the mid 60s. Friday and Friday night, partly cloudy. A chance of showers and a slight chance of thunderstorms. Highs in the upper 80s. Lows in the upper 60s. Saturday and Saturday night, showers likely. Highs in the mid-80s. Lows in the upper 60s. Sunday and Sunday night, showers likely. Highs in the upper 70s. Lows in the mid-60s. Monday and Monday night, mostly cloudy with a 40% chance of showers. Highs in the mid-70s. Lows in the upper 50s. For more detailed weather, water, and climate information, please visit our website at weather.gov/Atlanta. The current time is 5:37 p.m. Eastern Daylight Time. Here are the 5 p.m. weather observations from around the area. At Athens, it was sunny, the temperature was 81 degrees, dew point 43 degrees, relative humidity 26%, wind northwest at 5 miles an hour. Pressure was 29.92 inches and steady. At Gainesville, it was sunny and 78, wind calm. At Winder, it was sunny, the temperature was 79. At Greensboro, it was clear and 82, wind variable at 6. At Jefferson, it was sunny and 80, wind calm. At Monroe, it was sunny, the temperature was 80. At Albertton, it was sunny and 82, wind north at 3. At Canyon, it was sunny and 81, wind west at 3. At Clemson, it was sunny and 79, wind northeast at 3. Elsewhere across Georgia, at Atlanta it was mostly sunny and 80, wind variable at 5. At Cartersville, the temperature was 81, wind variable at 3. At Lawrenceville, it was sunny and 79, wind west at 5. At Macon, it was sunny and 87, wind east at 5. At Rome, it was sunny and 81, wind northeast at 3. At Augusta, it was sunny and 84, wind calm. At Savannah, it was mostly sunny and 87, wind variable at 7. Elsewhere across the region, at Chattanooga, it was mostly sunny and 82, wind northeast at 10. At Asheville, it was sunny and 75, wind north at 9. At Greenville-Spartanburg, it was sunny and 79, wind north at 3. Here is the hazardous weather outlook. This hazardous weather outlook is for North and Central Georgia. For today and tonight, no hazardous weather is expected at this time. And now the extended outlook for the period Tuesday through Sunday, no hazardous weather is expected at this time. Spotter information statement, spotter activation will not be needed through tonight. The
Athens Climate Summary for this evening as of 4 p.m., September 28, 2026. Today's high temperature of 81 degrees occurred at 2:54 p.m. This tied the normal high of 81. The record high is 95 degrees, which was set in 1911. Today's low temperature of 51 degrees occurred at 6:44 a.m. This low was 8 degrees below the normal low of 59. The record low is 42 degrees, which was set in 1947. No precipitation fell today, which leaves the monthly total at 0.70 inches. This is 2.89 inches below the normal amount of 3.59 inches for September. The total precipitation for the year still stands at 30.18 inches, which is 6.93 inches below normal. There were no heating degree days today. This leaves the monthly total at 1. The yearly total since July 1st is 1. There was one cooling degree day today. This brings the monthly total to 370. The yearly total since January 1st is 2,204. Sunset tonight is at 7:22 p.m. Sunrise tomorrow is at 7:26 a.m. You're listening to NOAA Weather Radio Station, WXK56, originating from the National Weather Service Office in Peachtree City, and transmitting from Athens on a frequency of 162.4 MHz. The WXK56 listening area include the following counties: Banks, Barrow, Clark, Elbert, Franklin, Greene, Hall, Hart, Jackson, Madison, Morgan, Oconee, Oglethorpe, Tolliver, Walton, and Wilkes. 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Here is the official forecast from your National Weather Service for the Athens listening area. Tonight, clear. Lows in the mid-50s. Light north winds. Tuesday, sunny. Highs in the mid-80s. East winds 5 to 10 miles an hour. Tuesday night, clear. Lows in the upper 50s. Light northeast winds. Wednesday, sunny. Highs in the upper 80s. East winds 5 to 10 miles an hour. Wednesday night, mostly clear. Lows in the lower 60s. Light east winds. And now the extended forecast. Thursday and Thursday night, mostly clear. Highs in the upper 80s. Lows in the mid 60s. Friday and Friday night, partly cloudy. A chance of showers and a slight chance of thunderstorms. Highs in the upper 80s. Lows in the upper 60s. Saturday and Saturday night, showers likely. Highs in the mid-80s. Lows in the upper 60s. Sunday and Sunday night, showers likely. Highs in the upper 70s. Lows in the mid-60s. Monday and Monday night, mostly cloudy with a 40% chance of showers. Highs in the mid-70s. Lows in the upper 50s. For more detailed weather, water, and climate information, please visit our website at weather.gov/Atlanta. The current time is 5:44 p.m. Eastern Daylight Time. Here are the 5 p.m. weather observations from around the area. At Athens, it was sunny, the temperature was 81 degrees, dew point 43 degrees, relative humidity 26%, wind northwest at 5 miles an hour, pressure was 29.92 inches and steady. At Gainesville, it was sunny and 78, wind calm. At Winder, it was sunny, the temperature was 79. At Greensboro, it was clear and 82, wind variable at 6. At Jefferson, it was sunny and 80, wind calm. At Monroe, it was sunny, the temperature was 80. At Albertton, it was sunny and 82, wind north at 3. At Canyon, it was sunny and 81, wind west at 3. At Clemson, it was sunny and 79, wind north.

at 3. Elsewhere across Georgia, at Atlanta it was mostly sunny and 80, wind variable at 5. At Cartersville, the temperature was 81, wind variable at 3. At Lawrenceville, it was sunny and 79, wind west at 5. At Macon, it was sunny and 87, wind east at 5. At Rome, it was sunny and 81, wind northeast at 3. At Augusta, it was sunny and 84, wind calm. At Savannah, it was mostly sunny and 87, wind variable at 7. Elsewhere across the region, at Chattanooga, it was mostly sunny and 82, wind northeast at 10. At Asheville, it was sunny and 75, wind north at 9. At Greenville-Spartanburg, it was sunny and 79, wind north at 3. Here is the hazardous weather outlook. This hazardous weather outlook is for north and central Georgia. For today and tonight, no hazardous weather is expected at this time. And now the extended outlook for the period Tuesday through Sunday, no hazardous weather is expected at this time. Spotter information statement, spotter activation will not be needed through tonight. Here is the official forecast from your National Weather Service for the Athens listening area. Tonight, clear. Lows in the mid-50s. Light north winds. Tuesday, sunny. Highs in the mid-80s. East winds 5 to 10 miles an hour. Tuesday night, clear. Lows in the upper 50s. Light northeast winds. Wednesday, sunny. Highs in the upper 80s. East winds 5 to 10 miles an hour. Wednesday night, mostly clear. Lows in the lower 60s. Light east winds. And now the extended forecast. Thursday and Thursday night, mostly clear. Highs in the upper 80s. Lows in the mid-60s. Friday and Friday night, partly cloudy. A chance of showers and a slight chance of thunderstorms. Highs in the upper 80s. Lows in the upper 60s. Saturday and Saturday night, showers likely. Highs in the mid-80s. Lows in the upper 60s. Sunday and Sunday night, showers likely. Highs in the upper 70s. Lows in the mid-60s. Monday and Monday night, mostly cloudy with a 40% chance of showers. Highs in the mid-70s. Lows in the upper 50s. For more detailed weather, water, and climate information, please visit our website at weather.gov/Atlanta. The current time is 5:48 p.m. Eastern Daylight Time. Here are the 5 p.m. weather observations from around the area. At Athens, it was sunny, the temperature was 81 degrees, dew point 43 degrees, relative humidity 26%, wind northwest at 5 miles an hour, pressure was 29.92 inches and steady. At Gainesville, it was sunny and 78, wind calm. At Winder, it was sunny, the temperature was 79. At Greensboro, it was clear and 82, wind variable at 6. At Jefferson, it was sunny and 80, wind calm. At Monroe, it was sunny, the temperature was 80. At Albertton, it was sunny and 82, wind north at 3. At Canyon, it was sunny and 81, wind west at 3. At Clemson, it was sunny and 79, wind northeast at 3. Elsewhere across Georgia, at Atlanta it was mostly sunny and 80, wind variable at 5. At Cartersville, the temperature was 81, wind variable at 3. At Lawrenceville, it was sunny and 79, wind west at 5. At Macon, it was sunny and 87, wind east at 5. At Rome, it was sunny and 81, wind northeast at 3. At Augusta, it was sunny and 84, wind calm. At Savannah, it was mostly sunny and 87, wind variable at 7. Elsewhere across the region, at Chattanooga, it was mostly sunny and 82, wind northeast at 10. At Asheville, it was sunny and 75, wind north at 9.
At Greenville, Spartanburg, it was sunny and 79, wind north at 3. The Athens climate summary for this evening, as of 4 p.m., September 28, 2026. Today's high temperature of 81 degrees occurred at 2:54 p.m. This tied the normal high of 81. The record high is 95 degrees, which was set in 1911. Today's low temperature of 51 degrees occurred at 6:44 a.m. This low was 8 degrees below the normal low of 59. The record low is 42 degrees, which was set in 1947. No precipitation fell today, which leaves the monthly total at 0.70 inches. This is 2.89 inches below the normal amount of 3.59 inches for September. The total precipitation for the year still stands at 30.18 inches, which is 6.93 inches below normal. There were no heating degree days today. This leaves the monthly total at 1. The yearly total since July 1st is 1. There was one cooling degree day today. This brings the monthly total to 370. The yearly total since January 1st is 2,204. Sunset tonight is at 7:22 p.m. Sunrise tomorrow is at 7:26 a.m. Here is the hazardous weather outlook. This hazardous weather outlook is for North and Central Georgia. For today and tonight, no hazardous weather is expected at this time. And now the extended outlook for the period Tuesday through Sunday, no hazardous weather is expected at this time. Spotter information statement, spotter activation will not be needed through tonight. Here is the official forecast from your National Weather Service for the Athens listening area. Tonight, clear. Lows in the mid-50s. Light north winds. Tuesday, sunny. Highs in the mid-80s. East winds 5 to 10 miles an hour. Tuesday night, clear. Lows in the upper 50s. Light northeast winds. Wednesday, sunny. Highs in the upper 80s. East winds 5 to 10 miles an hour. Wednesday night, mostly clear. Lows in the lower 60s. Light east winds. And now the extended forecast. Thursday and Thursday night, mostly clear. Highs in the upper 80s. Lows in the mid 60s. Friday and Friday night, partly cloudy. A chance of showers and a slight chance of thunderstorms. Highs in the upper 80s. Lows in the upper 60s. Saturday and Saturday night, showers likely. Highs in the mid-80s. Lows in the upper 60s. Sunday and Sunday night, showers likely. Highs in the upper 70s. Lows in the mid-60s. Monday and Monday night, mostly cloudy with a 40% chance of showers. Highs in the mid-70s. Lows in the upper 50s. For more detailed weather, water, and climate information, please visit our website at weather.gov/Atlanta. The current time is 5:53 p.m. Eastern Daylight Time. Here are the 5 p.m. weather observations from around the area. At Athens, it was sunny, the temperature was 81 degrees, dew point 43 degrees, relative humidity 26%, wind northwest at 5 miles an hour. Pressure was 29.92 inches and steady. At Gainesville, it was sunny and 78, wind calm. At Winder, it was sunny, the temperature was 79. At Greensboro, it was clear and 82, wind variable at 6. At Jefferson, it was sunny and 80, wind calm. At Monroe, it was sunny, the temperature was 80. At Albertton, it was sunny and 82, wind north at 3. At Canyon, it was sunny and 81, wind west at 3. At Clemson, it was sunny and 79, wind northeast at 3. Elsewhere across Georgia, at Atlanta it was mostly sunny and 80, wind variable at 5. At Cartersville, the temperature was 81, wind variable at 3. At Lawrenceville, it was sunny and 79.

wind west at 5. At Macon, it was sunny and 87, wind east at 5. At Rome, it was sunny and 81, wind northeast at 3. At Augusta, it was sunny and 84, wind calm. At Savannah, it was mostly sunny and 87, wind variable at 7. Elsewhere across the region, at Chattanooga, it was mostly sunny and 82, wind northeast at 10. At Asheville, it was sunny and 75, wind north at 9. At Greenville-Spartanburg, it was sunny and 79, wind north at 3. Here is the hazardous weather outlook. This hazardous weather outlook is for North and Central Georgia. For today and tonight, no hazardous weather is expected at this time. And now the extended outlook for the period Tuesday through Sunday, no hazardous weather is expected at this time. Spotter information statement, spotter activation will not be needed through tonight. Here is the official forecast from your National Weather Service for the Athens listening area. Tonight, clear. Lows in the mid-50s. Light north winds. Tuesday, sunny. Highs in the mid-80s. East winds 5 to 10 miles an hour. Tuesday night, clear. Lows in the upper 50s. Light northeast winds. Wednesday, sunny. Highs in the upper 80s. East winds 5 to 10 miles an hour. Wednesday night, mostly clear. Lows in the lower 60s. Light east winds. And now the extended forecast. Thursday and Thursday night, mostly clear. Highs in the upper 80s. Lows in the mid 60s. Friday and Friday night, partly cloudy. A chance of showers and a slight chance of thunderstorms. Highs in the upper 80s. Lows in the upper 60s. Saturday and Saturday night, showers likely. Highs in the mid-80s. Lows in the upper 60s. Sunday and Sunday night, showers likely. Highs in the upper 70s. Lows in the mid-60s. Monday and Monday night, mostly cloudy with a 40% chance of showers. Highs in the mid-70s. Lows in the upper 50s. For more detailed weather, water, and climate information, please visit our website at weather.gov/Atlanta. The current time is 5:57 p.m. Eastern Daylight Time. Here are the 5 p.m. weather observations from around the area. At Athens, it was sunny, the temperature was 81 degrees, dew point 43 degrees, relative humidity 26%, wind northwest at 5 miles an hour, pressure was 29.92 inches and steady. At Gainesville, it was sunny and 78, wind calm. At Winder, it was sunny, the temperature was 79. At Greensboro, it was clear and 82, wind variable at 6. At Jefferson, it was sunny and 80, wind calm. At Monroe, it was sunny, the temperature was 80. At Albertton, it was sunny and 82, wind north at 3. At Canyon, it was sunny and 81, wind west at 3. At Clemson, it was sunny and 79, wind northeast at 3. Elsewhere across Georgia, at Atlanta it was mostly sunny and 80, wind variable at 5. At Cartersville, the temperature was 81, wind variable at 3. At Lawrenceville, it was sunny and 79, wind west at 5. At Macon, it was sunny and 87, wind east at 5. At Rome, it was sunny and 81, wind northeast at 3. At Augusta, it was sunny and 84, wind calm. At Savannah, it was mostly sunny and 87, wind variable at 7. Elsewhere across the region, at Chattanooga, it was mostly sunny and 82, wind northeast at 10. At Asheville, it was sunny and 75, wind north at 9. At Greenville-Spartanburg, it was sunny and 79, wind north at 3. Here is the hazardous weather outlook. This hazardous weather outlook is for North and Central Georgia. For today and tonight, no hazardous weather.

weather is expected at this time. And now the extended outlook for the period Tuesday through Sunday. No hazardous weather is expected at this time. Spotter information statement. Spotter activation will not be needed through tonight. The Athens climate summary for this evening, as of 4 p.m., September 28, 2026. Today's high temperature of 81 degrees occurred at 2:54 p.m. This time the normal high of 81. The record high is 95 degrees, which was set in 1911. Today's low temperature of 51 degrees occurred at 6:44 a.m. This low was 8 degrees below the normal low of 59. The record low is 42 degrees, which was set in 1947. No precipitation fell today, which leaves the monthly total at 0.70 inches. This is 2.89 inches below the normal amount of 3.59 inches for September. The total precipitation for the year still stands at 30.18 inches, which is 6.93 inches below normal. There were no heating degree days today. This leaves the monthly total at 1. The yearly total since July 1st is 1. There was 1 cooling degree day today. This brings the monthly total to 370. The yearly total since January 1st is 2,204. Sunset tonight is at 7:22 p.m. Sunrise tomorrow is at 7:26 a.m. Here is the official forecast from your National Weather Service for the Athens listening area. Tonight, clear. Lows in the mid-50s. Light north winds. Tuesday, sunny. Highs in the mid-80s. East winds 5 to 10 miles an hour. Tuesday night, clear. Lows in the upper 50s. Light northeast winds. Wednesday, sunny. Highs in the upper 80s. East winds 5 to 10 miles an hour. Wednesday night, mostly clear. Lows in the lower 60s. Light east winds. And now the extended forecast. Thursday and Thursday night, mostly clear. Highs in the upper 80s. Lows in the mid-60s. Friday and Friday night, partly cloudy. A chance of showers and a slight chance of thunderstorms. Highs in the upper 80s. Lows in the upper 60s. Saturday and Saturday night, showers likely. Highs in the mid-80s. Lows in the upper 60s. Sunday and Sunday night, showers likely. Highs in the upper 70s. Lows in the mid-60s. Monday and Monday night, mostly cloudy with a 40% chance of showers. Highs in the mid-70s. Lows in the upper 50s. For more detailed weather, water, and climate information, please visit our website at weather.gov/Atlanta. The current time is 6:03 p.m. Eastern Daylight Time. Here are the 5 p.m. weather observations from around the area. At Athens, it was sunny, the temperature was 81 degrees, dew point 43 degrees, relative humidity 26%, wind northwest at 5 miles an hour, pressure was 29.92 inches and steady. At Gainesville, it was sunny and 78, wind calm. At Winder, it was sunny, the temperature was 79. At Greensboro, it was clear and 82, wind variable at 6. At Jefferson, it was sunny and 80, wind calm. At Monroe, it was sunny, the temperature was 80. At Albertton, it was sunny and 82, wind north at 3. At Canyon, it was sunny and 81, wind west at 3. At Clemson, it was sunny and 79, wind northeast at 3. Elsewhere across Georgia, at Atlanta it was mostly sunny and 80, wind variable at 5. At Cartersville, the temperature was 81, wind variable at 3. At Lawrenceville, it was sunny and 79, wind west at 5. At Macon, it was sunny and 87, wind east at 5. At Rome, it was sunny and 81, wind northeast at 3. At Augusta, it was sunny and 84, wind calm.
at Savannah, it was mostly sunny and 87, wind variable at 7. Elsewhere across the region, at Chattanooga, it was mostly sunny and 82, wind northeast at 10. At Asheville, it was sunny and 75, wind north at 9. At Greenville-Spartanburg, it was sunny and 79, wind north at 3. Here are the 6 p.m. weather observations from around the area. At Athens, it was sunny, the temperature was 81 degrees, dew point 44 degrees, relative humidity 27%, wind north at 5 miles an hour, pressure was 29.92 inches and steady. At Gainesville, it was sunny and 78, wind west at 6. At Winder, it was sunny, the temperature was 79. At Greensboro, it was clear and 82, wind southwest at 6. At Jefferson, it was sunny and 79, wind northwest at 3. At Monroe, it was sunny, the temperature was 80. At Alberton, it was sunny and 81, wind southeast at 6. At Canyon, it was sunny and 80, wind northwest at 5. At Clemson, it was sunny and 78, wind calm. Elsewhere across Georgia, at Atlanta it was mostly sunny and 79, wind northwest at 7. At Cartersville, the temperature was 81, wind north at 6. At Lawrenceville, it was sunny and 79, wind west at 3. At Macon, it was sunny and 86, wind calm. At Rome, it was sunny and 80, wind north at 8. At Augusta, it was sunny and 83, wind northeast at 5. At Savannah, it was mostly sunny and 85, wind east at 8. Elsewhere across the region, at Chattanooga, it was mostly sunny and 82, wind northeast at 12. At Asheville, it was sunny and 74, wind northwest at 10. At Greenville-Spartanburg, it was sunny and 78, wind east at 5. Here is the hazardous weather outlook. This hazardous weather outlook is for North and Central Georgia. For today and tonight, no hazardous weather is expected at this time. And now the extended outlook for the period Tuesday through Sunday, no hazardous weather is expected at this time. Spotter information statement, spotter activation will not be needed through tonight. Here is the official forecast from your National Weather Service for the Athens listening area. Tonight, clear. Lows in the mid-50s. Light north winds. Tuesday, sunny. Highs in the mid-80s. East winds 5 to 10 miles an hour. Tuesday night, clear. Lows in the upper 50s. Light northeast winds. Wednesday, sunny. Highs in the upper 80s. East winds 5 to 10 miles an hour. Wednesday night, mostly clear. Lows in the lower 60s. Light east winds. And now the extended forecast. Thursday and Thursday night, mostly clear. Highs in the upper 80s. Lows in the mid 60s. Friday and Friday night, partly cloudy. A chance of showers and a slight chance of thunderstorms. Highs in the upper 80s. Lows in the upper 60s. Saturday and Saturday night, showers likely. Highs in the mid 80s. Lows in the upper 60s. Sunday and Sunday night, showers likely. Highs in the upper 70s. Lows in the mid 60s. Monday and Monday night, mostly cloudy with a 40% chance of showers. Highs in the mid 70s. Lows in the upper 50s. For more detailed weather, water, and climate information, please visit our website at weather.gov/Atlanta. The current time is 6:09 p.m. Eastern Daylight Time. Here are the 6 p.m. weather observations from around the area. At Athens, it was sunny, the temperature was 81 degrees, dew point 44 degrees, relative humidity 27%, wind north at 5 miles an hour, pressure was 29.92 inches and steady. At Gainesville, it was sunny and 78, wind west at 6.
at Winder, it was

sunny, the temperature was 79. At Greensboro, it was clear and 82, wind southwest at 6. At Jefferson, it was sunny and 79, wind northwest at 3. At Monroe, it was sunny, the temperature was 80. At Alberton, it was sunny and 81, wind southeast at 6. At Canyon, it was sunny and 80, wind northwest at 5. At Clemson, it was sunny and 78, wind calm. Elsewhere across Georgia, at Atlanta it was mostly sunny and 79, wind northwest at 7. At Cartersville, the temperature was 81, wind north at 6. At Lawrenceville, it was sunny and 79, wind west at 3. At Macon, it was sunny and 86, wind calm. At Rome, it was sunny and 80, wind north at 8. At Augusta, it was sunny and 83, wind northeast at 5. At Savannah, it was mostly sunny and 85, wind east at 8. Elsewhere across the region, at Chattanooga, it was mostly sunny and 82, wind northeast at 12. At Asheville, it was sunny and 74, wind northwest at 10. At Greenville-Spartanburg, it was sunny and 78, wind east at 5. The Athens climate summary for this evening, as of 4 p.m., September 28, 2026. Today's high temperature of 81 degrees occurred at 2:54 p.m. This tied the normal high of 81. The record high is 95 degrees, which was set in 1911. Today's low temperature of 51 degrees occurred at 6:44 a.m. This low was 8 degrees below the normal low of 59. The record low is 42 degrees, which was set in 1947. No precipitation fell today, which leaves the monthly total at 0.70 inches. This is 2.89 inches below the normal amount of 3.59 inches for September. The total precipitation for the year still stands at 30.18 inches, which is 6.93 inches below normal. There were no heating degree days today. This leaves the monthly total at 1. The yearly total since July 1st is 1. There was one cooling degree day today. This brings the monthly total to 370. The yearly total since January 1st is 2,204. Sunset tonight is at 7:22 p.m. Sunrise tomorrow is at 7:26 a.m. Here are the 6 p.m. weather observations from around the area. At Athens, it was sunny, the temperature was 81 degrees, dew point 44 degrees, relative humidity 27%, wind north at 5 miles an hour, pressure was 29.92 inches and steady. At Gainesville, it was sunny and 78, wind west at 6. At Winder, it was sunny, the temperature was 79. At Greensboro, it was clear and 82, wind southwest at 6. At Jefferson, it was sunny and 79, wind northwest at 3. At Monroe, it was sunny, the temperature was 80. At Alberton, it was sunny and 81, wind southeast at 6. At Canyon, it was sunny and 80, wind northwest at 5. At Clemson, it was sunny and 78, wind calm. Elsewhere across Georgia, at Atlanta it was mostly sunny and 79, wind northwest at 7. At Cartersville, the temperature was 81, wind north at 6. At Lawrenceville, it was sunny and 79, wind west at 3. At Macon, it was sunny and 86, wind calm. At Rome, it was sunny and 80, wind north at 8. At Augusta, it was sunny and 83, wind northeast at 5. At Savannah, it was mostly sunny and 85, wind east at 8. Elsewhere across the region, at Chattanooga, it was mostly sunny and 82, wind northeast at 12. At Asheville, it was sunny and 74, wind northwest at 10. At Greenville-Spartanburg, it was sunny and 78, wind east at 5. Here is the hazardous weather outlook. This hazardous weather outlook is for North and Central Georgia. For today and tonight, no hazardous weather is expected.
at this time. And now the extended outlook for the period Tuesday through Sunday. No hazardous weather is expected at this time. Spotter information statement. Spotter activation will not be needed through tonight. Here is the official forecast from your National Weather Service for the Athens listening area. Tonight, clear. Lows in the mid-50s. Light north winds. Tuesday, sunny. Highs in the mid-80s. East winds 5 to 10 miles an hour. Tuesday night, clear. Lows in the upper 50s. Light northeast winds. Wednesday, sunny. Highs in the upper 80s. East winds 5 to 10 miles an hour. Wednesday night, mostly clear. Lows in the lower 60s. Light east winds. And now the extended forecast. Thursday and Thursday night, mostly clear. Highs in the upper 80s. Lows in the mid 60s. Friday and Friday night, partly cloudy. A chance of showers and a slight chance of thunderstorms. Highs in the upper 80s. Lows in the upper 60s. Saturday and Saturday night, showers likely. Highs in the mid 80s. Lows in the upper 60s. Sunday and Sunday night, showers likely. Highs in the upper 70s. Lows in the mid 60s. Monday and Monday night, mostly cloudy with a 40% chance of showers. Highs in the mid 70s. Lows in the upper 50s. For more detailed weather, water, and climate information, please visit our website at weather.gov/Atlanta. The current time is 6:17 p.m. Eastern Daylight Time. Here are the 6 p.m. weather observations from around the area. At Athens, it was sunny, the temperature was 81 degrees, dew point 44 degrees, relative humidity 27%, wind north at 5 miles an hour, pressure was 29.92 inches and steady. At Gainesville, it was sunny and 78, wind west at 6. At Winder, it was sunny, the temperature was 79. At Greensboro, it was clear and 82, wind southwest at 6. At Jefferson, it was sunny and 79, wind northwest at 3. At Monroe, it was sunny, the temperature was 80. At Albertton, it was sunny and 81, wind southeast at 6. At Canyon, it was sunny and 80, wind northwest at 5. At Clemson, it was sunny and 78, wind calm. Elsewhere across Georgia, at Atlanta it was mostly sunny and 79, wind northwest at 7. At Cartersville, the temperature was 81, wind north at 6. At Lawrenceville, it was sunny and 79, wind west at 3. At Macon, it was sunny and 86, wind calm. At Rome, it was sunny and 80, wind north at 8. At Augusta, it was sunny and 83, wind northeast at 5. At Savannah, it was mostly sunny and 85, wind east at 8. Elsewhere across the region, at Chattanooga, it was mostly sunny and 82, wind northeast at 12. At Asheville, it was sunny and 74, wind northwest at 10. At Greenville-Spartanburg, it was sunny and 78, wind east at 5. Here is the hazardous weather outlook. This hazardous weather outlook is for North and Central Georgia. For today and tonight, no hazardous weather is expected at this time. And now the extended outlook for the period Tuesday through Sunday, no hazardous weather is expected at this time. Spotter information statement, spotter activation will not be needed through tonight. Here is the official forecast from your National Weather Service for the Athens listening area. Tonight, clear. Lows in the mid-50s. Light north winds. Tuesday, sunny. Highs in the mid-80s. East winds 5 to 10 miles an hour. Tuesday night, clear. Lows in the upper 50s. Light northeast winds. Wednesday, sunny. Highs in the upper 80s. East winds 5 to 10 miles an hour.

Wednesday night, mostly clear. Lows in the lower 60s. Light east winds. And now the extended forecast. Thursday and Thursday night, mostly clear. Highs in the upper 80s. Lows in the mid 60s. Friday and Friday night, partly cloudy. A chance of showers and a slight chance of thunderstorms. Highs in the upper 80s. Lows in the upper 60s. Saturday and Saturday night, showers likely. Highs in the mid 80s. Lows in the upper 60s. Sunday and Sunday night, showers likely. Highs in the upper 70s. Lows in the mid 60s. Monday and Monday night, mostly cloudy with a 40% chance of showers. Highs in the mid 70s. Lows in the upper 50s. For more detailed weather, water, and climate information, please visit our website at weather.gov/Atlanta. The Athens climate summary for this evening, as of 4 p.m., September 28, 2026. Today's high temperature of 81 degrees occurred at 2:54 p.m. This tied the normal high of 81. The record high is 95 degrees, which was set in 1911. Today's low temperature of 51 degrees occurred at 6:44 a.m. This low was 8 degrees below the normal low of 59. The record low is 42 degrees, which was set in 1947. No precipitation fell today, which leaves the monthly total at 0.70 inches. This is 2.89 inches below the normal amount of 3.59 inches for September. The total precipitation for the year still stands at 30.18 inches, which is 6.93 inches below normal. There were no heating degree days today. This leaves the monthly total at 1. The yearly total since July 1st is 1. There was one cooling degree day today. This brings the monthly total to 370. The yearly total since January 1st is 2,204. Sunset tonight is at 7:22 p.m. Sunrise tomorrow is at 7:26 a.m. The current time is 6:22 p.m. Eastern Daylight Time. Here are the 6 p.m. weather observations from around the area. At Athens, it was sunny, the temperature was 81 degrees, dew point 44 degrees, relative humidity 27%, wind north at 5 miles an hour, pressure was 29.92 inches and steady. At Gainesville, it was sunny and 78, wind west at 6. At Winder, it was sunny, the temperature was 79. At Greensboro, it was clear and 82, wind southwest at 6. At Jefferson, it was sunny and 79, wind northwest at 3. At Monroe, it was sunny, the temperature was 80. At Albertton, it was sunny and 81, wind southeast at 6. At Canyon, it was sunny and 80, wind northwest at 5. At Clemson, it was sunny and 78, wind calm. Elsewhere across Georgia, at Atlanta it was mostly sunny and 79, wind northwest at 7. At Cartersville, the temperature was 81, wind north at 6. At Lawrenceville, it was sunny and 79, wind west at 3. At Macon, it was sunny and 86, wind calm. At Rome, it was sunny and 80, wind north at 8. At Augusta, it was sunny and 83, wind northeast at 5. At Savannah, it was mostly sunny and 85, wind east at 8. Elsewhere across the region, at Chattanooga, it was mostly sunny and 82, wind northeast at 12. At Asheville, it was sunny and 74, wind northwest at 10. At Greenville-Spartanburg, it was sunny and 78, wind east at 5. Here is the hazardous weather outlook. This hazardous weather outlook is for North and Central Georgia. For today and tonight, no hazardous weather is expected at this time. And now the extended outlook for the period Tuesday through Sunday, no hazardous weather is expected at this time. Spotter information statement, spotter activation will not be needed through tonight.

Here is the official forecast from your National Weather Service for the Athens listening area. Tonight, clear. Lows in the mid-50s. Light north winds. Tuesday, sunny. Highs in the mid-80s. East winds 5 to 10 miles an hour. Tuesday night, clear. Lows in the upper 50s. Light northeast winds. Wednesday, sunny. Highs in the upper 80s. East winds 5 to 10 miles an hour. Wednesday night, mostly clear. Lows in the lower 60s. Light east winds. And now the extended forecast. Thursday and Thursday night, mostly clear. Highs in the upper 80s. Lows in the mid 60s. Friday and Friday night, partly cloudy. A chance of showers and a slight chance of thunderstorms. Highs in the upper 80s. Lows in the upper 60s. Saturday and Saturday night, showers likely. Highs in the mid 80s. Lows in the upper 60s. Sunday and Sunday night, showers likely. Highs in the upper 70s. Lows in the mid 60s. Monday and Monday night, mostly cloudy with a 40% chance of showers. Highs in the mid 70s. Lows in the upper 50s. For more detailed weather, water, and climate information, please visit our website at weather.gov/Atlanta. The current time is 6:26 p.m. Eastern Daylight Time. Here are the 6 p.m. weather observations from around the area. At Athens, it was sunny, the temperature was 81 degrees, dew point 44 degrees, relative humidity 27%, wind north at 5 miles an hour, pressure was 29.92 inches and steady. At Gainesville, it was sunny and 78, wind west at 6. At Winder, it was sunny, the temperature was 79. At Greensboro, it was clear and 82, wind southwest at 6. At Jefferson, it was sunny and 79, wind northwest at 3. At Monroe, it was sunny, the temperature was 80. At Albertton, it was sunny and 81, wind southeast at 6. At Canyon, it was sunny and 80, wind northwest at 5. At Clemson, it was sunny and 78, wind calm. Elsewhere across Georgia, at Atlanta it was mostly sunny and 79, wind northwest at 7. At Cartersville, the temperature was 81, wind north at 6. At Lawrenceville, it was sunny and 79, wind west at 3. At Macon, it was sunny and 86, wind calm. At Rome, it was sunny and 80, wind north at 8. At Augusta, it was sunny and 83, wind northeast at 5. At Savannah, it was mostly sunny and 85, wind east at 8. Elsewhere across the region, at Chattanooga, it was mostly sunny and 82, wind northeast at 12. At Asheville, it was sunny and 74, wind northwest at 10. At Greenville-Spartanburg, it was sunny and 78, wind east at 5. Here is the hazardous weather outlook. This hazardous weather outlook is for North and Central Georgia. For today and tonight, no hazardous weather is expected at this time. And now the extended outlook for the period Tuesday through Sunday, no hazardous weather is expected at this time. Spotter information statement, spotter activation will not be needed through tonight. Here is the official forecast from your National Weather Service for the Athens listening area. Tonight, clear. Lows in the mid-50s. Light north winds. Tuesday, sunny. Highs in the mid-80s. East winds 5 to 10 miles an hour. Tuesday night, clear. Lows in the upper 50s. Light northeast winds. Wednesday, sunny. Highs in the upper 80s. East winds 5 to 10 miles an hour. Wednesday night, mostly clear. Lows in the lower 60s. Light east winds. And now the extended forecast. Thursday and Thursday night, mostly clear.

the Athens climate summary for this evening as of 4 p.m., September 28, 2026. Today's high temperature of 81 degrees occurred at 2:54 p.m. This tied the normal high of 81. The record high is 95 degrees, which was set in 1911. Today's low temperature of 51 degrees occurred at 6:44 a.m. This low was 8 degrees below the normal low of 59. The record low is 42 degrees, which was set in 1947. No precipitation fell today, which leaves the monthly total at 0.70 inches. This is 2.89 inches below the normal amount of 3.59 inches for September. The total precipitation for the year still stands at 30.18 inches, which is 6.93 inches below normal. There were no heating degree days today. This leaves the monthly total at 1. The yearly total since July 1st is 1. There was one cooling degree day today. This brings the monthly total to 370. The yearly total since January 1st is 2,204. Sunset tonight is at 7:22 p.m. Sunrise tomorrow is at 7:26 a.m. The current time is 6:32 p.m. Eastern Daylight Time. Here are the 6 p.m. weather observations from around the area. At Athens, it was sunny, the temperature was 81 degrees, dew point 44 degrees, relative humidity 27%, wind north at 5 miles an hour, pressure was 29.92 inches and steady. At Gainesville, it was sunny and 78, wind west at 6. At Winder, it was sunny, the temperature was 79. At Greensboro, it was clear and 82, wind southwest at 6. At Jefferson, it was sunny and 79, wind northwest at 3. At Monroe, it was sunny, the temperature was 80. At Albertton, it was sunny and 79, wind northwest at 3. At Monroe, it was sunny, the temperature was 80. At Albertton, it was sunny and 81, wind southeast at 6. At Canyon, it was sunny and 80, wind northwest at 5. At Clemson, it was sunny and 78, wind calm. Elsewhere across Georgia, at Atlanta it was mostly sunny and 79, wind northwest at 7. At Cartersville, the temperature was 81, wind north at 6. At Lawrenceville, it was sunny and 79, wind west at 3. At Macon, it was sunny and 86, wind calm. At Rome, it was sunny and 80, wind north at 8. At Augusta, it was sunny and 83, wind northeast at 5. At Savannah, it was mostly sunny and 85, wind east at 8. Elsewhere across the region, at Chattanooga, it was mostly sunny and 82, wind northeast at 12. At Asheville, it was sunny and 74, wind northwest at 10. At Greenville-Spartanburg, it was sunny and 78, wind east at 5. Here is the hazardous weather outlook. This hazardous weather outlook is for North and Central Georgia. For today and tonight, no hazardous weather is expected at this time. And now the extended outlook for the period Tuesday through Sunday, no hazardous weather is expected at this time. Spotter information statement, spotter activation will not be needed through tonight. Here is the official forecast from your National Weather Service for the Athens listening area. Tonight, clear. Lows in the mid-50s. Light north winds. Tuesday, sunny. Highs in the mid-80s. East winds 5 to 10 miles an hour. Tuesday night, clear. Lows in the upper 50s. Light northeast winds. Wednesday, sunny. Highs in the upper 80s. East winds 5 to 10 miles an hour. Wednesday night, mostly clear. Lows in the lower 60s. Light east winds. And now the extended forecast. Thursday and Thursday night, mostly clear. Highs in the upper 80s. Lows in the mid-60s. Friday and Friday night,

partly cloudy. A chance of showers and a slight chance of thunderstorms. Highs in the upper 80s. Lows in the upper 60s. Saturday and Saturday night, showers likely. Highs in the mid 80s. Lows in the upper 60s. Sunday and Sunday night, showers likely. Highs in the upper 70s. Lows in the mid 60s. Monday and Monday night, mostly cloudy with a 40% chance of showers. Highs in the mid 70s. Lows in the upper 50s. For more detailed weather, water, and climate information, please visit our website at weather.gov/Atlanta. The current time is 6:36 p.m. Eastern Daylight Time. Here are the 6 p.m. weather observations from around the area. At Athens, it was sunny, the temperature was 81 degrees, dew point 44 degrees, relative humidity 27%, wind north at 5 miles an hour, pressure was 29.92 inches and steady. At Gainesville, it was sunny and 78, wind west at 6. At Winder, it was sunny, the temperature was 79. At Greensboro, it was clear and 82, wind southwest at 6. At Jefferson, it was sunny and 79, wind northwest at 3. At Monroe, it was sunny, the temperature was 80. At Albertton, it was sunny and 81, wind southeast at 6. At Canyon, it was sunny and 80, wind northwest at 5. At Clemson, it was sunny and 78, wind calm. Elsewhere across Georgia, at Atlanta it was mostly sunny and 79, wind northwest at 7. At Cartersville, the temperature was 81, wind north at 6. At Lawrenceville, it was sunny and 79, wind west at 3. At Macon, it was sunny and 86, wind calm. At Rome, it was sunny and 80, wind north at 8. At Augusta, it was sunny and 83, wind northeast at 5. At Savannah, it was mostly sunny and 85, wind east at 8. Elsewhere across the region, at Chattanooga, it was mostly sunny and 82, wind northeast at 12. At Asheville, it was sunny and 74, wind northwest at 10. At Greenville-Spartanburg, it was sunny and 78, wind east at 5. Here is the hazardous weather outlook. This hazardous weather outlook is for North and Central Georgia. For today and tonight, no hazardous weather is expected at this time. And now the extended outlook for the period Tuesday through Sunday, no hazardous weather is expected at this time. Spotter information statement, spotter activation will not be needed through tonight. Here is the official forecast from your National Weather Service for the Athens listening area. Tonight, clear. Lows in the mid-50s. Light north winds. Tuesday, sunny. Highs in the mid-80s. East winds 5 to 10 miles an hour. Tuesday night, clear. Lows in the upper 50s. Light northeast winds. Wednesday, sunny. Highs in the upper 80s. East winds 5 to 10 miles an hour. Wednesday night, mostly clear. Lows in the lower 60s. Light east winds. And now the extended forecast. Thursday and Thursday night, mostly clear. Highs in the upper 80s. Lows in the mid 60s. Friday and Friday night, partly cloudy. A chance of showers and a slight chance of thunderstorms. Highs in the upper 80s. Lows in the upper 60s. Saturday and Saturday night, showers likely. Highs in the mid 80s. Lows in the upper 60s. Sunday and Sunday night, showers likely. Highs in the upper 70s. Lows in the mid 60s. Monday and Monday night, mostly cloudy with a 40% chance of showers. Highs in the mid 70s. Lows in the upper 50s. For more detailed weather, water, and climate information, please visit our website at weather.gov/Atlanta. The Athens Climate Summary for this evening.
The 4 p.m., September 28, 2026. Today's high temperature of 81 degrees occurred at 2:54 p.m. This tied the normal high of 81. The record high is 95 degrees, which was set in 1911. Today's low temperature of 51 degrees occurred at 6:44 a.m. This low was 8 degrees below the normal low of 59. The record low is 42 degrees, which was set in 1947. No precipitation fell today, which leaves the monthly total at 0.70 inches. This is 2.89 inches below the normal amount of 3.59 inches for September. The total precipitation for the year still stands at 30.18 inches, which is 6.93 inches below normal. There were no heating degree days today. This leaves the monthly total at 1. The yearly total since July 1st is 1. There was one cooling degree day today. This brings the monthly total to 370. The yearly total since January 1st is 2,204. Sunset tonight is at 7:22 p.m. Sunrise tomorrow is at 7:26 a.m. You're listening to NOAA Weather Radio Station, WXK56, originating from the National Weather Service office in Peachtree City, and transmitting from Athens on a frequency of 162.4 MHz. 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The current time is 6:43 p.m. Eastern Daylight Time. Here are the 6 p.m. weather observations from around the area. At Athens, it was sunny, the temperature was 81 degrees, dew point 44 degrees, relative humidity 27%, wind north at 5 miles an hour, pressure was 29.92 inches and steady. At Gainesville, it was sunny and 78, wind west at 6. At Winder, it was sunny, the temperature was 79. At Greensboro, it was clear and 82, wind southwest at 6. At Jefferson, it was sunny and 79, wind northwest at 3. At Monroe, it was sunny, the temperature was 80. At Albertton, it was sunny and 81, wind southeast at 6. At Canyon, it was sunny and 80, wind northwest at 5. At Clemson, it was sunny and 78, wind calm. Elsewhere across Georgia, at Atlanta it was mostly sunny and 79, wind northwest at 7. At Cartersville, the temperature was 81, wind north at 6. At Lawrenceville, it was sunny and 79, wind west at 3. At Macon, it was sunny and 86, wind calm. At Rome, it was sunny and 80, wind north at 8. At Augusta, it was sunny and 83, wind northeast at 5. At Savannah, it was mostly sunny and 85, wind east at 8. Elsewhere across the region, at Chattanooga, it was mostly sunny and 82, wind northeast at 12. At Asheville, it was sunny and 74, wind northwest at 10. At Greenville-Spartanburg, it was sunny and 78, wind east at 5. Here is the hazardous weather outlook. This hazardous weather outlook is for North and Central Georgia. For today and tonight, no hazardous weather is expected at this time. And now the extended outlook for the period Tuesday through Sunday, no hazardous weather is expected at this time. Spotter information statement, spotter activation will not be needed through tonight. Here is the official forecast from your National Weather Service for the Athens listening area. Tonight, clear. Lows in the mid-50s. Light north winds. Tuesday, sunny. Highs in the mid-80s. East winds 5 to 10 miles an hour.

Tuesday night, clear. Lows in the upper 50s. Light northeast winds. Wednesday, sunny. Highs in the upper 80s. East winds 5 to 10 miles an hour. Wednesday night, mostly clear. Lows in the lower 60s. Light east winds. And now the extended forecast. Thursday and Thursday night, mostly clear. Highs in the upper 80s. Lows in the mid 60s. Friday and Friday night, partly cloudy. A chance of showers and a slight chance of thunderstorms. Highs in the upper 80s. Lows in the upper 60s. Saturday and Saturday night, showers likely. Highs in the mid 80s. Lows in the upper 60s. Sunday and Sunday night, showers likely. Highs in the upper 70s. Lows in the mid 60s. Monday and Monday night, mostly cloudy with a 40% chance of showers. Highs in the mid 70s. Lows in the upper 50s. 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The current time is 6:47 p.m. Eastern Daylight Time. Here are the 6 p.m. weather observations from around the area. At Athens, it was sunny, the temperature was 81 degrees, dew point 44 degrees, relative humidity 27%, wind north at 5 miles an hour, pressure was 29.92 inches and steady. At Gainesville, it was sunny and 78, wind west at 6. At Winder, it was sunny, the temperature was 79. At Greensboro, it was clear and 82, wind southwest at 6. At Jefferson, it was sunny and 79, wind northwest at 3. At Monroe, it was sunny, the temperature was 80. At Albertton, it was sunny and 81, wind southeast at 6. At Canyon, it was sunny and 80, wind northwest at 5. At Clemson, it was sunny and 78, wind calm. Elsewhere across Georgia, at Atlanta it was mostly sunny and 79, wind northwest at 7. At Cartersville, the temperature was 81, wind north at 6. At Lawrenceville, it was sunny and 79, wind west at 3. At Macon, it was sunny and 86, wind calm. At Rome, it was sunny and 80, wind north at 8. At Augusta, it was sunny and 83, wind northeast at 5. At Savannah, it was mostly sunny and 85, wind east at 8. Elsewhere across the region, at Chattanooga, it was mostly sunny and 82, wind northeast at 12. At Asheville, it was sunny and 74, wind northwest at 10. At Greenville-Spartanburg, it was sunny and 78, wind east at 5. Here is the hazardous weather outlook. This hazardous weather outlook is for North and Central Georgia. For today and tonight, no hazardous weather is expected at this time. And now the extended outlook for the period Tuesday through Sunday, no hazardous weather is expected at this time. Spotter information statement, spotter activation will not be needed through tonight. Here is the official forecast from your National Weather Service for the Athens listening area. Tonight, clear. Lows in the mid-50s. Light north winds. Tuesday, sunny. Highs in the mid-80s. East winds 5 to 10 miles an hour. Tuesday night, clear. Lows in the upper 50s. Light northeast winds. Wednesday, sunny. Highs in the upper 80s. East winds 5 to 10 miles an hour. Wednesday night, mostly clear. Lows in the lower 60s. Light east winds. And now the extended forecast. Thursday and Thursday night, mostly clear. Highs in the upper 80s. Lows in the mid 60s. Friday and Friday night, partly cloudy. A chance of showers and a slight chance of thunderstorms. Highs in the upper 80s. Lows in the upper 60s. Saturday and Saturday night, showers likely.

highs in the mid-80s, lows in the upper 60s. Sunday and Sunday night, showers likely. Highs in the upper 70s, lows in the mid-60s. Monday and Monday night, mostly cloudy with a 40% chance of showers. Highs in the mid-70s, lows in the upper 50s. For more detailed weather, water, and climate information, please visit our website at weather.gov/Atlanta. The Athens climate summary for this evening, as of 4 p.m., September 28, 2026. Today's high temperature of 81 degrees occurred at 2:54 p.m. This tied the normal high of 81. The record high is 95 degrees, which was set in 1911. Today's low temperature of 51 degrees occurred at 6:44 a.m. This low was 8 degrees below the normal low of 59. The record low is 42 degrees, which was set in 1947. No precipitation fell today, which leaves the monthly total at 0.70 inches. This is 2.89 inches below the normal amount of 3.59 inches for September. The total precipitation for the year still stands at 30.18 inches, which is 6.93 inches below normal. There were no heating degree days today. This leaves the monthly total at 1. The yearly total since July 1st is 1. There was one cooling degree day today. This brings the monthly total to 370. The yearly total since January 1st is 2,204. Sunset tonight is at 7:22 p.m. Sunrise tomorrow is at 7:26 a.m. The current time is 6:52 p.m. Eastern Daylight Time. Here are the 6 p.m. weather observations from around the area. At Athens, it was sunny, the temperature was 81 degrees, dew point 44 degrees, relative humidity 27%, wind north at 5 miles an hour, pressure was 29.92 inches and steady. At Gainesville, it was sunny and 78, wind west at 6. At Winder, it was sunny, the temperature was 79. At Greensboro, it was clear and 82, wind southwest at 6. At Jefferson, it was sunny and 79, wind northwest at 3. At Monroe, it was sunny, the temperature was 80. At Albertton, it was sunny and 81, wind southeast at 6. At Canyon, it was sunny and 80, wind northwest at 5. At Clemson, it was sunny and 78, wind calm. Elsewhere across Georgia, at Atlanta it was mostly sunny and 79, wind northwest at 7. At Cartersville, the temperature was 81, wind north at 6. At Lawrenceville, it was sunny and 79, wind west at 3. At Macon, it was sunny and 86, wind calm. At Rome, it was sunny and 80, wind north at 8. At Augusta, it was sunny and 83, wind northeast at 5. At Savannah, it was mostly sunny and 85, wind east at 8. Elsewhere across the region, at Chattanooga, it was mostly sunny and 82, wind northeast at 12. At Asheville, it was sunny and 74, wind northwest at 10. At Greenville-Spartanburg, it was sunny and 78, wind east at 5. Here is the hazardous weather outlook. This hazardous weather outlook is for North and Central Georgia. For today and tonight, no hazardous weather is expected at this time. And now the extended outlook for the period Tuesday through Sunday, no hazardous weather is expected at this time. Spotter information statement, spotter activation will not be needed through tonight. Here is the official forecast from your National Weather Service for the Athens listening area. Tonight, clear. Lows in the mid-50s. Light north winds. Tuesday, sunny. Highs in the mid-80s. East winds 5 to 10 miles an hour. Tuesday night, clear. Lows in the upper 50s. Light northeast winds. Wednesday, sunny. Highs in the upper 80s. East winds 5 to 10 miles an hour.

Wednesday night, mostly clear. Lows in the lower 60s. Light east winds. And now the extended forecast. Thursday and Thursday night, mostly clear. Highs in the upper 80s. Lows in the mid 60s. Friday and Friday night, partly cloudy. A chance of showers and a slight chance of thunderstorms. Highs in the upper 80s. Lows in the upper 60s. Saturday and Saturday night, showers likely. Highs in the mid 80s. Lows in the upper 60s. Sunday and Sunday night, showers likely. Highs in the upper 70s. Lows in the mid 60s. Monday and Monday night, mostly cloudy with a 40% chance of showers. Highs in the mid 70s. Lows in the upper 50s. For more detailed weather, water, and climate information, please visit our website at weather.gov/Atlanta. The current time is 6:56 p.m. Eastern Daylight Time. Here are the 6 p.m. weather observations from around the area. At Athens, it was sunny, the temperature was 81 degrees, dew point 44 degrees, relative humidity 27%, wind north at 5 miles an hour, pressure was 29.92 inches and steady. At Gainesville, it was sunny and 78, wind west at 6. At Winder, it was sunny, the temperature was 79. At Greensboro, it was clear and 82, wind southwest at 6. At Jefferson, it was sunny and 79, wind northwest at 3. At Monroe, it was sunny, the temperature was 80. At Albertton, it was sunny and 81, wind southeast at 6. At Canyon, it was sunny and 80, wind northwest at 5. At Clemson, it was sunny and 78, wind calm. Elsewhere across Georgia, at Atlanta it was mostly sunny and 79, wind northwest at 7. At Cartersville, the temperature was 81, wind north at 6. At Lawrenceville, it was sunny and 79, wind west at 3. At Macon, it was sunny and 86, wind calm. At Rome, it was sunny and 80, wind north at 8. At Augusta, it was sunny and 83, wind northeast at 5. At Savannah, it was mostly sunny and 85, wind east at 8. Elsewhere across the region, at Chattanooga, it was mostly sunny and 82, wind northeast at 12. At Asheville, it was sunny and 74, wind northwest at 10. At Greenville-Spartanburg, it was sunny and 78, wind east at 5. Here is the hazardous weather outlook. This hazardous weather outlook is for North and Central Georgia. For today and tonight, no hazardous weather is expected at this time. And now the extended outlook for the period Tuesday through Sunday, no hazardous weather is expected at this time. Spotter information statement, spotter activation will not be needed through tonight. Here is the official forecast from your National Weather Service for the Athens listening area. Tonight, clear. Lows in the mid-50s. Light north winds. Tuesday, sunny. Highs in the mid-80s. East winds 5 to 10 miles an hour. Tuesday night, clear. Lows in the upper 50s. Light northeast winds. Wednesday, sunny. Highs in the upper 80s. East winds 5 to 10 miles an hour. Wednesday night, mostly clear. Lows in the lower 60s. Light east winds. And now the extended forecast. Thursday and Thursday night, mostly clear. Highs in the upper 80s. Lows in the mid 60s. Friday and Friday night, partly cloudy. A chance of showers and a slight chance of thunderstorms. Highs in the upper 80s. Lows in the upper 60s. Saturday and Saturday night, showers likely. Highs in the mid 80s. Lows in the upper 60s. Sunday and Sunday night, showers likely. Highs in the upper 70s. Lows in the mid 60s. Monday and Monday night, mostly

cloudy with a 40% chance of showers. Highs in the mid-70s. Lows in the upper 50s. For more detailed weather, water, and climate information, please visit our website at weather.gov/Atlanta. The Athens Climate Summary for this evening, as of 4 p.m., September 28, 2026. Today's high temperature of 81 degrees occurred at 2:54 p.m. This tied the normal high of 81. The record high is 95 degrees, which was set in 1911. Today's low temperature of 51 degrees occurred at 6:44 a.m. This low was 8 degrees below the normal low of 59. The record low is 42 degrees, which was set in 1947. No precipitation fell today, which leaves the monthly total at 0.70 inches. This is 2.89 inches below the normal amount of 3.59 inches for September. The total precipitation for the year still stands at 30.18 inches, which is 6.93 inches below normal. There were no heating degree days today. This leaves the monthly total at 1. The yearly total since July 1st is 1. There was one cooling degree day today. This brings the monthly total to 370. The yearly total since January 1st is 2,204. Sunset tonight is at 7:22 p.m. Sunrise tomorrow is at 7:26 a.m. The current time is 7:02 p.m. Eastern Daylight Time. Here are the 6 p.m. weather observations from around the area. At Athens, it was sunny, the temperature was 81 degrees, dew point 44 degrees, relative humidity 27%, wind north at 5 miles an hour, pressure was 29.92 inches and steady. At Gainesville, it was sunny and 78, wind west at 6. At Winder, it was sunny, the temperature was 79. At Greensboro, it was clear and 82, wind southwest at 6. At Jefferson, it was sunny and 79, wind northwest at 3. At Monroe, it was sunny, the temperature was 80. At Albertton, it was sunny and 81, wind southeast at 6. At Canyon, it was sunny and 80, wind northwest at 5. At Clemson, it was sunny and 78, wind calm. Elsewhere across Georgia, at Atlanta it was mostly sunny and 79, wind northwest at 7. At Cartersville, the temperature was 81, wind north at 6. At Lawrenceville, it was sunny and 79, wind west at 3. At Macon, it was sunny and 86, wind calm. At Rome, it was sunny and 80, wind north at 8. At Augusta, it was sunny and 83, wind northeast at 5. At Savannah, it was mostly sunny and 85, wind east at 8. Elsewhere across the region, at Chattanooga, it was mostly sunny and 82, wind northeast at 12. At Asheville, it was sunny and 74, wind northwest at 10. At Greenville-Spartanburg, it was sunny and 78, wind east at 5. Here are the 7 p.m. weather observations from around the area. At Athens, it was clear, the temperature was 78 degrees, dew point 46 degrees, relative humidity 32%, wind north at 3 miles an hour, pressure was 29.94 inches and rising. At Gainesville, it was clear and 74, wind southwest at 5. At Jefferson, it was clear and 76, wind west at 3. At Monroe, it was clear, the temperature was 75. At Albertton, it was clear and 75, wind calm. At Canyon, it was clear and 76, wind calm. At Clemson, it was clear and 74, wind calm. Elsewhere across Georgia, at Atlanta it was partly cloudy and 75, wind west at 7. At Lawrenceville, it was clear and 77, wind calm. At Macon, it was clear and 80, wind northeast at 3. At Rome, it was clear and 78, wind north at 5. At Augusta, it was clear and 74, wind east at 3. At Savannah,
It was partly cloudy and 81, wind east at 9. Elsewhere across the region, at Chattanooga, it was partly cloudy and 79, wind northeast at 7. At Asheville, it was clear and 71, wind northwest at 12. At Greenville-Spartanburg, it was clear and 76, wind northeast at 5. Here is the hazardous weather outlook. This hazardous weather outlook is for North and Central Georgia. For today and tonight, no hazardous weather is expected at this time. And now the extended outlook for the period Tuesday through Sunday, no hazardous weather is expected at this time. Spotter information statement, spotter activation will not be needed through tonight. Here is the official forecast from your National Weather Service for the Athens listening area. Tonight, clear. Lows in the mid-50s. Light north winds. Tuesday, sunny. Highs in the mid-80s. East winds 5 to 10 miles an hour. Tuesday night, clear. Lows in the upper 50s. Light northeast winds. Wednesday, sunny. Highs in the upper 80s. East winds 5 to 10 miles an hour. Wednesday night, mostly clear. Lows in the lower 60s. Light east winds. And now the extended forecast. Thursday and Thursday night, mostly clear. Highs in the upper 80s. Lows in the mid-60s. Friday and Friday night, partly cloudy. A chance of showers and a slight chance of thunderstorms. Highs in the upper 80s. Lows in the upper 60s. Saturday and Saturday night, showers likely. Highs in the mid-80s. Lows in the upper 60s. Sunday and Sunday night, showers likely. Highs in the upper 70s. Lows in the mid-60s. Monday and Monday night, mostly cloudy with a 40% chance of showers. Highs in the mid-70s. Lows in the upper 50s. For more detailed weather, water, and climate information, please visit our website at weather.gov/Atlanta. The current time is 7:08 p.m. Eastern Daylight Time. Here are the 7 p.m. weather observations from around the area. At Athens, it was clear, the temperature was 78 degrees, dew point 46 degrees, relative humidity 32%, wind north at 3 miles an hour, pressure was 29.94 inches and rising. At Gainesville, it was clear and 74, wind southwest at 5. At Jefferson, it was clear and 76, wind west at 3. At Monroe, it was clear, the temperature was 75. At Albertton, it was clear and 75, wind calm. At Canyon, it was clear and 76, wind calm. At Clemson, it was clear and 74, wind calm. Elsewhere across Georgia, at Atlanta it was partly cloudy and 75, wind west at 7. At Lawrenceville, it was clear and 77, wind calm. At Macon, it was clear and 80, wind northeast at 3. At Rome, it was clear and 78, wind north at 5. At Augusta, it was clear and 74, wind east at 3. At Savannah, it was partly cloudy and 81, wind east at 9. Elsewhere across the region, at Chattanooga, it was partly cloudy and 79, wind northeast at 7. At Asheville, it was clear and 71, wind northwest at 12. At Greenville-Spartanburg, it was clear and 76, wind northeast at 5. The Athens climate summary for this evening, as of 4 p.m., September 28, 2026. Today's high temperature of 81 degrees occurred at 2:54 p.m. This tied the normal high of 81. The record high is 95 degrees, which was set in 1911. Today's low temperature of 51 degrees occurred at 6:44 a.m. This low was 8 degrees below the normal low of 59. The record low is 42 degrees, which was set in 1947. No precipitation fell today, which leaves the monthly total at 0.70 inches.
This is 2.89 inches below the normal amount of 3.

lows in the upper 60s. Saturday and Saturday night, showers likely. Highs in the mid-80s. Lows in the upper 60s. Sunday and Sunday night, showers likely. Highs in the upper 70s. Lows in the mid-60s. Monday and Monday night, mostly cloudy with a 40% chance of showers. Highs in the mid-70s. Lows in the upper 50s. For more detailed weather, water, and climate information, please visit our website at weather.gov/Atlanta. The Athens climate summary for this evening, as of 4 p.m., September 28, 2026. Today's high temperature of 81 degrees occurred at 2:54 p.m. This tied the normal high of 81. The record high is 95 degrees, which was set in 1911. Today's low temperature of 51 degrees occurred at 6:44 a.m. This low was 8 degrees below the normal low of 59. The record low is 42 degrees, which was set in 1947. No precipitation fell today, which leaves the monthly total at 0.70 inches. This is 2.89 inches below the normal amount of 3.59 inches for September. The total precipitation for the year still stands at 30.18 inches, which is 6.93 inches below normal. There were no heating degree days today. This leaves the monthly total at 1. The yearly total since July 1st is 1. There was one cooling degree day today. This brings the monthly total to 370. The yearly total since January 1st is 2,204. Sunset tonight is at 7:22 p.m. Sunrise tomorrow is at 7:26 a.m. The current time is 7:22 p.m. Eastern Daylight Time. Here are the 7 p.m. weather observations from around the area. At Athens, it was clear, the temperature was 78 degrees, dew point 46 degrees, relative humidity 32%, wind north at 3 miles an hour, pressure was 29.94 inches and rising. At Gainesville, it was clear and 74, wind southwest at 5. At Winder, it was clear, the temperature was 77. At Greensboro, it was clear and 79, wind calm. At Jefferson, it was clear and 76, wind west at 3. At Monroe, it was clear, the temperature was 75. At Albertton, it was clear and 75, wind calm. At Canyon, it was clear and 76, wind calm. At Clemson, it was clear and 74, wind calm. Elsewhere across Georgia, at Atlanta it was partly cloudy and 75, wind west at 7. At Cartersville, the temperature was 77, wind calm. At Lawrenceville, it was clear and 77, wind calm. At Macon, it was clear and 80, wind northeast at 3. At Rome, it was clear and 78, wind north at 5. At Augusta, it was clear and 74, wind east at 3. At Savannah, it was partly cloudy and 81, wind east at 9. Elsewhere across the region, at Chattanooga, it was partly cloudy and 79, wind northeast at 7. At Asheville, it was clear and 71, wind northwest at 12. At Greenville-Spartanburg, it was clear and 76, wind northeast at 5. Here is the hazardous weather outlook. This hazardous weather outlook is for North and Central Georgia. For today and tonight, no hazardous weather is expected at this time. And now the extended outlook for the period Tuesday through Sunday, no hazardous weather is expected at this time. Spotter information statement, spotter activation will not be needed through tonight. Here is the official forecast from your National Weather Service for the Athens listening area. Tonight, clear. Lows in the mid-50s. Light north winds. Tuesday, sunny. Highs in the mid-80s. East winds 5 to 10 miles an hour. Tuesday night, clear. Lows in the upper 50s. Light northeast winds. Wednesday, sunny. Highs in the upper

northeast winds 5 to 10 miles an hour. Wednesday night, mostly clear. Lows in the lower 60s. Light east winds. And now the extended forecast. Thursday and Thursday night, mostly clear. Highs in the upper 80s. Lows in the mid 60s. Friday and Friday night, partly cloudy. A chance of showers and a slight chance of thunderstorms. Highs in the upper 80s. Lows in the upper 60s. Saturday and Saturday night, showers likely. Highs in the mid 80s. Lows in the upper 60s. Sunday and Sunday night, showers likely. Highs in the upper 70s. Lows in the mid 60s. Monday and Monday night, mostly cloudy with a 40% chance of showers. Highs in the mid 70s. Lows in the upper 50s. For more detailed weather, water, and climate information, please visit our website at weather.gov/Atlanta. The current time is 7:27 p.m. Eastern Daylight Time. Here are the 7 p.m. weather observations from around the area. At Athens, it was clear, the temperature was 78 degrees, dew point 46 degrees, relative humidity 32%, wind north at 3 miles an hour, pressure was 29.94 inches and rising. At Gainesville, it was clear and 74, wind southwest at 5. At Winder, it was clear, the temperature was 77. At Greensboro, it was clear and 79, wind calm. At Jefferson, it was clear and 76, wind west at 3. At Monroe, it was clear, the temperature was 75. At Albertton, it was clear and 75, wind calm. At Canyon, it was clear and 76, wind calm. At Clemson, it was clear and 74, wind calm. Elsewhere across Georgia, at Atlanta it was partly cloudy and 75, wind west at 7. At Cartersville, the temperature was 77, wind calm. At Lawrenceville, it was clear and 77, wind calm. At Macon, it was clear and 80, wind northeast at 3. At Rome, it was clear and 78, wind north at 5. At Augusta, it was clear and 74, wind east at 3. At Savannah, it was partly cloudy and 81, wind east at 9. Elsewhere across the region, at Chattanooga, it was partly cloudy and 79, wind northeast at 7. At Asheville, it was clear and 71, wind northwest at 12. At Greenville-Spartanburg, it was clear and 76, wind northeast at 5. Here is the hazardous weather outlook. This hazardous weather outlook is for North and Central Georgia. For today and tonight, no hazardous weather is expected at this time. And now the extended outlook for the period Tuesday through Sunday, no hazardous weather is expected at this time. Spotter information statement, spotter activation will not be needed through tonight. Here is the official forecast from your National Weather Service for the Athens listening area. Tonight, clear. Lows in the mid-50s. Light north winds. Tuesday, sunny. Highs in the mid-80s. East winds 5 to 10 miles an hour. Tuesday night, clear. Lows in the upper 50s. Light northeast winds. Wednesday, sunny. Highs in the upper 80s. East winds 5 to 10 miles an hour. Wednesday night, mostly clear. Lows in the lower 60s. Light east winds. And now the extended forecast. Thursday and Thursday night, mostly clear. Highs in the upper 80s. Lows in the mid 60s. Friday and Friday night, partly cloudy. A chance of showers and a slight chance of thunderstorms. Highs in the upper 80s. Lows in the upper 60s. Saturday and Saturday night, showers likely. Highs in the mid 80s. Lows in the upper 60s. Sunday and Sunday night, showers likely. Highs in the upper 70s. Lows in the mid 60s.

no precipitation fell today, which leaves the monthly total at 0.70 inches. This is 2.89 inches below the normal amount of 3.59 inches for September. The total precipitation for the year still stands at 30.18 inches, which is 6.93 inches below normal. There were no heating degree days today. This leaves the monthly total at 1. The yearly total since July 1st is 1. There was 1 cooling degree day today. This brings the monthly total to 370. The yearly total since January 1st is 2,204. Sunset tonight is at 7:22 p.m. Sunrise tomorrow is at 7:26 a.m. The current time is 7:32 p.m. Eastern Daylight Time. Here are the 7 p.m. weather observations from around the area. At Athens, it was clear, the temperature was 78 degrees, dew point 46 degrees, relative humidity 32%, wind north at 3 miles an hour, pressure was 29.94 inches and rising. At Gainesville, it was clear and 74, wind southwest at 5. At Winder, it was clear, the temperature was 77. At Greensboro, it was clear and 79, wind calm. At Jefferson, it was clear and 77. At Greensboro, it was clear and 79, wind calm. At Jefferson, it was clear and 76, wind west at 3. At Monroe, it was clear, the temperature was 75. At Albertton, it was clear and 75, wind calm. At Canyon, it was clear and 76, wind calm. At Clemson, it was clear and 74, wind calm. Elsewhere across Georgia, at Atlanta it was partly cloudy and 75, wind west at 7. At Cartersville, the temperature was 77, wind calm. At Lawrenceville, it was clear and 77, wind calm. At Macon, it was clear and 80, wind northeast at 3. At Rome, it was clear and 78, wind north at 5. At Augusta, it was clear and 74, wind east at 3. At Savannah, it was partly cloudy and 81, wind east at 9. Elsewhere across the region, at Chattanooga, it was partly cloudy and 79, wind northeast at 7. At Asheville, it was clear and 71, wind northwest at 12. At Greenville-Spartanburg, it was clear and 76, wind northeast at 5. Here is the hazardous weather outlook. This hazardous weather outlook is for North and Central Georgia. For today and tonight, no hazardous weather is expected at this time. And now the extended outlook for the period Tuesday through Sunday, no hazardous weather is expected at this time. Spotter information statement, spotter activation will not be needed through tonight. Here is the official forecast from your National Weather Service for the Athens listening area. Tonight, clear. Lows in the mid-50s. Light north winds. Tuesday, sunny. Highs in the mid-80s. East winds 5 to 10 miles an hour. Tuesday night, clear. Lows in the upper 50s. Light northeast winds. Wednesday, sunny. Highs in the upper 80s. East winds 5 to 10 miles an hour. Wednesday night, mostly clear. Lows in the lower 60s. Light east winds. And now the extended forecast. Thursday and Thursday night, mostly clear. Highs in the upper 80s. Lows in the mid-60s. Friday and Friday night, partly cloudy. A chance of showers and a slight chance of thunderstorms. Highs in the upper 80s. Lows in the upper 60s. Saturday and Saturday night, showers likely. Highs in the mid-80s. Lows in the upper 60s. Sunday and Sunday night, showers likely. Highs in the upper 70s. Lows in the mid-60s. Monday and Monday night, mostly cloudy with a 40% chance of showers. Highs in the mid-70s. Lows in the upper 50s. For more details,

detailed weather, water, and climate information, please visit our website at weather.gov/Atlanta. The current time is 7:36 p.m. Eastern Daylight Time. Here are the 7 p.m. weather observations from around the area. At Athens, it was clear. The temperature was 78 degrees, dew point 46 degrees, relative humidity 32%, wind north at 3 miles an hour, pressure was 29.94 inches and rising. At Gainesville, it was clear and 74, wind southwest at 5. At Winder, it was clear, the temperature was 77. At Greensboro, it was clear and 79, wind calm. At Jefferson, it was clear and 76, wind west at 3. At Monroe, it was clear, the temperature was 75. At Albertton, it was clear and 75, wind calm. At Canyon, it was clear and 76, wind calm. At Clemson, it was clear and 74, wind calm. Elsewhere across Georgia, at Atlanta it was partly cloudy and 75, wind west at 7. At Cartersville, the temperature was 77, wind calm. At Lawrenceville, it was clear and 77, wind calm. At Macon, it was clear and 80, wind northeast at 3. At Rome, it was clear and 78, wind north at 5. At Augusta, it was clear and 74, wind east at 3. At Savannah, it was partly cloudy and 81, wind east at 9. Elsewhere across the region, at Chattanooga, it was partly cloudy and 79, wind northeast at 7. At Asheville, it was clear and 71, wind northwest at 12. At Greenville-Spartanburg, it was clear and 76, wind northeast at 5. Here is the hazardous weather outlook. This hazardous weather outlook is for North and Central Georgia. For today and tonight, no hazardous weather is expected at this time. And now the extended outlook for the period Tuesday through Sunday, no hazardous weather is expected at this time. Spotter information statement, spotter activation will not be needed through tonight. Here is the official forecast from your National Weather Service for the Athens listening area. Tonight, clear. Lows in the mid-50s. Light north winds. Tuesday, sunny. Highs in the mid-80s. East winds 5 to 10 miles an hour. Tuesday night, clear. Lows in the upper 50s. Light northeast winds. Wednesday, sunny. Highs in the upper 80s. East winds 5 to 10 miles an hour. Wednesday night, mostly clear. Lows in the lower 60s. Light east winds. And now the extended forecast. Thursday and Thursday night, mostly clear. Highs in the upper 80s. Lows in the mid 60s. Friday and Friday night, partly cloudy. A chance of showers and a slight chance of thunderstorms. Highs in the upper 80s. Lows in the upper 60s. Saturday and Saturday night, showers likely. Highs in the mid-80s. Lows in the upper 60s. Sunday and Sunday night, showers likely. Highs in the upper 70s. Lows in the mid-60s. Monday and Monday night, mostly cloudy with a 40% chance of showers. Highs in the mid-70s. Lows in the upper 50s. For more detailed weather, water, and climate information, please visit our website at weather.gov/Atlanta. The Athens climate summary for this evening, as of 4 p.m., September 28, 2026. Today's high temperature of 81 degrees occurred at 2:54 p.m. This time the normal high of 81. The record high is 95 degrees, which was set in 1911. Today's low temperature of 51 degrees occurred at 6:44 a.m. This low was 8 degrees below the normal low of 59. The record low is 42 degrees, which was set in 1947. No precipitation fell today, which leaves the monthly total at 0.70 inches.
This is 2.89 inches below the normal amount of 3.59 inches for September. The total precipitation for the year still stands at 30.18 inches, which is 6.93 inches below normal. There were no heating degree days today. This leaves the monthly total at 1. The yearly total since July 1st is 1. There was one cooling degree day today. This brings the monthly total to 370. The yearly total since January 1st is 2,204. Sunset tonight is at 7:22 p.m. Sunrise tomorrow is at 7:26 a.m. You're listening to NOAA Weather Radio Station, WXK 56, originating from the National Weather Service office in Peachtree City, and transmitting from Athens on a frequency of 162.4 MHz. 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You can also like your Peachtree City National Weather Service on Facebook or follow NWS Atlanta on Twitter. The current time is 7:43 p.m. Eastern Daylight Time. Here are the 7 p.m. weather observations from around the area. At Athens, it was clear, the temperature was 78 degrees, dew point 46 degrees, relative humidity 32%, wind north at 3 miles an hour, pressure was 29.94 inches and rising. At Gainesville, it was clear and 74, wind southwest at 5. At Winder, it was clear, the temperature was 77. At Greensboro, it was clear and 79, wind calm. At Jefferson, it was clear and 76, wind west at 3. At Monroe, it was clear, the temperature was 75. At Albertton, it was clear and 75, wind calm. At Canyon, it was clear and 76, wind calm. At Clemson, it was clear and 74, wind calm. Elsewhere across Georgia, at Atlanta it was partly cloudy and 75, wind west at 7. At Cartersville, the temperature was 77, wind calm. At Lawrenceville, it was clear and 77, wind calm. At Macon, it was clear and 80, wind northeast at 3. At Rome, it was clear and 78, wind north at 5. At Augusta, it was clear and 74, wind east at 3. At Savannah, it was partly cloudy and 81, wind east at 9. Elsewhere across the region, at Chattanooga, it was partly cloudy and 79, wind northeast at 7. At Asheville, it was clear and 71, wind northwest at 12. At Greenville-Spartanburg, it was clear and 76, wind northeast at 5. Here is the hazardous weather outlook. This hazardous weather outlook is for North and Central Georgia. For today and tonight, no hazardous weather is expected at this time. And now the extended outlook for the period Tuesday through Sunday, no hazardous weather is expected at this time. Spotter information statement, spotter activation will not be needed through tonight. Here is the official forecast from your National Weather Service for the Athens listening area. Tonight, clear. Lows in the mid-50s. Light north winds. Tuesday, sunny. Highs in the mid-80s. East winds 5 to 10 miles an hour. Tuesday night, clear. Lows in the upper 50s. Light northeast winds. Wednesday, sunny. Highs in the upper 80s. East winds 5 to 10 miles an hour. Wednesday night, mostly clear. Lows in the lower 60s. Light east winds. And now the extended forecast. Thursday and Thursday night, mostly clear. Highs in the upper 80s. Lows in the mid 60s. Friday and Friday night, partly cloudy. A chance of showers and a slight chance of thunderstorms.
Highs in the upper 80s.

lows in the upper 60s. Saturday and Saturday night, showers likely. Highs in the mid 80s. Lows in the upper 60s. Sunday and Sunday night, showers likely. Highs in the upper 70s. Lows in the mid 60s. Monday and Monday night, mostly cloudy with a 40% chance of showers. Highs in the mid 70s. Lows in the upper 50s. For more detailed weather, water, and climate information, please visit our website at weather.gov/Atlanta. The current time is 7:47 p.m. Eastern Daylight Time. Here are the 7 p.m. weather observations from around the area. At Athens, it was clear, the temperature was 78 degrees, dew point 46 degrees, relative humidity 32%, wind north at 3 miles an hour, pressure was 29.94 inches and rising. At Gainesville, it was clear and 74, wind southwest at 5. At Winder, it was clear, the temperature was 77. At Greensboro, it was clear and 79, wind calm. At Jefferson, it was clear and 76, wind west at 3. At Monroe, it was clear, the temperature was 75. At Albertton, it was clear and 75, wind calm. At Canyon, it was clear and 76, wind calm. At Clemson, it was clear and 74, wind calm. Elsewhere across Georgia, at Atlanta it was partly cloudy and 75, wind west at 7. At Cartersville, the temperature was 77, wind calm. At Lawrenceville, it was clear and 77, wind calm. At Macon, it was clear and 80, wind northeast at 3. At Rome, it was clear and 78, wind north at 5. At Augusta, it was clear and 74, wind east at 3. At Savannah, it was partly cloudy and 81, wind east at 9. Elsewhere across the region, at Chattanooga, it was partly cloudy and 79, wind northeast at 7. At Asheville, it was clear and 71, wind northwest at 12. At Greenville-Spartanburg, it was clear and 76, wind northeast at 5. Here is the hazardous weather outlook. This hazardous weather outlook is for North and Central Georgia. For today and tonight, no hazardous weather is expected at this time. And now the extended outlook for the period Tuesday through Sunday, no hazardous weather is expected at this time. Spotter information statement, spotter activation will not be needed through tonight. Here is the official forecast from your National Weather Service for the Athens listening area. Tonight, clear. Lows in the mid-50s. Light north winds. Tuesday, sunny. Highs in the mid-80s. East winds 5 to 10 miles an hour. Tuesday night, clear. Lows in the upper 50s. Light northeast winds. Wednesday, sunny. Highs in the upper 80s. East winds 5 to 10 miles an hour. Wednesday night, mostly clear. Lows in the lower 60s. Light east winds. And now the extended forecast. Thursday and Thursday night, mostly clear. Highs in the upper 80s. Lows in the mid 60s. Friday and Friday night, partly cloudy. A chance of showers and a slight chance of thunderstorms. Highs in the upper 80s. Lows in the upper 60s. Saturday and Saturday night, showers likely. Highs in the mid 80s. Lows in the upper 60s. Sunday and Sunday night, showers likely. Highs in the upper 70s. Lows in the mid 60s. Monday and Monday night, mostly cloudy with a 40% chance of showers. Highs in the mid 70s. Lows in the upper 50s. For more detailed weather, water, and climate information, please visit our website at weather.gov/Atlanta. The Athens climate summary for this evening, as of 4 p.m., September 28, 2026. Today's high temperature of 81 degrees occurred at 2:54 p.m.

tie the normal high of 81. The record high is 95 degrees, which was set in 1911. Today's low temperature of 51 degrees occurred at 6:44 a.m. This low was 8 degrees below the normal low of 59. The record low is 42 degrees, which was set in 1947. No precipitation fell today, which leaves the monthly total at 0.70 inches. This is 2.89 inches below the normal amount of 3.59 inches for September. The total precipitation for the year still stands at 30.18 inches, which is 6.93 inches below normal. There were no heating degree days today. This leaves the monthly total at 1. The yearly total since July 1st is 1. There was one cooling degree day today. This brings the monthly total to 370. The yearly total since January 1st is 2,204. Sunset tonight is at 7:22 p.m. Sunrise tomorrow is at 7:26 a.m. The current time is 7:52 p.m. Eastern Daylight Time. Here are the 7 p.m. weather observations from around the area. At Athens, it was clear, the temperature was 78 degrees, dew point 46 degrees, relative humidity 32%, wind north at 3 miles an hour, pressure was 29.94 inches and rising. At Gainesville, it was clear and 74, wind southwest at 5. At Winder, it was clear, the temperature was 77. At Greensboro, it was clear and 79, wind calm. At Jefferson, it was clear and 76, wind west at 3. At Monroe, it was clear, the temperature was 75. At Albertton, it was clear and 75, wind calm. At Canyon, it was clear and 76, wind calm. At Clemson, it was clear and 74, wind calm. Elsewhere across Georgia, at Atlanta it was partly cloudy and 75, wind west at 7. At Cartersville, the temperature was 77, wind calm. At Lawrenceville, it was clear and 77, wind calm. At Macon, it was clear and 80, wind northeast at 3. At Rome, it was clear and 78, wind north at 5. At Augusta, it was clear and 74, wind east at 3. At Savannah, it was partly cloudy and 81, wind east at 9. Elsewhere across the region, at Chattanooga, it was partly cloudy and 79, wind northeast at 7. At Asheville, it was clear and 71, wind northwest at 12. At Greenville-Spartanburg, it was clear and 76, wind northeast at 5. Here is the hazardous weather outlook. This hazardous weather outlook is for North and Central Georgia. For tonight, no hazardous weather is expected at this time. And now the extended outlook for the period Tuesday through Sunday, no hazardous weather is expected at this time. Spotter information statement, spotter activation will not be needed through tonight. Here is the official forecast from your National Weather Service for the Athens listening area. Tonight, clear. Lows in the mid-50s. Light north winds. Tuesday, sunny. Highs in the mid-80s. East winds 5 to 10 miles an hour. Tuesday night, clear. Lows in the upper 50s. Light northeast winds. Wednesday, sunny. Highs in the upper 80s. East winds 5 to 10 miles an hour. Wednesday night, mostly clear. Lows in the lower 60s. Light east winds. And now the extended forecast. Thursday and Thursday night, mostly clear. Highs in the upper 80s. Lows in the mid 60s. Friday and Friday night, partly cloudy. A chance of showers and a slight chance of thunderstorms. Highs in the upper 80s. Lows in the upper 60s. Saturday and Saturday night, showers likely. Highs in the mid 80s. Lows in the upper 60s. Sunday and Sunday night, showers likely. Highs in the upper 70s. Lows in the mid 60s.

Monday and Monday night, mostly cloudy with a 40% chance of showers. Highs in the mid-70s. Lows in the upper 50s. For more detailed weather, water, and climate information, please visit our website at weather.gov/Atlanta. The current time is 7:56 p.m. Eastern Daylight Time. Here are the 7 p.m. weather observations from around the area. At Athens, it was clear, the temperature was 78 degrees, dew point 46 degrees, relative humidity 32%, wind north at 3 miles an hour, pressure was 29.94 inches and rising. At Gainesville, it was clear and 74, wind southwest at 5. At Winder, it was clear, the temperature was 77. At Greensboro, it was clear and 79, wind calm. At Jefferson, it was clear and 76, wind west at 3. At Monroe, it was clear, the temperature was 75. At Albertton, it was clear and 75, wind calm. At Canyon, it was clear and 76, wind calm. At Clemson, it was clear and 74, wind calm. Elsewhere across Georgia, at Atlanta it was partly cloudy and 75, wind west at 7. At Cartersville, the temperature was 77, wind calm. At Lawrenceville, it was clear and 77, wind calm. At Macon, it was clear and 80, wind northeast at 3. At Rome, it was clear and 78, wind north at 5. At Augusta, it was clear and 74, wind east at 3. At Savannah, it was partly cloudy and 81, wind east at 9. Elsewhere across the region, at Chattanooga, it was partly cloudy and 79, wind northeast at 7. At Asheville, it was clear and 71, wind northwest at 12. At Greenville-Spartanburg, it was clear and 76, wind northeast at 5. Here is the hazardous weather outlook. This hazardous weather outlook is for North and Central Georgia. For tonight, no hazardous weather is expected at this time. And now the extended outlook for the period Tuesday through Sunday, no hazardous weather is expected at this time. Spotter information statement, spotter activation will not be needed through tonight. Here is the official forecast from your National Weather Service for the Athens listening area. Tonight, clear. Lows in the mid-50s. Light north winds. Tuesday, sunny. Highs in the mid-80s. East winds 5 to 10 miles an hour. Tuesday night, clear. Lows in the upper 50s. Light northeast winds. Wednesday, sunny. Highs in the upper 80s. East winds 5 to 10 miles an hour. Wednesday night, mostly clear. Lows in the lower 60s. Light east winds. And now the extended forecast. Thursday and Thursday night, mostly clear. Highs in the upper 80s. Lows in the mid 60s. Friday and Friday night, partly cloudy. A chance of showers and a slight chance of thunderstorms. Highs in the upper 80s. Lows in the upper 60s. Saturday and Saturday night, showers likely. Highs in the mid 80s. Lows in the upper 60s. Sunday and Sunday night, showers likely. Highs in the upper 70s. Lows in the mid 60s. Monday and Monday night, mostly cloudy with a 40% chance of showers. Highs in the mid 70s. Lows in the upper 50s. For more detailed weather, water, and climate information, please visit our website at weather.gov/Atlanta. The current time is 8:01 p.m. Eastern Daylight Time. Here are the 7 p.m. weather observations from around the area. At Athens, it was clear, the temperature was 78 degrees, dew point 46 degrees, relative humidity 32%, wind north at 3 miles an hour, pressure was 29.94 inches and rising. At Gainesville, it was clear and 74, wind southwest at 5. At Winder, it was clear, the temperature